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3: Hong Kong Shadow 192, how do we?
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4: Sit by level 160, Hong Kong Shuttle 192.
5: Runway 27 left, descend by star to 6000 on QNH 1009, Shenzhen 237.
2: Abdul 2, got a radar 133, that's my A2.
3: 133, the only 2, on the 5 bye bye. Runway 27, right, and maintain speed 280 knots or greater.
5: Runway 207, right, maintain speed 280 or greater, Shenzhen 237.
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6: 1,600 meters, Hong Kong Shuttle 540.
2: Hong Kong Shuttle 540, are you able to take any right turn?
6: Another miles, Hong Kong Shuttle 540.
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1: Alpha Delta A, fly heading 170.
2: Heading 170, Hong Kong Shuttle 59.
3: Korea, good morning again, San Greg Romeo 4703 heavy, maintaining flight level 210, spoke 3450.
4: To AVA 4703 Hong Kong, radar identified, descend flight level 170.
3: Flight level 170, Terra AVA 4703.
4: And to AVA 4703 for planning, do you require any deviation after Sierra?
3: Could you say again, please?
4: Do you require any radar deviation after Sierra?
3: 4703, we can accept left turn before Kanto, approximately, let me check, 10 miles before Kanto, or we need to proceed to Kanto then after 5 miles left turn.
4: 4703, would you then expect left turn before Kanto? Thank you.
3: Left turn before Kanto, 4703.
5: Cafe 3485, squawk 3060 on
4: descent. Cafe 3485, Hong Kong, radar identified, clear Sierra 7 Alpha arrival, and confirm again your passing level.
5: Passing flight level 292, and copy Sierra 7 Alpha, Cafe 3485.
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6: Sir, Cebu 150, descending flight level 260, to reach by Swami.
4: Cebu 150, Hong Kong, radar, roger. Terra AVA 4703, descend flight level 130.
3: Flight level 130, Terra AVA 4703.
4: Hong Kong, shuttle 598, Hong Kong, climb flight level 250, and when able, 300 knots or greater.
2: Flight level 50, when able, 300 knots or greater, Hong Kong, shuttle 598.
4: Cebu 150, descend flight level 130, cross sunny flight level 260 or below.
6: Descend flight level 130 to cross sunny 260 or below Cebu 150.
7: Hong Kong control, good morning, Emirates 9798.
4: Emirates 9798, Hong Kong radar clear Sierra 7 Alpha arrival, report your squawk and passing level.
7: Passing flight level 221 and descending flight level 210, 7 Alpha copy.
4: And I confirm squawk 6213.
7: Squawk is 6213 and expect runway 07 left or right, confirm.
4: MS 9798, spot runway 07 right, and you identify, thank you.
7: Right, thank you very much, MS 9798.
4: Terra AVA 4703, cancel the Kanto restriction, descend flight level 110, and let me know when you require left turn.
8: 1862992 today.
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3: 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There are 4703.
5: 32015, Hong Kong Shuttle. 02, good day.
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5: Hong Kong Shuttle 522, reaching level 250.
1: Hong Kong Shuttle 522, climb for level 330.
5: Hello 320, Hong Kong Shuttle 522.
1: Negative, Hong Kong Shuttle 522, climb for level 330.
5: Zero, Hong Kong Shuttle 22, thank you.
8: Hong Kong, Xanadu 333.
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4: Hong Kong, radar climb flight level 250.
3: I'm 250, sorry, 963.
9: To 8,000 feet, QNH is 1009.
4: Ready now?
2: Negative. Bay, Concord Charles 598, remain about 5 miles.
4: Okay, Major. 2255 Hong Kong radar climb unrestricted to level 250 when able to increase speed 300 knots or greater.
10: Level 250 unrestricted when able to speed 300 or greater. 255.
1: 617, continue descent for level 2990, which is the next 5 minutes.
11: 133.82 Hong Kong Shuttle 130.
0: Cathay 982 cancel speed restrictions, climb to flight level 4,200 meters.
11: Cancel speed restrictions, climb flight level 4,200 meters, Cathay 982.
12: For heading, Tarugia 4702, right heading 5602.
2: 5 days, 3, 2, 5, 3, 2, 3, 6, 6, 5, 7, thank you.
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4: Cafe 632, Hong Kong, identify clear Sierra 7 Alpha arrival.
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4: 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And with 9798, Hong Kong, radar descend now to 54130 and expedite descent, thank you.
7: Confirm MS
4: 9798. MS 9798, and maintain speed 280 knots, your wingback was correct.
7: Speed 2809 and descend flight level 130, expedited MS 9798.
4: Hong Kong Shuttle 598, contact radar 127.1.
2: 127.1,
4: Shuttle
2: 598.
4: Saudi
13: 963, heading 190.
4: Saudi 963, heading 190, proof.
2: 5598, Eric Lester, Hong Kong Shuttle 598, Hong Kong Shuttle 598, Cathay 612, descend now, level 260.
17: Hong Kong, good morning, Cali 9521, flight level 390.
1: Tacos 9521, Hong Kong radar identified. Clear Betty 3 Alpha arrival.
17: Clear Betty 3 Alpha arrival, Cali 9521.
1: Cathay 612, revise descent to flight level 310 and descent rate 1500 feet per minute or greater.
0: 726, cancel speed restrictions.
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8: 10 miles to stop now. 30, squawk 675.
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2: 19.1, Cebu 150.
4: Cafe 3485, are you able to make a left turn heading the 070?
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4: 3485. 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
5: Finish on Derek, position Jagmo.
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5: Passing 260, Derek Jagmo, Claudia 963.
18: Cathay 612, clear direct to Maple.
5: Clear direct to Maple, Cathay 612.
18: 15 SRD, file level 160.
9: Say 449 approach from 07 left, descend while starting 6,000 feet, QNH 1009.
17: Starting 6,000 feet, QNH 1009, runway 07
18: left, QNH 449. Want to cancel the rate of descent?
5: No more rate, QNH 620.
4: Cafe 632, descend file level 170, expedite descent, thank you.
2: Cafe 1170, get a 632.
4: Cafe 3485, are you able to direct to Murray? Cafe 345, thank you, direct Murray, rejoin the star and cross Murray file level 130 or below.
5: Murray flight level 130 below, rejoin the star, Cafe 3485.
2: Cafe 632, if permit, can we take early left turns to weather?
4: Cafe 632, for sequence, expect to the. I'll give you a left turn shortly before Canto to follow preceding traffic.
17: Radar low, calling 255, crossing 202, climbing 250.
18: Calling 255, no speed restriction, climb to flight level 310.
17: No speed restriction, climb to flight level 310. Request flight level 290.
18: Call me 255, choice of level 270 or level 310, advise.
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9: 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Say 3485 approach from the 07 right, descend on the ship to 8000 feet, QNH 1009. QNH 1009
5: at descend unrestricted, altitude 8000, Cafe 3485.
9: It's 9897, proceed direct to line, descend to 3,000 feet.
17: 160.
4: China 8-7-2-6, on ground radar, climb flight level 250.
17: Flight level 250, China 8-7-2-6.
19: Flight level 360, 10 miles to Roger, squawk 7172, still retired.
18: Total 619, squawk high down, please.
9: 4703, release speed to 1809.
5: 4903.
4: Hong Kong, confirm 1. Are you able to follow that track?
5: 1200 meters, so the 963.
4: Thank you, turn for 632, turn left lane 140.
2: You get a 632.
4: Red cap 112, turn left lane 360.
9: 50, reduce speed to 250 knots, descend to 6,000 feet.
2: This is descend 6,000.
9: 4703, descend to 2,000 feet from Stella, clear approach from 07 right.
19: 2,000 feet from Stella, clear to approach from 07 right, Stella, 4703.
9: From 267, speed 16 knots or greater on 25.
19: Speed 160 knots or greater on 25,
4: 7-0-5, 705, copy, report ready, left turn picking.
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1: 111, good day, 632.
0: 67, contact tower 118 decimal 4. 798, speed 210 knots or greater.
2: 726, contact radar 118 decimal 92, good day.
1: 192, good day, United States 6.
0: 32 approach runway 07 left, descend to 8,000 feet, QNH 1009, cancel Murray restriction.
3: 6, negative 123.47.
0: 123.47. Okay. Identify, high target, level 160.
3: Tanisa 726, climb for level 330 final.
1: Land to level 330 final, can I send
3: it? Saudi 9953, clear that, execute.
1: 7793,
3: Tanisa 726, this restriction by Shanghai Control, expect to route by dot me to exit Hong Kong airspace. Expect radar backup.
1: Roger, connection 726.
3: Cathay 958, call the Shanghai 128, base civil G5.
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3: Okay, can you direct
4: FQL? ZNIDDD, negative.
3: Then do you anticipate any division left of FQL or right of FQL?
4: Requesting left of FQL, standing by for distance.
3: How many miles left do you need?
4: Left.
3: Good day, 612, contact radar, 127, base amount 55.
0: Hong Kong Shuttle 724, are you able any writer? 85, reduce speed 210 knots from Limes or Stella, class approach from 07 right.
4: And you resume all navigation, send my higher Hong Kong 724.
5: Good morning, Cathay 612, descending flight level 26, reach bound Maple.
0: Cathay 612, Hong Kong radar, good day, descend flight level 200 and cross Maple flight level 260 or below.
5: Level 200, cross Maple 260, below Cathay 612.
0: Hainan 705, direct to the Silva, are you able?
2: Cathay 488, Hong Kong radar, climb to level 250.
6: Climb plan 250,
2: Cathay 488. Hong Kong 896, and 53300 knots.
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7: 1130, Hainan 725.
0: And 705, direct to Silva, and I've been Murray, flight level 130 or below.
7: 0 to Silva, be more control, flight level 130 or below, Hana 705. Murray, Hana 705.
3: Okay. 4560, direct map 129, decimal 1.
4: Following 5.
3: 1291,

0: Stand by and now descend to a correction. Now reduce speed to 230 knots.
1: Tower radar, Rekha 112, good morning, level 220, checking big X.
2: Rekha 112, roger.
1: B300 or left, climb level 250, Hong Kong level 810. Again?
3: Chinese 726, call you back.
1: Box 634.
4: Now 579 at Hong Kong radar, identify for planning, are you able 1,000 meters for level 311?
1: You are
4: maintained
1: level 340
4: of the Ampersonite. In a 579, roger, maintain current level.
1: Over Ampersonite.
0: Number 4.
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1: 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Shuttle
5: 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Mass direct deck to due for to upper weather.
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5: Direct Ali, resume on navigation, Hong Kong government.
3: China 7-8-1-1-7, climb for level 140.
2: Direct Dabu, climb for level 10,400 meters.
5: Direct to Dabu, climb to 10,400 meters, Hong Kong Shuttle 724.
3: Hong Kong Shuttle 617, contact approach 119 at 841 today.
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3: 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Yeah. Catalyst, 9521, going down, watch out. KB488, contact radar, 118, small 902, today.
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2: Climbing flight level 250. KB488, no speed, shush, climb to flight level 350.
3: Roof, maintain flight level 150 on reaching traffic below.
5: Level 150 on reaching traffic, copy the traffic, KB612.
3: 32, descend to 3,000 feet.
6: 3,000 feet.
3: EVA 891, reduce speed 210 knots. Turn right heading 330.
1: 923,
3: reduce speed 210 knots. Route 150, reduce speed 160 knots.
1: Level 350, Hong Kong Shuttle 810, and request direct to MAPT.
2: Shuttle 810, approve.
1: Alright, direct MAPT, Shuttle 810, thank you.
3: Maintain high speed below 10,000 feet.
7: 10,700. Cathay 705 departure, good morning, you're identified. Climb VSRD, flight level 130.
5: Level 130, Cathay 705.
2: 96 clear, direct and far.
3: Niner, turn left heading 2804, short delay. SA 632, turn right heading 010. departure 122.65.
5: 122.65, good, 100, bye bye.
3: Okay.
5: Roger's morning, good, 100, descending 220 by Suffolk.
7: Scooter 100, Hong Kong departure, good morning.
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9: Zhuhai 121.4, Red Cap 112, good morning.
5: Control Dynasty 601, squawk 2652, maintaining flight level 360.
2: Dynasty 601, Hong Kong radar, contact AB4 Alpha arrival.
5: Dynasty 601.
2: 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China 7343,
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5: 370, FI.
2: 330, China 7343. China 7343, Russia,
5: identify. 7343. Hong Kong radar, good morning. Philippine 358, meaning 11,900 meters.
2: Philippine 358, Russia.
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0: 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And C 933, maintain speed 280 knots or greater.
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5: 4,500 meters by 10 more. Scooter 100. 3335 Saudi and 963. Bye bye.
2: Goodbye.
5: Alright, thank you.
0: Seven zero five, reduce speed to 160 knots, descend to 1,500 feet.
3: 17, contact radar 127.1.
0: One speed 16 knots or greater until 5.
2: Ali.
5: Alpha Tom, me director Ali, and 7322.
12: In flight level 250, passing 190.
2: China Southern 8517, climb telephone 320.
12: Flam, flight level 320, China Southern 8117.
0: 045, class approach from the 07 left.
3: 280 knots, breaking that base mark soon.
0: Contact tower 118.7.
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5: 05.
2: 30 Taipei 1291.
5: Of weather.
2: China Southern 343, then what about my bad? 310 Taipei 1291.
13: 310 County 255,
0: 449 descend to 1,500 feet and reduce speed to 160 knots.
14: Squawker 201, level 360, squawk 6256.
2: Stonewalker 201, Hong Kong radar, radar contact, clear, Sierra Mike Tango 5, Bravo arrival.
14: Sierra Mike Tango 5, Bravo arrival, Starwalker 201.
2: 343. China Southern 343, 8-5, Rusty.
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2: Shadow 810 and direct answer.
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2: Senator 333, confirm your heading now.
3: 255 now, Senator 333, can set the vehicle more.
2: Senator 333, then track the right attribute.
3: Set the vehicle more, Senator negative circus heading 255, Senator 333.
2: Senator 333, heading 255, approved.
3: Heading 255, Senator 333.
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16: Moya Star Sierra 7 Alpha, descend 170, Whitebird 633.
2: 122.76. Good day.
3: The expect deviation after peak after Papa and now standby for higher QNH 1009.
0: B1A0 not so greater.
2: 01 direct to needle.
14: To needle, Starwalker 201.
3: Cafe 705 Hong Kong radar turn right heading on the 200 and climb flight level 250.
10: Roger, right heading 200, climb flight level 250, Cafe 705.
3: And we count 856 after Papa heading 200, please.
10: 6160.
3: 856 Hong Kong radar, climb to flight level 250, cancel speed restriction.
10: Level 250, cancel speed restriction.
3: Yeah. 4130 initially.
16: Stop this and flight level 130 initially, Korea 094, just past flight level 200.
3: Korea 094, Roger.
10: Weber 633, could declare direct to Silver due to weather.
3: Weber 7633, direct to Silver proof and descend to flight level 110, expedite descent, thank you.
10: I think the same flight level 110, direct to Silver 7633.
3: 094,
10: request direct
3: Robin. 94, direct to
10: Robin, approve. Thank you, 094.
16: Morning, China Southern 301, maintain flight level 250. Due to weather, heading 170, squawking 3111.
3: China Southern 301, Hong Kong radar, I identify, standby for higher, and heading 170, approve.
16: 7170,
3: standby
16: for higher, China Southern
3: 301. Demica 856, climb to 7,000 feet and no speed control.
10: Demica 856, now coming right heading 200.
3: Contact 301, contact radar 1370. K 526, Hong Kong radar, climb and restricted level 250, no speed control.
10: Control level 250 and 6, play 526.
3: 614,
10: pause and 1-4-4-5. Boeing 614, departure morning, identify, climb flight level 160.
3: Climb
10: flight
3: level
10: 160, level
3: 1-6.
10: Boeing 614 AFM, and just caution again, similar company call sign 604 on frequency. Boeing 604, caution similar company call sign 614 on frequency.
17: Copy that, Boeing 604.
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17: speed 280 knots, agreed, Bohemian 604.
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5: 110
3: and
5: it's
3: black
5: line. Level 110 and
3: it's perfect. 2 Red Eagle, another 2, are you able to check and rescue Mike Charlie 512?
0: Level 18.4.
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0: 909 approach from 07 left.
15: 691, depart SEGPO heading 190.
9: SEGPO heading 190,
0: Hotel to 512, fly heading 270.
15: 200.
9: Unrestricted level 280 and main track maintain 280 miles.
15: Yeah, the 992, climb to altitude, flight level 200.
9: Flight level altitude 200.
15: United 820, maintain speed 250 knots, climb unrestricted to flight level 200.
18: Speed 250 and unrestricted to flight level 200 for United 820.
3: 160.
10: Climb by the third flight level 160, okay.
2: Cathay 564, sorry, change of plan, stop contact level 290.
18: Stop contact level 290, Cathay 564.
2: China 7322 due to traffic detail now level 300.
0: I think for about 3 more minutes, I'll give you right.
2: Stand by.
9: Stand by, China 7301.
2: Cathay 526, climb at level 290, expect level 390.
5: Level 290, copy, expect level 390, Cathay 526.
3: 2S094, maintain flight level 120, reaching traffic below.
5: Cathay flight level 120, copy, traffic below 094.
3: Junior 239, climb flight level 130.
9: 2S239.
6: Hello, Cargillac 937 Heavy, estimating 0047.
3: 7
6: Charlie arrival, Cargillac 937.
3: 7
9: Xiaomi L 827.
5: 94.
2: Hong
19: Squawk Cafe 694, release by Guangzhou, descending flight level 170, squawk 0577, information Foxtrot.
3: Cafe 694, Hong Kong identified, standby lower and reduce speed to 250 knots.
19: Now 250 knots, Cafe 694.
3: Here, Macau 856, climb flight level 190.
20: China Southern 6253, maintain level.
16: Maintain level, China Southern 6253.
0: Left heading 160, continue to stand level 160, HIF 870.
17: 300, Montreal Grid, Marine Air 604.
3: 7633, turn right heading 340.
19: Seven.
16: And just confirm 13337 Philippine 358.
19: 13337.
16: Come see say again Philippine 358.
19: Philippine 358, Guangzhou 13307.
16: And copy 13307 Philippine 358. Thank you.
15: Cafe 663, departure, good morning, you're identified, climb via SID to flight level 200. Cafe 771, track direct to Segpo, climb unrestricted to flight level 200.
10: Direct Segpo and unrestricted flight level 200, Cafe 771.
17: Zero, climb level 250, 300 knots.
19: Bohemia 604, copy.
17: Hey, take a man, Bohemia 604.
19: Bohemia 604, climb flight level 330, direct to ENVA.
17: Climb level 330, direct to ENVA, Bohemia 604.
19: Hainan 7322 radar, 13215.
5: 215, Hainan 7322.
19: Trey, what is your request level? And confirm climb to what level you can direct Siku?
16: Now we cannot see clearly if we can fly. Climb to 8,400 meters, maybe we can turn right.
19: Roger, stand by.
16: Thank you.

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1: Hey, traffic on Vietnam 579.
0: Channel 7322, contact radar 127, decimal 1.
2: 这边是9900, 500.
3: Good morning, Dynasty 851, maintain level 340.
0: Dynasty 851, Hong Kong radar, identify.
3: Dynasty 851.
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6: Yeah, 614, climbing level 250, thank you.
0: For Helio 614, climbing at level 310, direct Conga, no speed restrictions.
6: That level Conga, no speed restrictions for Helio 614.
3: Cathay 614.
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3: Good weather.
7: Hampton 992, direct to Ely resume navigation.
1: 275 for about 801.
0: Vietnam 579, heading approved.
1: 75 Vietnam 579, thank you.
4: After Segpo, I'll have a vector for you to the south.
5: Yeah, good, get it.
4: 3-8 departure, good morning, identify. Climb via SID, flight level 200.
8: RSID, flight level 200, Hong Kong Shuttle 738.
4: Hong Kong Shuttle 552, track direct to Segpo. Expect a vector after that for weather.
8: Copy, direct Segpo, Hong Kong Shuttle 552.
4: Cathay 6 Tree Tree, increase speed to 300 knots. Hong Kong Shuttle 552, increase speed to 280 knots.
8: 280, Hong Kong Shuttle 552.
4: Hong Kong Shuttle 738, increase speed to 250 knots.
8: Increase speed to 250 knots, Hong Kong Shuttle 738.
4: Cathay 771, when you're able, flying 180.
2: Heading 180 when able, Cathay 771.
0: 512, cancel speed restrictions, climb to flight level 350.
2: Cathay 3 restrictions, flight level 350, Cathay 3 restrictions, Cathay 512.
0: Sharman 827, climb flight level 280.
1: Level 280, Sharman 827.
9: 271.
10: 8596, contact radar, 118.192, good day.
1: 118.192, Cathay 596, thanks so much. We have a good day too, bye.
4: For weather.
8: Hong Kong Shuttle 738.
4: Hong Kong Shuttle 738, increase speed to 280 knots.
8: Increase speed to 280 knots, Hong Kong Shuttle 738.
1: Cathay 596, climbing flight level 250, speed of flying 300 knots.
0: Cathay 596, cancel speed restrictions, climb to flight level 390.
1: Cancel the speed restrictions and climb flight.
0: Shenzhen 2399, flight level 270.
1: Climb to flight level 270, check direct to EPCO, Shenzhen 2399.
11: Rex heading 160.
0: China 73037, heading 160, approve.
11: 73037.
12: Hong Kong radar, 73322, request heading 260, due to weather.
0: Hanan 7322, heading 260, approve.
12: Heading 260, Hanan 7322.
1: Hong Kong radar, good morning, Vietnam 579, heading 2355340.
0: Vietnam 579, Russia, climb the level 10,400 meters.
1: 10,400 meters, Vietnam 579.
0: Hanan 7981, climb the level 2900.
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3: Roger, standby. Cargo side, Cafe 771 now direct to left side approved, resume navigation. Cafe 633, climb flight level 250 and maintain speed 300 knots.
6: Climb flight level 250, maintain speed 300 knots, Cafe 633.
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0: Level 110, Cargo 9937.
7: Hong Kong radar, good morning. China Southern 353, flight level 230, squawk 3115, several times 58.
3: China Southern 353, Hong Kong identified, report released by Guangzhou.
7: Report released by Guangzhou, China Southern 353.
3: Yamitao 822, climb flight level 150.
1: Resumption.
0: 9, 1, 7.
8: Identify climb facets at level 160.
6: Station Cafe 633.
1: Pattern 7981 track direct gate.
6: Radar 7987.
1: EVA 257, traffic right to left, climbing to 1000 feet below.
6: Stable traffic EVA 257.
1: Nice. Descend now 8400 meters within 2 minutes.
9: Descend 8400 meters within 3 minutes, Hainan 7322.
1: 2 minutes.
9: Minutes, 2 minutes, Hainan 7322.
1: United 820, climb channel for 9,200 meters.
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0: 3,000 to Bay 860.
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0: Morning, Mandarin 394, maintaining flight level 3, China 0, squawking 6120.
1: Mandarin 394, Hong Kong radar, radar contact.
0: 3394.
11: Zero for 40 miles, then we'll turn to the left deviation up to 20 miles, you ready?
1: EVA 395 heading approved.
11: Heading 250 approved, EVA 395.
12: Radar, good morning, Hannah 7981, and 2 flight level 330, and 123177.
1: Hannah 7981, Hong Kong radar, climb for level 350.
12: 2 flight level 350, Hannah 7981.
1: 30 north or left.
6: 230 north or left, cabin 3-1-6.
0: Descend now, level 330, shuttle 607.
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13: Sir, heading 280.
1: Sorry, but can you say again?
13: 7322, request heading 280.
1: 7322, approve.
13: 280, approve, 7322.
1: Cathay 564, Taipei 1291.
13: Zero.
1: G'day, 633, climb telephone. 320.
13: 5-0, level 320, G'day, 633.
1: China Southern 8117, contact 3122.6.
14: Yeah, 122.6, China Southern 8117.
1: China Southern 353, track direct upcow, climb telephone 320.
7: Fly level 320, track director APCO, China Southern 353.
0: G'day 771, any speed control?
1: G'day 771, you can cancel speed now.
0: Speed control, G'day 771.
1: G'day 771, and track direct to... Oh, this we got.
0: Says on.
1: G'day 633, cancel speed restriction. Shadow 552, cancel speed restriction, climb telephone 250, correction, climb telephone 300.
15: Cancel speed restrictions and climb flight level 370 control.
1: Climb telephone 300.
15: 00, Hong Kong Shadow 552 and request flight level 380.
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18: Control control, good morning, Rekai 126, maintaining flight 350, squawking 2145.
1: Rekai 126, Tonkin radar, radar contact.
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19: 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And China 7301, maintaining
20: flight level 310 on reaching. Maintaining flight level 310 on reaching, China 7301.
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20: Okay, Hong Kong data 127, decimal 1, Galaxy 7915, good day.
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19: One contact radar 11892.
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22: 9521, turn left heading 290.
2: maximum 80, approved class 2 Vlala 160.
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5: Sun flight level 250, Wilco, Cathay 723.
23: 62, Cambridge 316, perfect.
1: Cincinnati
24: 334, heading 170,
1: approved,
24: climb to
1: flight level 250.
24: Heading 170, approved, come to flight level 250, central
1: 335. 633, contact 12532.
25: 607, departure, good morning, identify, climb via SID to flight level 200.
26: Via SID, flight level.
25: Cathay 767, climb via SID, flight level 200.
27: Climb by SID, flight level 200, Cathay 767.
1: Destination restriction, flight level 300 final.
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1: Charlie 37, contact Manila 119-3.
31: 119-3, good day, Charlie 827.
30: Left heading 290.
25: Two 80 knots.
27: 280 knots, Cathay 767.
25: Cathay 921, maintain speed at 300 knots or greater.
31: Cathay 921.
25: Cathay 607, maintain speed 280 knots or less.
31: 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Cathay 723.
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35: Cancel speed restriction, climb 6,900 meters, Shenzhen 152.
1: 73X, 174, 1,600 meters, reach by a beam double.
33: 625, confirm heading 240. Tango Shuttle 625, approve heading 230. Tango Lux 905, 210, left heading 270.
1: Cathay 407, contact approach 119 at ASMR 1.
36: Clear direct answer.
1: Cincinnati 225, contact radar 127 at ASMR 1.
31: 7 decimal 1, and 335, good.
30: Heading 270 approved.
31: 607.
36: Starwalker 233, descend level 260 level by MPAD, maintain speed 290 knots, facing is achieved.
37: Okay, descend level 260 by MPAD, descend speed 290, Starwalker 233.
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37: Comm radar in India 315, request right heading 210, new weather.
36: Correct, 7715, level 15400 meters.
7: Seven, depart SegPo heading 195 and resume normal speed.
31: Normal speed and depart.
8: There is a heading 195.
36: Cafe 767 radar, climb to flight level 250.
8: Climb flight level 250, Cafe 767.
7: Shuttle 716, do not exceed speed 250 knots.
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37: Hong Kong elevator height 440, 1000 meters.
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1: 820, contact Sanya 13335.
7: Unrestricted to flight level 200.
35: Flight level 200, say again the reference, Mission 079.
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1: Today.
2: 40, cross flight level 250.
1: Radar Bay 340, no speed restrictions, climb to flight level 350.
2: No speed restrictions. Climb flight level 350, could it be 340?
37: Hong Kong radar, you are 067, request flight level 320.
1: Negative, maintain current level, you are 067.
2: Roger, maintain flight level 300, you are 067.
37: 349, squawk 3112, kind of 349.
1: 349,
37: you identify, stand by for hire. Stand by for hire, and record 190,
1: kind
37: of 349. After Sierra, heading 190, kind of 349.
9: Say 607, request heading 205, please.
1: Okay,
37: 605,
10: heading 205, thank you. 605, thank you. 608. Okay. 300, good morning. Maintaining flight level 340, squawking 2771.
1: Philippine 300, Hong Kong radar, identify
10: Betty
1: Alpha Arrival.
10: Betty Alpha Arrival, Philippine 300.
3: Officer, heading 195.
7: Correct.
1: Southern 349, climb to level 280.
30: Cathay 407, heading 26 approved. SA 407 heading 27 approved, expect after round time out to right direct to Stella.
1: Hotel 716, radar climb to flight level 250.
3: 250,
2: Hotel 716. 280, left, Group 8,
1: 308. Bohemia 628, contact radar 133, decimal 82.
35: 133, to Bohemia 628, today.
1: Okay. If I'm just a requirement, thank you. 050 departure identify. Climb by SID flight level 160.
9: 4 bar level in the ramp at NFC, none of your teeth.
30: To Stella.
3: Group flight level 170,
1: 079. 11, climb to flight level 190.
3: 711.
1: Clear
2: out your enter. Clear out your
3: enter. Alright, good morning. Cathay Pi 30, climbing flight level 250.
1: Cathay Pi 30, climbing flight level 350.
31: Climb flight level 350, Cathay 530.
1: Approved.
5: Direct heading 1905, China Southern 8590.
1: 几分?
11: 统一吧257, request left heading 270.
1: EVA 257, turn left heading 270.
11: Heading 270, EVA 257.
1: Left.
33: 690 departure, morning, identify, climb 56, by level 160.
11: 160,
33: okay, 233, contact approach, 119-8-1.
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31: Step by higher, position 079.
1: Correct, 7711, climb to level 220. Cathay 270, proceed direct Murray, descend for level 110.
31: Murray, descend flight level 110, Cathay 270.
1: Cathay 771, maintain speed map on 78 or greater.
31: 78 or greater, Cathay 771.
1: Cathay 771A5, and contact Sanya 122-16.
31: 226, Cathay 771.
1: Eva 395, Hong Kong.
12: Murray, Eva 395.
1: EVA 395, reduce speed, map on 78.
12: Reducing 5.78, EVA 395.
11: Control, United 153 is with you, flight level 400.
1: United 153, Hong Kong radar, ready contact, clear Betty 3 Alpha arrival.
11: Clear for the Betty 3 Alpha arrival, United 153.
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31: 607, approaching by level 270 when we are weather.
1: Cathay 607, stand by for the climb due traffic and track direct to server.
31: Surfer, Cathay 7.
11: C16.
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8: 10 degrees left of group when able, direct SOSLU, County 759.
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36: Dash rank 8875, descend level 260.
14: 100 feet and squat 6256.
36: Niner, climb down for 320.
15: I'm flight over 320, mission 079.
36: Eva 395, contact Sanya 122, decimal 6.
16: We are 4,000 feet now.
14: Delta
16: 201, Delta
14: 2
7: climb VSID to flight level 160.
15: 15 SID, flight level 160, Cafe 777.
36: Cafe 466, cancel speed restriction.
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17: Tonga radar, descend to reach flight level 230 by needle.
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7: SOSLU.
8: Turn right to a SOSLU Cafe, South Park.
7: Yeah, well, if you can do a 190 heading now, that's great. Just when you can, right turn direct to SOSLU.
8: South Cafe,
15: South Park. Sure,
36: go. November, ANI, Charlie Hotel, 128 decimal 35.
15: 128.135, that was much better, thank you. 89 chart also.
14: 10 degrees, 11 knots, and the cloud base is low, about 400 feet.
7: Cathay 901, parallel traffic off your left, I'm unable that. Mend the altitude, climb to flight level 120, Cathay 901.
18: Okay, copy. Currently climb flight level 120, Cathay 901.
15: Cathay 717, request heading 130.
7: Cathay 717, fly heading 130, speed 250 knots.
15: Heading 130, Cathay 717.
7: That was unreadable. Cathay 717, fly heading 130, speed 250 knots.
15: Say again.
7: Cathay 717, fly heading 130, speed 250 knots.
15: Heading 130, speed 250, Cafe 717.
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4: 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Babylon in 2 minutes.
0: Say again, again 126.
4: Regular 126, pass for level 280 or below in 2 minutes.
0: Object to cross 80 in 2 minutes, say cap 126.
6: 851.
4: Heading 220. Heading 220, Skywalker 201. Skywalker 715, are you able
7: for level 360? I'm to flight level 130 via the SID.
10: Provide the SID, contact level
4: 150. 050, climb flight level 310.
0: Giant 8050, heavy.
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7: Good day, Cathay 717, climb to flight level 140, maintain speed 270 knots.
31: 140, speed 270, Cathay 717.
9: Level 260 or below, Philippine 300.
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14: Dynasty 851 heading 255 approved.
12: 255, Dynasty 851.
14: Cathay 607 due to opposite way traffic, reach level 380 by surfer.
31: Okay, 380 by surfer, Cathay 607.
7: Flight level 200.
31: Climb flight level 200, Cathay 717.
7: Cathay 717, resume normal speed.
31: Normal speed, Cathay 717.
14: Speed restriction at Mango, speed on transition 300 knots or greater.
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14: Greater Bay 320, cancel speed restriction.
2: Cancel speed, Greater Bay 320.
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7: Hampton 850, correct.
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31: Copy, maintain 280 knots. When ready, descend 260 by impact, I mean 965.
36: Mohina, 231 radar, 1265.
9: 265, Mohina, 231, good day.
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9: Increase speed to 280 knots, Dynasty 903.
31: Radar, good morning. Hana 1,3078, maintaining flight level 340 for 2754.
36: China 73078, Hong Kong radar identified.
31: Hana 1,3078.
20: C903, Hong Kong radar, roger. Bohemia 231, Hong Kong radar.
31: 17.
14: Backup 126, are you able to track the Atlanta? Backup 126, proceed direct land.
9: We are able direct to land and confirm direct to land now, backup 126.
14: Backup 126, able to proceed direct land with some navigation.
9: There is some navigation, direct to land, backup 126.
31: Soon back.
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36: 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Eva 851, Hong Kong radar 126, decimal 5.
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14: Cafe 053, radar descend to flight level 200.
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31: Falco 715, follow 340.
14: Darker 715 Hong Kong radar, climb to 10,400 meters.
31: 10,400 meters, Falco 715. Radar Cafe 717, maintaining flight level 250.
14: Cafe 717 Hong Kong radar, climb to flight level 320, stand by higher.
31: I'm flight level 320, Cafe 717. Alpha Sierra, heading 190, Cafe 053.
36: 27, decimal 1. Caution, radar 125, decimal 32.
2: 125, decimal 32, EVA 067, good day. 10 miles before you.
21: 10 by Masao, confirm you are unable.
14: Cafe 053, are you able to direct Murray? 067 Hong Kong radar, roger, report when clear of weather.
2: 067
14: HNR 743, contact Sanya 122.6. This is 2x0. Murray. 0 departure identified, climb 56 by level 130.
36: Sorry, confirm able.
2: Oh, Cathay 466.
36: Cathay 466, maintain level, call you back.
2: Maintain level, Cathay 466.
13: 45.
14: Cathay 741 heading, approved.
11: Room Cathay 741.
14: Cathay 051, descend the flight level 150.
7: 139, expect a heading off the SID to the left here in about, after you start making the turn to the south.
11: Cathay 139.
14: 51 Delta, proceed direct Canto, join the star.
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14: Cathay 912, county approach 119.1.
11: 1 Cathay 913, good.
14: Cathay 053, county approach 119.1.
16: 1 Cathay 053.
14: Bravo 651 Delta, proceed direct Mary.
15: Back to Mary, Bravo 651 Delta.
17: Flight level 250.
36: Bohemia 608, clear direct ANFA, climb flight level 350.
17: Clear direct to
11: ANFA. 608.
17: Seven. 6 is Cathay 139, thank you.
7: Airspring 8875, descend to flight level 140.
11: Descend to flight level 140, Airspring 8875.
36: 60.
17: Flight level 260, Macau 65.
14: Chinese 9623, you identified, clear Sierra 7 Alpha Arrival.
17: Clear the Sierra 7 Alpha Arrival, Chinese 9623.
18: Welcome, hello, this is Atlanta 4601, still under the one to control, maintaining 9500 meters, estimating Sierra 0200.
14: Chinese 9623, descend off level 170.
18: Descend to level 170, Chinese 9623.
14: Bravo 651 Delta, county approach 119.1.
17: 226, Cathay 76, Cathay 607.
22: 4 Alpha, clear 2001.
14: 17, climb to level 380.
17: Fine, flight level 380, Cathay 717.
11: Yes. Is it 6-7-4-8-6-3?
18: 601, estimating Sierra 0200.
14: Atlanta 4601, call again before 5 minutes from Sierra. Decimal 3.
17: Flight 3-4-7-7-1-1, good day.
11: 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Bombay Assist 1-1-6-0. Bohemia 6-9-0.
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21: Pre-Hongkong radar after impact, descend to reach flight level 110 by muscle.
36: Zero 08, Taipei 1291.
17: Alpha Control, that Macau 673, flight level 340, spot 2630.
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11: 4-5, good morning, flight level 320, spot 2610.
36: Eva 845, stand by.
11: Flight level 45.
36: Cathay 466, direct ANFA, climb flight level 350.
18: Second, the
36: 5-5
18: level,
36: Cathay 466. Cathay
18: 466
36: level, 350. Level 350, Cathay 466. EVA 845 radar contact, AB4
11: Alpha.
14: Cathay 660, Hong Kong radar, clear Sierra 7 Alpha, arrival. Report your passing flight level and squawk.
17: Level 2
0: 256, cleared 07 Alpha, and just be advised, unable RNT1 on arrival due GPS issue.
36: Cathay 660, are you able to follow Star?
0: Affirmative, Cathay 660.
36: Cathay 660, you identify, I stand by the way.
0: Cathay 660.
4: 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Now the airport is heavy showering. 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
4: Descent to level 130, Chennai Sun 9623.
36: Chennai Sun 9623, AFM and hold at canto as published.
4: Hold at canto as published, Chennai Sun 9623.
6: Mr. Level, heading 0, heading 250, approach, 847.
36: 2-8-0, not solid.
10: 0-0. 067, when clear of weather, check that to Ikela.
21: There is a moment.
4: Charlie 703 moment. Well, it's 847, request heading 250 is current now.
19: 9965 good day, 1-0-7 left. Descend for star to 5000 feet. QNH 1009.
4: AA0.
36: 624, descend for star to 5160.
23: Right,
4: Alpha
23: 160, Cafe
4: 624. Hong Kong radar, Chennai Sun and 623. Due to weather on the holding pattern, request at present position, make a right orbit.
24: Present heading, Cafe 368.
36: The radar vector, just continue present heading.
4: Continue request heading 120, due right to weather, Chennai Sun
36: 9623. Chennai Sun 9623, after canto, heading 120.
4: Cancel heading 120, thank you, Chennai Sun 9623.
0: Radar Cathay 660 is released flight 1, we assigned 270 knots.
36: Cathay 660, roger, maintain speed.
0: Cathay 660.
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25: Cracket 1 to 6 today.
4: Level
36: 110, Roger, speed to 2-3-0 knots. 64, contact radar 128.775.
25: 4-7-5,
36: Cathay 305, descend ready level 260 level by NPAT. 24, reduce speed to 250 knots.
23: 250, Cafe 624.
36: Cafe 624, FM and descend for level 140.
23: Level 140, Cafe 624.
21: Shanghai 64, climb for level 60.
23: Yeah, 864.
21: Shanghai 64, we're pulling clear.
23: Clear weather, Shanghai
21: 64. Okay, CMO 1.
23: 9-0, good day.
21: Right turn, heading 250, Hampton 850. VNL 587,
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19: 57,
4: good day.
19: Okay. Information now, hotel, descend for star to 5,000 feet, QNH 1009.
26: IBM
7: is 9821. Airbus 9821, leaving flight level 140, resume normal speed.
26: Leaving flight level 140, normal speed, MS 9821.
7: Dynasty 6842, flying 0900, vectors for sequence, climbing to flight level 140.
27: Sighting 0900, climb to level 140. 6842.
28: Singapore 27, unable flight level 430.
36: Singapore 27, roger, maintain level.
28: Flight level 400, Singapore 827.

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3: Approach United 153, second in, descending 280 for 260 with Golf.
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4: 580, when able, proceed direct to Dalo.
5: When able, direct to Dalo, Cathay 580.
4: Dynasty 6842, turn right on heading 110, speed 280 knots.
6: Right heading 110, 280, Dynasty 6842.
7: Departure Shenfeng 268, request heading 090, good weather.
4: Shenfeng 268, heading approved, speed 250 knots.
7: Speed 250 knots, Shenfeng 268, thank you.
4: Dynasty 6842, when clear of weather, proceed direct to Dalo, rejoin SID.
6: Copy, when clear of weather, direct to Dalo, rejoin SID, that's 6842.
1: Okay, 660, descend by start, final level 110.
0: Final level 110, by the start, at 660.
8: Seven fire, request direct to Papa, new weather.
0: SAA 7-5,
1: proceed direct
0: to
1: Papa,
0: it's approved, 3-0-6-5 Papa. Papa.
9: Chinese 9623, there is just one girl right in Hong Kong, and maybe I'll just bring you somewhere to hold.
10: Heading 200.
4: Star 133, decimal 82.
0: 12382,
11: Cathay 580. Shuttle 674 passing level 290, direct answer.
0: 290, level direct to your shuttle 604.
12: Arrival 10 lights on 623.
1: Cathay 660, contact approach 119, decimal 1.
0: 1-660.
13: Hong Kong radar, MS 9821 heavy passing flight level 167, climb flight level 200.
1: Emery 9821, no greater, climb to flight level 250.
13: Climb flight level 250, MS 9821.
14: Hong Kong radar, good morning, KSA 672, maintaining, descending flight level 210 and proceeding direct 0.
1: Cathay 672, Hong Kong radar, report your passing flight level and squawk call.
14: Flight level 266, squawk 0452, Cathay 672.
1: Cathay 672, you identified, clear Sierra 7 Alpha arrival.
7: Alpha,
4: Cathay 672. 160, speed 280 knots.
7: Climb to flight level 160,
6: speed
7: 280 knots,
6: Shenfeng
7: 26.
4: Dynasty 6842, contact radar
6: 133.82.
0: Speed
6: 3882, Dynasty 6842,
4: please. Departure, Air 657, 5-0-2-2-0. Air 657, departure, descend to flight level 180.
0: Shuttle 180, MCAL 657.
4: Hong Kong Shuttle 804, departure identified. Maintain 5,000 feet.
0: 1,000 Shuttle 804, request high speed due to weather and turbulence.
4: Shuttle 804, speed 280 knots or less.
0: Shuttle 804.
4: Cafe 053, climb to 6,000 feet.
0: Apologies, we're climbing 6,000, Cafe 053.
4: 350. Cathay 830, climb at level 270.
0: Level 270, Cathay. 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
1: Shuttle 804, maintain 5,000 feet, traffic above.
19: 10 left heading 260, Cathay 416. 0, request heading 05, correction 0, heading 045, Cathay 744.
1: Cathay 744, heading 045, approved.
19: Heading 045, thanks, Cathay 744.
1: Cafe 744, reduce speed to 250 knots.
19: Yes, enough, Cafe 744.
1: United 153, reduce speed to 230 knots.
18: Reduce speed to 230 knots, United 153.
16: Hampton, X50, confirm 25 miles.
20: Negative, in the next 2 or 3 miles, we can turn left, go to Sikku.
16: Hampton, X50, roger, when clear of weather, track that Sikku, thank you.
20: Roger.
21: Hong Kong radar, Daniel C081, full out of a 340. Request weather deviation 40 miles to Romeo sign.
16: Dynasty 081, Hong Kong radar, say your request heading. This is Hong Kong airspace.
21: Copy that, we'll be able back to seek crew after 70 miles on heading 290, send us C081.
16: 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Cathay 759, contact Sanya 130.2.
22: 130, this will 2, Cathay 759, bye-bye.
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23: Okay, 715, mark where weather, Lake CQ.
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23: Okay, 715.
24: Okay, information, India 009 runway 07 left,
25: 7 miles
24: south.
25: All station information are India, and current update is the visibility of the airfield is 3,600 meters in heavy rain.
24: India 231 C160 knots, 805 miles.
11: Shuttle X4X to facilitate company traffic, increase speed mark 0.77 or greater.
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27: 7-2.
1: Cafe 672, reduce speed to 250 knots, descend 5 star to flight level 130.
27: 250, flight level 130, KSA 672.
1: Cafe 672, a correction, maintain speed 280 knots, please.
27: Speed 280 knots, KSA 672.
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23: Weather, better to get docking.
28: Shuttle 804.
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27: Now doing 7-8, Hong Kong Shuttle 8.
11: 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And Macau 673, radar 1265.
16: 24, descending 1,500 feet, reduce speed 1610.
23: Right up.
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1: Audipon 812, climb to 9,000 feet.
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1: 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Air Macau 657, defend to flight level 110, reach by Hazel.
2: Defend flight level 110, reach by Hazel, Air Macau 657.
3: Okay, there, Mongol 297 is descending 0572769 285 with squawk 0071.
1: Shepa. Unit 157, contact approach 119.1.
5: 119.1, United 153.
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1: 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Climb 5 feet, 9,000 feet.
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1: Bravo 651 Delta, turn right on heading 190 and confirm ready for the approach.
10: Right turn heading 190, ready for another approach, Bravo 651 Delta.
1: 7 Hong Kong radar, clear Sierra 7 Charlie arrival.
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12: Hong Kong radar, good day. Shaman AE47, level 360, direct to FKL.
16: Shaman 847, Hong Kong radar, roger.
3: Decimal 1,
10: 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We can right turn now.
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1: Bravo 651 Delta, heading 180.
10: Heading 180, Bravo 651 Delta.
1: All Nippon 812, climb to flight level 160.
13: Flight level 160, no crest, high speed below 10,000 on the bar 812.
1: All Nippon 812, no speed control, flight level 160.
13: No speed control, 160, on the bar 812.
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3: 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Hong Kong radar, Dynasty 081. Request further right heading 310. We'll be able to turn left to SQL after 20 miles on heading 310.
16: Dynasty 081, heading 310. Approved after 20 miles, you have to turn direct to SQL.
3: Heading 310, approved after 20 miles, direct to SQL to Dynasty 081.
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3: 128.75, on Nippon 806, correct?
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1: Shutter 804, direct enter, climb to level 270 initially.
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32: 10 feet on connect 1010, clear the Alice Zulu approach, runway 34. Send 155, contact radar 123.47.
3: 55,
25: Bravo 651 Delta, turn right heading 200.
1: Indonesia X63 departure identified. We pop passing altitude.
25: Right heading 300.
3: Hong Kong, good day again. Mongolia 297, switch you, send it 230, speed 260.
32: Mongolia 297, Hong Kong radar, confirm you are passing flight level 248 and squawk 0071.
3: 0071, Mongolia 297.
32: Mongolia 297, Hong Kong radar, maintain flight level 230 on reaching, stand by for lower.
3: Maintenance letter 230 on reaching, and speed 6, Mongolia 297.
32: Mongolia 297, speed 230 knots.
3: 230 knots, Mongolia 297.
32: Cafe 917, 10 left heading 110, descent to flight level 130.
0: Left heading 110, flight level 130, Cafe 917.
3: Atlanta 4601, request direct, Murray to avoid weather.
32: Stand calling.
3: The 4601, requesting Murray to avoid weather.
32: Atlanta 4601, negative after Sierra, flight heading 180, vector for spacing.
3: After Sierra, heading 180, Atlanta 4601.
32: Cafe 744, descent to flight level 110.
3: 110, Cafe 744. Use 2.
16: Shenzhen Air 155, Hong Kong radar. Choice of level, flight level 340 or flight level 380, advice.
3: Request flight level 340, and request direct to Surfer.
16: Shenzhen Air 155, climb now flight level 300, stand by higher and clear direct to Surfer.
3: To Surfer, climb to flight level 300, Shenzhen Air 155.
4: Approved, descent 4,500 meters, 3,000
1: Macau 673, Hong Kong departure, Macau runway 34, information Foxtrot.
4: 34, information Foxtrot to Macau 673.
1: Atlanta 357, one climb to flight level 200. Atlanta 357, one, can you turn right to Source Lu now?
32: Cancel Canto level restriction.
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32: 7-7. Macau 657, will enable early left turn to Papa approved.
4: Okay.
1: Say 504, continue the SID at the moment.
4: SID, Cafe 504.
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4: Clear that to Iduma, China 73078, thank you.
1: You're welcome.
4: Hello, Macau 672, get descent.
1: And Macau 673, descend now to flight level 170.
4: Now to flight level 170, Macau 673.
3: Indonesia 863, after runway request heading 160.
1: Indonesia 863, the after runway heading 160 approved.
3: Roger, after Raman 160, Indonesia 863.
1: 410. Roger, then continue the SID, Cafe 504, climb to flight level 160.
4: Yeah, SID, climb for 160, Cafe 504, lowering it now, so thank you.
32: 7, can approach 119.1.
3: 197, 797.
32: Mongo Air 297, descent to flight level 190.
3: Descent to 190, Mongo
32: 297. Atlanta
1: 4601,
32: turn left heading 160.
1: Small 4.
4: 14, good day, 3078.
1: Turn right heading 320.
3: What border do we
32: have? Mongo Air 297, turn left heading 190 now, vector for spacing, descent to flight level 130.
3: Thank you, ZFCT 190, centimeter 130, Mongo Air 297.
4: Air 893. Point, Singapore 74, flight level 350.
1: Singapore 74, Roger. Shanghai 864, TCAS traffic information, opposite way traffic climbing 1,000 feet below you.
3: Yeah, thank you, Shanghai 864.
4: Twice,
1: Cafe 330, cancel 8,000 feet restriction, continue climb to flight level 160.
6: Continue climb, flight level 160, Cafe 330, cancel restriction.
1: Cafe 330, cancel 8,000 feet restriction.
6: Cancel 8,000 feet restriction, Cafe 330.
28: Indonesia 863, clear of weather.
1: Indonesia 863, roger, proceed direct to Dalo.
28: Proceed back to Dalo, Indonesia.
7: Level 283, descending flight level 230, squawk 3037.
32: Cathay 345, Hong Kong radar identified. Clear the Sierra 7 Charlie arrival.
7: Clear Sierra 7 Charlie arrival, Cathay 345.
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1: 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Are you able to check now dash to APCAL?
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3: They're from Atlanta 357, out of 211, climbing flight to 240, pick up.
1: Atlanta 3571 Hong Kong radar, climb to flight level 300.
3: Atlanta 300, set Atlanta 357.
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25: How long before we can right turn? Cafe 305, in that case, turn left heading 250. Two 0001, continue person heading, vector 4 sequence. Bravo 611 Delta, contact direct tower 119.5, course only.
1: 7, Bravo, turn right heading.
27: 040
32: Cafe 345, descend to flight level 170.
7: Descend to flight level 170, Cafe 345.
25: Brilliant, 297.
27: Flight level 160, Alpha Shuttle 630.
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1: 857, good morning, flight level 380, squawk 3243, 27 miles, Orlando.
2: Hong Kong Shuttle 837, Hong Kong Radar identified, clear RB 4-hour arrival.
3: Roger, reporter turning to Canto.
4: Roger, clear to make that turn direct Canto and Wilco, Cathay 345.
5: Metapowerable 330, on the squawk 5672, 30 miles right off track.
2: Vietjet 886 Hong Kong radar identify, are you able to check that cap please?
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2: Happy 345, descend bound,
6: climb
2: level 160. Climb level 160. Climb level 149, climb SID.
5: Six, we'd like to maintain this offset a beam 2, then we can parking carefully.
2: Vietjet 886, Roger, maintain 30 miles Romeo side, report when clear of weather.
5: So Vietjet 86, thank you.
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0: Tower 119, decimal 5, call sign only.
4: Beginning left turn, direct to Canto.
3: Cathay 345, approved.
4: Cathay 345.
8: Hong Kong radar, good morning, Singapore 828.
2: Singapore 828, go ahead.
8: Singapore 828, maintaining flight level 360, estimate altitude at time 19.
2: Singapore 828, Hong Kong radar identified.
8: Singapore 828, estimate vehicle at time 0301, requesting 11,300 meters.
2: Singapore 828, copy, stand by for level change.
9: Eva 265, maintain flight level 400, and the 40 mile left of track due to weather.
2: Eva 265, Hong Kong radar, Roger, are you able to track that to Ikeda?
9: Eva 265, stand by, we may estimate another 100 miles, then maybe direct to Ikeda.
2: Eva 265, Roger, when clear of weather, track that to Ikeda.
9: Eva 265.
0: Eva 845, descend to 5,000 feet.
2: 724, departure identified, climb for safe level 160. 160, cancel speed restriction.
10: Cancel speed restriction, Hong Kong Shuttle 60.
2: Cabot 342, contact radar 133.82.
10: 133.82, Cabot 342, okay.
2: G'day. Cebu 149, speed 250 knots.
10: Speed 250 knots, Cebu 149, thank you ma'am.
2: Welcome.
4: Murray, rejoin star, descend via star, flight level 110, Cathay 345.
11: Atlanta 3571, request flight level 320.
2: Atlanta 3571, request level not available for return. Maintain flight level 300 on return.
11: Yes, flight level 300, head of number 3571.
2: Double go 9019, contact radar 132.15.
4: Double go 9019.
10: Okay, requesting heading 1-180.
12: Tabaco 73, heading 180, output, stop descent at 5,000 feet.
10: So you said 5,000 feet in Macau, facility.
2: 7874, descent for level 260. contact radar 133.82.
6: 133.82,
2: climbing 5,000. Daddy, Hernandez, 60 departure, identify climb bar, speed 8,000 feet.
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2: at
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2: 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Super 149, cancel speed
6: 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Super speed is 6, Super 149.
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2: direct. 67 Delta, contact Tower 118.7. 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
0: Shenmue A51, Hong Kong radar, identify, stand by.
3: Good morning, Eva 397, flight level 340. Offset 15 miles to the right, it's the weather.
0: Eva 397, 15 miles, Romeo side approved, climb to 11,000 meters.
3: Climb to 11,000 meters and offset approved for Eva 397.
2: Together 342, I got it. Walk 6347, en route to Dotme.
0: Good day, 364, Hong Kong radar, radar contact from Dotme, direct impact, AB4 Alpha arrival and speed 310 knots or greater.
2: 6-3, 14-290, standby 330.
0: Negative, final level in Hong Kong, final level 290.
2: 290, Asia, 16.
0: Nissan 724, counter radar 133, decimal A2.
1: 6382, Tesla 724.
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2: 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Reported.
4: 721, contact approach 119, decimal 1, good day.
5: Oh, no speed restriction, that behind 926, have you?
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5: Etihad 926 heavy, we won't be able to make VTOL above flight level 110.
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0: 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Only point 812. 50.
2: Send now flight level 350, cafe 720.
0: Shenzhen 99095, speed 280 knots.
2: I'm on a little 95.
4: Shenzhen 721, maintain speed 280 knots or greater below 10,000 feet.
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0: Macau 672, negative, frequency 133, decimal 82.
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0: Etihad 926, confirm you prefer right turn to South Road now.
5: We all more than going to make it maximum flight level 110. On the next one, Mexico at 140, we're going to be able to make.
0: Etihad 926, cancel the level restriction at SEPO.
5: 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Cancel restriction, altitude restriction, flexible. Thank you.
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2: 370.
0: Korean F4X0, Hong Kong radar identified. Copy your request, 30 miles, Romeo side approved.
7: Negative, you can climb flight level 370.
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0: Jan EBS 507, Hong Kong radar identify, clear Canto 3 Alpha arrival.
7: Clear Canto 3 Alpha, Jan EBS 507.
0: Korean Air 480, maintain 30 miles, Romeo side.
7: Then 30 miles, Romeo side, Korean Air 480.
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9: Radar 118.92, good day.
10: 118.92, China 7724, good day.
8: Good afternoon, Major Bumble 330, 30 miles right off track.
11: Vietjet 886, Hong Kong radar, roger. On the point 06, contact Taipei 129 at decimal 1.
0: Chinese 724, roger, climb to level 330.
10: 525, level 330, Chinese 724.
0: Chinese 724, and expect exit Hong Kong by Dot.me. Continue flight plan for now. We'll track you to we'll track you direct Dot.me later.
10: Okay, expect radar vector for Dot.me.
0: Good day, 361, contact 126, decimal 5. Korean Air 480, climb to fly level 370.
12: Air Canada, A departure identified, second passing altitude. Air Canada, A climb for C fly level 160. 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
7: 317.
0: Anaka 221, Hong Kong radar, radar contact, clear Sierra Mike Tango for Alpha arrival.
7: Clear Sierra Mike Tango for Alpha arrival, Air Mike 221.
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0: on the ILS.
9: 970, Hong Kong radar, direct Lekin, climb for level 170.
8: Lekin, level 170, Cathay 970.
9: Sunday 9-9-5, descend to flight level 110.
7: 857, good day.
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0: 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Good day, 504, contact Taipei 129 at decimal 1.
7: 29 decimal 1, Cathay 504.
0: 700, clear direct to Maple, descend flight level 260, reach by Maple.
7: Alright, Maple, descend 260, reach by Maple, Cathay 700.
9: Good day, 32 Hong Kong, radar climb flight level 250, and cancel speed restriction.
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13: Good morning, Virginia 497, maintaining level 210, Squawkers 6446. Estimate Sierra at 36. Let's go with Guangzhou.
14: Bohemia 497 Hong Kong radar identified. Clear Sierra 7 Alpha Rival.
13: Clear Sierra 7 Alpha Rival. Call you on the Hanover Bohemia 497.
15: Hello, 170.
0: Good day, 9070. 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
15: 6,300 meters, heading 9070. Now heading 270, do you have anything?
4: Is that 99623, descend to 6,000 feet.
0: Level 350 above in the next 4-5 miles.
15: To pass 50 in the next 4-5 miles to go 149.
0: Roll contact radar 133 decimal A2. Air Canada ACE B2A0 north.
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0: Connie 248 B2A0 north.
16: 41.
9: Level 230, reach my needle. Hong Kong Shuttle 832, clear to Dimitri. Dimitri,
15: Hong Kong Shuttle 832.
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0: Stand by, Cathay 700, contact radar 127.55.
16: 5720.
0: Xiamen 824, Hong Kong radar identified. Korean Air 480, are you able to check back cap, please?
16: Stand by.
9: Air Canada 8 on Garida, climb to level 250.
3: 250.
16: Oh.
9: Hong Kong Shuttle 857, we did speed to 250 knots.
15: Good morning. If you have 926 heavy at a 22.2 climb is level 300, heading 270 for weather for the next one. I have a 926 Hong Kong, longer, good hall, one water clear. Okay, we'll report when clear weather if you have 926.
9: To do that.
16: That's weather.
0: 676 Hong Kong radar identified.
15: Next airborne, passing in White Tower, 700 feet.
0: High now, 7901, 6 departure, identify, climb fast, 8,000 feet. Into Shannon.
15: 10 meters final, PSA 970, thank you.
0: E rate of the tunnel. Pinchin cargo 321, roger after set, no heading 352 at 3. Indonesia 863 confirmed the trip direction to Sapno now. 12 Hong Kong departure identified, climb to Valley for 210 on Russia turn.
15: Level 21.
0: A2 climb to level 370. Track the enter.
2: Good afternoon, Hong Kong Shuttle 131, maintaining flight level 360, squawk 2617.
0: Hong Kong Shuttle 131, Hong Kong radar identify, clear IP for Alpha arrival.
2: For Alpha arrival, Hong Kong Shuttle 131.
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15: Climb to 9,000 feet, cancel 8,000 level 26, 7916.
0: Hainan 7916, proceed to Hotel, Hotel 382.
15: Direct to Hotel, Hotel 382, Hainan 7916.
2: Passing 1,400 feet for $5,000 for an S-Rex.
0: Niva 892, departure identify, climb for C-Fi level 110.
2: C-Fi level 110, Niva 8992.
9: clear direct to Dunman.
0: 0, climb to
2: level 350.
9: Okay, level 1, sir. The H clear direct to Dunman.
3: Dunman, per Canada 8.
17: Weather has directed Kellogg.
0: Skywalk 741, direct to East Sea Bridge.
17: Okay, Kellogg, Skywalk 741.
1: Go ahead, 7916.
9: Macau 221, Macau now runway 16, we clear Sierra Mike Tango 5 Bravo arrival.
2: Heavy at 26.3, climbing flight level 300 and heading 250.
0: Etihad Liner 26 Hong Kong radar, climb to 9,200 meters, flight level 301.
2: Okay, climb 9,200 meters, that is flight level 30.1, ITR 926.
0: Etihad Liner 26 affirm and no further right turn to keep you inside Hong Kong airspace.
10: 391, look at. With a deviation of 30 miles, 301 to right side.
0: Hello, 391, stand by 1. Traffic coming to your level to your right hand side.
2: 391.
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0: 235
12: heading 305,
0: radar
12: approach. Climb 5, CFI level 160.
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12: Hana 7916, turn left, direct to Biko.
1: Turn direct to Biko, Hana 7916.
3: Eva 397, request heading 237 to weather.
0: Eva 397, confirm heading 235.
3: Confirmed, 35.
0: Eva 397, heading 235, approved, but after around 20 miles, you have to turn towards Siku to keep you away from the danger area.
3: Okay, so maintain heading 235, and after 20 miles, could you please advise us to go back to route?
0: Eva 3907, after 20 miles, turn direct to Siku. Previous traffic at similar level can do the same.
3: Do that, Eva 397.
0: Korean Air 480, contact radar 128.75.
2: 128.75, Korean Air 480.
18: 50.
14: Cafe 700, are you able to direct to SOFA?
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0: 722. 2000,
2: east turn right, heading 330. Descending 2300 to reach
12: by needle. Macau 221, good morning, Hong Kong departure, and Macau runway 16, information India.
2: Copy, runway 16,
18: Cap 138.
9: 9.1,
12: g'day. 6-7, departure, identify, second your passing altitude. UPS 6-7, climb fast, see flight level 160. Turkey 6267, speed 280 north or less.
2: Speed 280 or less, Turkey 6067.
12: Hainan 7916, contact Guangzhou 125.35.
1: 12535. 7916.
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2: 133.82, EVA 8926.
12: Good day.
2: Evi level 16.
9: Evi 92, Hong Kong radar, climb for level 250.
2: Evi level 250, Evi 892.
9: And Macau 112, contact radar, 118.192, good day.
2: 118.
19: Good day, Macau 112.
0: Amical 112, climb to level 350.
2: Level 350, Amical 112.
14: 6 Hong Kong radar identified, clear Sierra 7 Alpha arrivals.
2: 7 Alpha arrival, and be advised, after Roca, there is heavy precipitation or heavy weather on top of Canto, Murray, and Silva is clear.
14: Emirates, Nana A46, Hong Kong Roger, descend to flight level 170.
2: Continue descent level 170, and to avoid weather, can we proceed heading 130?
14: Emirates, Nana A46, after Sierra, are you able to direct to Murray?
2: Just to weather deviation up 109 Romeo side.
0: 10 miles right of track approved for Korean F480.
2: Approved Korean F480.
9: K710, good day, 1-0-7 left after Mango, descend to 9,000 feet, QNH 1010.
0: Descent 721, contact tower on 118.207.
9: 119.5,
0: course only. MCAL 221, I reach you very weak, and confirm file for 170.
19: Everything for level 170, MCAL 221.
0: Reach your 5 now, thank you.
9: 1,000 feet, speed 22, another greater. After Mango, speed 250 knots.
0: Less.
2: Speed 280 knots or less, UPS.
0: Yes, probably
2: coach. I-92.
0: Tokyo 6267, maintain 280 knots or less, climb to fly level 200.
2: Climb level 200, maintain speed 280 knots. Okay, 6-2.
0: Tokyo 6267, climb to fly level 200, speed 280 knots or less. 6-2. Tokyo 6267, climb to fly level 200.
2: 200, Tokyo 6267. Got a 400, 350, final level.
0: Good day, 4108. Next higher will be 3990. Do you please?
2: No, we'll look at 350. Thanks. Get it all into.
0: Roger.
14: Brazil 95 Hong Kong radar confirm you're passing 2500 feet.
19: Zero. Scorpion 0125.
0: Stand by. China Southern 6077. After 10 mile heading 200 approved.
19: Heading 200, China Southern 6077.
0: China Southern 6077, negative. After timeout, heading 200, approved.
19: After timeout, heading 200, China Southern 6077.
0: Singapore 868, Hong Kong radar identified.
19: 868. 6 request heading 205, due weather.
0: Hong Kong shuttle 566, heading 205, approved.
19: Hong shuttle 566.
0: Seven,
19: now the rest is secure.
0: Eddie had 9026 approved.
19: Good, thank you.
0: Now this is
19: Manila 11902, good day, 149. 7 left stop, 9846.
9: MS 9846 descent, I'm restricted 9000 feet, QNH 1010. Cafe 700, reduce speed to 230 knots, chart direct climbs. Shenzhen 9095, reduce speed to 230 knots, descend to 5000 feet.
19: Hello 566.
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22: 3975. TIE 675, contact radar 128.75. 3875, good day. 0735, good day. Cloud 2, fly level 350, Xiaomi 865.
21: AKS 3-290, China 1501. Roger, that maintains B2900, so greater.
22: Operator, China is 501.
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21: Shadow 131, and for sequencing, turn right heading 280.
22: Right heading 280, Hong Kong Shadow 131. 2525, level 250.
21: EVA
22: 8902,
21: climb
22: the level 3902.
21: Level 3902, EVA 8902.
23: 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Control
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21: German H24 Hong Kong radar, Roger. Okay, climb to flight level 300.
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21: Okay. To climb to flight level 3-0, you need to get back to flight level 370. 30 miles before capping. Do you still prefer a high level now?
9: So around 30 miles to touchdown now, reduce speed to 210 knots.
21: Can we fire 36 departure identify, climb fast at 90,000 feet.
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2: Good morning, Turkish 6267, heavy climbing level 2 flaps 2.
0: Turkish 6267, Hong Kong radar, climb to level 280, stand by for final level.
2: Climb level 280, Turkish 6267.
3: Hong Kong radar, Thai 652 heavy, good morning, flight level 330, Kong 0716, check tomorrow 2.
0: Thai 652, Hong Kong radar identified.
3: Thai 652, request flight level 370.
0: Thai 652, stand by.
3: Bye, Thai 652.
4: Climb level 1.
5: Correct, so now Hong Kong radar, Roger.
0: 0, reach level in 3 minutes.
4: Descend level 310 in 3 minutes. Request the right heading of 030, do you weather?
0: Singapore X50, level 31, on which is level 310, heading 030, approved.
4: Okay, we take 310, right, so 030, Singapore X50. 21, may I request level 390?
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4: From?
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11: 4, 9. 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Cathay 536. Dallas in 934, cancel speed
12: 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Cancel speed restriction, thank you. Mile 34.
11: Cathay 536, counter radar, 133, decimal 82. Cathay 536, 133, decimal 82.
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11: G'day.
14: I wish you had to. 751, request heading 225 for the next 40 miles, then 2810, to aircraft. 751,
13: roger, heading 225.
14: 225, 751.
13: Heading
14: for 8
13: miles,
14: and then
13: you need to turn right.
14: That's the
13: speed.
14: 30 level
13: 26
14: here for
13: Cat 11. And the Cat 11 on 8 contact radar, 126,
14: decimal 5. 4265 on the Cat 11, good day.
0: 5285,
13: climb to level 250. Good day, 5 to exit, climb to level 330.
0: Confirm the
13: code
0: 330,
13: Cathay 528. G'day 528,
0: direct answer. Direct answer, Cathay 528, and confirm 330 is final.
13: Cathay 528, what is your request level?
0: We request level 350, Cathay 528.
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0: Stand by, Cathay 528.
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9: And clear of weather, direct escape and K300
5: knots for the Charlie Whiskey, contact radar 132, decimal 15, good day.
2: 3215, have a good day, Victor Charlie Whiskey.
16: Can we track to Sanku? Do some weather at Nobat.
0: Two stations together, Singapore 868, clear from Dulop, direct to Sanku.
16: Clear for Dulop, direct Sanku, Singapore 868, thank you.
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14: May 51, request flight level 350.
0: Sherman at 851, climb to flight level 350, clear direct to Epcal.

0: I'm flight level 350, clear direct to Epcot, Xiaomiang 851.
1: Zero, and north, Crystal. 28, north, thermal, north, east of Copley. Scope 2635.
2: Number 383, Hong Kong radar, identified.
1: 383.
3: Radar, hello, Mr. Papa Charlie Whiskey, level 235 from 85, sir.
2: Number Papa Charlie Whiskey, Hong Kong radar, coming to flight level 370, stand by for flight level 410.
3: Terminate level 370, Mr. Papa Charlie Whiskey.
2: Number Papa Charlie Whiskey, cancel speed restriction.
4: Target 635, departure identified, climb to flight level 160 by SID.
0: 160 by SID, Turkish 6356.
4: Kabak 450, contact radar 133 decimal 82.
5: Five zero seven, descend to flight level 110.
6: One slick level 110, Jennifer 507.
4: Roger, report request level.
7: Recap 113, request final level 360.
4: Recap 113, copy, stand by higher level.
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4: Singapore 850, contact radar 128.75.
7: 15, Singapore 850, please.
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8: 133.07, Singapore 828, good day.
4: Recap 113, climb to flight level 350, final level.
7: Climb flight level 350, final level, recap 113.
9: Level 250.
7: Flight level 250, Cathay 450.
2: For Hong Kong, please direct.
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3: 0, we can take left heading 340.
2: Heading 340, Singapore is fine. So if you fly heading 340, how long do you have to maintain heading 340?
10: SVX 7158.me, and then Maggot, and then NTAP, and along the way every 4 alpha. And the camera 12, contact Shanghai 12835.
9: Okay, 536, contact radar 118, decimal 902, okay?
11: This one, 902, Cathay 536.
5: 031, climb to flight level 250.
2: Next climb initially, flight level 350.
11: Say 536.
2: Cathay 112. MK 112, contact Shanghai 12835.
11: Level 360, tracking direct, Sanku.
2: Singapore 868, Hong Kong radar, roger. Tianjin cargo 321, contact radar 127, decimal 1.
6: 1271, cargo 321, good day.
2: Good day.
6: 11,900 meters, Golf 256.
4: Tianjin cargo 3821, Hong Kong radar, roger.
12: Cathay 986, departure identified, climb VSID, flight level 160, cancel 8,000 foot restriction.
9: Cancel the 8,000 foot, Cathay 986. 131, contact approach, 419, decimal 1A.
2: 8 Hong Kong radar, roger.
4: Now approach information Juliet is current, descent fire start at 6,000 feet, QNH 1010.
9: Down moment 8-192, good day.
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14: Ray, 8-1-5.
15: Nation 721, descent for level 290.
14: Descent for level 290, can I go to
16: Dr. Ronnie, stand to 934, please,
14: 2950.
15: 9-3-4, are you able for level 310?
14: Sir, we can accept the level 310, stand to 934.
15: Stand to 934, roger, climb for level 310.
14: I maintain for level 310, thanks to 934.
17: Sorry, just say 6R.
18: Hong Kong radar, Thai 600, good morning, maintain 11,300 meters, and the Victor Sigo is walking 0714, estimate Sigo 0304.
4: Thai 600, Hong Kong radar, identify clear Canto 3 Alpha arrival.
18: Clear Canto 3 Alpha arrival, Thai 600.
4: Cathay 730, contact radar 128.75.
14: 875, Cathay 730, good day.
9: 65, good day.
19: 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Request track 180.
4: China Eastern 769, you're still inside Guangzhou airspace, stand by for 3 minutes.
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12: Turkish 6356, cancel speed restrictions. Cathay 356, track direct to the Laken intersection.
20: Direct to Laken, Cathay 356.
21: Macau, Hong Kong radar, Macau 111, descend level 230 by needle.
12: Air Macau 111, Hong Kong departure after needle, descend to flight level 180.
21: Needle level 180, Macau 111.
12: Cathay 785, contact radar 133.82.
9: 133, Cathay 785.
12: 1,000, Dynasty 602, departure identified, climb via SID, flight level 160. Turkish 6356 heavy, your transmission was unreadable. Contact Hong Kong radar 123.47.
21: 47 Hong Kong, Turkish 6.
12: Cathay 356, contact Hong Kong radar 133.82.
21: 133.
15: Okay, 356. I just got a 45, level 25. Cathay 450, Hong Kong radar, climb, level
21: 350. Cathay 450.
19: 350.
21: Level 250, Cathay 356.
22: Radar, hey, good morning, China Southern 352, flight level 320 and squawk 0123.
4: China Southern 352, Hong Kong radar identified.
22: China Southern 352.
23: Direct dialogue, Boeing 640.
24: Hello, good morning, Hong Kong
12: Hong Kong Shuttle 7, correction, Hong Kong Shuttle 870 departure. Good morning, you're identified. Climb via SID to flight level 130.
23: SID to level 130.
12: Dynasty 602, maintain speed 250 knots.
23: We'll call speed 250 knots, Dynasty 602.
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4: 3821 heading, 335 approved.
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4: Be visual, the Romeo site is not available, so you have to maintain flight time until be called.
0: We'll see. Report later, Tiancargo 31.
4: Tiancargo 3821, say again.
0: I'm in the brand route and report later, Tiancargo 321.
4: Tiancargo 3821, roger.
1: 831, level 4, on the direct
4: route. Dynasty 831, Hong Kong radar, roger.
2: Report a left of border, west of the Mango area, so I'm searching the delay to the right, but you have a look when you are subject to the contact, I'm sure I know your choice.
3: 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Okay, is that 30?
4: Roger.
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23: Left heading 130, Dynasty 602.
12: Air Macau 111, descend to flight level 140.
21: 140, Macau 111.
12: Cathay 9086, climb to flight level 6,900 meters, comply with the vehicle altitude crossing restriction.
21: Climb 6,900 meters, look at vehicle requirement, Cathay 9086.
12: Dynasty 602, maintain speed 280 knots, track direct to Dalal.
23: Speed 280 knots, track direct Dalal, Dynasty 602.
12: Air China 108, maintain speed 250 knots.
4: B250 number,
21: 10108.
3: Take it, Cathay 356, climbing flight level 250.
4: That's right. Cathay 494, track direct answer.
2: Need for spacing.
3: Speed
4: 7786.
3: China Eastern 769
4: A firm and descend flight level 360.
3: Descend flight 36, China Eastern 769.
4: China Southern 5031, climb to flight level 320.
21: Climb to flight level 320, China Southern 5031.
4: Radar 127,
21: base
4: mode. 2016,
21: 3536, good day. Contact Sanya 130.2. 0.2, Xiaomi 851, good day.
2: Okay.
21: 5508, level 260, increase your miles, I'm heading
2: 350.
21: Level 260/80
12: miles, nearby 850. Dynasty 602, climb to flight level 160.
23: Level 160,
3: I mean 300, circuit 6356.
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21: 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Clear that out. Engineer 1355,
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21: Dynasty 934, track direct
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2: miles left for
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4: Cambodia 668, confirm this heading for how many miles?
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23: Dynasty 602 for radar, climb flight level 250.
21: Climb level 250, Dallas.
4: 5017, turn right heading 270.
21: Turn
4: right heading 662. Jingpao 3821, contest Guangzhou 133.07.
21: 133.07, Chicago 2216.
4: Singapore 850, good morning. Singapore
21: 850, roger. 150, descending 260, heading 360.
4: Singapore 850, roger, are you able to be back on track by eastbound?
21: Negative, we got weather on the right, Singapore 850, can we maintain it, heading off 360?
4: Singapore 850, roger, maintain present heading.
21: Present heading, Singapore 850. 600, maintain final 320, request further descent.
4: Thai 600, descend final 4260, reach by Maple.
21: Sending final 260, reach by Maple, Thai 600.
4: UPS 167, Hong Kong radar identified. Clear Betty 3 Alpha arrival.
5: Betty 3 Alpha, UPS 167.
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10: Cyber. 40 Hong Kong radar, Roger, climb, follow for 290, cancel speed.
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23: Dynasty 602, contact radar 118-192, good day.
6: Radar 118-192, Dynasty 602, good day. Federal approach, KA Lasso.
10: 5189, Hong Kong radar, identify clear Abbey 4 Alpha arrival.
6: Clear Abbey 4 Alpha arrival, correspond 8059.
26: And Scooter 187, we are able to climb flight level 400.
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4: Decimal 55.
12: Speed restrictions.
6: Cafe 3,
23: Cafe 3,
6: oh, good afternoon, descending flight level 260 by Maple.
4: Pi 600 radar, descend to flight level 130, cross Maple, flight level 260 or below.
6: Descending flight level 130, cross Maple, flight level 260 or below, Pi 600.
4: Sawaka 202, climb to 7,000 feet.
6: 411,
4: Cabacal 111, approach expect runway 07 left, descend to 8,000 feet, QNH 1010, reduce speed to 250 knots.
10: Track direct handoff.
5: Bay 450.
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6: Good, good. Hong Kong radar type 659, heavy 50430.
4: Type 659, Hong Kong radar identified. China 411, heading 040, approve.
6: 640.
4: 5. 35867, approach, expect runway 07 left, descend fire start to 6,000 feet, QNH 1010.
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26: 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Alright, up to the capacity 36.
4: 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Reduce speed to 210 knots.
12: 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Track direct to the Lakin intersection, Cathay 376.
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26: Ikela 1226, Dynasty 831, good day.
4: 25 miles, please.
26: Nice,
4: I don't want to get out. Cathay 730, descend now to level 260.
15: Dynasty 934, contact Taipei 129.1.
26: 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Dynasty 934, please.
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22: Hello.
4: QCL 2211 Hong Kong radar, after capture direct to Kila,
22: please. I've got capture and Kila. Thank you, ma'am.
14: Cathay 785, standing by for the quant.
4: Cathay 785, what is the request level?
14: 330 for Cathay 785.
4: Oh, sorry, not available. So level 290 your
14: on level Cathay 785.
22: Nina, China Southern 352.
4: China Southern 352, go ahead.
22: We do completed a wider. How about the request? The heading 035, fly 150 miles, then left it.
4: Let me see, stand by. China Southern 352, heading 050, please.
22: From heading 050?
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22: Request heading 035 by 150 miles.
4: Roger, heading 035, please.
22: Southern.
26: Good morning, Ray Care 1520 over stop no fly over 340, squawk 0421.
4: Sector 1520, Hong Kong radar identified.
26: Care 1520.
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26: A01 today. 65, maintaining level 300, squawking 5013.
15: Cathay 365, Hong Kong radar identified, clear at B4 Alpha arrival.
26: Abbey 4 Alpha Rifle Cafe 365.
15: 5017,
4: right in 040,
15: let's go from 07 left.
4: Speed 250 knots, turn right at 285.
12: Cathay 588, departure identified.
16: Cathay
12: 506, contact radar 133.82.
17: What's the day to Cathay 506?
12: Good day, Hong Kong Shuttle 668, maintain speed 280 knots.
23: 280 knots, Shuttle 668.
12: Cebu 111, maintain speed 280 knots.
23: Speed 280 knots, Cebu 111.
12: Cathay 588, climb via SID, flight level 160, maintain speed 250 knots.
18: Climb by SID, flight level 160, 250 knots, Cathay 588.
12: EVA 801, descend now to flight level 170.
19: Descend flight level 170, EVA 801.
12: Hong Kong Shuttle 110, contact radar 133.82. Good day, Hong Kong Shuttle 668, track director Dalong.
23: Eric Dalo, Shadow 668.
20: Radar, good morning. Hong Kong Shadow 110, climbing flexible 160, tracking.
24: Hong Kong Shadow 110, Hong Kong Radar, sign for level 250.
20: Flexible 250, Hong Kong Shadow 110.
24: Cathay 506, increase speed 300 knots or greater.
20: This is 300 or greater, Cathay 506.
24: Hong Kong Shadow 110, speed 300 knots.
4: 00, contact approach 119 at decimal 1.
25: Approach 119, 1-6-0-0, good day.
4: Would you make any right
20: turn? 035, do it.
12: Singapore 850, Hong Kong departure, roger. Fly heading 020 when you're able for traffic and descend to flight level 190.
20: We're heading 020 when able and descend level 190, Singapore 850.
24: Right heading 320.
25: Sequence 300 knots or greater, stop. Direct impact, Cathay 365.
24: 367,
25: you do 160 knots. Channel
4: 76 knots. Heading 295, approved.
15: 0 Hong Kong
25: 7690. Decimal 15. 13215, yes, 10
15: bye bye.
25: 20 miles, Lima side, to Charlie Bravo.
2: Juju 221, Lima level, different from the original
25: test. 20 miles, Lima side, approved, Juju 221.
27: Radar, today is GL 1601, maintain flight level 360.
2: Roger, GL
12: 1601, radar, roger. EVA 801, descend to flight level 140 and track direct to Hazel.
25: Climbing 190.
15: Skywalker 202, Hong Kong radar, roger, climb flight level 290.
25: Flight level 290, Skywalker 202.
17: GPS 267.
23: Level 160.
24: Ship 111 Hong Kong radar, climb flight level 250 and cancel speed restriction.
23: 250, cancel speed restriction, today 111.
24: Hong Kong Shadow 668, clear direct to Dumet.
25: Direct Dumet.
23: Hong Kong Shadow 668.
28: Good morning, maintain flight level 370, direct Ikila, squawk 611 green.
4: Hi, Asia 240, Hong Kong radar, roger.
28: Asia 240.
27: LTL 1601, request flight level 380 if available.
4: 80 knots.
28: Cathay 506, pulse.
24: Cathay 506, 118.92.
28: 92, Cathay 506, bye-bye.
15: 602, track direct Alpha.
28: Go radar, Cathay 506, climb into flight level 250, directed to Mac.
0: Mr. Quark 61455.
4: Thai 632, Hong Kong radar, identify caution, similar call sign, company traffic 672.
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2: 60
28: Hong Kong radar,
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2: time at the moment,
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0: person level. Okay, level, present level, SNL 1601. Infallible 110, reach by Hazel, EVA 801.
28: 06
15: 50. Cathay 506, cancel speed, climb for level 290 initially.
28: Sure, Cathay 506.
15: Hong Shuttle 110, cancel speed, track direct Alpha.
28: Speed F2, Alpha, Hong Kong Shuttle 110.
2: Roger. How about
28: my number? Zigma number, decimal 70, rate cap 237.
2: Roger, maintain.
28: Gaining rate cap 237.
4: Need to turn left heading 020.
1: Zero back, the alarm confirmed, Hong Kong Shuttle 690.
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3: Jet 486, confirm maintain speed 250. Correct.
4: 82, descend Alpha level 390.
28: 390, Singapore 882.
4: 5600, turn left on heading 325.
0: A-0-1.
12: Hong Kong Shuttle 690, contact radar 133.82.
2: 133.82,
12: good day. Connie 286, climbing 090, vectors for Beckel.
1: Okay, turn 090, vectors for Beckel, Connie
12: 286. EVA 801, contact radar 123.95.
0: 395, EVA 801, good day.
12: Singapore 850, contact Zhuhai 121.4, good day.
28: Zhuhai 121.4, Singapore 850, good day.
12: Vista Jet 486, climb to flight level 160, do not exceed 280 knots.
1: Climb level 160, max speed 280 knots, Vista Jet 480.
2: 60, Shanghai 805.
28: China Southern 355.
0: EVA 801, descend the Infallible 110, reach by Hazel.
4: EVA 801, radar Macau 1 way 16, information Juliet.
0: And we got a Juliet EVA 801.
4: 193, you can reduce speed to 210 knots.
12: Connie 286, climb flight level 6,900 meters.
1: 6,900 meters, Connie 286.
12: Connie 286, you can resume normal speed, turn left direct the vehicle when you can comply with the vehicle altitude crossing restriction.
1: Okay, say that again, I'm sorry.
12: Connie 286, turn left direct the vehicle when you can comply with the vehicle altitude crossing restriction and resume normal speed.
1: Okay, we'll come left when we maintain the vehicle crossing altitude and normal speed, Connie 286.
12: Hong Kong Shuttle 172, departure identified, climb VSID to flight level 160.
28: Climb VSID, flight level 160, Hong Kong Shuttle 172.
0: Cathay 588.
4: So we check direct index.
28: Scooter 101, we require 10 miles left due weather.
4: EVA, show one check. Scooter, confirm Scooter 101.
28: Scooter 101, squawking 3177, climbing flight level 250.
4: Scooter 101, Hong Kong radar, report your passing flight level.
28: Scooter 101, passing flight level 230, require up to 10 miles left due weather.
4: Scooter 101, how about turn to right side?
12: Hong Kong Shuttle 172, track direct to Dalao, cancel speed restrictions.
28: Track to Dalao, cancel speed restriction, Hong Kong Shuttle 172.
4: EVA via XL1, proceed direct index, descend to reach 2,700 meters via index, QNH1009.
5: Okay,
4: left, descend fast out of 6,000 feet, QNH1009.
6: Okay, and we do send minimum speed at 8,500. 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
7: 3, that's great. Climb falafel 370.
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6: Good day. Hong Kong, good morning, scooter 101, flight level 250, request direct at Kiel.
4: Scooter 101, Hong Kong radar, what is your request the level?
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4: 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For now, direct to MCAL. Climb for level 390.
6: Level 390, direct MCAL, scooter 101. Thank you so much. Hong Kong radar, Malaysia 390. Good morning. Maintaining flight level 350, squawk 2160.
4: Malaysia 390, Hong Kong radar identified.
6: Malaysia 390.
4: China Eastern 769, contact Sanya 130, Daisy Mode 2.
6: 30, Delta Mode 2, China Eastern 76. 4882, maintaining level 310.
4: Singapore AA2, roger.
7: Hong Shadow 690, Hong Kong radar, roger, climb, follow for 350.
8: Climb, fly level 350, Hong Kong 660,
4: over here. R to 8,000 feet, kill by next 1009. B0, turn left on heading 2X0.
10: Vista Jet 586, now can I read out 118.92?
6: 118.92, Vista Jet 486.
10: Cafe 365, can I approach 119.1?
6: 486, approaching number 250 in South Dalon.
7: Vista Jet 486, Hong Kong radar, climb falafel 350 initially.
6: Level 350, Vista Jet 486. Level 1.
10: Hong Kong Shuttle 172, Hong Kong radar, climb to flight level 250, proceed direct to do map.
6: Flight level 250, direct map, Shuttle 1, 2. Zero, do you add it?
11: Recap 237, heading approved.
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4: 730, heading approved, when able, direct to Tidbar.
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13: Bohemia 658, departure identified, climb VSID, flight level 160.
6: 60, Bohemia 658.
13: Bohemia 618, that's Bohemia 618, contact radar 133.82.
6: Bohemia 618.
13: Good day.
5: Tony, good morning. Passing flight number 109 and climbing flight level 2. Correction, flight level 160.
9: 我海鸟 618 Hong Kong radar, climb to flight level 250.
5: Flight level 250, Boeing 618.
9: Hold upon 859, can approach 119, decimal 1.
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5: Direct to Dumas. Hey, Dumas, Boeing 618.
4: 350, Vietnam 402. Vietnam 402, I'll copy your request, I'll call you back.
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4: CBJ 821, Hong Kong radar, Roger. Malaysian 3AA, clear direct to Changshou.
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5: 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Malaysia 390.
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14: 7352.
9: 25 level 250, proceed direct to Dumas.
14: Flight level 250, direct Dumas, Cathay 5.
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9: 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Ground control
4: 808.
9: Shanghai Air 05, contact departure 122.65. 3HE. Per shuttle 172, contact radar 118.92.
14: Number 3, Hongkong, for the 1-7. Yes, see, good day.
11: QPS 167, radar 126, decimal 3.
14: Hong Shuttle 172, flight level 250.
15: Hong Shuttle 172, Hong Kong radar, Roger, climb flight level 350 initially.
14: Flight level 350, Hong Kong Shuttle 172.
15: Future Jet 486, climb flight level 410, reach by enter.
14: Number 410, risk to reach at Edvar, this is at 486.
5: Flight level 160, Bandit
15: 1. Send falafel 350, reach in 3 minutes.
14: 350, reach in 3 minutes, and cover 203.
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14: 188,
4: bye-bye.
14: 409, 885. Shanghai 85,
11: Shanghai 85, in that case, maintain flight level 320, heading 260.
14: Yeah, maintain flight level 320, heading 260, Shanghai 885.
19: On a VEDBO, but maybe slightly lower, and then SEGPO will be about 1, 2, 1, 2, 5, something like that.
18: Kiata 828, roger, climb unrestricted to flight level 160.
17: Climb unrestricted to flight level 160, Kiata 828, thanks.
18: Dynasty 904, cancel speed restrictions.
17: Cancel speed restrictions, Dynasty 904.
18: Bohemia 658, contact radar 133.82.
19: 333, Bohemia 658, so long.
18: So long. Shanghai 805, descend to flight level 170.
20: Flight level 170, Shanghai 805.
9: Climb to flight level 250, proceed direct to Dubai.
19: Climb flight level 250, track to Albania 658.
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11: Shanghai 885, radar 125, decimal G2. 40.
15: Cathay 503, Hong Kong radar, identify clear at before Alpha arrival.
4: Before Alpha arrival, Cathay 503.
15: Cathay 489, descend now, follow for 260.
19: Descend now, follow 260, Cathay 489.
24: 235, descend to 3,000 feet.
4: Actually, heading 155 approved.
28: Roger, turning for the left, heading 150, the weather, get them on entry.
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19: to Hospital 898, good day. Hong Kong radar, roger. Radar, Shanghai 885, level 220, heading 260.
4: Shanghai air, 885, roger.
19: 885.
17: Zero, and climb to 6,900 meters, Cathay 946.
18: EVA 852, departure identified, climb via SID to flight level 130. Cathay 956, fly heading 140, vectors for climb and traffic.
19: Right heading 140, Cathay 956. 50.
15: Cathay 520, Hong Kong radar, roger, climb, follow for 330.
19: Level 330, Cathay 520.
15: Shuttle 898.
1: Shuttle 898, maintain firewall 250.
15: Shuttle 898, climb firewall 330 initially.
1: Firewall 330, on shuttle 898.
28: Shuttle 110, Eva, flight level 310.
15: On shuttle 110, contact Taipei 129, decimal 1.
28: Right.
4: For 802, deviation up to 80 miles, Lim Masai approve.
28: Okay, deviation up to 80 miles, Singapore 802.
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2: Hong Kong radar, Malaysia 390, good. Morning, maintaining flight level 310.
11: Malaysia 390.
0: 140, EVA 852.
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4: Air China 976, Hong Kong radar, identify.
19: 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Recap 188, due weather request heading 350.
4: Recap 1884, how long to be on this heading?
19: For 60 miles, recap 188.
4: Recap 188, how about the deviation to the right? 02, contact Guangzhou 133 decimal 075.
28: 33075, Singapore 02, bye bye.
4: Bye.
1: Left heading 315.
3: China Southern 352, flight heading 315.
1: 315, China Southern 352.
18: Right heading 045 threshold from the 07 left.
0: 1025.35,
18: g'day.
0: 1025.35,
18: Cathay 946. EVA 852, climb flight level 160. Cathay 956, contact radar 133.82.
19: 133.82, Cathay 946.
28: Speed 300 knots, climb
15: final
28: 250.
15: Line 658, climb final 330, cancel speed.
28: Climb 330, cancel speed, Linear 658, request 350 final.
15: Line 658, roger, climb final 330, standby.
28: 330, standby, Linear 658.
19: Weather side, 7110, shuttle 541.
1: Good morning.

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1: Vietnam 402.
0: Confirm Vietnam 402.
1: Vietnam 402, maintain level occupied higher.
0: Vietnam 402, stand by for higher, Vietnam 402.
1: Malaysia 38 line for level 370. 1 descend to 8,000 feet, QNH 1009, maintain speed 250 knots or greater.
2: South India, descend Palame 1402, jurisdiction 001.
3: 9, descend to 2,000 feet. Hong Kong radar, roger, climb for level 270.
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7: Xiaomi A56 for level 360, squawking 2357.
6: Xiaomi A56, Hong Kong radar identified.
7: Xiaomi A56.
2: A520, unable to heavy.
3: Cathay 520, climb for level 330 final.
2: 20 final,
3: Cathay
2: 520.
3: On shuttle 8.
8: Good morning, Dynasty 9904, flight about 225, cut off of 250, delivery 2 met.
3: Dynasty 904, Hong Kong radar, roger, climb, for level 350 initially.
8: For 350 initially, Dynasty 904.
3: On shuttle 898, climb, for level 370, reached by NFAR.
8: Flight level 370, reached by NFAR, on shuttle 898.
3: Long air 8007, 4 sequencing, turn left heading 180, speed 250 now.
8: 20. 02. 180, Caravia 4704.
9: Approved, Caravia 4704.
8: Thank you. Heading 180 approved, Caravia 4704.
2: Watson Tower code 234. Watson.
9: Star Walker 234, departure identified, on VSID to flight level 130.
2: SID for level 130, Star Walker 234.
9: Bravo 651 Delta, maintain speed 280 knots.
10: Maintain speed 280, Bravo 651 Delta.
9: Thank you. China 7352, are you here yet?
11: China 7352, flight level 220, heading 315.
9: China 7352, turn right heading 330 for traffic, descend to flight level 170.
11: Downing 330, descend to flight level 170, China Sound 352.
12: One point to request.
1: Go ahead.
12: Yes, ma'am, from position, like to request on heading 320, approximately 300 miles to right, to avoid weather at Tumo.
1: Heading 320 approved.
12: 320 approved, Cebu. One point to, thank you.
13: 044, good morning, fly heading 070, maintain level 330.
1: VLJ 844, roger.
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14: Hong Kong, Malaysian 388, request weather deviation up to 30 miles right of track.
1: 30 miles right of track.
14: Malaysian 388.
1: Malaysian 388, deviation approved.
14: Malaysian 30 miles right of track, approved, Malaysian 388.
11: Shaman 886,
1: roger. Shaman
11: 886,
9: thank you. To the west over Tamont here, once I get you behind traffic, 1 o'clock, 20 miles.
11: Roger, China Sound 352.
9: Delta via 4704, contact Hong Kong radar 123.47.
2: 3-4-0, thank you, buddy.
9: Thank you, Emirates 9799, climb to flight level 200.
2: Climb.
9: Emirates 9799, maintain speed of 300 knots.
2: Maintain speed 300 knots.
15: 0 by Amtec, Cathay 503.
3: Hong Kong Shuttle 879, contact radar 126.5.
16: 126.5, Hong Kong Shuttle 879.
3: Current air 2015, descent for level 260.
17: 5504.
5: Hong Kong Shuttle 553, Hong Kong radar identified, clear Canto 3 Alpha rifle.
17: Yeah, Canto 3 Alpha, right on Hong Kong Shuttle 553.
11: Singapore 82, descend to flight level 240. 1,000 miles, China's on 252.
9: Thank you. November 651 Delta, climb to flight level 200.
3: Climb for level 280.
11: Start to level 280, time for 291.
3: 1,500.
9: Weather.
18: By heading 182 degrees, MS
9: 799,
18: thank you.
9: 500, Beagle. Mariner 9412, departure identified, climb unrestricted, 9,000 feet, stand by. China Southern 352, track up to Eduma.
11: Track to Eduma, China Southern 352, due to weather, request heading 010.
9: Direct to Eduma for now, next frequency with the heading, direct to Eduma for now.
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9: Thank you. Starwalker 234, climb to flight level 160.
17: Flight level 160, Starwalker 234.
9: Juju Air 6001, descend to flight level 110, reach by Hazel.
19: Descending flight level 110, reach by Hazel, Juju 6001.
11: Morning, Cathay 563, maintaining flight level 340, score 2674.
3: Cathay 563, Hong Kong radar, identify clear every 4 Alpha arrival.
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9: China Southern 352, contact Zhuhai 121.4, let him know what heading you need.
11: 121.4, China Southern 352, good day.
9: Good day. The Bravo 651 Delta, fly heading 190, vectors for weather.
20: 90, Bravo 651 Delta.
9: Emirates 9799, contact Hong Kong radar 123.47. Good day, Philippine 301, stand by. Juju Air 6001, remain on the star, there's traffic off to your right side.
19: It is Star, Juju 6001.
9: Starwalker 234, track direct to Dalo. Mariner 9412, climb flight level 6,900 meters unrestricted.
18: 6,900 meters unrestricted. Climb on
9: command 9412. Bravo 651 Delta, contact radar 123.47.
20: 123.51 Delta, six.
9: Good day, Philippine 301, climb to flight level 160 unrestricted.
15: Climb to flight level 160 unrestricted,
17: Philippine 01. Thank you, Rebus.
19: Calida 93.5640, 10,700 meters.
3: Dynasty 5640, Hong Kong radar, descend flight level 350, track direct NVAR.
19: Roger, descend flight level 350, check on NVAR, Dynasty 56240.
21: Hong Kong radar, good afternoon, 38876, climbing maintain flight level 250.
3: Airspring 8876, Hong Kong radar, roger, climb flight level 270 initially.
21: Up to flight level 270 initially, airspring 8876.
15: 110.
21: Descend westbound to flight level 110, channel 1151.
11: Flight level 170, time is 8:45.
22: Descend to 7990, request static early.
15: Descend
22: to 7999, Hong Kong radar, proceed direct, Ellie approved.
11: Ellie approved,
22: 7999,
11: thank you.
22: Call the tower, 936, good morning.
15: Air Macau 9936, Hong Kong radar, climb to flight level 150.
0: Hubbard Flanco 150 at account 936.
4: Philippine 301.
9: United 862, maintain speed 270 knots.
6: Maintain speed 270 knots.
23: Below, descend to level 160.
3: S-Ring 8876, continue present heading.
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3: S-Ring 876 AFM, climb flight level 350, continue present heading.
21: Present heading, climb to flight level 350, F-Ring 8876.
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2: China 1200 meters, 4704.
24: China 1003097, climb flight level 320.
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25: Good morning, Malaysian 072, level 360, Scott 2147.
24: Malaysian 072, Hong Kong radar, good morning, radar contact 33 Alpha arrival.
25: 33 Alpha arrival, Malaysian 072.
1: Chinese 7567, Roger, maintain.
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24: Push 70, cancel speed restrictions.
22: Flying flight 2270, cancel speed restrictions. MS 97999.
24: Have RPR 4704, cancel speed restrictions.
2: 4704, thank you.
21: Malaysian 376, request that eastbound.
24: Malaysian 376, shut out the eastbound.
21: Eastbound, Malaysian 376.
22: Twilight 907, clear weather, request direct to APCO.
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25: Heading to
1: right side,
25: approve,
1: heading to
25: 31.
1: 31. 32-1. Cebu 142, radar
21: 126.3. 6.3, Cebu
25: 143.
1: Copy.
25: Right, right turn 180 degrees.
1: Shanghai 817, confirm it is a left turn or it is a right turn.
25: Right,
1: 2090. Shanghai 817, that will be outside Hong Kong airspace. We still need to coordinate standby.
25: Yes, how about left turn, Shanghai 817?
1: Left turn is available. What heading would you require?
25: Shanghai 817.
1: Confirm 090.
25: Left turn 090, Shanghai 817.
1: That is left turn heading 090. You are going back to the east, confirm.
25: Shanghai 817.
1: Shanghai 817. How about on heading 200, please?
25: We can. Shanghai 817.
1: Shanghai 817 heading 200.
25: 200, Shanghai 817.
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25: Left turn level 200, Shanghai 817.
13: Kiala, Mesa level 380.
10: Korea 617, Hong Kong radar, Roger.
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1: 1816, and then information is Mike, maintain flight level 230.
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25: Shanghai 817.
1: 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Turn left now on heading 145.
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3: Japan Air 29 and Hong Kong radar identify clear Abbey 4 Alpha arrival.
8: Yes, Abbey 4 Alpha arrival, Japan Air 29.
25: 130, no speed control, Cat 8791.
1: And calling at 2015, descend to flight level 190.
25: Sorry, but 190, climb to 2015.
14: 50, three, 10, left heading 360, descend to flight level 130.
3: 45.
8: 45, doing 617.
14: New one is 190.
3: United 862,
6: climb level 196, climbing 250.
3: United 862, Hong Kong radar, climb for level
6: 310.
3: Climb for level 310, United 862. Cathay 563, climb the radar, 126.5.
25: 65, Cathay 563, good day.
3: Good day. S-Wing 8876, climb the Shanghai, 128.35.
25: S-Wing 8876, good day.
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1: 27X after Canto, we do speed to 270 north.
2: Canto, speed 230 north, Canto 238.
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1: Charlie VOJ H31, internal radar 125 decimal 32. Traffic.
7: Good morning, Ethiopian 3707, crossing 1300, climb beam 5000.
1: Ethiopian 3707, Hong Kong departure, good morning, you identified, contact the SID, altitude 8000 feet.
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1: Unable, calling at 2015, unable. And calling in 205, and how about left turn heading 180 to go through that weather?
7: 160. 230, Hong Kong, confirm at 1.
24: 631, Hong Kong radar, good afternoon, radar contact.
1: For now, we clear Sierra Mike Tango 4 Alpha arrival.
17: Change 0, May 34, Sierra Mike Tango 3 and 4 Alpha arrival, coordinate 2015.
1: AFAN, Sierra Mike 3707, and speed 280 knots is or less is approved, and exponential climb passing for level 4,500 meters for weather deviation.
7: 6-8-0, 4,500 meters
1: for Ethiopian 3707. And for weather deviation, you can fly on heading 140 initially. Heading 140.
7: Heading 140 initially, thank you, Ethiopian 3707.
1: Ethiopian 3707, thank you. Continue climb now to fly level 110, maintain 280 knots or less.
7: 210, 280, that's Ethiopian 3707.
1: Cathay 7901, continue climb to flight level 150.
25: Climbing flight level 150, Cathay 7901.
1: And calling at 2015, maintain flight level 170.
17: Flight level 170, clean at 2015.
5: Cathay
7: 4899, pick up for final, turn right heading 235.
25: Two eight seven five. Two eight seven five. Latitude 0 0 degrees. Good day. 360 now clear weather. Latitude 360 for signal, maintain heading 090. Latitude 090, maintain 3360. Singapore 811 unstable flight level 390. Singapore 811 unable flight level 390. Singapore 811 and clear weather request direct cal.
24: Singapore 811, direct to FCAR approved.
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5: 1302, good day, Sky Legend 907.
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14: 509, descend to flight level 170.
1: Yeah, 9261,
24: descend to 110.
5: 94, good day.
9: Shanghai 811, when you're able, turn left heading 275.
17: That's right, 180, coordinate 2015.
1: Calling 2015, roger, heading 180 is approved.
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5: Roger, Cathay 157, passing 2,600
1: climbing 5,000, Delta 1 X-ray. Cathay 157, good morning, you identified. Cancel speed control, request no delay climb now, climb to flight level 130.
5: Level 130,
1: Cathay 7901, maintain flight level 160, traffic above.
25: Okay, Cathay 7901.
1: Corina 2015, maintain flight level 170, traffic below you.
17: Maintain flight level 170, coordinate 2015.
18: Shuttle 843, Hong Kong radar, radar contact, clear the Abbey 4 Alpha arrival.
17: Shuttle Alpha, Shuttle 843.
18: Falcon Air 29, reduce speed to 250 knots. Expect will be a 5 to 10 minutes delay.
0: And 29, Roger, understand. 225,
4: sir.
10: Malaysian 376, commence descent now, contact radar 12347.
4: Rather. Hakuan Japan, Yana 2, Hakuan,
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18: Hakuan, Hakuan,
25: Radar, good afternoon. China Southern 3097, level 230, direct Conga.
18: China Southern 3097, Roger, clear to Conga and climb level 350.
25: Direct to Conga, climb level 350, China Southern 3097.
11: At flight level 1900 or below Hong Kong, Government 1.
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25: 12347,
1: 3707, you can cancel speed control now, climb to flight level 6,900 meters.
7: 6,900 meters, and speed control card and this will be 3707.
1: Cathay 157, continue climb to flight level 160, and request no delay past flight level 120 due to traffic.
0: Climb 160 and no delay past 120, Cathay 157.
1: And Cathay 157, just want to check any chance direct to Darkick.
0: Is that correct, Cathay 157?
1: Avon, direct to Darkick, you able, Cathay 157?
0: Bye-bye.
15: Good afternoon, China
1: 722,
15: airborne
1: part 3,000. And at Eastern 722, good afternoon, you identify. Continue climb now to flight level 130, expedite your climb.
15: Expedite climb to flight level 130, China 722.
1: B7377, turn left heading 340.
7: Left heading 340, it's open.
1: Cathay 157, the weather ahead is moving to northeast. It looks like it may be better for you to track direction to Darkick and for further climb.
0: Okay, direct Darkick, Cathay 157.
1: Thank you so much. Cathay 157, direct to Darkick.
0: Darkick, Cathay 157.
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0: Arrival. 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
1: China Southern 5509, contact radar 127, decimal 1.
4: Radar 127, decimal 1, good day, China Southern 5509.
10: Philippine 5903, Hong Kong radar, good afternoon, radar contact.
4: On radar, China Southern 5509, score 3101, heading 170, the weather.
10: China Southern 5509, Hong Kong radar, Roger, confirm request 400.
4: Affirmative, China Southern 5509.
10: China Southern 5509, I'm indeed heading 170, climb flight level 400.
4: Heading 70, climb to level 400, China Southern 5090, thank you.
1: Coordinate 2015, confirm you're on heading 180, right?
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1: 2015, for how long?
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1: Approach for 1874.
12: There is
1: 6001. 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
25: 1-1, Skylager 9023, clear.
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25: 127, decimal 1, Chinese 567, bye bye.
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20: Skylager 923, Hong Kong radar, Roger. Corinne 657, gonna send ya 122.6.
19: 657.
1: 4,100 feet, fly heading 120, passing 4,100 feet, expedite your climb.
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18: Giant 8537 Hong Kong radar, you are identified. Clear the Abbey 4 Alpha arrival.
25: Speed 180,
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19: Right heading 140, speed 250 knots or greater, China 3974.
8: 8115 and 315, final.
1: 5, right hand side, understand you want weather deviation. Exponential climb passing for level 4,000, correction, altitude 4,300 feet for your deviation request.
8: Sorry, can you say again the clearance, Cathay 332?
1: Cathay 332, there is weather to your right hand side. Understand you may want weather deviation, but terrain ahead, expedite your climb passing 4,300 feet.
8: Okay, we'll do that, Cathay 332.
1: 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China Eastern 9624, turn right track direct to Fat Fall, Victor Echo, Delta Victor Oscar.
11: That's what?
1: Hong Kong 557, descend to final level 140.
11: Shuttle 553.
1: QRS 521, descend to final level 190.
12: Level 190, QRX 521.
1: JGS 6001, turn right heading 360.
11: Cathay 701.
13: I have a clear radar, retest to right turn.
21: Turn right heading 270.
11: 270, QRS 2015.
18: 7, descend out to flight level 260, reduce speed to 250 knots.
8: Flight level 260, slow 250 knots, Giant 8537.
18: Cathay 431, contact radar 126.45.
11: 126.45, Cathay 431.
18: China Eastern 6077, contact radar 132.15.
11: 215, Cathay Transcend 6077.
18: Xiamen 8694. Xiamen 8694, contact Shanghai 128.35.
11: 2835,
1: Xiamen 8694,
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1: Descent to final 410,
11: unrestricted. Descent to final 410, unrestricted Hong Kong Government 1.
1: Break up 188, turn right heading 010.
18: 817, turn left heading 040.
2: Left heading 040, Shanghai 817.
18: Shanghai 817, there's a reply from Xiamen, you'll be going to the airspace.
3: Good afternoon, Virginia 305, descending flight level 210, passing level 240, squawk 0012.
1: Bohemia 305, Hong Kong radar identified, clear Sierra 7 Charlie arrival.
3: Sierra 7 Charlie arrival, Bohemia 305, call again once released by Guangzhou.
1: Roger.
9: Longer 8007, flying 270, vector for spacing.
1: You climb if you able direct to Sosnul now.
19: Able,
1: Mr. 9624, direct to waypoint Sosnul, climb and maintain flight level 180.
19: Climb and maintain 180, request after 64, maintain heading, 9624.
1: Mr. 9624, if after 64 maintain heading, then maintain stop climb flight level 170.
19: Climb, United climb to 170. And maintain heading, Shanghai 724.
1: Approved, Shanghai 724.
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1: Whitebird 7634, speed 280, not so less, is approved.
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2: 6,300 meters, Shanghai 17.
1: Whitebird 7634, fly on heading 100, heading 100.
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1: And due to traffic, advise when you can accept a right turn on heading 140.
6: Roger, heading 140, that's 764.
1: Thank you, Whitebird 7634, climb and maintain flight level 120, traffic above.
6: Climbing flight level 120, about 764.
1: Malaysia 376, descend out to flight level 160. 9624, climb to flight level 200.
6: Climbing flight level 200, about 764.
1: Negative, Whitebird 7634, maintain flight level 120, last transit mission, what's done for you?
6: Whitebird 120, about 764.
1: China Eastern 9624, climb to flight level 200, flight level 200.
6: So China Eastern 9624.
1: Malaysia 376, and continue descent now and to flight level 150.
6: Level 150, Malaysia 376.
1: China Eastern 9624, contact radar 123.47. Good day.
6: 2345, good day, China Eastern 9624.
19: 118.7.
12: Heading 330, descent flight level 150, QRX 521.
6: 9076.
24: Negative 13307.
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24: 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IVJ 31, contact Sanya 122.6.
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1: Descent to flight level
0: Now flight level 350, Philippine 336.
5: Cathay 157, climb to flight level 350.
0: From 350, Cathay 157.
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5: 2 o'clock at 7 miles ahead.
15: Climbing quarter 130, right at 76334.
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22: 250 knots or less is approved, climb 8,000 feet,
5: Whitebird 7364, climb now to fly level 160. Malaysian 376, descend and maintain flight level 4,500 meters.
17: That's 500 meters, Malaysian 376.
5: Whitebird 7634, turn left heading 360.
17: Paging 360, that's 764.
23: All right, China Southern A13A, flight level 340, squawk 5746.
5: China Southern A13A, Hong Kong radar identified.
0: Charlotte,
5: A138. Charlotte, A56, direct to Dot Me.
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7: 533, turn left at 0-1-0.
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24: Radar, Roger, continue climb 9,800 meters.
6: Continue climb to 9,800 meters, China Eastern 9624.
5: China 706, reach by level 260 in
17: 30
5: miles.
17: 260 in the next 30 miles, Tahina 706.
7: And last information, Mike.
5: Hey, Macau, 222, good afternoon, you're identified. Climb now to flight level 120, expedite your climb.
22: Expedite climb, flight level 120, at Macau, 222.
5: Whitebird 7634, turn left now, track direct to waypoint Biko.
15: Direct Biko, Whitebird 7634.
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5: Whitebird 7634. MCAL 222, present position, turn right, track direct to Dakek.
22: Right, direct Dakek, MCAL 222.
5: And Mongol at 298, are you able, left turn now heading 070?
17: 8, Mongol at 298.
5: Mongol at 298, turn left heading 070, climb to fly level 120.
17: Left heading 070, climb 120, Mongol at 298.
5: AFAM. Whitebird 7634, you can cancel speed control now, increase speed to 300 knots or greater as soon as you're able.
15: Speed 300 or greater, Whitebird 7634.
5: And Macau 222, continue climb now to flight level 210.
22: Continue climb flight level 210, Macau 222.
5: Viva 846.
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5: 846. Viva 846, good afternoon, you're identified, confirm passing 2,600 feet now.
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22: Climb SID, 9,000, Viva 846.
5: Question, Mongol Air 2908, climb to flight level 6,900 meters.
17: Climb 6,900 meters, Mongol Air 2908.
5: Malaysian 376, contact Shuhai Control now on 121.4, good day.
17: 14, Malaysian 376, good day.
5: Viva 846, speed 250 knots or less is approved. Continue climb now to flight level 110.
22: 250 or less.
5: Whitebird 7634, contact Guangzhou control now on frequency 125.35, good day.
15: 125.35, Whitebird 7634, bye bye.
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7: Decimal 17.
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5: 2270
17: knots.
4: Professor Heading, 230 knots for Hina 413.
5: Mantari 260, contact approach 119 at decimal 1.
10: Second, Mantari 360.
5: Mantari 260, frequency 119 at decimal 1.
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5: Bohemia 305, descend to flight level 110.
8: Level 110, Bohemia 305.
11: 04.
7: 9000 feet, catch 1009.
5: Right now to flight level 130.
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14: To avoid the weather.
8: 2-5-0, let's move and get 139.
14: A537 after impact, fly heading 200, vector to avoid the weather.
11: Sending 1600 meters on squawk 3067.
14: Level restriction.
24: Enable for level 400.
5: 60077 Hong Kong radar.
11: Transition 6077.
5: And then you say 60077 converging traffic at your 2 o'clock range 5 miles climbing to 1000 feet below.
11: Because contact transition 6077.
5: Cascade 157, maintain flight level 350 on reaching converging traffic at your 3 o'clock range 5 miles, 1000 feet above your cyber level.
10: Maintain level 350 upon reaching Cafe 157, copy traffic.
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24: 146.
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5: Eva 846, turn left turn on heading 110. Left turn heading 110. Eva 846, turn left heading 110 first. Left turn heading 110.
11: 4,000 feet, 2,000 feet, 2,000 feet, 2,000 feet, 2,000 feet, 2,000 feet, 2,000 feet, 2,000 feet, 2,000 feet, 2,000 feet, 2,000 feet, 2,000 feet, 2,000 feet, 2,000 feet, 2,000 feet, 2,000 feet, 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
5: 127 Hong Kong radar, radar contact, call you back for level change.
4: Goodbye, Charmony 727.
5: Oh, A2, good day.
13: A2, A2.
5: Rex Cat 139er, continue climb to flight level 160.
17: 13160 and request heading of 150 for opening weather.
5: Rocket 139er, I've got traffic on that direction. Initially on heading 140, please.
17: Heading 140, okay, 139 passing, climbing at 160.
5: Eva, 846, contact radar on 133.82, bye bye.
3: Alpha 1332, Eva 146.
5: Eva, 846, affirm, 133.82.
3: 133.82, bye bye, thank you, Eva 846.
5: Thank you.
23: Departure Hong Kong Shuttle 638, passing 1600, climbing 5000.
5: Hong Kong Shuttle 638, good afternoon, identified. Continue climb via the SID for level 160.
23: Via SID 160, Hong Kong Shuttle 638.
5: Redcap 139er, continue climb now to flight level 200, flight level 200, and stand by for right turn.
17: Stand by right turn, heading and line 200, Redcap 139.
5: Air China 111, reduce speed to 230 knots. Continue present heading for sequence.
2: Reduce speed 230, maintain present heading Air China 111.
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5: Hong Kong Shuttle 638, speed now 250 knots or less is approved.
23: 250 knots or less, Hong Kong Shuttle 638.
2: Descent 2000, turn right at 225. 8727, just
5: casting altitude. Sharman 8727, now you can climb level 300.
13: Continue climb to flight level 300, Sharman 8727.
2: Descent, turn right at 300.
24: Singapore 830, check down the Biko.
21: The Biko, Singapore 830.
5: So 638, speed 280 knots or less.
23: 280 knots or less, Hong Kong Shuttle 638.
5: 5 Hong Kong radar, 126 decimal 5.
24: C2 Hong Kong radar, identified.
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20: 5055, Hong Kong radar, descend to reach flight level 230 by needle.
13: 897, maintaining flight level 300.
18: Charmer 897, Hong Kong radar, climb to flight level 220.
13: Climb to flight level 220, Charmer 897.
20: No. 260. Charmer 8727, climb and maintain level 340.
23: Hong Kong Shuttle 638, request from Raman, direct docking.
5: Shuttle 638, presuming traffic can still remain on flight plan route. I've got traffic on the direction towards docking, and can you remain on flight plan route, please? Thank you.
23: Roger, flight plan route, Hong Kong Shuttle 638, thank you.
5: Thank you very much, Shuttle 638.
2: Robohina 413.
5: Jidong 2109, Hong Kong radar, report your passing altitude and squawk off.
2: 0-2-5-2-2-2-2-2-2-2-2-2-2-2-2-2-2-2-2-2-2-2-2-2-2-2-2-2-2-2-2-2-2-2-2-2-2-2-2-2-2-2-2-2-2-2-2-2-2-2-2-2-2-2-2-2-2-2-2-2-2-2-2-2-2-2-2-2-2-2-2-2-2-2-2-2-2-2-2-2-2-2-2-2-2-2-2-2-2-2-2-2-2-2-2-2-2-2-2-2-2-2-2-2-2-2-2-2-2-2-2-2-2-2-2-2-2-2-2-2-2-2-2-2-2-2-2-2-2-2-2-2-2-2-2-2-2-2-2-2-2-2-2-2-2-2-2-2-2-2-2-2-2-2-2-2-2-2-2-2-2-2-2-2-2-2-2-2-2-2-2-2-2-2-2-2-2-2-2-2-2-2-2-2-2-2-2-2-2-2
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5: 麻烦了 2 Hong Kong radar, clear Sierra 7 Charlie arrival, second your passing for level.
9: Sierra 7 Charlie for arrival, with a flap 92.
5: Air China 111, turn left heading 140.
12: Turn left heading 140, Air China 111.
5: Bohemia 413, contact approach 119 at decimal 1.
9: 119,
5: 435. Vietnam 592.
9: Vietnam
5: 592. Vietnam 592, confirm you are maintaining flight level 210 with score 7045. Vietnam 592, you are identified, reduce speed to 230 knots, stand by lower.
9: Speed to 230 knots, stand by 592.
16: 185 left at Brewery, go 127.
20: Turn left heading 180, expect vector to the south.
5: That was call sign only.
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24: China Southern 55009, connect Sanya 122.6.
25: 122.6, China Southern 5509.
24: China Southern 3835, radar 13215.
26: 13215, China Southern 3835.
27: China Southern 8347, request heading 175, new weather.
24: Confirm China Southern 8347.
27: Confirm.
24: Approved, when clear weather, direct to APCAL.
27: Heading 175, approved, when clear weather, direct to APCAL, China Southern 8347, thank you.
20: I re-cleared Charlie 4 Alpha arrival.
26: Charlie Southern 3835.
5: VKH 1009 out.
28: Bohemia 205, reduce to 1609.
29: We had flight level 7,800 meters, squawk 2722.
5: Cathay 995, Hong Kong radar contact, AB4 Alpha arrival.
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29: Okay, recycle squawk 5254, Cathay 995.
30: 4-1-Ella.
5: Air China 419, negative, speed 230 knots.
30: 230 knots, Air China 419.
31: 4 Heavy, good afternoon. By level 380, squawk 0447.
5: Relation 6104, Hong Kong radar identified, clear Betty 3 Alpha arrival.
31: Clear Betty 2 Alpha arrival, Malaysia 6104.
5: Negative, Malaysia 6104, clear Betty 3 Alpha arrival.
31: Betty 3 Alpha arrival, Malaysia 6104.
5: Cathay 157, contact Manila 119 at decimal 3.
31: 157.
5: Your speed to 210 knots.
26: Cut for the left heading 060.
5: Approved, Bohemia 2502.
26: Heading 060, Bohemia 2502.
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31: 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Good afternoon, 286077, ping flight level 3-2.
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1: 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And Macau 668, continue climb, unrestricted, flight level 160.
3: Continue climb, flight level 160, Macau 668.
1: China Abyss 508, good afternoon, you're identified. Can you report again your passing altitude, please?
4: It's passing 3,000 feet.
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5: Standing 1,600 meters, 17 miles to Tamil.
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8: Hong radar China 7813, descending level 260.
1: 1138, Hong Kong radar descended back level 24.Bahamia 706, come to approach
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9: 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Sumo 75, Singapore 892.
10: 2502,
1: Hong Kong Shuttle 112, contact radar 133, decimal 82, bye bye.
11: 13382, Hong Kong Shuttle
1: 12. Bye bye.
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13: Morning, cargo looks Italia 762, passing 1,700, climbing 5,000, back for departure.
1: Cargo looks Italia 672, good afternoon, you're identified. Climb by the SID, altitude 8,000 feet.
13: VSID 8,000 feet,
14: cargo looks Italia 762.
1: ...482, descend and maintain flight level 200, flight level 200.
15: 7804, Hong Kong radar identify, clear back T3 Alpha arrival.
13: That is the Alpha, Kennedy 780. Can we expand any delay for arrival?
15: Negative, just minus the position.
13: 7870, thank you.
1: 4905.
13: 72 restriction, and we can clear it up to 280 knots or less, cargo looks Italia 762.
1: And China Southern 8482.
16: 335.
1: China Southern 8482, Hong Kong departure, are you able to track direct to Tamos now?
16: Negative, China Southern 8482, to weather request ID 320.
1: China Southern 8482, and appreciate if you can make a slight right turn heading 340, please. 340.
17: China 905, descend to flight level 220.
13: Flight level 150, Air China 419.
1: Air China 320.
6: Descending flight level 220. Descending 320, descend level 220, China Southern 813. Hong Kong
17: 240,
6: descend approach,
17: flight
6: level 820.
18: 220, approve, report clear of weather, you have to back on chat before Beacon. 2020, report 2400. 500 feet, catch 1009R, increase speed to 50 knots.
16: China Southern 842.
1: Giant Abyss 508, turn right and now track Dallas to Soslu.
2: Turn right up to Soslu, Giant Abyss 508.
1: Emma Cal 668, contest radar 133, decimal A2, bye bye.
2: 133,
1: Giant Abyss 508, climb now to flight level 2, Cushion, climb now to flight level 160, cancel speed control.
2: Control Giant Abyss 508.
1: 783, good afternoon, you identified. Maintain altitude 5,000 feet and speed 250 knots or less is approved.
2: 250 less approved, Cathay 783, good afternoon.
1: China Southern 8482, descend now to fly level 4,500 meters and reach the level in the next 20 miles. Reach the level in the next 20 miles.
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17: Quickly check. 905, expect vector towards Batty and re-clear the Batty 3 Alpha level.
2: Heading with
1: us. Approve Channel Abyss 508.
2: Approve heading 170 and climb level 190 and maintain steady.
1: Cathay 563, are you ready for another approach?
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1: Cathay 563, turn right now on heading 180.
7: Heading 180, Cathay 563.
1: Cathay 783, there, cancel speed control, climb now by the SID to flight level 160.
2: Cancel speed control and climb via SID to flight level 160, Cathay 783.
1: And Cargo Lux Italia 762, continue climb now to flight level 6,900 meters. You can cancel the 8,000 feet altitude restriction.
2: 1, 2, 3,
1: now on 123, decimal 47, bye bye.
2: 12347, Kennedy, 53.
1: And Cathay 563, further right turn heading 195, thank you, and speed 230 knots.
7: 5, speed 230, Cathay 563.
2: 12170.
10: 7, we cleared Batty 3 Alpha arrival and expect radar vectors to Batty.
7: 10,
18: proceed out of line.
1: 0, expect on heading for only 1 minute. Heading 070, please.
7: 0, heading 070 for 1 minute. Expected 1024.
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1: 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And Macau 162, Hong Kong. 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
1: Singapore 875, Hong Kong.
16: 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Traffic 5,000, parking 3,700.
1: Singapore 875, good afternoon, you identified. Maintain altitude 5,000 feet, traffic above you. Speed 230 knots or less.
16: 5,000,
1: turn straight 1024, turn left now heading 360, thank you.
14: Runway 360, transit 1024.
1: Cargo Lock 753, climb now to flight level 160, maintain 280 knots or less.
13: Flight level 160, 280 or less, Cargo Lock 753.
1: Macau 162, Hong Kong.
19: Roger, afternoon, Macau 162,
1: 82, Macau 162, good afternoon, you're identified. Climb now unrestricted to flight level 130.
19: Restriction 130, Macau 162.
1: Transstrait 1024, turn left now, hold heading 340, descend to flight level 150.
14: Descend, turn left heading 150, descend, turn left heading on 340 and descend 150, transit 1024.
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1: Cargo Lux 753, track now direct to Waypoint Hotel 10382 to rejoin the SID, climb to flight level 6,900 meters.
13: Hotel 382, 6,900 meters.
1: AFAM unrestricted climb, brick, Singapore 875, track now dash to waypoint set 4, climb now to flight left caution, climb now to altitude 9,000 feet.
16: Set 4 direct, 9,000, Singapore 875.
1: And Transstrait 1024, heading 340, descend to flight level 4,500 meters, reach in the next 20 miles.
14: Descend 4,500 meters and heading 2340.
1: Transstrait 1024, reach the altitude, caution, flight level 4,500 meters in the next 20 miles. I say again, 20 miles.
14: 20 miles, next to 20 miles, descend 4,500 meters, transit 1024.
1: And Macau 162, that track now dash to FAT 4.
19: Thank you, Macau 162.
1: And Macau 162, AFA, maintain flight level 130, call back shortly for higher. Break, Hong Kong Shuttle 136, departure, good afternoon, identified, report your passing altitude.
16: 5,000, climbing
1: 5,000,
16: Delta 136, Shuttle 136.
1: Shuttle 136, thank you, climb 5, the SID, 9,000 feet, speed 250 knots.
16: 9,000 feet for SID, speed 250, Shuttle 136.
1: Singapore 875, you can cancel speed restrictions now, climb to flight level 110.
16: 110, cancel speed restrictions, Singapore 875.
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13: Goodbye.
1: Macau 162, climb now to flight level 210.
19: 210, Macau 162.
21: Thanks for help.
19: Bye.
1: Another 1 minute. 5, continue climb and maintain flight level 120.
16: Continue
1: Macau 162, request no delay, pass by level 170 for flight level 210 due to traffic.
13: Expediting Macau 162. Contact departure 125, Macau 813. 105, radar 1755. Attention 209,
1: we request
13: heading 130 now.
1: Roger, heading
13: 130. 209.
14: Then 3092, estimating 70507, maintaining flight level 340.
1: China Southern 3092, Hong Kong radar identified.
18: 25035.
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23: Yes, China 889.
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18: Descend for level 170.
14: Descend level 170, China Southern A13A.
18: Cargo Lux 753, speed 300 knots or less. Hong Kong Shuttle 136, climb for level 150, cancel speed restriction.
16: Climb for level 150, cancel speed restriction, Hong Kong Shuttle 136.
18: Singapore 875, climb for level 190.
16: Climb for level 190, Singapore 875.
18: Transstrait 1024, report heading to Suhai 121.4.
14: 121.4, transit 1024.
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18: Hong Kong Shadow 136, cancel speed control, climb file 4160.
0: Cancel speed control, flight level 160, Shuttle 136.
18: Air Macau 162, contact radar 133.82.
19: 3382, Skyline
18: 2, China Southern 8138, descent flight level 4,500 meters, reach level in 30 miles.
3: Descent 4,500 meters, reach level in 30 miles, China Southern 8138.
18: Cargolas 519R, speed 280 knots or less, climb flight level 130, cancel 8,000 feet altitude restriction.
4: Understand speed 180 and three exit level 130 and cancel altitude restriction, Cargolas 519.
18: Cargolas 519, speed 280 knots or less.
4: 280 or less, Cargolas 519.
18: United 153 departure identified, climb fire seat flight level 130.
8: Fire seat to flight level 130, United 153.
18: Singapore 875, climb fire level 180.
3: 180, Singapore 75.
24: China 7813, confirm rank and I are 10 further left.
18: China 7813, negative traffic to your left, fly heading 350.
24: China 7813.
18: Cargolas 753, cancel speed control, contact Guangzhou 125.035.
8: Cargolas 75, cancel speed, Cargolas 753 by now.
18: Hong Kong Shadow 136, contact radar 133.82.
8: Radar 13382, Hong Kong Shadow 136, bye bye.
18: United 153, speed 250 knots or less.
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4: 7.
10: Stop descend at flight level 240 and turn left heading 220, radar vectors to Macau.
15: 60, reach 55, direct transition speed 250, not indicated.
4: Cyber
15: and attention level 250, Singapore 892. Cathay 7X0, descend now to flight level
8: 350. Descend now to flight level 350, Cathay 780.
15: Vietnam 502, when ready, descend to flight level 260, reach by eastbound.
8: When ready, descend flight level 260, reach by eastbound, Vietnam 502.
6: Radar 13215.
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10: 2090,
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10: A6A1 turn left heading 200, reach flight level 180 in next 4 minutes.
8: China Southern 2090, speed Mach number is 5.
15: Roger, reduce speed to Mach 0.81.
8: Mach 0.81,
15: Tesla 7802. Cathay 7X0,
8: continue descent to flight level 260,
15: transition speed
8: 250 knots indicated. Descent flight level 260, 250 knots indicated, Cathay
16: 780.
15: Cathay 7X3, Hong Kong radar, climb initially flight level 330, standby for flight level 370.
16: Climb level
25: 1,000 feet, Q1H1009, maintain speed 2X0 knots.
10: I will again continue, second heading, and maintain speed 2X0 knots.
8: Understand, follow up 260.
15: Confirm speed 9502.
8: From now leaving 230 to follow up 260 by eastbound.
15: Speed 9502, roger.
8: Q1H1009,
5: to speed 280 knots or less.
7: Speed 280 knots or less, Cathay 9052.
9: Sir,
5: Cathay 9096,
9: passing 1,400, 5,000.
5: Yeah, 9096, departure identify climb SID to flight level 130.
9: Well, I said to flight level 130, Cathay 9096.
10: One continue descent flight level 110.
9: 70.
25: Tango Charlie Echo, turn left heading 270, descend now flight level 260.
11: Tuscan heading 270, descending flight level 260, Tango Charlie Echo.
12: Descend to flight level 110.
17: 8875, good afternoon, climbing flight level 250.
6: Sierra 875, Hong Kong radar, good afternoon, climb flight level 400.
17: Flight level 400, Singapore 875.
6: 160, climb 1,500 meters.
7: 1,500 meters to the 180.
12: China Eastern 5055, descend 5,000 feet.
10: Rival.
12: Okay, come on, descend to flight level 130.
25: Cancel level restriction, descend to 9,000 feet. Q1H1009.
26: China 828, Roger, direct Dotme.
27: Rescue Dotme, 2828.
28: Radar, good afternoon, Hong Kong Shuttle 136, passing flight level 242, climbing flight level 250.
26: Shuttle 136, climbing flight level 370.
28: Flight level 370, Shuttle 136.
26: Tango Charlie Echo, direct to Bangkok.
28: One.
12: Echo 260 or below, maintain 2 passengers.
5: Try identify climb with SID to flight level 160.
7: Climb
5: is 5. 9096 climb with SID to flight level 160, cancel speed restrictions.
9: Well, I said T2 flight level 160, don't do speed restrictions, they are not 096.
25: Tower 136 heading 085 approved.
7: Climb to flight level 370, confirm.
6: Negative, climb flight level 360.
7: Climb to flight level 360, heading 130, Chenzhen 373, thank you.
26: H3 Hong Kong radar, how do you read
7: this? Hong Kong radar, Cathay 783, back with you.
26: Cathay 783,
7: fly to 160. Heading 160, Cathay 783.
26: Sharman, H28 Hong Kong radar.
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29: 0, just flight
6: 0. Shenzhen 317 Hong Kong radar, Roger, climb flight level 320, report when clear weather.
29: 320, report clear of weather on 317.
7: Hong Kong radar, scooter 180, flight level 410.
6: Scooter 180, Roger.
26: Cathay 783, Roger, quick direct to Sentinel, maintain flight level 330 on reaching, I'll call you back for higher when clear of crossing traffic.
7: That's it, turn direct to Sentinel, and maintain flight level 330 for now, Cathay 783.
26: Cathay 78, when ready, descend to flight level 260, reach by eastbound.
29: Reach by eastbound, medic 78.
26: Signal 502.
25: 4,000 feet.
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14: Hong Kong Control, good afternoon. Thai 668, maintain 1900 meters.
12: Thai 668, Hong Kong radar, good afternoon, radar contact.
19: Good. Due to a special activity, can you accept the left of the vehicle?
20: Negative, Cathay 952.
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2: 1, descend to 4,000 feet, start with the speed 230 knots.
21: South, vehicle 1 X-ray, unable to cross runway at 6,000.
5: Yes, straight departure identified, climb to flight level 160 and cancel altitude restrictions.
21: That's 160, cancel altitude restrictions, QPS 3.
10: I think flight level 190 in next 3 minutes.
2: You
14: can now to flight level 260. Your channel left flight level 400.
10: Traffic 461 contact radar 133 decimal 82.
2: Contact radar 125 decimal
14: 32. 125 decimal 32, 683.
2: On 118.07. 1500 feet, turn right heading 040 to intersect. Clear for the ILS approach from runway 07 left.
11: Next to
2: Ikeland. Ikeland 431, Hong Kong radar, standby.
11: Heading to
2: 40,
11: Vietnam 431.
2: Vietnam 431, direct to Ikeland. Ikeland, Vietnam 431. China Southern 309, the 2 transition speed 2790 meters. 92. China Southern
14: 309, the 2 speed 2790 meters. Speed 2790, China Southern 392.
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14: Direct Canto, Cathay 821.
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14: Flight level 110, I fly 1721.
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14: 119 decimal one, I fly 1721, good day.
12: Right.
2: 7 left, descend now to flight level 110.
12: 0.
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3: 7831, on comp the flight level 250, squawk 3107, request cruising level, flight level 350.
6: China 7831, Hong Kong radar, good afternoon, continue climb flight level 350.
3: Continue climb the flight level 350, China 7831, thank you.
25: By heading 060, climb to flight level 350.
3: Heading 060,
25: 5 0 1 2 3 4 7 5 8 7 8 good day. Thanks. China Southern 3 0 9 2 contact radar 3000 feet, continue on present heading, back to body approach. 2569, Hong Kong radar contact, AB4 Alpha arrival, track direct to Mango.
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3: 852,
5: good morning, my jet button level 330. CSA 852, Hong Kong radar, good morning.
3: Morning.
5: Okay, should
3: get off the 5000, please control. 601,
5: departure identified,
3: climb to SID 251 level 130.
5: 0132, via SID, 601. Listen, 5018, speed 280 north or less, climb to flight level 160.
3: Read 280 or less, climbing flight level 160, China 7018.
5: Guinea 775, contact radar 123.47.
3: 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Now 502, repair heading 310 into Abim Tamon.
4: Left.
3: And 775, good afternoon, maintain flight level 200, form 5364.
5: 7735, climb to flight level 200.
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3: 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Capri 6737. Capri 6737. Capri 6737. Capri 6737. Capri 6737. Capri 6737. Capri 6737. Capri 6737. Capri 6737. Capri 6737. Capri 6737. Capri 6737. Capri 6737. Capri 6737. Capri 6737. Capri 6737. Capri 6737. Capri 6737. Capri 6737. Capri 6737. Capri 6737. Capri 6737. Capri 6737. Capri 6737. Capri 6737. Capri 6737. Capri 6737. Capri 6737. Capri 6737. Capri 6737. Capri 6737. Capri 6737. Capri 6737. Capri 6737. Capri 6737. Capri 6737. Capri 6737. Capri 6737. Capri 6737. Capri 6737. Capri 6737. Capri 6737. Capri 6737. Capri 6737. Capri 6737. Capri 6737. Capri 6737. Capri 6737. Capri 6737. Capri
26: 25645, contact radar 125, decimal 32.
7: 5.32, 3645, goodbye.
3: Goodbye. 600, climbing 5,000 feet.
5: Shuttle 646 departure, identify climb your SID 25 level 160.
7: SID 25 level 160, Uncle Shuttle 646.
5: I 601, climb 25 level 160, cancel speed restrictions.
4: 160, no speed restriction, I 601.
5: Mason 5018, cancel speed control.
3: Cancel speed control, China Eastern 5018.
25: 075.
7: I'm 0906.
25: Cafe 815, Hong Kong radar 126, decimal 5.
7: Hong Kong, good afternoon. Cafe 250, approaching CL, transport level 190.
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6: MX07 Hong Kong radar, good afternoon. Radar contact, heading 135, approved, report and clear radar.
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2: Bay 9995, major speed 160, not for greater. T5 mark, final.
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2: 1515. Bohemia 254 departure identified. Climb for CFL level 140.
7: Request deviation up to 1 mile left of track. Avoid any problem.
26: Request wing 601 Hong Kong radar approved.
7: From Cafe 309, we're still with Guanja, Squawk 4560, estimating Sierra at 34.
25: Cafe 309, Hong Kong radar identified, cleared Sierra 7 Alpha arrival, confirm passing flight level 249 now.
7: Cafe 309.
25: Cafe 309, roger, cleared Sierra 7 Alpha.
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25: Roger.
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2: heading 330,
7: descend to 2,000 feet. 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
25: 5 mile
7: final. 1209 at decimal 1. 119 at decimal 1, Cafe 250.
25: Chamonix 681, Hong Kong radar, expect IOS Sula approach runway 34, information Romeo.
8: Flight level 29, Christian climb to flight level 300.
7: Climb to flight level 300, confirm, Bohemia 775.
8: That's correct.
7: Climb to flight level 300, Bohemia 775.
10: 00.
7: Control, good afternoon, all Nippon 847, level 380.
26: Nippon 847, Hong Kong radar, identify.
7: Hong Kong radar, roger, Nippon 847.
4: Hong Kong,
2: Eva 802, good afternoon, report your squawk call.
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8: Hey, Thai 668, contact radar, 126.43.
15: 163, 1068, good day.
16: Good afternoon, Gap 8725, maintaining target 200.
15: 250,
5: climb with SID to fly level 160.
15: Continue
5: strength. 246, how about now?
15: Excuse me,
5: yes, 246, roger.
25: 62180.
0: Chinese 75018, Hong Kong radar, climb for level 350.
16: Climb for level 350, Chinese 75018.
0: German cargo 574, descend for level 300, bridge in 5 minutes.
15: Miles. Over. Yeah, about 2 miles.
26: Roger, when able, direct to Kila, express 36401.
15: To
25: Ikera Vendable,
15: expressing
25: 601. FA 309 on Hong Kong radar, retro. Stand by for lower.
15: 309.
25: Xiamen 8681, proceed direct, Mike Charlie 611 to join the star.
15: 611
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15: Speed to 250 knots. Speed 250, medic 78.
21: 400 cross 4103.
26: Corina 457, Hong Kong radar, identify.
15: 457.
2: 0, descend to 6,000 feet, with a speed 230 knots.
0: 9, descend, follow for 320, reach in 3 minutes.
15: 320 by 3 minutes, 86 minutes.
2: 2,000 feet, with a speed 2180 knots.
15: Confirm, Gino 2719, and you're out of Nomen.
26: Gino 2719, I took direct to Nomen, climb to flight level 290.
15: You're out of Nomen, climb to flight level 290, Gino 2719.
26: Sitman 431, contact radar 125-332.
15: Point is 432, we have 431, you have good day.
7: Heading 020 Joetta for 40 miles.
26: Roger, heading 020 approved for Cathay 718.
7: Heading 020 approved, Cathay 718.
2: Cathay 780, contact director 119 at decimal 5, call sign only. Cathay 461, descend to 9,000 feet, QNH1009, maintain speed 280 knots.
25: Cathay 740, Hong Kong radar, cleared Sierra 7 Charlie arrival.
15: Sierra 7 Charlie arrival, Cathay 740. Call you back. 251, climb over 250.
8: Cathay 725, Hong Kong radar, climb to flight level 310.
15: Level 310, Cathay 725. I'm on medic, 7-8.
2: Tech Island 01, maintain 5,000 feet on reaching traffic above.
15: Maintain on reaching, copy the traffic, Tech Island 01.
5: 240, approve. Permit 25G and now contact approach on 119 at decimal 1, good day.
15: 191.
8: No problem.
0: Time, follow for 350 when able, direct enter.
7: 350 able, direct enter. Heading 100, you can expect
10: delay about 10 to 20 minutes, I think that's about 200.
2: Engineer 253, no further right turn approved due to departure traffic. Are you able to make a left turn instead?
1: We'll climb to follow for 160, maintain 280 north or less.
13: Roger, speed 280 or less, so we climb flight level 180, Atlanta 4600.
2: Atlanta 4600, climb to flight level 160.
13: Okay, you try again, we climb flight level 160, speed 280 or less, Atlanta 4600, heavy.
2: Cafe A4, contact radar 133.82.
13: 133.82, Cafe A4, good day.
2: China 73092, descend to flight level 170.
17: Descend to flight level 170, China 73092.
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2: Emirates 9847, departure identified, climb for 6,000, 7,000 feet.
18: 6,000, 7,000 feet, Emirates 9847.
19: Hong Kong, descend to flight 189,000, 7,000, 3,510.
2: Breaker 189 at Hong Kong departure identified, climb to flight level 120.
5: 12, cancel speed restriction.
19: Cancel speed restriction, travel 12.
5: Travel cattle 594, which flight level 260 by impact?
22: 60 by impact, travel cattle 5794.
23: Sending flight level 190.
24: Stand by, bird break, Cathay 309, turn left heading 150.
23: Turn 8150, Cathay 309.
24: Cathay 740, Hong Kong radar report squawk code and passing level.
23: Cathay 740, approaching 190, squawk 7062, Cathay 740.
24: Cathay 740, identified, standby for lower.
23: Standby, Cathay 740.
24: Cathay 309, descend to flight level 110.
23: Level 110, Cathay 309.
10: Okay, the plane is due to the weather around Russia area. We can expect now to cross passes at time 07, 055.
26: We will maintain certain left at the moment.
23: Okay, maintain flight level 340.
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2: On heading 270, radio speed 210 knots for sequence.
19: C250, let's say cap 189. Departure for cap 236, good afternoon, passing 1,007.
2: Recap 236, departure identified, climb for seat 90,000 feet.
19: Climb while your seat is 90,000 feet.
2: Atlanta 4600, climb to flight level 200, cancel speed restriction.
13: Climb flight level 200, 3 feet, Atlanta 4600.
17: China Southern 3092, request maintain plan heading over timeout due to weather.
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2: Asiana, Asiana 722, terrain, terrain ahead. Stay on SID, stay on SID, Asiana 722. Air China, Air China 412, special activity in Guangzhou, turn left, now heading 270, left turn heading 270.
23: Okay, turn left heading 270, Air China 412.
24: 2,000 feet. 230 knots, descend to flight level 130.
23: Flight level 130, and reduce speed to 230 knots at a 740.
24: Cathay 309, pressing down to Mary to join the star.
23: Mary, join the star, Cathay 309.
5: Eva, 802 Hong Kong radar, Roger, coin, follow for 370.
19: Climbing maintain, flight level 370, Eva, 802.
21: Radar Cathay 884, climb flight level 250.
5: Cathay 884, Roger. Track direct and for cancel speed.
10: Okay, 867 for extra track mode, turn right heading 300.
2: So Charlie Echo, descend to 4,000 feet.
0: 84, climb for level 270.
21: Climb for level 270, Cafe 84.
2: Decimal 47.
19: 123.47.
2: Minimum approach speed. Today reduce to your minimum approach speed.
23: 200 heavy, out of level 177, land level 200, approach loop.
0: DC, I'm calling you there, Roger. Transfer level 200 and stand by higher duty traffic.
23: Roger, recline. Maintain flight level 200, land level 4600.
0: Cafe 718, directly Mango, recon it down.
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6: 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X-ray passing 4,000 feet.
3: We pass 4,300 feet.
2: Whiskey Lima, traffic to your right, stay on SID, stay on SID.
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19: 133.82,
6: 16. 722, climb to flight level 160.
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2: Tag Island, 018, 123.47.
6: 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Right direct to Bickle.
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10: 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Cross muscle flight level 110 or below.
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6: Lima, climb to flight level 160, cancel speed restrictions.
3: 160, cancel speed restrictions. 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
19: Hong Kong, 7,500.
6: Say 598 departure, identify Columbia, SID to flight level 160.
19: Alright, flight level 160,
10: after muscle heading 245, it's approved.
0: Two one zero,
2: X5 passing, flight level 130.
9: Flight 210, X5 passing, flight level 130, fire 806.
3: Victor Papa Charlie Whiskey Lima.
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0: Good day.
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0: 847, climb for level 170.
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0: Red Cap 189, proceed direct to LE.
19: Clear Cap 189.
2: Clear Sierra 7 Charlie arrival.
19: Sierra 7 Charlie arrival, Cathay 937.
2: 60, descend to 8,000 feet.
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1: To 8,400 meters now, Atlanta 4600.
8: Traffic occupied the level, the next high will be 360, are you able?
1: Able for level 360 by FKL Cafe 725.
8: Stand by, sir.
1: Radar Redcap 189, passing level 218, climbing level 250.
8: Redcap 189, on the radar, climb level 360, expedite climb.
1: Level 360, expedite climb, Redcap 189.
8: Cafe 725, climb level 360.
1: Level 360, Cafe 725, thank you.
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14: Direct Enva, Ava 802. Conator, Sena 722, direct to Mets, climb level 250.
0: Station 722 Hong Kong radar, climb for level 350.
14: I'm flight level 350, Station 722.
2: Turn by heading 040 to the set, clear for the ILS approach from runway 07 right.
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8: 20.
19: Cancel speed restriction, climb flight level 320, take out 01.
8: Phenom 431, contact Sanya 122.6.
2: Good
1: day, sir. Good day. Safety mode 7, multi
8: control. Ready to approve that, 10 left heading 185 and climb to flight level 400.
19: Heading 185, climb flight level 400, take island 01.
2: Now
19: flight
2: level 340.
26: Corina 457,
1: Maintain flight level 340, leading flight level 400, clear to 450.
26: Jingdong 2719, contact
1: Manila, 119,
19: ACMO 3. Manila, Seoul, Bombard Center, 643, today Jingdong 2 Seoul, Bombard Center. Congrated, 6-23, good afternoon, 5380, stopping 3213.
26: 562-3 Hong Kong radar, identified.
10: Chicago flight, another 410 left, direct, muscle rejoin, and after muscle heading 245, please.
1: Great, Bravo, you want
19: your good day. Good day. Kong, Red Cap 236, good afternoon. Level 250, passing level 98.
26: Red Cap 236, good afternoon.
19: Climb
26: to flight level 370.
19: Climb flight level 370, Red Cap 236.
10: Good day. NH1009 and cross muscle fly level 110 or below.
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3: Sierra Papa Charlie would be Lima is approaching flight level 256.
0: Victor Papa Charlie Whiskey Lima, Hong Kong radar, climb follow for 390.
4: 390.
5: To my Charlie, 611.
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8: Roger. MKL 671, proceed direct. My Charlie 611.
9: ICA 34, flight level 370, Scott 6104.
10: ICA 34, Roger.
11: Down, Japan 31, flight level 380.
10: Roger, sir.
12: 18 identified time, the SID 25, level 160.
13: Bye-bye.
14: Taipei radar, 129, please see more one. 1291, good day, begin 852, bye-bye.
13: Bye-bye. 847,
14: Hong Kong radar. Correct, only 847.
13: Contact Hong Kong radar, 125,
14: please see more 32. Occupy 32, only 847, thank you, good day.
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4: 867, maintain 4,000 feet.
0: 806 Hong Kong radar, roger.
14: 189,
10: reach level 360 in the next 80 miles due to traffic.
14: I copy the level 360 in the next 80 miles, I cap 189.
15: Hong Kong radar, China Southern 3A8. The weather will over Zuma, request heading 0115 in need of.
10: China Southern 388 heading 0204 now.
15: Heading 020, China Southern 388.
10: Hong Kong Stop 599, Feta DCM, flight level 260.
14: Southern level 260, short of 5999.
16: Radar Cafe, flight level 2045, passing flight level 200, climbing flight level 250.
10: Cafe 2045, climb to 8,400 meters.
16: 8,400 meters, Cafe 2045.
10: Hong Kong Shadow 599, contact radar 127.455.
14: 2755, bye bye, Shadow 599.
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18: 4,500 meters, reach by 10 watts, high 60 gates.
14: 4260, shadow 5999.
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18: 4,500 meters, high 60 gates, thank you.
9: 4160.
8: Now for arrival. Confirm squawk 5255.
14: Confirm 5255 squawk, Tango 4971.
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8: And Macau 671, to facilitate Hong Kong inbound traffic, expedite descent until passing 6,000 feet.
10: Flight level 260, reach by Maple.
15: Radio level 260, reach by Maple and direct to Maple, Hong Kong Shuttle 563.
19: Tommy, reach flight level 10 miles before Dudley. Victor, Papa, Charlie, Whiskey, Lima.
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10: 1-0-7-1.
14: B-1-0. Season flight level 310, China Southern 388.
4: 3 decimal 47, good day.
3: Radar 123, decimal 47,
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0: 0.
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0: Bohemia 246, come to Shanghai, 128, that's more 35.
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9: Sandman Yankee Foxtrot climbing flat level 250, squawking 3345.
0: November 8909 on Yankee Foxtrot, Hong Kong radar, climb flat level 230.
9: Flat level 330, and then the Yankee Foxtrot.
13: 40 with 221809.
0: Hong Kong departure 1152, the weather request heading 360.
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20: 1137. We're Viking 121, turn right heading 320.
9: 320. Foxtrot.
20: Approach, runway 07 left, expect ILS approach.
13: I 668, contact Shuhai Control on 121.4, good day.
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22: Hong Kong radar, cast 750, 11,900 meters, walking 6103, approaching Nikku.
21: Good afternoon, maintain power 340, approaching Capri, squawk 7131, maintain power 340.
13: Treasure
21: 679,
13: contact radar
21: 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Treasure 679.
13: Carrier 557, contact radar 12522.
21: 1252, put in at 457, good day.
13: Good day.
21: 119, just 119,
13: Hospital 5999, descend of level 170.
23: 70, Hong Kong Shuttle 599.
9: 7, heavy, main temperature level 340.
6: 34570, Roger. Charleston 388, contact radar 132.15.
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6: I'll be
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6: 720 miles left, approved. Report went clear.
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2: 671 heavy, level 430.
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6: 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Deviation approved.
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0: And then 430. Current at 9313, Hong Kong radar, identify clear AB4 Alpha arrival.
2: Clear AB4 Alpha arrival, 9313. 671, due to weather, request select Kela.
6: 5671 approved.
2: Kela, 5671.
6: Good air 457, Kela, IQ.
5: 1521.
13: 599, descend 5 start, flight level 110.
5: Descend 5 start, flight level 110, shuttle 5999.
13: Hong Shuttle 563, speed 280 north.
5: 280, Hong Kong Shuttle 563.
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13: 199, good afternoon, identified. Climb from the SID, altitude 7,000 feet.
6: Dynasty 834, with a radar 132, decimal 15.
7: 420, now reading you 4.
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13: Approach 119, decimal 1.
2: 190, small 1, shuttle 5999, bye bye. Boy, name 3, your Nippon 8, 4, sir.
7: Okay, 360, climb the SID to flight level 160. SID, flight
0: 160, reach 3. 10-5, clear AB4 Alpha arrival, now information Charlie.
2: B4 Alpha Rifle, copy Charlie,
24: that's a good night. Correction. Love the 46. That's a 649. Good afternoon. Maintaining flight level 38 low. Deviating weather for 10 mile left upright.
6: Try 649, roger. B4 point clear.
24: Forward clear, 649.
2: Climb
13: fighter. 600 to APA, maintain speed now 270 knots or less. Seven one nine and maintain for level 130 or reaching traffic below.
5: Roger, maintain flight level 130, surface below Hanan 719.
13: Hanan 719, question Hanan 719, confirm flight level 130.
5: Roger, maintain flight level 130, Hanan 719.
13: Thank you.
5: Hong Kong, good ETF 10644, maintaining 7800 meters, estimate Theta 0612.
13: Ethiopian 644, go ahead, report your squawk call.
12: 356, contact Guangzhou, 125, decimal 35.
2: 25035, China Southern 2016.
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0: Let's stand by.
20: And 7. Read, roger. 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
0: Hey, Shina, 722, kind of Taipei 129, that's more 1.
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0: Hey.
5: That's 286 by 270 final.
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0: Boy 69 Hong Kong radar identified.
5: So 739 maintaining 11,300 meters, squawk 0765.
6: Gary 739 Hong Kong radar contact, clear the Canto 3 Alpha arrival.
8: Big Canto 3 Alpha arrival, Hong Kong Shuttle 739.
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0: Cathay 319, continue present heading.
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11: Cathay
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0: Cathay 319, report indicator airspeed.
16: Radar, 30. ZS 6002, contact radar 133.82. Good day.
18: 123.82, 6002.
16: Zedra 6002, the frequency is 133.82. Bye bye.
18: Okay, 133.82. Good day.
16: Turn right 0 5 for 7 1. Flight level
11: 110. City flight level 110, Hanan 719. Cabin
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11: I'm in flight level 250, heading 110, and request heading 100.
0: Cathay 420, heading 100, boost climb flight level 350.
11: Here, heading 100, climb flight level 350, Cathay 420.
20: 40.
7: That's heading 240, Cathay 970.
20: Hong Kong Shuttle 563, turn left heading 290.
28: That's heading 290, shuttle back.
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10: 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Confirm routing after Mike Charlie uniform, please. Cathay 8918.
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10: After my car uniform, we follow the RNF current 3-foot position, Qatar
12: 8-1-8.
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12: 160 by
0: 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Say 928 cancel speed restrictions and climb 25 level 6900 meters.
1: Cancel speed restrictions, climb 6900 meters. Cathay 928.
4: Hong Kong radar contact.
5: Malaysia 6164, you get up level 410.
4: Roger, Malaysia 6164, let you know, stand by.
5: Bye, Malaysia 6164.
13: Alpha Yankee Alpha.
4: Two Yankee Alpha, descend flight level 120.
13: Flight level 120, confirm.
4: Ava.
13: Sending now flight level 120 to Yankee Alpha, Yankee Alpha.
14: Radar, good afternoon, Starwalker 712, flight level 370, squawk 5620.
4: Starwalker 712, Hong Kong radar, roger, identify. Korean Air 457, contact Sanya 122-6. 6
15: Korean Air 457, good day.
4: Pi 671, in turn, contact Sanya control 122-6.
15: 122-6, Pi 671, goodbye.
4: Hong Kong Shuttle 739, contact radar 12755.
10: Yes, ILS 234, clear
11: 7,
10: sorry,
11: 8, 9, 1, 8. Hong Shuttle 739, radar, descend level 130, cancel level restriction at Maple.
10: Descend level 130, cancel Maple restriction of our Shuttle 739.
11: Cathay 750, descend for level 110.
13: Descend for level 110, Cathay 750, squawk
11: 2063. Two seconds together, first Cathay 750, descend for level 110.
13: Level 110, Cathay 750.
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13: Squawk 395. Descending to 7800 meters, squawk 2063, good afternoon.
11: Pass for 395, Hong Kong radar, say again, you're passing for level.
13: 265 for 7,800 meters, Mascot 395.
11: Mascot 395, you're identified, clear Sierra 7 Alpha arrival.
13: Sierra 7 Alpha, call you back, Mascot 395.
11: Hong Shuttle 739, who's it, Direct Mary?
13: Mary Alpha, Shuttle 739.
3: to Cathay 360.
16: Singapore 86 Minor, request left heading 205 to avoid weather.
11: Singapore 86 Minor, heading 205 approved, but you have to expedite your climb.
16: Heading 205, you'll go expedite Singapore 86 Minor.
17: Good afternoon, identified. Can you say your passing altitude, please? Thank you, Cebu 143, continue climb for SID, flight level 140.
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11: Singapore 851, counter radar 127.1, with your request.
5: 271, Singapore 851, good day.
18: Good afternoon, Singapore 851, flight level 250, heading 175.
4: Singapore 851, Hong Kong radar climb, flight level 350, see again your heading.
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17: Bravo 6186, Hong Kong departure, good afternoon, you're identified. 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
19: Passing.
6: 7 left, report established.
18: GPS 58, have you requested descent 1M?
11: GPS 58, descent, Somerville 260, reached by cyber.
18: 60 by cyber, GPS 58, thank you.
11: China 7388, contact radar 12347. Good day, 9930, contact radar 126, decimal 3.
16: 263, Cathay 9320.
0: 322-800
18: knots. We're passing 20,400 decks, Sierra.
11: Emery GA2, Hong Kong radar, report your passing flight level in Squawk Hall.
18: Passing now flight level 20,300 and Squawk 6230, Emery GA2.
11: Emery GA2, you are identified, clear Sierra 7 Alpha arrival, stand by for lower.
18: Sierra 7 Alpha, standing by for lower, Emery 382.
4: 280 knots or greater.
5: 7
4: Hong Kong Shadow 700, contact Sanya 133.35.
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17: 10, cancel altitude restriction.
19: Turn to flight level 210, cancel level restriction, Bravo 6186.
6: Approach clearance,
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17: Please stop climb for level 110.
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0: These are 133.8.2.14. 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
7: Descend to reach flight level 130 by Mango, cross bypass, cycle below flight level 260.
17: Do descend to flight level 160.
4: 510 contact radar 132.15.
17: Level 739, descend to flight level 110.
0: Bye bye.
20: 10, radar handoff.
17: Mascot 395, radar set by lower.
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17: Contact tower 739, contact approach 119.1.
20: 191, good day, contact tower 739.
17: Airway 382, descend to flight level 150.
0: Flight level 150, airway 382.
16: 0, maintain level 330.
9: 055, Quebec 510, roger.
16: 055, Quebec 510.
4: High 623, approved, report when clear.
20: Can approve department clear, high 623.
4: Malaysia 6164, contact radar 132.15.
20: 215, Malaysia 6164, bye bye.
17: 250. UPS 56, upper sidebar, waypoint sidebar, reduce speed to 250 knots.
9: Not cross level 370.
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0: That's a 852, goodbye.
17: The direct Papa, maintain speed 2XO, not so greater, number 1.
20: So, consult the name Papa, maintain speed 2XO, not so greater, number 1, HF 762.
17: Taisha 762, AFM, descend to 9,000 feet, QNH 1008, cross cotton, for level 120 or below.
20: Yeah, 9,000 feet, QNH 1008, cross cotton, 120,000 or below, Taisha 762.
17: Mascot 395, descend 5 start, for level 110.
20: Descend level 110, Mascot 395. On our radar, 11,060.49 and then flight level 250, score 3104.
17: 11,060.49, Hong Kong radar identify, stand by higher.
0: Right.
17: Traffic 930, approaching direct Mango, rejoin staff.
20: 19. Taisha 6, left.
9: You got traffic behind, can you increase a little bit?
20: We can increase to Mach 7 or 7.8.
9: Okay, can you do 7.8 then?
20: 7.8, Taisha 6, 7.8.
9: Okay. And Taisha 391, what is your Mach number?
20: Mach 5, 6, 3, 3, 9, 1. 7, 6, come back. 5, 3, 3, 9, 1. Okay, maintain a Mach number then. This is Mach 5, 3, 6, 3, 3, 9, 1. Malaysian 6164, due to crossing traffic, descend now to flight level, descend to flight level 380 now. Okay, accept level 3, 1, 4, 1, 0, Malaysia 6164.
9: Okay, maintain flight level 400 for now then.
20: Flight level 400, Malaysia 6164, thank you.
16: Radar, right, good afternoon, Sauger 751, maintain flight level 340, squawk 6253.
9: Delta 751, identify.
16: On our radar, Sierra Papa, Quebec 510, due to weather, request off status 10 miles to the right.
9: Approved, Sierra Papa, Quebec 510, 10 miles to the right, please.
16: Sierra Papa, Quebec 510.
2: Hong Kong radar, Magellan 880, squawking 5253, level 30.
21: Hong Kong Shuttle 111, Hong Kong radar, identify, clear Abbey 4 Alpha arrival.
22: Clear Abbey 4 Alpha arrival, Hong Kong Shuttle 111.
21: 0A, track direct, dot me.
23: 332 Heavy is maintaining 11,300 meters.
24: Area 332, Hong Kong radar, roger, identify.
25: From 807 left.
26: Echo, Delta, Victor, Oscar.
27: 08.
28: Right. From Lance via Tupa, clear ILS approach, runway 07 left, report established.
26: Is the 1B4 SACPO is cleared for Victor, Echo, Delta, Victor, Oscar.
29: Direct SACPO, Victor, Echo, Delta, Victor, Oscar, runway 2016.
26: Corina 2016 AFM, could you climb now to flight level 160?
29: 186.
30: Okay, control to HS, 22.
31: Please still up in 319, good day, ma'am.
28: Runway 07 left, expect ILS approach.
31: 6.
28: Speed connects 1008.
26: 1,000 feet to flight level 160. Corrida, we've confirmed squawking 7130.
32: Affirmative, squawking 7130, Giant 4351.
26: Giant 4351, you identified clear Sierra 7 Charlie arrival, Bonsi Direct Border.
32: Hey, clear to Sierra 7 Charlie arrival, Direct Border, Giant 4351.
33: 2271,
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34: That's a Mike, Tango 4, Alpha arrival, China,
24: send 2007. Tai 6, Tai 678, Hong Kong radar, roger.
35: Tango 4, 5, requesting direct to Kiela.
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37: Climb level 350, then T910.
35: And Hong Kong Shrek 455, requesting flight level 400.
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24: Clear direct to Cotton, descend flight level 120, reach by Cotton.
38: Clear to Cotton, descend level 120, reach by Cotton, present 8890.
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26: 500 meters, reach level by 10 miles.
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40: G'day Cathay 766 on descent flight level 260 to reach by Maple.
26: Cafe 766, radar descend of level 220, cross Maple, flight level 260 or below.
40: Descend flight level 220, cross Maple, flight level 260 or below, Cafe 766.
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1: 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Direct Canto, descend to flight level
3: 130. Descend direct to Canto and descend to flight level 130, Cafe 766.
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1: Giant 4351, contact approach 119.1.
24: 4041, Giant 4351.
1: MR222 to crossing traffic and descend now to flight level 360. I'll call you back for your final level later when clear.
12: Okay, due to crossing traffic, descend now to flight level 360, MR222.
5: Restricted, QNH1008.
13: 9,000 feet.
1: Cathay 9019, continue climb and maintain 8,000 feet.
13: Roger, climb maintain 8,000 feet, Cathay 919.
1: Cathay 310, good afternoon, identified. Can you say again your passing altitude, please?
13: Good afternoon, passing 2,600 feet, climbing 5,000, Cathay 310.
1: Cathay 310, thank you. Continue climb for SID 9,000 feet, speed 250 knots or less is approved.
13: 250 knots or less, Cathay 310.
1: Emirates 9783, you can cancel speed control now. Thank you very much. Mokago 99920, Hong Kong radar, report your passing for level and squawk home.
14: Level
1: 2 0 2 0 2 0 2 0 Mokago 99920, you identified, clear Sierra 7 Alpha rifle.
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15: ready 5,
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15: by Maple, 3 0 7 0.
17: Hong Kong, Singapore, 869 flight level, 360, direct up.
24: Singapore 869, Roger.
17: 481-200.
1: Emirates 9783, Hong Kong radar, climb to flight level 2500.
13: Next flight level 250, Emirates 9783.
5: 70.
14: 60, request for the descent.
1: Cafe 60X radar, descend to flight level 200, cross Maple flight level 260 or below.
14: Okay, descend level 200 and Maple 260, orbital Cathay 608. Hong Kong Emirates 9838, squawk 0454.
1: Emirates 9838, Hong Kong radar, confirming flight level 210.
14: Continue 250 and approaching Sierra.
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14: Maintain level 210.
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14: 7 Alpha arrival, 8 minutes, 9838.
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26: HEX Lee Sierra heading 190 for sequence.
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7: Hong Kong Shuttle 619, descent level 320, speed 300 knots or greater.
2: Descent level 320, speed 300 or greater, Shuttle 619. 990, Emirates 9838.
26: Mentari 361, good afternoon, you're identified. Climb for the SID for level 160. Climb for the SID for
16: level 160,
26: Mentari 361. 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
26: And Cathay 310, let's stop climb at fire level 190, thank you.
13: Stop climb at fire level 190, Cathay 310.
2: 118,
26: 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Cafe 766, descend to flight level
40: 110. Descend to flight level 110, Cafe 766.
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2: 100, Cathay 608. Emirates 973, on the radar 127, base mode. 718, Hong Kong radar, descend to reach flight level 130 by Mango, for summit at the below flight level 260. 200 meters.
19: Flight level 300 in 4 minutes, FedEx 9128.
21: Cathay 005, currently the minimum speed is 270 knots.
7: Cathay 005, roger, when able, speed 250 knots.
21: When able, 250 knots and 270 knots for now, Cathay 005.
7: Cathay 005, descent flight level 260.
21: Descent flight level 260, Cathay 005.
7: Hong Shuttle 601, descent flight level 300, reach level in 3 minutes.
2: Flight 300 and 3 minutes, Hong Kong Shuttle 601.
22: Hong Kong radar, good afternoon, Xiaomiao 817, maintain flight level 280, score 0150, request the flight level 330.
7: Xiaomiao 817, Hong Kong radar, identify, copy your request, standby.
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7: Hong Kong 111, descend now, follow for 260.
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13: Hong Kong
26: 07 right. Great. Emery 9HE, turn left heading 110, descend to follow for 130.
2: Heading 110, descend level 130, Emirates 9838.
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23: Mentry 7324, Hong Kong radar, roger, you are identified.
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7: 0 5 0 clear direct to Kapli, resuming navigation. 2 2 navigation, direct Papa, clear back 510. 2 0 0 7. 3 bound. On the radar, 126.5. 126.5, 3 Hong Kong 111. Shanghai 812, contact Shanghai 128.35.
2: Shanghai 8 1 2 4 9.
26: 3-3-1, put your request to Guangzhou.
2: Hong Kong Lufthansa Cargo 8460, heavy flight level 210, heading 130.
26: Lufthansa Cargo 8460, Hong Kong radar, to Guangzhou.
2: Both headings, Lufthansa Cargo 8460.
26: Mo Cargo 920, turn left heading 130.
2: Forward.
0: Radar Emirates 9838, request heading 040 to avoid weather.
3: Now 1670, flight level 380, turn nautical miles to NOMAD.
1: Now 1670, you are identified.
2: Yes. 601.
7: On shuttle 601, speed 270 knots.
2: 270 knots, Hong Kong shuttle 601.
26: Emery 9838, and reduce speed to 230 knots.
0: Speed is 230 knots, 9838.
3: Radar, good afternoon, 7-5047, flight level 250, squawk 3111.
26: China 7-5047, Hong Kong radar identify, stand by lower, stand by higher.
4: 5-0-9 cross muscle at or below flight level 110.
2: 38.
26: Cafe 608, descend for level 110.
2: 10, Cafe 608.
26: VHA 8890, proceed direct Papa, descend to 9000 feet, QNH 1008.
2: 670, are you able level 390?
6: Heading runway 07 right, information Delta.
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3: Left Hong Kong radar 7-5047. Level 50, squawk 311.
7: China 7-5047, report request level.
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2: 170, goodbye. EFA 398. 398, maintain 10,100 meters, 4 miles to Big X, squawk 7016.
7: EFA 398, Hong Kong radar identified.
2: 398.
15: Hong Kong radar, Cathay 310, maintaining 6,000 meters, flight level 197.
7: Cathay 310, cancel speed restrictions.
15: Cancel speed, Cathay 310.
28: Hong Kong control, good day, Qatari 93 heavy, maintaining flight level 1,000 meters.
7: Qatari 932, Hong Kong radar identified. Are you able, flight level 370?
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2: 1858, go back. Cathay 919, heading 140, passing 227, climbing 250.
30: Cathay 919, Hong Kong, good afternoon, climb to flight level 370.
2: To climb, maintain flight level 370, Cathay 919.
31: Hong Control, Brunei 6390, approaching NORAM, flight level 340, squawk 2011.
30: Brunei 639, Roger, identified.
4: 619 Hong Kong, Roger, standby, and descend to flight level 110, cross impact, at or below flight level 260.
2: 844,
7: Shuttle 844, Hong Kong radar, Roger, flying flight level 370 initially.
31: Shuttle 370, Shuttle 844.
26: Now, that's number one.
32: One side of one, Hong Kong, 9990.
7: 7.1.
31: Bravo 7-1, it's on fire, Mr. Thanks, over.
5: Hong Kong, Seabird 3-1, maintaining flight level 190, direct to Sierra.
26: Seabird 3-1, Hong Kong Radar, Golf Squad 1160.
5: 160, Seabird 3-1.
26: Seabird 3-1, you're identified, clear Sierra 7 Alpha arrival.
5: Sierra 7 Alpha arrival, Seabird 3-1.
8: Decimal 902, you are 398.
11: Dump 3361, good afternoon, climb for level 250.
7: Roger, stand by. AM account 9995, contact radar 123, decimal 905.
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8: Crown Dynasty A52, now over Tamon, the higher level.
9: 08.
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1: Flight 31, try direct to Canto, descend to flight level 130.
2: Flight Canto, descend flight level 130, speedbird 31.
1: Final 170, turn left, heading 040.
3: Heading 040, leaving 170.
1: The final Sakaka 460, descend to flight level 110.
0: Zero Sakaka 460.
4: 12 heavy, flight level 410. Now Abib Ikera, scope 5501, request descent, flight level 370.
5: EFA 34 Hong Kong radar identified, stand by 1 minute.
4: Standby, EVA 384.
6: Skywalker 751, maintain flight level 340.
5: Skywalker 751, roger. Other station.
7: Maintain speed 2A, zero knots below 10,000 feet.
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5: EVA 384, descend flight level 370.

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2: 130.2, Singapore 869, bye bye.
3: The Dynasty 6658, Cyber 290.
1: Dynasty 6658, Hong Kong radar identified.
4: The 173 reduced speed to 25 soon up.
5: For 113.
6: Sierra Mike Tango 4 Alpha arrival, reduced speed to 250 knots, climb at 8737.
1: Natari 7324, descend for level 350.
7: E7, confirm your level and squawk code.
8: We're maintaining now 5,800 meters, and the squawk code is 6020 and level 190.
7: KLM A7, go radar and identify standby for lower.
8: Earth.
3: Maintain flight level 330 for 6 39er. Emirates 332, contact Manila 119.3.
9: Okay, what can I?
7: KLM A7, descend to flight level 170.
8: Maintain level 170, KLM 887.
7: Bohemia 170, descend to flight level 110.
9: Bohemia
7: 170. Amacon 995, descend to 5,000 feet.
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6: 0 7 8 7 3 7.
7: Squawk code and passing level.
3: Squawk 4625 and passing flight level 220 Cafe 256.
7: Cafe 256 on radar, identify read clear Sierra 7 Charlie arrival.
3: Sierra 7 Charlie, Cafe 256.
7: Kima, question KLM 87, descend to flight level 130.
8: 30 KLM 87.
7: Tennyson 2007, level 110 by Hitler. Tennyson 207, Uncle Radar expired at Zulu approach from 34, reduced speed to 220 knots.
10: Reduced speed to 220,
11: 0 0 0 0
1: 0 6643, contact radar, Sanya 122, decimal 6.
12: Sanya 126, Thai 643, good day.
7: KLM A7, turn left heading 180 with a vector for spacing.
8: KLM heading for spacing, KLM 87.
7: China Eastern 2007, continue present heading with a vector for approach.
10: Continue present heading,
7: Red Jet 8890, confirm establish.
6: 29, climbing flight level 250.
13: Say that again.
6: 629, climbing flight level 250.
13: G'day 629, g'day, climb initially flight level 270, call you back for higher.
6: Initially flight level 270, 629.
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9: 391, flags 510, bye bye.
14: Sunday Tango Uli 90251 0000,
13: Glory 9051, Roger, no objection for further descent. Call again when airborne, bye bye.
14: Bye bye, see you later.
13: See you later.
15: 4 Heavy, good. Afternoon, level 410, squawk 2136, fly to dock.
1: Malaysia 6164, Roger.
6: 6164.
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9: 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Contact SR Egypt Outlet 160.
7: 1,000 feet, QH is 1008. KLM A7, descend to flight level 110, cancel Canto level restriction.
8: Level restriction, level 110, KLM 87.
7: Five. 2603 Hong Kong radar, identify clear Sierra 7 Charlie arrival.
15: Clear Sierra 7 Charlie arrival, China 1603.
7: Bamboo 9588, procedure to Papa.
5: Radar Shenzhen 156, plan level 230, squawk 1634.
1: Shenzhen 156 Hong Kong radar identified.
5: Sierra 156.
9: Copy 256, proceed to Cantel. Flight level 412, contact base 291. Starwalker 712, contact base 291, base 1.
11: India 630, pass flight level 290 in 2 minutes.
15: 2 minutes,
11: India 630. Cathay 870, contact Taipei 129 at base 1.
15: 291, Cathay 870.

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4: Guarantee 6-6-5-8. Go radar, Eva 2-5-8, good morning, good afternoon. 10,400 meters, slope 6-1-6-4.
0: Eva 2-5-8, Hong Kong radar identified.
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0: Xiamen 894, Hong Kong radar identified.
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0: Malaysian 377, clear direct alley, climb flight level 3990.
8: Direct LE, climb flight level 3-9-0, Malaysia 377. Hong Kong radar, Expressway 606 Heavy, good afternoon, flight level 370, track director Mall 2.
0: Expressway 606, Hong Kong radar identified.
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2: 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After LE, clear direct FCAL, Malaysia 377.
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5: 56, reduce speed to 210 knots.
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10: 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QNH 1007.
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11: 7 departure, after needle descend to flight level 170.
12: After needle descend to flight level 170, 78737.
13: 3-4, report established.
2: 2000,
9: New Lunar 243, report established from 95 AM. Cathay 110, Hong Kong radar identified. Clear, Becky 3-Alpha arrival.
2: 3-Alpha, Cathay 110.
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2: 0 miles, Shanghai 817.
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4: 210, score 6260.
13: TBS 6119, Hong Kong radar, identify clear Sierra 7 Charlie arrival.
4: Clear Sierra 7 Charlie arrival, TBS 6119.
9: Cafe 6219, you require to reach level 410,
4: 20
9: miles before
4: settle.
9: Confirm you are able. Cafe 6219, Roger.
4: Good afternoon, Dynasty A39, Label 340, approaching Captain.
9: Dynasty A39, Hong Kong radar, identified.
4: Nice.
5: Fine, Costa only.
15: 6-0, descend to 1,500.
16: Request flight level 330.
10: Sherman at A695, Hong Kong radar, identified. Maintain present level.
16: Center level, Sherman A695.
4: Hong Kong radar, good day, Cafe 418, level 250.
10: Good day, 418, decline for level 310, clear direct NVAR.
4: Climb for level 310, clear direct NVAR, Cafe
15: 418.
10: EVA 258, are you able for level 350?
15: Affirm, we are able level 350.
10: EVA 258, Roger, standby higher, track direct to NVA.
17: Hong Kong radar, Dynasty 792, between 1,900 meters.
10: Dynasty 792, Roger, track direct NVA.
4: Hong Kong, Cafe 3259, request descent.
10: Ratio 259, standby, due traffic on your right. Day 418, climb for level 330 final.
4: Climb for level 330 final, Cafe 418. 903, flight level 7,500 meters, squawking 4215. Information echo.
13: Let's go 393 on our radar and identify clear Sierra 7 Alpha arrival.
4: Sierra 7 Alpha arrival, Moscow 393. Thank you. Go back.
5: I'm anticipating 230 knots.
10: Decline for level 350.
15: Climb
10: at level 350. Dynasty 792, descend for level 390.
17: Descend for level 390, Dynasty 792.
10: Dynasty 852, contact Taipei 1290 decimal 1.
17: A1291, Dynasty 852.
4: Hong Kong radar, good afternoon, Hong Kong Shuttle 114, climbing for level 250.
10: Hong Kong Shuttle 114, climbing for level 310, final level.
4: That's level 310, final, Hong Kong Shuttle 114.
18: Shadow, Cathay 751.
13: Tower 118, that's more 0, good day.
5: Let's reduce speed to 210 knots.
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16: 215, Sherman 8695, good day.
10: Good day, 3259, contact radar 126, decimal 5.
4: 865, good day, 3259, good day.
16: Hong Kong radar, good afternoon, channel 4631, maintain flight level 200, squawk 0113.
1: Shandong 4631, Hong Kong radar identify, clear AB4 Alpha arrival.
21: Clear AB4 Alpha arrival, Shandong 4631.
9: The final 5, clear direct to Nomad, climb up level 320.
21: Clear down to Nomad, climb level 320, Shandong 8695, thank you.
20: China, contact radar 123, decimal 47.
9: 83, contact level 360.
22: Level 360, level 83.
23: Can I see 49 on Hong Kong radar, climb to flight level 250.
24: Contact level 250, Cafe 05.
13: Mascot 393, Hong Kong radar, roger, stand by for first and lower.
9: Standified.
22: This is
1: 9000 feet, QNH1007.
5: C948, reduce speed to 210 knots.
19: 136.82, ANCHO 906.
9: Shadow 694, cancel speed restrictions.
25: Cancel speed restriction of Shadow 694.
13: Descent to flight level 170.
24: Descent to level 170, Moscow 293.
12: SMA 737, up.
9: Shadow 652 departures identified, climb for SID, flight of 160.
24: Clear weather, request direct Ikela.
9: Bohemia 548, clear direct Ikela.
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20: Chairman A737, descend to reach flight level 110 by Hazel.
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20: Chairman A682, climb to flight level 170.
12: Climb flight level 170, Chairman A682.
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13: Shanghai A17, descend to 3000 feet, clear for Alice Zulu approach on 34.
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0: FE349 Hong Kong approach runway 07 left, information Foxtrot. Descent will start to 6,000 feet, change 1007.
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5: 2005,
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5: Abbey 4 Alpha, arrival, clear 2005.
7: Engine down to 6-8, climb for level 350.
8: Contact for level 350,
4: engine 2 Hong Kong radar identified.
8: Radar, good afternoon, A904, maintain cell level 330.
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0: Charmander, maintain speed 280 knots below 10,000 feet.
5: Below 10,000
7: 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A129.8-1.
2: A737, descend to 6,000 feet.
3: Lantern 11266, maintaining flight level 330, approach EVA 1636.
4: 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Singapore 832, cleared direct Bicol.
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1: Final Hong Kong approach runway 07 right, information Foxtrot.
2: Joe.
3: Descend to flight level 110, China Sun 733.
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5: Restrictions.
6: Cancel all speed restriction. Cross Biko flight level 157 north of 336.
7: Hong Kong departure. 28.
5: Chinese 753 departures identified. Climb for SRD to flight level 160.
7: Climb to flight level 160.
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2: Victor Papa Charlie Kilo Victor Hong Kong Redline, down the flight clear, Sierra 7 Alpha Rival.
8: Sierra 7 Alpha Rival, Victor Kilo Victor.
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3: China 732, clear weather, the kids side, top three.
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5: Cathay 774 Hong Kong radar identified. Clear Canto 3 Alpha arrival.
11: Canto 3 Alpha arrival, Cathay 774.
12: 463 radar, good afternoon. Descend to flight level 110.

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2: 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Malaysian 073, clear to direct APCAL.
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0: Three 93, 10 left lane 020, radio speed to 210 knots.
4: A6A2, descend flight level 5,100 meters.
5: Descend flight level 5,100 meters. A6A2.
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7: Shenzhen Airlines 329, I'm going to call radar after Sierra, flying to flight level 150.
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0: Brazil contact radar 123, there's more 47.
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0: A4.
2: Flight level 6,900 meters.
9: Climb to flight level 6,900 meters.
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11: Shaman at 86905.
12: Yeah, Shaman 86905.
11: Shaman at 86905, climb now foot level 330, reaching 10 miles.
12: Climb level 330, reaching 10 miles, Shaman 86905.
11: Yes, sir.
12: Climb radar VHF 5306. 1543,
11: flight level 320. VHF 5306, Roger, track direct to Sankou.
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11: Sankou, VHF
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2: 132.15.
6: Radar 132.15, 2212, good day.
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10: A39 at climb flight level 380. Climb flight level 380,
6: 9A39, thank you. Hong Kong radar, Cheshire 2212, maintain flight level 330.
11: Cheshire 2212, roger.
0: C259, proceed direct to launch.
4: 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Hong Kong Shuttle 114, contact Taipei 129 at decimal 1.
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1: 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Cancel speed restrictions,
6: Cafe 171. Delay on
12: Hong Kong Shuttle 720, good afternoon, passing flight level 231, climbing flight level 250.
2: Hong Kong Shuttle 720, climb at level 11,600 meters.
3: Climb 11,600 meters, Hong Kong Shuttle 720.
2: Cathay 774, descend now for level 260, reach by Maple.
3: And now flight level 260, reach by Maple, Cathay 774.
13: 193, Sharma 8695 today.
14: Cafe 325 Dana, approve speed 250, knocks descend 4,000 feet.
3: Descend 54110, sector kilometer.
15: Meter kilometer, cross Murray AO below flight level 130.
3: Cross Murray at below 54130, sector kilometer.
15: Kilometer, contact approach 119.1.
3: 119.1, sector kilometer, cross.
2: New traffic.
3: Hong Kong Shuttle 720.
2: Dynasty 782, contact radar 132.15.
3: 132.15, Dynasty 782, good day.
16: From release by Guangzhou early on, Qatari 818.
15: Qatari 818, descend to flight level 170.
16: Flight level 170, Qatari 818.
2: 120, descend now flight level 260, reach by Maple.
17: Descend now flight level 260, reach by Maple, and cargo 520.
18: Commander 26 on Conway, that come to flight level 250.
3: Ground flight level 250, 26.
19: 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Follow flight attendant.
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19: 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Dynasty 6658, contact Taipei 1291.
21: Dynasty 6658.
2: Hong Kong radar, come to flight level 250.
3: Level 250, get the 121.
22: 508, come to flight level 250, cross 5755.
23: Chinese 10508, Hong Kong radar, roger, climb flight level 320 initially.
22: Come to flight level 320 initially, Chinese 10508.
14: On left and descend unrestricted 8,000 feet, QNH 1007.
3: Descend to reach flight level 260 by NPEN, Korean Air 2005.
23: Philippine 330, track direct.me.
14: On H, reduce speed to 250 knots. Victor Kilo Victor, fly heading the 045 vector
19: sequence. Asian service 44, Taipei 1291.
24: 1291, China 744, good day.
3: May I 94 confirm, descend the flight level 270.
19: Afa.
3: Descend the flight level 270, China 994.
18: Abbey, descend to 9,000 feet, QH 1007.
3: 4. Singapore 832.
15: Cathay 751. Egypt 986, contact radar 127, Decimal 55.
3: 2755, Egypt 986, good day, bye.
15: Malaysian 073, contact Saja 122, Daisy, question 130, Daisy 02.
3: Banana 2, confirm, descend 5,100 meters.
19: Affirm.
3: 240, inbound at Los Angeles, squawk 2606.
23: Hong Shuttle 133, Hong Kong radar identify clear AB4 Alpha arrival.
3: AB4 Alpha, Hong Kong Shuttle 133.
25: Sonar 329, climb flight level 250.
15: Shenzhen 329, climb for level 280.
4: Climb for level 280, for now 229.
18: The airbase is in the 9,000 feet.
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7: 118, Dishman 992, Japan 26, good day.
18: Cafe 171, contact radar 132.15, good day.
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2: 2210 Nox. Japan 26, Hong Kong radar, climb flight level 3900.
7: Climb flight level 3900, Japan 26.
2: Current at 2005, counter radar 126.5.
21: Yeah, descent level, can I say again the level?
15: Reach analysis, descent to reach flight level 110 by Merrill Reed.
21: Descent level 180 by Merrill Reed, VHA 96.
15: Reach analysis, flight level 110.
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8: Hello, good afternoon, Cathay 774, descending flight level 260.
15: Cathay 774, Hong Kong radar, descent to flight level 210, reduce speed to 80 knots.
8: Descent to flight level 210, reduce speed to 280 knots, Cathay 774.
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15: 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Jamia 96, F and cross, I think, come
21: below flight level 180. Below 180, VHA 96, copy.
15: 320.
21: Hello, flight level 320, send out 329.
2: This is a select set, climb to flight level 250.
8: Select set, climb flight level 250, Cathay 65.
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18: Hello. Hello, Eastern 2961 for heading 255, correction, China Eastern 2961, contact departure 122.65 with your requirement. Good day.
15: What's facing?
8: Zero heading 090, Cathay 774.
2: 08 track direct, Limsu.
21: 5308.
18: Archer after needle descent flight level 170.
21: So you have to descend to flight level 170, China Eastern 2961. Confirm heading 245 available due to cloud.
18: China Eastern 2961, after needle I will give you heading. Now follow the flight route.
3: climb to flight level 350.
23: Taz and Fasio, A not level, maintain flight level 330, final.
3: Flight level 230, China 7508.
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15: FA 774, descend to flight level 170.
3: Yes, flight level 170, Cathay 774. 635, on climb flight level 250, direct lax it.
15: Cathay 635, climb flight level 400.
3: Climb flight level 400, Cathay 635.
23: Cathay, stand by.
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14: Shandong 4631, affirm.
11: Control, climb flight level 200.
25: Climb flight level 200, Malindo
11: 606. Malindo 606, cancel speed restriction.
25: Cancel speed restriction, Malindo 606.
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18: Now 205, contact approach 119 and a small one. Good day.
19: Seven one, crossing traffic above you, crossing in 7 minutes. Just maintain 5-0-3-1-0 mission. I'll call you back for high.
3: Yeah, maintain 5-0-3-1-0, Cafe 121.
15: Oh, clear that to Murray, descend to flight level 150, rejoin star.
3: Back to Murray, rejoin star, descend to flight level 150, Cathay 774.
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9: Flight level 180, National Cargo 520.
16: 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Maintain 8,000 feet.
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14: 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Emirates 950, descend to the 6,000, Christian, descend to 8,000 feet, QNH 1007.
16: 736, maximum speed 280, not approved.
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3: 119.1, Cathay 774.
14: 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Descent to 4,000 feet, speed 230 knots or greater.
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15: Southbound 3798, confirm squawk code 7141.
0: Squawk code 7141, Ethiopian 3708.
15: Southbound 3708, Hong Kong radar, identify, clear CR 7 Alpha, arrival. Radar identify, clear Canto 3 Alpha, arrival.
16: Canto 3 Alpha, Canto 634.
15: Speed by left left set, 525 level 250.
0: Right
15: set, climb
0: flight level 250,
15: Monitor
0: 606,
15: Monitor 606, Abrams, left set, climb flight level 250.
0: Right set, climb level 250,
15: Monitor 606. Ready, turn, and we've had traffic traffic. And
26: April, track direct to Pico. 6,900 meters, whenever track direct to Pico, Master 396.
0: Southbound, good afternoon, descent 260.
15: Bangkok A27 Hong Kong radar, identify descent to flight level 200, across the maple, below flight level 260.
0: Southbound, descent 200, background Southbound.
15: Bangkok A27, descent to flight level 200, across maple, AO, below flight level 260.
0: That is, okay, descent 200, cross maple, below 260, background Southbound.
15: Southbound, 708, descent Y star to flight level 130.
0: Descent flight level 130, Japan 3708.
19: Right, via Hong Kong, Betty 3 Alpha arrival.
0: So Hong Kong, Betty 3 Alpha arrival, right side 6824.
14: 9 decimal 5, cross that only. 74, descend to 6000 feet, reduce speed to 250 knots.
15: Daniel. 2652, Richard.
14: 3793.
6: 1000 feet, QNH1007. Good afternoon, status is 915, attending flight level 320, squad 6243.
23: Status 915, Hong Kong radar, identify clear before Alpha arrival.
15: AB4
0: Alpha arrival, 9915. 114. 59, gaining 1600 meters. Squawk 3006.
15: Philippine 359, Hong Kong radar identified. Are you able for level 410?
19: Hello, Flapper, 7789.
0: 3717.
23: Cathay 513 Hong Kong radar, identify clear B4 Alpha arrival.
0: B4 Alpha, Cathay 513.
19: 0003.
15: Air China 763 Hong Kong radar, identify clear Sierra 7 Charlie arrival.
19: Sierra 7 Charlie arrival, Air China 763.
15: Transponder A335, confirm maintain flight level 230 now.
19: Affirm, China Sun A335.
15: China Sun A335, Hong Kong radar identify, climb to flight level 250.
19: Climb to flight level 250, China Sun A335.
12: EVA 870 departures, good afternoon, identified. Climb via seat to flight level 160.
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0: Before
15: of
0: arrival, Hong Kong,
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4: 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One call information biscuit. Expect Alice to approach runway 34.
15: 06 contact radar 127, day small 1, good day.
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14: 1, 1, 1,
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5: 1, 1, 1, 1, 1, 1, 1, 1, 1, 1, 1, 1, 1, 1,
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15: 1, 1, 1, 1, 1, 1, 1, 1, 1, 1, 1, 1, 1, 1, 1, 1, 1, 1, 1, 1, 1, 1, 1, 1, 1, 1, 1, 1,
5: climbing to flight level 270, report, request flight level 220, turn off on 8335.
15: Turn off on 8335, roger. Maintain flight level 270, on mission.
5: Maintaining flight level 270, turn off on 8335.
15: Hong Kong shuttle 720, contact Sanya 133, decimal 35.
5: 13335, Hong Kong shuttle 720, good day.
13: Hong Kong, Singapore 832, request heading 025, due weather.
15: Number 832, contact Guangzhou 133, decimal 075.
13: 33075, Singapore 832.
17: Singapore 894, meeting flight with 390, currently 3 miles right on track due to wind conditions.
15: Singapore 894, Hong Kong radar, identify clear Betty 3 Alpha arrival.
17: Roger Betty 3 Alpha arrival, Singapore 894.
5: Decimal 15, turn off on 8335, please.
14: European 3708, descend to 4,000 feet.
4: 0, speed 270 knots.
5: 10 flight level 320, 270 knots, Cafe 513.
19: 9335, today, Chang Rang Center, climb to flight level 330.
5: Direct to some of
4: the Alpha, that's 5991, spacing chief, maintain speed 300 knots or less.
5: Maintain speed 300 knots or less, FedEx 5991.

0: Tower 667, good day.
1: Right, good afternoon, Cafe 380. We're on flight level 250. Request direct descent to QM.
2: Star, Air China 763.
1: 320, entering Bisbee, thanks, Cafe 380.
3: Zero on call radar, climb to flight level 250.
4: Climb level 250,
0: divide 0. Flight level 4, arrival, Macaulay 2.
5: Seven two two, track direct to source loo and increase the speed to 280 knots or greater.
6: 20, the speed only?
5: 1.
2: Approach level 9 or decimal 1, Air China 763.
5: Okay,
7: 118-892. 118-902, we are jet
4: 5306 today. 763, approach runway 07 left, descend unrestricted 8000 feet, QNH 1007.
5: Okay, 769, maintain speed 280 knots or less.
8: 280 knots or less, Cafe 769.

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4: So 851 Hong Kong radar up to Empire, descend to flight level 110.
0: 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Ramp level 2.
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3: 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AX07, descend 4,500 feet.
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10: Let's go 3733, we are cleared down to 7200 meters right now, 7800 on the meters.
1: So 138, Hong Kong radar identified, clear, CR 7 Alpha arrival.
10: 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Which runway can we expect, 07 right?
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0: 60, reach by impact, Cathay 513.
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2: Bohina 238 departure, identify climb by the SID flight level 130.
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4: Hi, 660.
5: 现在 336, flight level 350.
6: Cross transmission, Shenzhen Air 336, Hong Kong radar identified.
5: Yeah, 336.
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3: Canadar Cathay 769, climbing flight level 250.
6: Cathay 769, Hong Kong radar, climbs at level 320, stand by for higher.
3: Climb flight level 320, standing by for higher, Cathay 769.
6: Dynasty 7916, contact radar 118.92.
4: Radar 118.92, Dynasty 7916.
6: 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Next higher level is 410, are you able?
4: We request maintain this level, flight level 370, Tai 660, thank you.
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2: 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And Macau 667, descend flight level 170.
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9: Inbound Tamot, 0,400 meters, estimate NVAR 0833, squawk 7014.
6: DHN 9048, Hong Kong radar, identify.
9: Thank you very much, sir. And we can take up to flight level 370 today.
6: Starwalker 74, VHN 948 confirm.
10: Off south mode, and so south runway is only for the departure after 0800. But if you are able, the RMP Sulu AR approach, we will try to ask for the pilot to tower, make the request to tower to see whether it's okay. Do you understand that?

0: 91 approach, landing runway 07 left, information for short. Turn left, proceed direct hotel, hotel 512.
1: Yeah, there is a sumo, Delta Uniform Mike Oscar Lima, today, 26.
2: Climb level 300.
3: Climb level 300, 925.
4: Pass A 655, pass A 1200, climbing 5000, PCAN 3 X-ray.
5: Pass A 655, departure identified, climb the SID, flight level 130.
4: Climb the SID, flight level 160, confirm.
5: Pass A 655, flight level 130.
4: 130, pass A 655.
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5: MK 115, descend flight level 170.
4: Flight level 170, MK 115.
7: 4.15.
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9: Cathay 769, climb flight level 360, clear direct FKL.
8: Climb flight level 360, second waypoint.
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2: 220,
10: reach level in 4 minutes.
11: Roger, T20 now in 4 minutes, Singapore 894.
2: Shaman 895, climb
8: level 320,
2: which level in 2 minutes.
8: I'm flat level 320 within 2 minutes, Shaman 895.
2: Singapore 7922, climb radar 126 station mode 3.
4: Station mode 3, Singapore 7922.
5: Missions.
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12: Submit.
9: Climb flight level 320, stand by for higher.
4: Climb level 320, Singapore 893.
8: Call right up, good afternoon, on course 725, flight level 3, position 10,100 meters, squawk 6175, approaching Siku.
9: Hong Kong shuttle 725, Hong Kong radar identified, clear Canto 3 Alpha arrival.
8: Canto 3 Alpha arrival, on course 725.
4: Radar. Hong Kong radar, Vietnam 594.
9: Vietnam 594, Hong Kong radar, go ahead. Vietnam 594, Hong Kong.
4: Vietnam 594, maintain level 330.150.
9: Vietnam 594, Hong Kong radar, identify, clear Canto 3 Alpha arrival.
4: So 3 Alpha arrival for Vietnam 594.
2: Hong Kong radar,
4: identify. Identify the truth. Thai 660.
2: Thai 660, Hong Kong radar, maintain flight level 370.
4: Level 370, Thai 660, and we request flight level 390.
2: Thai 660, not available on this frequency, maintain flight level 370.
4: Flight level 370, Thai 660.
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2: Just say 9925, climb flight level 330.
5: Flight level 110 by Hazel.
4: 110 by Hazel, Rinkel 115.
5: Air Macau 667, contact radar 123 decimal 905, good day.
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14: Air Macau 667, Hong Kong radar, Macau information X-ray, East Bay, Alice Zoo, approach runway 34. Alice 34,
4: Hong Kong hello, 36326, descending 190.
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12: 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Dakar, Apple and Delhi, A32, which is 4410, approaching IK, last squad 7137.
9: Dynasty A32, Hong Kong radar identified.
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9: Hong Kong Shuttle 725 descend when ready, flight level 260, reach by Maple.
12: 20 descend level 260 to reach by Maple, Hong Kong Shuttle 725. Hong radar, good afternoon, Dynasty 793, flight level 340.
15: 54, maintain flight level 390.
16: Singapore 7394, pushing 735 for Hong Kong radar, roger.
17: Passing 1,500, climbing 5,000.
5: Greater than 850, departure identified, climb by the SID 8,000 feet.
17: Understood you, 8,000 feet, greater than 850.
5: Ethiopian 644, climb flight level 160, speed 280 knots.
18: Roger, climb flight level 160, speed 280 knots, Ethiopian 644.
14: 40.
19: Flight level 320, Shanghai Air A65.
20: Flight level 19.3, will be 359, good day.
21: 75056, flight level 340, squawk 746.
16: China 75056, Hong Kong radar identified.
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14: Standby, Turkey C 326, descend to flight level 130, clear direct to Murray.
3: Descend 130 and direct to Murray, Turkey 6326.
14: Air China 109, Hong Kong radar identified, clear CR 7 Charlie arrival.
22: Clear CR 7 Charlie arrival, Air China 109.
14: MCAL 667, descend to 3000 feet, QS 1007, clear Alice 2 approach runway 34, departure established. Cafe 634, descend to flight level 150.
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14: Mikael 667, QS 1007.
5: 50, cancel speed restriction.
25: Cancel speed restriction will be 850.
3: 720, passing 1900 feet, climb to 5000.
5: 720, departure identify, climb by the SID 9000 feet.
3: Climb by SID 9000 feet, 720.
5: Greater Bay 850, turn left heading 090, radar back test for climb, climb flight level 160.
26: Left heading 090, climb 160, Greater Bay 50.
5: 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Contact radar 133 decimal 82. Good day.
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5: 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Cathay 472, departure identified, climb by the SID, flight level 160.
3: 160, Cathay 472.
27: 0, Macau 611.
28: Hong Kong radar, afternoon, 7780-47, maintaining flight level 120.
29: Flight
28: level 160, Hong Kong radar, climb
29: to
28: flight level 160.
29: To flight level
28: 160, 7780-47.
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5: Goodbye.
1: From radar, Hong Kong shuttle 71, good afternoon. Flight number 360.
5: Hong Kong shuttle 717, Hong Kong radar, Roger. Shandong 2423, over Norman, contact Manila 119, decimal 3.
0: 119, come back to Manila 119, decimal 3, good day, send those 2423.
5: Goodbye.
2: Macau 821, contact departure 122, decimal 65, good day.
6: 22265, Macau, correction, 22265, Macau, 825.
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6: Thank you. Now, thank you, Austin, how do you do this day?
0: Stalwalker 742, level 410.
5: Stalwalker 742, Hong Kong radar, Roger.
0: Okay,
5: Dada, 359, Dada, VHA 891. VHA 891, identify, speed 280 knots, climb flight level 120.
6: Speed 280,
5: and say again, climb 1. VHA 891, flight level 120.
6: Flight level 120, speed 280, VHA 891.
0: Passing 1,400, climbing 5,000.
5: Cathay 3032, departure identified. Climb by the SID, flight level 160.
0: Climb by the SID, flight level 160, Cathay 3032.
7: Macau 821, maintain level 230, near room.
5: And Macau 821, descend flight level 170.
7: 4170, Macau 821.
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5: 9,604, contact radar 1,2,5,4,1.
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6: Buena 080, looking at 238.
11: China Southern 8047. China Southern 8047, climb flight level
6: 320. Climb to flight level 320, China Southern 8047.
5: Timonox.
6: 1000
5: Malaysia 6105, departure identified. Climb by the SID, flight level 130. Cathay 3032, speed 250 knots.
6: 50 knots, Cathay
5: 3030. Great Highway 850, contact Guangzhou 125, decimal 35, good day.
6: 2535,
7: Cathay 850. 831, request heading 190 for the next 40 miles, please.
11: Singapore 31, heading 190, please.
7: 190, Singapore 831, thank you.
13: Hong Kong. Cathay 377, mechanic flight 300, squawk 5676.
11: Cathay 377, Hong Kong radar identify, clear at B4 Alpha arrival.
13: B4 Alpha arrival, Cathay 377.
11: And Macau 611, descend flight 260.
7: Descend flight 260, Macau 611.
11: Bohemia 238, track back .me, reach level 10 miles before .me.
6: Oh, 10 minutes. Before Dami, going here today.
11: 10 miles before Dami.
6: 10 miles before Dami. Sorry, going here today.
11: Better Bay 309, descend flight level 260.
0: Hong Kong Shuttle 725, descend flight level 260 by Maple.
27: Hong Kong Shuttle 725, Hong Kong radar, descend to flight level 130. Cross Maple, AO below flight level 260. Level
0: 130, cross Maple, flight level 260 below Shuttle 725.
27: This one 129, reduce speed 250 knots.
0: 250 knots. We are 250 knots now. I have 109.
5: 13, reduce speed 230 knots. Cafe 634, reduce speed 230 knots. 05, speed 250 knots.
0: 250 knots, 6105. Heading on 180, we are heading on 109.
5: 7-0, vectorial sequence.
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9: 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Clear back T3 Alpha arrival.
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5: 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Cathay 719, identify, climb out the SID 9000 feet.
10: Roger, SID 295, I'm set, Cathay 719. Level, Vietnam 594.
9: Vietnam 594, negative. Descend when ready, flight level 260, reach by Maple.
10: Descend level 260, reach by Maple, Vietnam, final call. 6655, due weather, request up to 15 miles left of track.
9: Okay, 655, 10 miles right approved.
10: Miles left.
9: 10 miles left approved, Cathay 655.
10: Miles left approved, Cathay 655.
2: Bravo 230, Bandido.
5: 6 feet now, 300 knots.
10: Maintain level 10,400 meters. Hong Kong Stu Talmud.
9: Turkish 24, Hong Kong radar identify.
10: Yeah. 3032, good day.
5: Cathay 719, cancel speed restrictions.
10: 4060, Cathay 719.
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5: Singapore
10: 831, now we are clear weather.
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5: Hong Kong Shuttle 675, reduce speed 230 knots.
10: Speed 230
27: knots. 115, confirm established.
9: On radar, climb flight level 300.
28: Climb flight level 300, visit 8891.
16: HV2 Hong Kong radar, Roger.
2: Vector for sequencing, turn left heading 230.
9: Are you able, flight level 350?
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9: Cathay 770, Hong Kong identify, clear Canto 3 Alpha arrival.
10: 23 Alpha arrival, Cathay 770.
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5: Have contact radar 123 decimal 47, good day.
10: 123 47,
5: good day. UPS 166, speed 280 knots or less, climb flight level 200.
10: UPS 166, speed 280 or less, climb flight level 200.
12: Alright, goodbye.
11: Alright. Looking at 238, contact Shanghai 128.35.
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4: Descend now. Level 260 reached by Maple, transition 250 knots, at 8770.
9: China Southern 354, contact radar 132.15.
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17: AB4 Alpha arrival, Shuttle 687.
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5: Good day.
17: Radar Spring 6523, flight level 350.
9: Spring 6523, Hong Kong radar, roger.
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17: Clear CR7 Alpha arrival, approach
27: 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MCAL 821 descend to 3000 feet, clear Alice 2 approach runway 3 for deploy established.
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17: 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Estimate sub-low 0830, level 380.
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5: 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China 739, not cushion, China 7354, clear direct to each band.
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17: 55, sorry for that.
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9: 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Cathay 769, contact Sanya 130.2.
17: 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Hong Kong radar, Philippine 594, maintaining level 10,400 meters, direct downward.
9: Philippine 594, Hong Kong radar, identify. Dynasty 789, contact Sanya 122.6.
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5: 705-056, Hong Kong radar, after east, descend to flight level 220.
17: 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If available.
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17: 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Flower 170, Macau 611.
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5: Kenya 260, contact radar 133-082, good day.
3: 133-82, going at 260,
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14: 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Resonating, climb maintain 410, you keep it 644.
12: 47, good day, EPS 166.
5: Taisha 763, turn right heading 180.
20: Right heading 180, Taisha 763.
12: Departure, UPS 61 is at a 1.2 for 5,000.
5: UPS 61 departure identified, climb at the SID 9,000 feet.
20: Climb at the SID to 9,000 feet, UPS 61.
21: 9594, when below flight level 260, reduce speed to 230 knots.
10: Below level 260, reducing speed 230 knots, now 594.
5: Taisha 763, direct to source Lu, climb flight level 210.
22: Direct to source Lu, climb flight level 210, Taisha 763.
11: Close to send flight level 260.
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9: 5A, contact radar 132.15.
10: 2.15, Cathay 758.
5: Mayfair 7 left, cancel master restriction, descend 5 star, 6,000 feet, QNH 1007. Engineer 236, Hong Kong radar, descend to form level 110, cross eastern, flight level 200 or below.
10: Descend for level 110, cross eastern, 200 or below, Engineer 236.
5: 235, descend to 4,000 feet. Cathay 76 departure identified, climb at the SID 9,000 feet.
12: Level restrictions, Cathay 10. 770. 741, EPS 166 today.
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2: Center flight of 110, reduce speed 2501 knots.
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12: So Hong Kong, UPS 166, negative 360, highest would be 330.
9: UPS 166, roger, climb flight level 2X0.
12: Maintain 280, yes, 166.
5: Taisha 763, Hong Kong radar, maintain flight level 210 on reaching.
28: Level 210 on reaching, maintain Taisha 763.
2: Center flight of 230.
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5: Cathay 8760, 250 knots.
22: 250 knots, Cathay 76, thank you.
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21: Turkish 70, Hong Kong radar.
12: Hello, Turkish 70, heavy. Now maintaining flight level 210.
21: Turkish 70, roger, you are released to Hong Kong. Descend now to flight level 170, no delay.
12: Flight level 170, no delay, Turkish 70, heavy.
9: 4310.
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7: Cathay 701.
5: UPS 61, climb flight level 160, cancel the speed restriction.
8: Yeah, 160, cancel speed restriction, UPS 61.
11: Climb flight level 330 initially, cancel speed restriction.
7: Roger, cancel speed restriction, climb level 330 for Union 260.
13: 7007, maintain flight on 700 meters, squawk 046.
6: 7007, Hong Kong radar identify, report speed.
13: Speed, mark point, speed 280 knots, 7007.
6: 7007, for sequencing, speed 250 knots.
13: Speed 250 knots, 7007.
6: PNL 503, continue climb flight level 350 final.
23: 123.47, good day, channel 7818.
5: Good day. 987, turn left heading 325, with speed 230 knots. 7818, Hong Kong radar, descend to flight level 110, cross eastern at level 200 or below.
23: Descend to flight level 110, cross eastbound 200 below, channel 7818.
5: Engineer 336, contact radar 123.95.
13: Roger,
23: 395,
13: good day,
5: 7877. Earth 3, 7557. 25. Mission H1 identified, clear BT3 Alpha arrival.
23: BT3 Alpha arrival, New Zealand 81.
11: For delay, descend now flight level 310, reaching 3 minutes, then reduce speed 250 knots.
13: Flight level 310, reaching 3 minutes, and reduce speed 250 knots, for in 255.
23: Heading 120, we're now 594.
21: We're now 594, continue descend of flight level 170.
23: Descend of 170, we're now 594.
24: Hong Kong radar, Macau 611, descending 51123 by Hazel.
21: Hey Macau, 611, roger, Macau, information Yankee, ILS Sulu, runway 34.
24: Yankee,
25: are the Sulu. Gap 12, 119, decimal 1, good day.
5: Good day. 7013, climb unrestricted flight level 210, maintain 280 knots.
26: Copy, climb unrestricted flight level 210, speed 280 knots, recap 7013.
5: Cathay 701, cancel speed restrictions, climb flight level 130. Cathay 701, cancel speed restrictions, climb flight level 130.
7: Cancel speed restrictions, flight level 130, Cathay 701.
5: Cathay 532, climb flight level 130.
23: Climb flight level 130, Cathay 532.
5: China Southbound 5056, descend flight level 170.
13: Descend flight level 170, China Southbound 5056.
5: Giant 8692, speed 250 knots, cancel the level restriction.
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11: New design flight level 310. When able, speed 250 knots.
7: Level 310 and when able, 250 knots. We're already at 235 knots, Cathay 853.
11: Roger. Bohemia 255, descend flight level 290.
13: Descend flight level 290, Bohemia 255.
23: Flight level 260, New Zealand 81.
5: Even.
2: Speed 250 knots.
7: Descent, Greater Bay 341.
11: Greater Bay 341, descent for level 260, reached by MPEX.
23: 260,
0: 260 to be level by impact, credit bay 341. 91, we're down 594.
3: Sichuan 3959, turn left heading 130.
4: I'm heading 130, Sichuan 3959.
25: Alpha 110, final assault.
15: 758, go ahead.
5: Cathay 758, descend Alpha level 340.
15: No, Alpha level 340, Cathay 758.
5: China Southern 382, descend for level 340.
16: 40, China Southern 382.
5: China Southern 382, AFA when able, speed 250 knots.
16: Speed 250 knots, China Southern 382.
17: Left information hotel, descend 8,000 feet, QNH1006.
5: To climb flight level 160, speed 280 knots, all day.
18: Climb flight level 160, speed 280, okay. 86
0: standard 2. 118.
5: 056, descend to reach flight level 4,500 meters by TMOS.
0: Is that 186 for 250?
19: UPS 61, clear double alpha, climb to level 330, cancel speed restrictions.
0: Speed restriction, 330, that's the NBAR, UPS 61, thank you.
5: Clean traffic below.
15: 340 on reaching Cathay 758.
5: Starwalker 742, contact Taipei 129, decimal 1.
0: Air control 129, decimal 1, Starwalker 742, good day.
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25: FA 955, turn right heading 315 for extra spacing.
16: FA 82.
5: Jan 8692, cancel all the level restriction, just expedite your climb.
18: Thank you.
5: Cat 8701, contact radar 123 decimal 47.
0: 12347, Cat 8701, good day.
5: 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Macau 855, contact radar 123 decimal 905.
0: 123 decimal 905, Macau 855, bye bye.
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25: Below, descend to flight level 110.
3: Macau 855, Macau information Yankee, runway 34.
0: Yankee, runway 34, Macau 855.
3: Sichuan 3959, contact approach 119 decimal 1.
4: 90 decimal 1, good day, Sichuan 3959.
6: 47, contact saying 130.2.
4: 30.2, good day, China Southern 8047.
5: Similar call sign, company traffic 382 on the same frequency.
0: Waiting order, China Southern 322.
5: China Southern 382, confirm copy, similar call sign.
4: Office, China Southern 382.
5: China Southern 382, crossing similar call sign, company traffic 322 on the same frequency.
4: Oh yeah, thank you, China Southern 382.
5: China Southern 382, continue descent from level 260, reach level by each bank.
16: This is Chinese
3: 632. Hong Kong QNH 1006.
4: We are descending to flight level 310.
5: China Southern 382, you are clear now for level 260, reach level by east bank.
4: Thank you, flight level 260, reach by east. China Southern 382, heavy.
5: Hey, fam. Hotel 112, people 112, descend now for level 260.
25: These are one off.
0: Stable 112.
5: Stable 112, descend now by level 260.
0: Descend now on level 260, stable 112.
4: Hong Kong radar is worker 703 approaching company by level 340, squawk 2603.
5: Star worker 703, Hong Kong radar identified.
6: Turn 904, clear direct Dumo.
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1: CAP 7013, Hong Kong radar, climb by level 320, stand by for higher.
9: Copy, climb by level 320, recap 7013.
17: The 717 the Persia May 07 left information hotel.
21: Charlie, Charlie, Hong Kong radar, report your squawk
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9: 12347, 7354, heavy, bye bye.
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19: Hong Kong radar identified, cleared air B4 Alpha arrival.
9: Arrival, the shuttle 823.
19: Cathay 532, clear direct ENFA, cancel speed restrictions.
12: Cancel speed direct to ENFA, Cathay 532.
9: 20, B250 dot, 7354.
1: Level 260, reach level by cyber.
14: 10-5-260, reach by cyber, Cathay 758.
1: China Southern 322, descend now by level 320.
10: China Southern 322.
1: China Southern 322, affirm on the train for level 320, clear direct to East Bank.
10: Okay, and clear the by level 320, that to East Bank, China Southern 322.
1: Okay.
10: Sending 5,300 feet, Shanghai A1A.
17: Shanghai A1A, confirm on squad 3506.
10: Shanghai A1A.
17: Shanghai A1A, identify, climb flight level 120.
10: Main flight level 120, Shanghai A1A.
12: 30, Victor Charlie, Charlie.
19: 3, speed now 250 knots.
12: 50 knots, can't play 23.
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6: Now, that 4260, reach by Maple, transition 3250 knots, expect delay.
1: Right heading 140, radar climb.
9: Heading 140, recap 7013.
1: China Southern 382, contact radar 123, decimal 47.
9: 047, China Southern 382, heavy.
1: China Eastern 565, contact radar 125, decimal 32.
9: Control, how are you? 842, follow up. This is here approaching Aikila.
6: DHL call to Hong Kong radar, identify.
10: Hong Kong radar, good day, Nippon 878, flight level 370, approaching Aquila, 131.
6: Hong Kong 878, Hong Kong radar, identify.
10: Right.
9: Or below, Southampton
25: 282. Afternoon, we do see a 2-3-1 knots.
19: Bohemia 260, climb to level 350 final.
9: 350.260.
6: Southern 6781, Hong Kong, identify.
10: Southern 6781.
17: And cancel all other level restriction.
12: 639 and cancel all altitude restriction.
9: CPS 166, is 340 available to us?
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1: Climb flight level 370.
9: Climb flight level 370, recap 7013. Flight level 220.
17: China Southern 6743 departure, descend to reach flight level 4500 meters by Taimon.
9: Descend to reach flight level 4500 meters by Taimon, China Southern 6743.
17: Shanghai A1A, cancel the level restriction, climb flight level 210.
2: Level restriction,
17: climb flight level 210, A1A. Cathay 502, cancel speed restrictions, climb flight level 110.
2: Cancel speed restriction, climb flight level 110, Cathay 502.
8: 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Pass level 350, say again the minute, recap 7013.
1: Recap 7013 in 4 minutes.
8: We pass 350 in 4 minutes, recap 7013.
17: 67 approach, cancel muscle restriction, descend 5 star, 6,000 feet, QNH 1006.
8: Okay.
17: It's 185. 743, expedite your descent, confirm can reach level by TAMOC.
8: Confirm descent, counterpart
6: in 743. 03, contact AMIA 122.6.
21: Hi, 669, report passing level and squawk.
2: Now passing flight level 248, walking 3117, Thai 669.
21: Thai 669 identified, maintain flight level 250, continue on the flight plan route.
2: On your flight plan route, flight level 250, Thai 669. 0310 as our final level.
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2: UPS 166, speed 0.81 or less.
25: 090, reduce speed 2370 knots.
6: Radar, report request level. Pi 669, roger, climb flight level 380.
1: Descent ready, flight level 260, reach level by east van.
2: Is there reach by east van, 10,322.
1: 240, cross fiber from level 260 or below.
6: And climb 12,200 meters.
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1: Moscow 331, climb flight level 160. Hong Kong Shuttle 55AC 2ACO knots.
2: B2A, the Uncle Shuttle 55A.
3: B901 is with you, passing flight level 229, descending 210, approaching Sierra 3040.
4: Kelly 391 Hong Kong radar identified, clear Sierra 7 Alpha arrival.
3: Sierra 7 Alpha for Cathay 391.
4: Kelly 391, you are released to Hong Kong, descend to flight level 170.
3: 170 for Cathay 391, many thanks.
1: 55, proceed direct lines, descend 4,000 feet. Victor, Quebec, Bravo, Charlie.
4: No fly heading 100, radar vector to Papa.
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6: Hong Kong radar, high 638, 7 maintain 1,900, meters, Hong 6111.
7: 538 Hong Kong radar identified. Clear Canto 3 Alpha arrival.
6: 3 Alpha arrival, Thai 638.
7: Cathay 722 contact radar 127.55.
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7: 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Confirm Cathay 722 127.55.
8: 27.55 Cathay 722.
7: Fine.
9: 6.37111.
10: Shanghai
9: Air
10: 818, climb flight level 350.
9: Climb in flight level 350, Shanghai Air 818.
4: Oh, descend to flight level 130.
8: Cross Maples, flight level 260 or below, descend out flight level 130, Cathay 722.
4: Cathay 391, descend of flight level 130, speed 230 knots by Murray.
3: Cathay 391, roger, flight level 130, 230 knots by Murray.
4: And Macau 331, descend of 3,000 feet on Hong Kong, QNH 1006. When you're ready, turn left direct to Papa, clear for the ILS Sulu approach on runway 34, report turning.
1: Moscow 331, contact radar 123 decimal 47.
4: H1006. Join the published holding over Canto and expect your Canto time at 10.
1: For higher traffic crossing above.
6: Copy, Moscow 231.
1: For Victor, Echo, Delta, Victor, Oscar.
6: Victor, Echo, Delta, Victor, Oscar,
1: Charlie, 2-0-0. Moscow 331, contact radar 123 decimal 47, good day.
6: 3372.
10: Charmaine
6: 8738, roger. Charmaine 8738, is available, request direct to
10: Delta. Stand by, due to traffic, stand by 2 minutes.
6: Bye, Charmaine 8738, thank you.
4: Cathay 7191.
3: Decimal 1. 191 for Cathay 391, many thanks.
11: Good afternoon, flight number 260, checking, Alato, squawking 7104.
10: Hong Kong Shuttle 631, Hong Kong radar identified, cleared at B4 Alpha arrival.
11: B4 Alpha, and request 07 right 8 out, RMB to that approach, Hong Kong Shuttle 631.
10: Roger, next sector will advise.
11: Thank you.
1: Present heading for sequencing. 130.
6: Climbing fellow 130.
1: China 7354, confirm you reach level by Tmall.
11: Affirmative, China 7354.
1: Thank you.
12: Roger, good evening. Good afternoon, China 7382 Heavy. Flight level 220, speed 250 knots.
1: China 7382, roger.
10: Taipei 129, at decimal 1.
6: Thank you, good day.
1: 12 confirm, flight level 170532.
7: iPhone com radar identified.
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0: Direct Ecala, Venom. Delta 1, direct Ecala, Venom 525.
7: Yes, sir.
2: Lucky at 845, negative 1370, due performance.
7: Lucky at 845, roger, maintain present level.
2: Maintain present level, Lucky at 845.
13: Delta level 110.
1: Shanghai 809, meeting 6,000 feet on reaching, expect traffic below.
14: Maintain
1: 7 feet, Niger 8. Paymore, descend flight level 170.
15: Trajector at you, Tamil Tango, Alpha Mike, Oscar Tango, and descend you flight level 170, Shanghai 382.
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10: Clear direct Alpha.
1: Alpha 258, Hong Kong radar, maintain flight level 200, traffic crossing above.
16: Maintain level, running triple 558.
1: To climb Alpha, the SID altitude 8,000 feet.
17: Shanghai 604, follow as Eddie.
18: Thank you, Cathay 542.
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19: Alpha, Cathay 502, thank you.
20: 6781, contact 12875.
21: 128, confirm 7681.
20: 128, decimal 75.
21: 28, decimal 75, HR 7681.
20: 5638, when ready, descend to flight level 260, reach by Maple, descend speed 280.
1: 9 Hong departure. Good afternoon, identified. Climb now unrestricted. Flight level 120. Maintain 280 knots or less.
22: Climb restricted flight level 120, speed to left, Bamboo 95.
1: Cathay A40, you can cancel all the speed restrictions.
23: Cancel all speed restrictions, Cathay A40.
1: China Southern 604, cancel speed and altitude restrictions, climb now to flight level 130.
24: Climb speed and altitude restrictions, climb to flight level 130, China Southern 604.
20: Mars Cross 331, cancel speed control, climb to 11,600 meters.
1: Mars Cross 331, contact radar 1275.1.
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1: Sierra Lima uniform.
26: Red to South Blue, Bamboo, and another day.
1: China Southern 382, descend to flight level 4,500 meters, reach level by 10 knots.
27: Descend to 4,500 meters, reach by 10 knots, China Southern 382.
1: China Southern 604, factors for track shortening, turn left heading 090.
28: Left heading 090, China Southern 604.
1: Contact radar
29: 12574.
1: Hanan 7007, contact departure 122.65.
29: 122.65,
30: Hanan 7007, good. Oh, reach level by Eastman.
31: 200 by Eastman, good, 904. 03.
1: China 7604, climb to flight level 6,900 meters.
32: Climb to 6,900 meters, China 7604.
1: Bamboo 95899, cancel speed control, climb and maintain flight level 130, traffic crossing above.
33: Copy traffic and climbing flight level 130, cancel speed control, Bamboo 95899.
1: China Southern 382, maintain flight level 4,500 meters, traffic crossing below 12 o'clock.
34: Maintain 4,500 meters, traffic below China Southern 382.
35: 458, passing 3,000, on capacity 5,000.
1: Cathay 458, good afternoon, identified. Climb for the SID, 9,000 feet.
35: Cathay, you coming to United Dozen, it's Cathay 458.
1: Cathay A4 Zero, contact radar 133.82, good day.
0: 3382, Cathay 840.
2: Good afternoon, Hanan 7007, maintain flight level 220.
1: Hanan Air 7007, Hong Kong departure. Good afternoon, descend now to flight level 170.
2: Descend flight level 170, Hanan 7007.
1: China 7604, turn left direct to Beko.
3: Turn left to Beko, Chanson.
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1: Bull 95899, climb now to flight level 210.
33: Flight level 210, Bamboo 95899.
1: Cathay 458, speed now 250 knots or less. Continue climb via the SID, flight level 130.
3: Follow the SID, flight level 130, speed 250 knots or less. Cathay 458.
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0: Cathay 840 is on climb flight level 25.
10: Cathay 840 climb flight level 270 final.
0: Flight level 270 is final level, Cathay 840.
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20: Turkish 84, choice of final level 330, 370, 410, advised.
5: Procedure to Abbey, with all the star.
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5: Standby.
20: Okay.
1: Change of sequence, increase speed 250 now. Roman Cargo 519, good afternoon, identified. Climb by the SID, altitude 8,000 feet.
0: The SID clap 8000, Jumbo Cargo 5190.
31: Radar low again, that's Cathay 903. Confirm the frequency, please.
1: 133, decimal 82, bye bye.
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1: 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Bamboo 95899, you can track now direct to Ali.
34: Ali, Bamboo 9589. Departures, 7322, descend flight level 220.
1: China 7322, Hong Kong departure. Good afternoon, maintain flight level 220.
34: Available 220, China 7322, good afternoon.
1: A 458, contact radar on 133.82, good day.
3: 2382,
1: German Cargo 519, speed now 280 knots or less is approved. Continue climb now unrestricted to flight level 160, cancel altitude restriction.
4: We begin with speed or maximum speed 2 and 0 knots, unrestricted climb flight 160, Jumbo Cargo 519.
1: China Southern 322, descend to flight level 170.
34: Flight level 170, China Southern 322.
33: We're doing 230 knots, Cathay 722.
1: 7 left.
10: 659 Hong Kong radar identified, cleared Abbey 4 Alpha arrival.
34: Abbey 4 Alpha arrival, beginning at 659.
6: Clear direct to Murray, rejoin on star, cross Murray, AO below flight level 130.
34: Murray and cross Murray, flight level 130 below Cathay 722.
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7: Good afternoon, Hong Kong Shuttle 626 passing 1800, climbing 5000.
1: Shuttle 626, good afternoon, identified. Climb by the SID for level 130.
7: Hi, SID flight 0130, Hong Kong Shuttle 626.
6: 119.1.
34: 119.1, Cathay 722.
6: Hi, this is Trey. Turn right, heading 1004, spacing.
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34: 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Flight 0380 for final.
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1: Finish 1006. 7322, when able, reduce speed to 230 knots.
34: Okay, we will descend speed 230 knots. China 7322.
10: Decimal 5.
34: 26 decimal 5, Hong Kong Shuttle 631.
20: By level 300 final as well.
34: Level 300 final, Shuttle 5. Right.
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9: Departure region RS5, good evening, passing 1500 for 5000, call
1: 5-6. CHS Air 985, good afternoon, you're identified. Climb by the SID for level 130. China Southern 322, descend to flight level 4500 meters, reach level by 10 knots.
34: 4500 meters by Timo, China Southern 322.
9: Cathay 840, request direct ENVAR.
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9: Direct ENVAR, Cathay 840.
6: We descend to flight level 110.
8: Sorry, descend to flight level 110, Cathay 638.
10: 147.
34: 12347, 904, bye-bye.
10: Macau 225, contact radar 126.5.
34: 265, Macau 225, good day.
35: Waiters, Cathay 458,
10: climbing 325. Cathay 458, climb level 330 final, clear direct ENVA. Climb level
35: 330 direct
34: ENVA. Good afternoon, Skywalker 331, maintain flight level 320, squawk 2647.
10: Skywalker 331, Hong Kong radar identified, clear 0 my Tango 4 Alpha arrival.
34: 0 my Tango 4 Alpha, Skywalker 331, thank you.
1: China Eastern 510, good afternoon, identified. Climb by the SID for level 130. German Cargo 519, turn left direct to Biko, cancel speed control.
11: No, inbound Biko, cancel speed control, German Cargo 519.
1: German Cargo 519, could you climb now to flight level 6,900 meters?
11: Continue climb 6,900 meters, German Cargo 519.
1: CHS Air 985, speed now to 80 knots or less is approved.
9: Speed 280 or less, region RFR.
1: Hong Kong Shuttle 626, could you climb now to flight level 160?
7: Flight level 160, continue climb flight level 160, Hong Kong Shuttle 626.
34: China 510, request cancel speed restriction.
1: China Eastern 550, speed 250 knots or less.
34: 250 knots or less, China 510.
10: China 7, descend for level 260, reach my MPEG.
12: Flight Note to 601 Empire, Tongo Shuttle, 897.
1: Increase speed to 250 knots.
6: Emery 384, Hong Kong, radar descend to flight level 220, cross Maple, AO below flight level 260, reduce speed 230 knots.
12: 220, speed 230, and Maple below 260, roll below, Emirates 384. Calling Air France 188, good afternoon, crossing flight level 207, descending flight level 190.
6: Average 188, common squawk call 0657.
12: 0657, I confirm at 448.
6: Average 188, Hong Kong radar identify, clear CR7 Alpha arrival.
12: CR7 Alpha arrival at 448.
20: Digit 567, contact Sanya 122 decimal 6.
12: Sanya 122 decimal 6, Cyberjet 567, good day.
1: Six contact radar 133 decimal 82, good day.
12: 132
13: decimal 82, 33. Market 551, Hong Kong radar identified.
1: 1,000 feet. Citizens RV descend 6,000 feet. To fly level 160.
35: Continue climb to fly level 160, cancel, speed control, China 0.0.
1: China Southern 322, contact Shuhai Control on 121 decimal 4, good day.
14: 121 decimal 4, good day. China Southern 322.
12: Sierra, we will not be able to remain on this Sierra 7 Alpha. We will need to turn like a heading 140 to avoid.
6: French Valley, confirm heading 140 to avoid weather.
12: That's correct. After Sierra, it will be okay.
6: French 1AA, after Sierra, continue present heading. Stand by radar weather.
12: Okay, after Sierra, we continue present heading, but as I said, we will need to turn left after Sierra.
6: French 1A, roger, stand by 1 minute, I will read up after you turning left.
12: Thank you very much.
6: High situation, contact approach 119.1.
12: 119.1, high situation today.
6: French 1A, reduce speed 230 knots, continue present heading.
12: Reducing speed 230 knots, and we maintain present heading at 428.
5: 0 knots are greater, after Empire, descend to flight level 110.
1: Murray, level 120,
12: orbital. 3, 3, 4, 5, speed.
1: Hong Kong Shuttle 702, good afternoon, you identify speed 230 knots or less initially. Continue climb for the SID for level 130.
12: Speed 230, climb Shuttle 130, Hong Shuttle 702.
1: VHHA 985, continue climb and maintain for level 200. For level 200, traffic above.
12: Sorry, climb for level 200, with an RAR.
1: China Eastern 510, contest radar 133 decimal 82, good day.
12: 32, good day, China Eastern 50. 71.
15: Say 722.
12: 5. 13.
6: 7 Alpha, correction, clear CR 7 Charlie arrival.
12: CR 7 Charlie arrival, center 999.
6: Emirates 384, turn right, heading 1104, spacing.
12: Heading 110, Emirates 384. Correction, right, heading 110, Emirates 384. Archer, good afternoon. 225, 230 on needles.
1: Hey, Macau 225, good afternoon. Maintain flight level 230, Macau runway 34.
12: Runway 34, maintain flight level 230, Macau 225.
1: Hong Kong Shuttle 702, speed now 280 knots or less is approved.
12: 280 knots or less, Hong Kong Shuttle 702,
13: thank you. 703, are you able to pass for level 350 in 50 miles?
12: What? Nautical miles.
6: French 1A, confirm 15 miles.
12: Correct, maybe earlier I will tell you.
6: French 1A, roger, try your best.
12: Yes.
6: Pinion 999, descend one star to flight level 140.
34: Day Cathay 711, passing 1,700 on climb to 5,000.
1: Cathay 711, good afternoon, identified. Climb for SID for level 130.
34: Climb for SID for level 130, Cathay 711.
13: 9903, Roger, turn left 55 degrees.
15: Left 55 degrees, Cathay 903.
1: Sid 112, turn left heading through 80 for sequencing, descend 4,000 feet. Turn left heading through 80, descend 4,000, Sid 112. Thank you, Bonia 452, left turn direction to Biko, resume on navigation. China Southern Trees 26, descend to flight level 4,500 meters, reach level by time odds.
34: Descend 4,500 meters, reach by time odds, China Southern 326.
1: Hong Kong Shuttle 70, to fly on heading 140, fastest for climb.
15: Heading 140, Hong Kong Shuttle 702.
1: Cathay 711, speed to A0 knots or less is approved.
34: A0 or less approved, Cathay 711.
1: CHH 9985, contact radar 123, decimal 47, good day.
15: 1347, now radar 985, bye
1: bye. Air Macau 225, descend to flight level 170.
15: Descend flight level 170, Macau 225.
1: Bahina 452, climb to flight level 6900
15: meters. 6900
1: meters,
15: 1452.
34: Hello, 250 with the 9085.
15: And
1: QRX 521, Hong Kong departure, good afternoon, you're identified. Continue climb via the SID for level 130, speed to 30 knots or less is approved.
15: Climb flight level 130 via the SID, speed 230 knots or less approved, QRX 521.
1: Hong Kong Shuttle 702, turn right now, direct to Sos Lu, resume on navigation.
15: QRX 702.
1: Bohemia 452, contact Guangzhou Control on 125.35, good day.
15: 125.35,
34: good day. Requesting that, good day, see you traffic traffic.
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34: Left heading 140, Vina 99.
6: Good 904, clear that to Papa, maintain speed 250 knots or greater.
15: Hong Kong radio, good afternoon, for shuttle 702, climbing for level 160.
1: Shuttle 702, Hong Kong radar, climb to flight level 250.
15: Flight level
1: 250 from shuttle 702. A0 knots or less, continue climb to flight level 160.
15: Speed 280 knots or less, continue climb flight level 160, QRX 521.
6: Murray, rejoin star, descend to flight level 110.
34: Seven Murray, rejoin star, descend flight level 110, Finna, Nana, Nana.
15: Number 8200, hello 330, squad code 262, direct to Maurus.
1: Right now, track direct to Soslu.
34: Cancel speed control, direct to Soslu, Cathay 7.
1: Cathay 7118, continue climb now to flight level 160.
34: Climb flight level 160, Cathay.
10: 152, contact radar 126.5.
15: 26.5 United
34: 152.
1: T-Bay Air 6120, good afternoon, identified. Climb by the SID, altitude 8,000 feet.
15: Climb by the SID, altitude 8,000 feet, Bay Air 6120.
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12: And fly level 110, mate. Hey, it's a little Mike, 225.
0: Heading descender 4,000 feet.
16: Macau 225, approved direct to Hazel, but reduced speed to 250 knots for sequencing.
12: Yes, Hazel, speed 250 knots out of Macau 225.
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5: Crispy 2310 knots.
13: The track direct to Norman and reach level 20 miles before Norman.
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16: QRS 521, contest radar 133.82, good day.
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16: Cathay 711, contest radar 123.47, good day.
20: 123.47, Cathay 715.
16: Goodbye.
20: Cathay
16: 711, Hong Kong radar, climb through from level 250.
20: Flight level 250, Cathay 711, request any higher level for cruising up to flight level 400.
16: 2-0-2
12: on the sound, 784.
6: Emery 974, Hong Kong radar identify, Korea Sierra 7 Alpha arrival.
12: Sierra 7 Alpha arrival of sound 784, and can you confirm the runway for us?
6: Emery 9784, eastbound runway 07 left, standby approach will advise you to final runway.
12: Copy to the sound 784.
6: Good 904, descend to 3,000 feet, clear Alice to approach runway 34, port stabbage, no speed decision now.
16: Call VNA 9314, continue climb now, fire the SID, fire level 160.
18: Fire SID, climb level 160, no speed decision, clear VNA 903.
16: Hey, fam.
12: Tower, current 702.
20: Flight level 250,
10: Sector. QRX 521, climb initially, flight level 350.
15: Climb initially, flight level 350, QRX 521.
7: 12280, squat 3654, 20 miles from the latter.
10: Hong Kong Shuttle 805, Hong Kong radar identified, cleared at B4 Alpha arrival.
7: 4 Alpha, Hong Kong Shuttle 805.
18: Radar, good afternoon, Air Junior 1087, meeting flight level 360, squawking 6315.
10: Air Junior 1087, Hong Kong radar identified. Dynasty 5837, contact radar 126.5.
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10: 126.5, Dynasty 5837.
12: Copy that, 126.5, Dynasty 5837.
5: Restriction.
12: Way 0 left, climb of level 120, Qatari 8919.
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12: So. This is Mike Tango 4 Alpha arrival, and I got 161.
6: 4, descend to flight level 110.
12: Descend flight level 110, I'm at 784.
2: 4 now, fly heading 030.
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18: Roger, climb, increase speed 280 or greater and cancel or choose the speed of 399 at 12.
10: Which before Alpha?
15: Climb flight level 450 before Alpha, current, flight 1.
13: 315.
16: Cathay 743, speed 280 knots or less is approved.
4: So less is approved, thank you, Cathay 743.
16: Qatari 89019R, continue climb to flight level 210 and request no delay past flight level 170.
4: Reclaim flight level 210, expedite passing 170, Qatari 8919.
16: Level 43, fly on heading 160, fetches for your climb.
15: Heading 160, Cathay 743.
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13: MCAL 225, cancel Hazel Registration, descend to 3,000 feet, QNS 1006, clear Alex 0, approach runway 340, approach established.
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18: 382,
10: Korean Air 9314,
4: bye bye. 100, reach in 5 minutes. And level 300, reach in 5 minutes, hereby 71.
2: To approach runway 07 left information hotel, descend by star to 6000 feet, QH 1006, cancel muscle level restriction.
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4: Passing 5,000 feet, squawk 3376, and not be 1 tango.
16: China Eastern 9, cushion China Eastern 2962, departure, good afternoon, you're identified. Maintain speed 280 knots or less, climb now to flight level 120.
4: Up to flight level 120, speed 280 knots or less, China Eastern 2996.
16: Emirates 98399, fly on heading 160, climb to flight level 130.
4: Heading 160, climb 130, Emirates 9839.
16: Cathay 743, contact radar on 123.47, good day.
4: 347, good day, Cathay 743.
16: Qatari 89199, cancel all the speed restrictions.
4: Cancel speed restraints and your 6 mile altitude, good day, 919.
16: Unrestricted climb now, thank you, Qatari, it's 9019.
4: Speed level 6 to climb, Qatari, 8919.
7: Level 310, reach in 4 minutes on the shuttle, 805.
4: 1,180,
13: emanate 3. Level 380, score 1433. Contact 127, Hawker Radar, identify, clear 33 Alpha arrival.
4: 33 Alpha.
8: Cross 132.
13: Cura 092, clear direct eastbound.
9: Eastbound, Cura 092.
16: The 89019R, contact radar 133.82, good day.
11: 133.82, good day, 819, good day.
19: Hunter, back away, good day, please. 1,000, 5,000, 5,000, 3,000,
16: Bangkok AA06 Hong Kong departure, good afternoon, you're identified. Continue climb now to find the SID altitude 7,000 feet. Emirates 90839R, climb to flight level 160.
21: 169839.
16: China Eastern 734, cancel speed control.
22: Cancel speed control, China Eastern 734.
16: China Eastern 29062, continue climb now to flight level 210. Expedite climb passing flight level 170.
22: Up to flight 210, expedite passing 170, China 6996.
16: 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High speed is approved. Turn right now, track direct to waypoint Soslu.
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16: China Eastern 734, continue climb now to altitude 9,000 feet.
22: Continue climb to 9,000, China Eastern 734.
16: Bangkok Air A06, speed now 250 knots or less is approved, climb altitude 9,000 feet.
19: Please 250 knots, climb 9,000 feet, via 806.
16: China Eastern 734, continue present heading.
22: Present heading, China Eastern 734, thank you.
16: Starwalker 331, after needle, descend to flight level 170.
23: After needle, descend to flight level 170, Starwalker 231.
16: China Eastern 29062, you can cancel all the speed restrictions. Exponential climb passing flight level 170.
22: Passing 170, climb to flight level 210, no speed control, China 6592.
16: China Eastern 734, climb to flight level 160.
22: Climb to flight level 160, China Eastern 734.
16: Bangkok Air A06, continue climb now to flight level 130.
19: Continue climb level 130, Bangkok Air A06.
24: Hong Kong departure, Magellan 881, 2,200, climb 5,000.
16: Magellan 881, Hong Kong departure, good afternoon, identified. Climb for the SID, flight level 130.
24: SID 130.
16: Emirates 90839R, contest radar 123.47, good day.
25: 123.47, first time. Top 19.5
16: is call sign only. Now 280 knots or less.
19: Speed 280, bank A06.
16: 280 knots or less.
19: 280 or less, bank A06.
16: China Eastern 734, increase speed to 280 knots.
22: Increase speed 280 knots, China Eastern 734.
16: Bangkok Air A06 and continue present heading, radar practice for your climb. Climb to flight level 150.
19: Present heading and climb for 150, Bangkok Air A06.
16: China Eastern 734, track direct to waypoint Soslu, Sierra Oscar, Sierra Lima uniform.
22: Check there to Soslu, China Eastern 734.
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26: Good day. 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
27: 2,905. A4A, flight level 350, squawk 2163.
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16: Bangkok Air A06, continue climb now to flight level 160.
19: Climb now, flight 160, Bangkok Air A06.
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16: Magellan 881, you can cancel speed restrictions. Continue climb via the SID, flight level 160.
24: Cancel speed restrictions up to flight level 160, Magellan 881.
16: Bangkok Air A06, track now direct to waypoint Soslu, Sierra Oscar, Sierra Lima uniform.
19: Back to Soslu, Bangkok Air A06.
16: Hong Kong Shuttle 744, speed 250 knots or less is approved.
0: Speed 250 knots or less, Hong Kong Shuttle 744, clear.
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16: Hong Kong Shuttle 744, speed now 280 knots or less is approved. Continue climb to flight level 160.
0: Climb flight level 160 and speed 280 or less. Hong Kong Shuttle 744.
28: Is not climbing. Climb to flight level 250.
1: 250 or less, bank at 06.
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16: Descend to flight level 110, reach level by HSO.
27: Descend 110, reach by HSO, Starwalker 331.
24: Yeah, maintain present speed after impact, descend to flight level 110.
1: What's that, Hotel 626?
10: Hotel 825, confirm speed 300 knots.
13: Don't activate the registration, descend to flight level 110.
27: Descend flight level 110, cancel altitude restriction, cancel 313.
24: Macau 161, contact departure 122.65, good day.
28: If so, 20 miles before FK is fine.
5: Departure, good day, Macau 161, evening level 230, reach for information alpha.
16: Hey, Macau 161, good afternoon, maintain flight level 230.
5: Evening flight level 230, Macau 161.
16: Hong Kong Shuttle 744, fly heading 190, fastest for climb.
0: Heading 190, Hong Kong Shuttle 744.
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0: Heading 190, Hong Kong Shuttle 744.
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13: 5470, descending 110, information alpha. Starwalker 331, Hong Kong radar. Mongkau information alpha, is there Alice Zulu approach runway 34?
1: Alice Zulu,
27: round
1: 34,
28: okay,
27: 34, climb to flight level 250.
28: China 7734, clear direct
27: SECO. SECO, China 7734, thank you.
24: Zonas are greater, descend to flight level 110 after impact.
13: 527, descend to 4000 feet. Dynasty 5837, turn riding 270.
24: 2000
10: feet. 871, counter radar 126.5.
13: Country, counter approach 119.1.
1: Turn right today,
24: man. 1 Hong Kong radar, descend to flight level 110, cross Empire at below flight level 260.
28: Five contact radar 127.55.
27: Flight level 150, climbing flight level 250.
13: Magellan 881, climb flight level 310.
27: Climb flight level 310, Magellan 81.
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13: 127,
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3: 27 Decimal 1, please send 389.
4: Descend to flight level 310.
3: Descend flight level 310, LGL 10087. Hong Kong radar, good evening, Malaysian 389, flight level 360.
4: Malaysian 389, roger.
3: Hong Kong radar, LGL 10087, confirm flight level 310.
4: Hey,
3: LGL 10087.
5: Climb 9,000 feet, Cafe 396.
4: Rest 9839, climb to metric level 9,200 meters.
2: Decimal
3: 902. Long R 8200, good day.
2: Right.
3: R 8200, fly level 230, track drive to south.
6: Long R 8200, roger.
2: 250.
4: Long shuttle 744, climb to flight level 300.
2: I'm flight level 300, Hong Kong shuttle 744.
7: Cancel muscle level restriction.
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3: 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Flight
7: level 260, LGL 1008. 421 speed 280 knots or greater below 10,000.
5: 6-1-6, good afternoon, identified to maintain speed to 80 knots or less. Unrestricted climb now to flight level 120. Cafe 396 and continue climb now to flight level 110, track direct to Fat Fall.
8: Continue climb to flight level 110, track direct Fat Fall, Cafe 396.
5: And Macau 161, descend to flight level 130.
9: Descend level 130, Macau 161.
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11: Red, hello, it's Euroviking, sorry, yes, it's Euroviking 122 Heavy. We're on the BCOL 5 Alpha Pass 2000, timing 5000.
5: Euroviking 122, good afternoon, you're identified. Climb by the SID, altitude 8000 feet.
11: Climb by the SID, altitude 8000, Euroviking 122.
5: And Macau 161, track direct to waypoint set for Victor Echo Delta Victor Oscar.
9: Confirming Macau 161.
5: Sorry, Macau 616, second, and Macau 616, track direct to set for.
9: Macau 616,
5: set for. Safe, thank you. Brick, and Macau 161, apologies for the confusion. And Macau 161, descend now to flight level 110, reach level by Heisou.
9: Descend level 110, Macau 161, thank you.
5: That's a 3906, continue climb to flight level 160. Cathay 3906, climb to flight level 160.
8: Climb to flight level 160, confirm direct to ZVO, Cathay 396.
5: ZVO, Victor Echo, Delta Victor Oscar.
8: Direct ZVO, Cathay 396.
5: And Macau 616, climb now to flight level 210, maintain 280 knots or less.
9: Climb now for level 210, keep the 280 knots, so last we have 16.
5: Euro Viking 121, speed now 280 knots or less is approved. Cancel altitude restrictions, climb to flight level 110.
11: Roger, 280 knots or less is approved. No altitude restrictions, and we climb level 110, Euro Viking 122.
5: Cathay 683, contest radar on 123.47. Good day.
9: 123.
5: Thank you. Shuttle 622, good afternoon, identified. Climb by the SID for level 110, speed 250 knots or less. Cathay 3906, contact radar on 133.82, bye bye.
8: 3382, Cathay 3906 today.
5: Air Macau 161, contact radar on 123.95, good day.
1: 3-2-4-9-5, Macau 161, good day, man.
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12: Macau 161, Hong Kong radar, Macau information alpha. Is that Alice to approach runway 34?
4: Okay, information alpha. Alice Zulu, runway
12: 24, Macau 161. Macau 161, cancel Hazel restriction, descend to 7,000 feet on QS 1007.
4: Cancel Hazel restriction, please. 06, cruise at 1.78 or greater.
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3: Contact Charlie
4: 4092. Go for identified. After those two, direct on me.
3: After those two, the direct to Dolby, camera 704. 70 Philippines 337.
0: Philippines 337, say again.
3: Flight level 370, Philippine 337.
0: Philippine 337, roger, stand by.
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5: Macau 616, maintain speed 300 knots or less.

0: 280.
1: Land level 280, 7819.
2: Number 925 approaching. Eastbound 260, spoken 1606.
3: Jam is 92, for call, after eastbound, descend to flat level 220.
2: Eastbound, down 220, number 925.
4: Viking 122, Marseille.
5: And Moscow 371, speed now 280, Moscow Nescor, to climb to flight level 160.
6: Climb flight level 160, speed 280, last Moscow 371, any chance to direct source to them?
5: Sorry, I'm afraid I have got some arrival traffic crossing ahead of you, left to right, stand by for direct track.
6: Roger, thank you, Moscow 371.
5: Euro Viking 122, you can cancel speed control, cross speed call at flight level 157 or above.
4: No speed control, PCO flight level 157 or above, Euroviking 122.
7: Qatari 8919.
8: 919, go ahead.
7: Yeah, confirm you still have problem on your GPS.
8: Affirmative, yes, still AMP 2.3 now.
7: RMP 2.3, yeah. Okay, I will pass on the information to Manila.
8: Roger, Qatari 919.
9: Flight level 160, Cathay 665.
5: And cargo Lux 237, speed now 280 knots or less is approved. Request no delay, expedite your climb, passing flight level 110.
10: Speed 280 or less is approved, and we're expediting, we do the best under 110 for cargo 237.
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0: Identify clear before alpha arrival.
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7: Hi, Manila, 119 at Eastmore 3.
8: 193, Qatari, 8919, have a good day.
7: Now descend to 4,000 feet and caution similar course.
12: This is canceled and we
5: Roger, thank you.
10: 29861,
0: 62,
10: good day.
0: Thanks. Chinese 2055, descend for level 260.
7: Cancel China altitude region, descend to 9000 feet on QS 1007. It's been Alice to approach runway 34, information papa.
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5: Dynasty 9016, good afternoon, identified. Climb for the SID, for level 160.
15: Bye-bye, SID.
5: Moscow 371, contest radar on 123.47, good day.
16: 123.47, Moscow 371, thank you, bye-bye.
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7: Hong Kong radar, descend to reach for level 230 by needle.
10: Good afternoon, Donald C 522, flight level 230, squawk 3105.
7: That's the 522 Hong Kong radar identify after Sierra, come to flight level 250.
10: After Sierra, climb flight level 250, Donald C 522.

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1: Marina 641, descend now, flyable 290, reach level in 4 minutes.
3: Descend now, flyable 290, reach level in 4 minutes. Marina 641.
4: Connor 35, cancel speed decision.
5: Connor 35,
4: Connor 35. Standard City 522, contact radar 127.1.
5: Yeah, 127.1, Standard City 522, good day.
6: Start the line, descend to 4,000 feet.
0: Airspray 8549, confirm request level.
5: Okay, stand by.
0: Dynasty 522, Hong Kong radar, climb to level 270, confirm request level.
5: Climb to level 270, again.
7: 796, can you level 380, stop 3731.
1: Cathay 879, Hong Kong radar, identify clear before Alpha arrival.
7: Before Alpha arrival, Cathay 879.
0: 6-0 Airspray 8549, roger, call you back.
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6: 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Dynasty 916, cancel speed restriction.
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6: 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Mission India, descend by star to 8,000 feet, QH 1007. Right to source blue.
7: Cafe 430 passing out to 1,400 and climb 5,000.
6: Cafe 430 departure item, identify climb for SID to 44160.
7: Fly 160,
0: Cafe
7: 433.
0: Climb to level 330.
5: Climb to level 220, Dynasty 522.
0: Airspray 8549, climb to level 360.
7: Climb to flight level 360, Airspray 8549.
9: Hong Kong radar, China Southern 3038, maintain flight level 320, scope 7111.
0: China Southern 3038, Hong Kong radar identified.
9: China Southern 3038.
10: Flight level 290, speed 300 knots or greater, stalk 235.
0: Hong Kong shuttle 744, the traffic maintain speed map on 78.
11: 478, Hong Kong shuttle 744.
4: A 4A, clear direct Tommy.
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13: Master 371, good afternoon. Heavy passing 207, climbing flight level 250.
0: Master 371, Hong Kong radar, stand by for higher.
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14: Descent to flight level 280 and speed 300 knots when able, China 7505.
6: India 605 approach runway 07 left, descend by star to 6,000 feet, catch 1007. Cafe 665, climb to 44200.
15: Right. drive is 935, up to Southwest, direct to Tamot.
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1: Cathay 879, descend, Palafox 310, which in 4 minutes.
14: Descend, Palafox 310, which in 4 minutes, Cathay 879.
0: 350.
7: Flight level 350, Mascot 371.
15: Try identify, climb for SID to Flight level 160.
16: 60, FedEx 9128.
14: Okay, Sanjia 13335, Bangkok at 806.
16: Flight level 925.
0: Decimal
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0: B522, contact radar 118, decimal 92.
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0: Good day.
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0: China Eastern 5375, Hong Kong radar, roger.
14: Hi, contact radar 127, decimal 1, good day.
16: 10, decimal 1, good day, Cathay 665.
15: 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Cafe 990, increase speed to 280 knots.
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1: Starwalker 235, descend now, flight level 260, reached by MPAT.
16: Descend now, flight level 260, reached by MPAT, Starwalker 235.
8: Down to 916, passing level 227, climbing
1: 250. Down to 916, Hong Kong radar, flying flight level 290 initially.
8: Flight level 290 initially, down to 916.
10: Radar 10,365, flight C, captive flight level 250, squawk 3124.
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15: Air China 110, departure, identify, climb for SID to flight level 160, cancel 8,000 feet altitude restriction.
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17: 122, decimal 6, China Southern 395, good day.
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1: Hong Kong radar identify clear at B4 Alpha arrival.
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1: 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Marina 641, counter radar 126.5.
17: 1265, begin 641, good day.
1: 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Dynasty 916, climb, follow for 320.
15: And the for 110.
8: Okay, radar, 127, that's 1137, good day.
18: 3336, flight level 190, information address.
6: Turkish 6193 Hong Kong radar, you identify clear Sierra 7 Alpha arrival. Stand by for lower.
18: Clear Sierra 7 Alpha arrival. Stand by for lower, Turkish 6193.
15: 55, descend and maintain flight level 170.
19: Descend and maintain flight level 170, China Eastern 2055.
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21: Hong Kong departure, Air China 764, 2600 feet.
15: Air China 764, departure, identify, climb for SID to fly level 130.
18: Descend by a start, flight level 110, Turkey 6196.
15: Follow the SID to flight level 130.
21: Follow the SID to flight level 130, China 764.
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1: Hong Kong radar descent, flight level 6300 meters.
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0: Xiamen 8728, contact radar 132, decimal 15.
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6: Xiamen 872A, roger. China Eastern 73A, climb for level 390, check direct.me.
3: climb flight level 390, direct to dot me, China Eastern 73. Zero, climbing level 250.
1: China 990, Hong Kong radar, roger. Stop, climb flight level 7500 meters.
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15: China Eastern 2055, descend to reach flight level 110 by Hazel.
19: Descend to reach flight level 110 by Hazel, China Eastern 2055.
1: Descend now, flight level 260, reach by Empath.
21: Descending 2605, Empath, Hong Kong Shuttle 669.
2: Decimal 85, good day.
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0: Alpha 396 Hong Kong radar identified, confirm tracking direct Ikila.
21: 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Hong radar, good afternoon. Hong Shuttle 53420, take time level 250.
4: Hong Shuttle 534, climb for level 330.
21: Hong level 330, Hong Shuttle 534.
15: Five 750 5300 north. 157, all about.
20: Direct to Pico, cross Pico, flight level 157, all about, we are China 110.
1: Hong Shuttle 849, descend now, flight level 290, reach in 5 minutes.
16: Descend now, flight level 290 to reach in 5 minutes, Hong Kong Shuttle 849.
21: Hong Kong radar, Hong Kong Shuttle 115, 240, 20 miles lateral, 46271.
1: Hong Shuttle 115, Hong Kong radar identify, clear FB4 Alpha arrival.
21: Clear FB4 Alpha arrival, Hong Shuttle 115.
15: 2006. China 110, climb to flight level 6900 meters.
3: Climbing 6900 meters, China 110.
1: 126.5.
21: 126.5, Hong Kong Shuttle 669, good day.
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3: 38,
1: flight
3: level 390, track to
1: Dotemi. Standby. FedEx 9128, climb, flight level 330.
3: FedEx 9128,
1: climb, 330.
3: Flight level 400,
1: Cathay 59, Hong Kong radar, identify clear FB4 Alpha arrival.
3: Alpha, Cathay
1: 430, climb, flight level 380 initially.
21: 430.
1: Cathay 430, correction, climb, flight level 370 initially.
21: Climbing flight level 160.
2: Bragg Express 625, Hong Kong radar, climb to flight level 250.
21: Flight level 250, Bragg Express 6825.
3: Hong Kong Cathay 31, approaching Sierra level 210.
2: Cafe 31 Hong Kong radar, confirm your passing level.
3: That's level 225.
2: Cafe 31 Hong Kong radar, identify descent west start, flight level 130.
3: Descent west start, flight level 130, Cafe 31.
15: AA China 764, climb to flight level 6900 meters.
21: Climb to 6900 meters, and 764.
1: Small one.
0: Hong
1: Kong
0: radar,
1: Dynasty
0: 916, confirm, flight level
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0: is final.
1: Dynasty 916 negative, maintain flight level 350, due traffic.
0: Flight level 250,
15: Dynasty 916. 879 for delay, turn left, heading 230.
9: Good evening, red cap. 8534, flight level 340, dot 0440.
4: Red Cap 8534, Hong Kong radar identified, clear FAT 23 Alpha arrival.
15: SID to 900,000 feet.
3: CKV 978.
15: E 505, descend to reach flight level 110 by Hazel.
5: Reach flight level 110 by Hazel, EVA 805.
15: Air China 764, direct to Bico.
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15: And Air China 764, you can maintain speed 300 knots or less.
2: 31, descend to flight level 110, proceed direct to Mori.
5: Descend level 110 and proceed direct to Mori, Cathay 831.
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15: Channel identify climb flight SID to flight level 160.
13: 115. 115 released from Guangzhou.
2: Air China 115, roger.
23: I mean to flight level 250, request flight level 320, final level.
0: Flight Express 6825, Hong Kong radar, climb to level 320.
21: Flight level 320, roger, 6825.
24: Xiamen A91 Hong Kong radar identified.
25: Xiamen A91
24: United 869, descend flight level 260, reached by MPAT.
25: Level 260, reached by MPAT, United 869.
26: Hong Kong radar, good afternoon, China Southern 8137, maintain level 250, squawk 3122.
2: China Southern A137, Hong Kong radar, identify standby for higher.
26: Standby for higher, China Southern 8137.
2: Cafe 947, descend to flight level 110.
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2: 7, contact radar 127, decimal 1, good day.
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2: China Eastern 2055, early turn approved.
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28: Shaman 804, Hong Kong radar identified.
27: Okay, 430.
13: Okay, 115.
2: China Eastern 2055, early turn approved. Cafe 947, contact approach 119 at this moment, good day.
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2: Air China 115, descend to flight
13: level 140. Descend to flight level 140, Air China 115.
15: 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Muscle to join star speed 250 knots.
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29: Hong Kong Control, Starwalker 205, maintain flyable 340, squawk 6261.
24: Starwalker 205, Hong Kong radar, identify, clear Sierra Mike Tango 4 Alpha Rifle.
29: Clear Sierra Mike Tango 4 Alpha, Arnave Rifle, Starwalker 205.
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2: Ethiopia 3295, contact radar 127, this moment, good day.
32: 71, JBMSC 2955.
0: 137, climb initially flight level 270.
26: Climb flight level 270, easily turn south at A137.
31: Echo Gray, Ethiopian 3295, afternoon climb is flight level 250.
0: Ethiopian 3295, Hong Kong radar, climb flight level 300.
31: Flight level 300, Ethiopian 3295.
26: Hong Kong radar, Mandari 7325, good evening, Hawking 2652, maintaining flight level 380.
0: Mentari 7325, Hong Kong radar, roger.
26: 132.15 132.15 132.8 8 unable altitude Sixpo flight level 110
15: All cargo 6518 roger, fly heading 160
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0: 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0 0 0 0 0 0 0 0 0 0 0 0 0 0 0 0 0 0 0 0 0 0 0 0 0 0 0 0 0 0 0 0 0 0 0 0 0 0 0 0 0 0 0 0 0 0 0 0 0 0 0 0 0 0 0 0 0 0 0 0 0 0 0 0 0 0 0 0 0 0 0 0 0 0 0 0 0 0 0 0 0 0 0 0 0 0 0 0 0 0 0 137, contact radar 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
31: channel 115. 4290. Climb level 290, 10,000 A137. Hong Kong, 653, heavy good evening, flight level 4, 3024135.
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7: Descend level 310, Shaman A78.
24: A48, contact radar, contact Shaman 133.175.
28: Continue descend for level 2900, reach level in 2 minutes.
7: Continue descend for level 2900, within 2 minutes, Shaman 8728.
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26: 64160.
2: Full cargo 6518, Hong Kong radar, climb to flight level 250.
26: Level 250, full cargo 6518.
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24: Power shuttle 8490, contact radar 126.5.
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24: Coronet 2006 Hong Kong radar, roger, climb for level 330.
26: I'm to climb at 330, Coronet 2006.
2: 5275.
1: 7505, heading 280. 7501, heading 315, speed 210 knots. 8,
8: Philippines 307.
9: I say 885.
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28: Sherman at 891, Roger.
1: Demo 5, perfect, only good day.
8: Get
1: a 8799, reduce speed 230 knots. Air China 115, descend 4,500 feet.
0: 549er, contact radar 127, decimal 55.
11: 127, I'm just 55, radio 549er.
8: This is 192, goodbye, Xiamen, 8704.
24: 129er, decimal 1.
11: Decimal 1, correct, 9128, good day.
12: 130, thrust 84, enter below for level 260, for unit 549.
24: 29. Okay.
0: Okay. 549. 549er, contact Sanya 122, decimal 6.
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0: Goodbye.
1: 315.
24: Cancel 8,000 feet altitude restriction.
12: Very much. Cancel 8,000 altitude restriction, Greater Bay, HK.
24: FA 589, descend for level 260, reach by impact.
1: Now 115, approve.
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10: 18 climbing through flight level 174 to maintain flight level 250.
0: Small cargo 6518 Hong Kong radar, climb flight level 9200 meters, flight level 301.
10: Flight level 301, 9200 meters, small cargo 6518, thank you.
1: NST 9019, time one heading 280.
8: Riding 280.
1: Hong Kong Shuttle 669, reduce speed 230 knots.
8: Maintain flight level 220.
24: Hi, 7029 departure, watcher. 115, close the curve position below flight level 200.
28: Shell number 8728, contact radar 118, decimal 902.
8: Hello 170, and now 7009.
1: 30.
14: Good afternoon, Sir Lux 511, maintain level 340.
28: Sierra Papa, Quebec 511, Hong Kong radar identified.
14: Sir Lux 511.
24: This is contact radar 133 decimal 82.
8: 133
24: Greater Bay 838, cancel speed restriction.
8: So speed restriction, Greater Bay 838.
16: Say that to Murray.
12: This is for level 110, direct Murray, Borinia 549.
10: Have a good day.
24: Give it 402, departure identify, climb for SID to flight level 160.
0: Level 8,400 meters in 4 minutes.
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24: After impact, descend to flight level 110. 539, get back 539, contact approach 119.1.
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3: Hong Kong radar, good evening. Routine 307, climbing level 250, direct escape.
28: Routine 307, climb for level 270.
3: Climb level 270, Philippine 307.
4: 9.1.
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15: Highland 7079, descend to reach flight level 4,500 meters by 10 knots.
17: Descend to 4,500 meters by 10 knots, Highland 7009.
28: 119, decimal 3.
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18: Hong Kong radar, good afternoon. Shaman 852, maintaining flight level 350.
28: Shaman 852, Roger.
18: 52.
19: 2902, maintaining flight level 280, squawk 2717.
28: Chidong 2902, Hong Kong radar identified.
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4: After MPEG, descend to flight level 110.
3: Level.
4: Then descend to flight level 110.
3: 7579, which is standby for level change.
15: And also reach 4,500 meters by Tamot.
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3: Flight level 260, which by MPEG B2909.
17: 3295.
5: B7-3295, then maintain flight level 300.
17: Maintain flight level 300, down 3295.
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4: Okay, fine. Runway 409, Hong Kong radar, identify clear Sierra 7 Alpha arrival, standby for lower.
17: 7 Alpha arrival for 409.
5: Yeah, 549 below 10,000 VC 250 knots, expect around 42 mile jump touch.
15: 838, contact Guangzhou 125, decimal 35.
16: 125 decimal 35, Greater Bay, HEA.
5: Hey, 2026 Hong Kong radar, good evening. Climb to flight level 390. Okay.
28: 2902, check direct eastbound.
17: 902.
28: Shaman at 8693, contact Manila, 119, decimal 3.
17: 93,
3: 833, contact radar, 118, decimal 902, good day.
17: 13, Reg 8534, thank you, good day.
28: Shaman at 866, continue descent, 4270.
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4: Copy 9957, Hong Kong radar, identify, descend to flight level 170.
16: 170, good day, 9957.
4: Runway 8409, descend to flight level 1, question, descend where I start, flight level 130.
17: At the start, flight level 130, roll 8409.
4: Tower 115, contact approach 119.1.
2: proceed to Mori.
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7: 3321, defense level 260, wish within 4 minutes, transition speed 270 knots.
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4: 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QMH 1007.
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0: Okay.
4: 8230 knots. Yes, if I'm 39 at 230 knots, confirm. Thank you.
0: Four way down. Maintain flight level 260 on Richard.
4: 219.1 118.902
5: 189.2, RK1574, thank you.
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0: 25, we can wait, clear Sierra 7 Alpha arrival.
5: Clear for the Sierra 7 Alpha arrival, Poseidon 125. Confirm the right menu.
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4: 5. Hong Kong Shadow 849, reduce speed 230 knots, descend 4000 feet.
1: Roger, climb to flight level
7: 280. 2 negative direct end, Echo November, Papa Echo Tango for every 4 alpha.
8: China Southern 6050, commence descent now.
9: 1 flight level 260, China Southern 6050.
10: 1 2000.
0: Sun 85, Hong Kong radar, climb to flight level 250. Stalker 205, departure, roger, after needle, descend to flight level 180.
11: After needle, descend, maintain flight level 180, Stalker 205.
0: China Southern 3038, descend to reach flight level 4,500 meters by 10 miles.
5: 1,500 meters, by time out, China Southern
0: 3038. Hong Kong Shuttle 116, departure identify, climb for SID to 9,000 feet.
9: 9,000 feet,
4: 5, Cat 8, 5, 3, 9.
6: Radar, good afternoon, Double Gold Niner 22, 40 miles Sabno, level 300, squawk 6570.
10: Double Gold Niner 22, Hong Kong radar identified.
6: Double Gold Niner 22.
10: China Eastern 545, contact radar 127, decimal 1.
4: Hotel 854, Caution Red Cap 8534, runway 07, left information Julia.
12: Reaching 9000 feet on QNH 1007.
10: I am Macau 226, I confirm passing 8500 feet.
12: Macau 226.
10: The Macau 226 identify, climb unrestricted to flight level 120.
12: We're cleared unrestricted, climb flight level 120, Macau 226.
4: 215.
10: Proceed 125, Hong Kong radar, confirm my squawk call.
13: We're 140414.
10: Proceed 125, Hong Kong radar, identify, standby for lower.
13: Standby. Flight level 320.
10: Sherman A37, Roger, climb for level 330.
13: Down to flight level 330, Sherman A37.
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12: 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Climb flight level 210, Macau 226.
8: Canto 3 Alpha arrival.
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5: Passing level 190, climbing 252.
8: Emirates 9851 Hong Kong radar, climb by level 9200 meters, try level 301.
5: Climb 9200 meters, Emirates 851.
8: Red Cat 112, due to crossing traffic, descend now for level 310.
5: Confirm for Red Cat 122, descend level 310.
8: My apology, Red Cat 122, Red Cat 122, descend now for level 310.
5: Now to fly level 210, Red Cat 122.
0: 549, after
8: MPAT, descend flight level 110. Fly Express 6825, contact Sanya 122, Decimal 6.
14: 22, Decimal 6, Fly Express 6825, good day.
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0: Senior 609, speedy 28, journals to maintain your position.
4: 07 left, information Julian. Poseidon 125, runway 07 left, IOS approach. Adrenia 12901, direct to line, descend 4000 feet. KD 589, direct line, descend 4000 feet. KD 885, reduce speed to 30 knots, descend via star 6000 feet, QNH 1007. Four nine nine, contact tower, tower 119 at AC 05, call sign only.
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21: 119, contact approach 119 decimal 1.
7: Continue descent for level 260, reach by NPET, transition speed 290 knots.
22: Day 21, leaving flight level 390 for 260 by Maple.
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23: 674, maintain upon Condor 4-center departure from 5303.
10: Air Macau 674, departure identify, climb unrestricted, developer 120.
23: 4.
24: Departure at 23960, now airborne passing 2000 feet.
10: See Chan 39960, departure identify, climb via SID to 9000 feet.
24: Climb via SID to 9000 feet, run 3960.
25: I-104, approaching Tamat.
26: Scooter 181, Hong Kong radar, identified.
25: Scooter 181.
17: A-129, or the ACMO 1.
6: B-139, say correct.
10: 674, climb unrestricted to flight level 210.
23: Climb level 210, unrestricted, and Macau 674.
10: C-Chan 39960, cancel 8,000 feet altitude restriction.

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3: Sky Echo 387, Hong Kong radar identified. Clear Charlie 4 Alpha arrival.
2: Charlie 4 Alpha arrival, Sky Echo 387.
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0: 5-5-4-1-6-0.
5: Then exhaust loop and 110 confirmed.
0: 3-9-5-9-5, fly level 160.
5: And then exhaust full and level 160, Vietnam 595.
3: Cool.
2: Static comments,
1: Radar, good evening. Charlie 75069, I maintain 1,000 meters. Squawk is 0135.
3: Charlie Eastern 5769, Hong Kong radar identified.
0: Sichuan 3960, climb to 6,900 meters.
1: Climb to 6,900 meters, Sichuan 3960.
3: 3-0-1-7.
6: Kiva 857, Hong Kong radar, good evening, identified, clear ID 4 Alpha arrival.
3: Radar, clear 07 Alpha arrival.
7: 07 Alpha arrival, Cathay 945.
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9: Radar, Premier 601, Flight 380, Squawking 7151.
8: Premier 601, Hong Kong radar identified.
9: Premier 601.
8: Confusion 949, flight plan route.
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7: Squawking 2510.
0: Squawking 905, good day, identified. Climb unrestricted, flight level 130.
7: Restricted, flight level 130, squawking 905.
0: China 76050, descend to flight level 200.
1: China 76050. Roger, good day, Cafe 882. Delo 1 X-ray, passing 1,600 and climb to 5,000 feet.
0: Cafe 82, good day, identify. Climb unrestricted, flight level 160.
1: Restricted, flight level 160, Cafe 82.
0: Scooter 905, turn right heading 1X0, vectors for higher.
7: Yeah, right heading 1X0, to the 905.
0: Nano 1, contact approach 119.1.
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6: China, Hong Kong radar, good evening, identified, clear ID 4 Alpha arrival.
8: CHN 949, climb for level 340.
1: Climb for level 340, we said 949.
11: And then 908, maintaining flight level 310, squawk 2174. Skylight 908, radio to what?
0: 5905, climb to flight level 200.
5: Flight level 200, then 5995.
0: Scooter 905, climb to flight level 210.
10: climb 210, squawk 905.
0: China Southern 6050, descend to 4,500 meters, reach by Tamos.
12: 4,500 meters, reach by Tamos, Southern 6050.
0: Unit 595, counter radar 123, decimal 47, good day.
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14: Good day, Vietnam 595.
0: Air China 728, contact radar 133, decimal 82, good day.
15: 133, decimal 82,
0: good day. 574,
16: speed map 478 radar. 8 minutes. Radar, good evening. China 1625, level 250, spot 3132.
3: I just stand by for higher.
6: We're ready, flight level 370, which within 4 minutes.
16: China 1625, bye-bye. Good evening, China 1625, level 250.
3: China 7625 at Sierra, climb to level 270.
16: The Sierra can now climb level 270. China 7625, available requesting flight level up to 330.
3: China 7625, standby.
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0: Fine, standby for next sector.
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3: Skyline 908. Skyline 908, maintain present level, standby. Skyline 908. China Eastern 545, contact Sanya 122.6. The 5, contact radar 127.1.
18: 271, good day, Vietnam 595.
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16: 1-1, small 4, 10,605, good day.
3: 5 level 110.
19: Descend via the star to flight level 110, United 821.
20: Yes, I 945, back with you, flight level 170, descending and squawking 1544.
3: 945, Hong Kong radar, report passing level.
20: Passing, yeah, level 200, Cathay 945.
3: Cathay 945 identified.
20: Cathay 945, we are clear for high speed.
3: 5, speed 25, still with us initially.
20: 250 knots, Cathay 945.
21: 6570.
3: Double go 922, Hong Kong radar, Russia.
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16: 4195, call sign only, Cathay 341, good day.
23: 05, on climb, flight level 210, direct to South Blue.
3: Good at 905, Hong Kong radar, climb to flight level 250.
23: 250, good at 905, request direct to Ellie.
3: Good at 905, direct Ellie, approve.
23: Command direct Ellie, good at 905.
6: 7625, clear direct SAP now.
16: Clear direct to SAP now, China 1625, thank you.
6: Welcome. It's 999, descend flight level 310.
3: Stay. 821, reduce speed to 230 knots. Cross Murray, flight level 130 or below.
19: 230 knots, cross Murray, flight level 130 or below, United 821.
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6: E2.
20: 125.32, Singapore 833, goodbye.
6: Red Cap 122, when ready, descend flight level 200, reach by East Bend.
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6: Cebu 114, descend level 290, speed 250.
2: 387, run ready, descend to flight level 120, reach by Cotton.
23: Where is that 120 by Cotton? Sky and go 387.
2: 78, contact radar 127, best for 1.
4: 71, best for 1.
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4: 672.
2: Vietnam 570, Hong Kong radar identified.
4: 570. Hong Kong radar, medic 78, flight level 250.
2: Medic 78, report the request of level.
4: Correct, flight level 410, medic 78.
2: Medic 78 at Sierra, climb to level 280, call you back for higher.
4: Sierra, climb to flight level 280, medic 78.
2: Cancel, join the star, descend by star to flight level 110.
4: Cancel, descend level 110, join the star, and then 45.
2: Scooter 9905, contact radar 137.1.
23: 71, Scooter 905, bye-bye.
8: Near 247, contact approach 119.1.
7: 32.
23: 125.32, good day, engine 1575.
7: 133.82, good day, Amatow 106.
2: And continue climb flight level 400.
4: Climb flight level 400, medic 78.
23: Engine 1575, maintain level 350.
2: Engine 1575, for sure.
23: Scooter 905, can we try direct to FKL?
2: Scooter 905 negative, still traffic. Continue to Abdos, Abdos.
23: Abdos, Scooter 905.
2: Maintain 280 knots.
23: 0722.
2: India 776, Hong Kong radar identified. Clear Canto 3 Alpha arrival.
23: Clear Canto 3 Alpha arrival, Boeing 776.
2: 1
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2: 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Contact Sanya 122 decimal 6.
23: 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Good day.
2: Good.
23: Flight level 160, Singapore 895.
8: 110. 26 decimal 5. Good day.
9: November 917, Charlie Juliet, good day, identified. 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
24: After Satno, direct to Eastbourne, November, Charlie Juliet.
2: Number 1. Continue climb flight level 350.
23: Continue level 350, Vietnam 595.
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9: Very good, thank you.
2: 3291, time we're heading 285, descend 4000 feet.
8: AO below, flight level 260.
6: Hello, 8999, contact radar 126, decimal 5 today.
2: 05, climb to flight level 360.
4: Flight level 360, Scooter 905.
8: 8999, Hong Kong radar, after impact, descend to flight level 110.
2: Two for my planning, what is your final speed today? 15.
23: 122.15, Skyline 908, good day.
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26: Operator, Shanghai Air AA6, flight level 320, squawk 2150.
2: 6 Hong Kong radar identified.
26: Shanghai Air AA6.
23: Hello,
1: Clear direct to Dotmi, Skylegend 908, thank you.
9: Skylegend 908, welcome. Climb to flight level 350.
1: Climb to flight level 350, Skylegend 908.
9: Charmin 868, descend to flight level 310.
5: Descend to flight level 310, Charmin 868.
10: Nine one,
11: radio speed 230 knots.
10: Sir, NPAT, descend to flight level
11: 230. 300,
10: on climbing 5000.
11: Shanghai 810, good day, identify. Climb
5: VSID,
11: flight level 160.
5: Climb by SID to flight level 160, Shanghai 810.
22: Cathay 549, reduce speed 210 knots, turn one heading 310, Cathay 549.
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13: 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Go 922, descend to flight level 7,800 meters.
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1: 398.
9: Yes.
1: There are some safety on the route and request a maintain present heading.
9: Approved.
1: Maintain present heading 7,308. Thank you, sir.
22: 7, time one heading 280, reduce speed 250 knots.
12: Ready.
1: Level 160, direct source loop.
22: Singapore 895, Hong Kong radar, climb 2 for level 250.
1: Level 250, Singapore
12: 8, 5. Flight level 3900,
9: and second, November 3, you can descend and ready, flight level 390, plan your profile, flight level 260 by eastbound.
12: November 3, Juliet.
22: Bohemia 247, approve.
26: Flight level 390.
13: 602 Hong Kong radar identified.
26: 02.
11: 691 descend to flight level 240. Hello, 691 descend to flight level 240.
22: 330, is that 121 miles from touchdown? Decimal 5, call sign only, good day. Climb to flight level 150.
1: 150, 72411.
22: Zero 47, contact approach 119.1.
12: 119.1,
13: 7. 68. 905, reach flight level 360 by airborne. Pass flight level 300 or above in 3 minutes.
26: Sorry, say again.
13: Go to 905, pass flight level 300 or above in 3 minutes and reach flight level 360 by airborne.
26: This is 360 right absorbed and climb 300 in 3 minutes,
3: Copy, turn right heading to A5 for spacing.
0: Identify, climb unrestricted, flight level 160.
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14: 12247, Macau 99902, good day.
23: 200.
22: Circuit 122 Hong Kong radar, descend to flight level 110, cross eastbound flight level 200 or below.
23: Flight level 110, cross eastbound at level 200 or below, circuit 122.
14: Hong Kong radar, good evening, I'm account 99992, passing flight level 162 to flight level 210, southwest south loop.
22: Macau 99902 Hong Kong radar, climb to flight level 250, proceed direct Ellie.
14: Ellie, continue climb flight level 250, Macau 99902.
22: I A6 clear direct on me.
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3: Another one is due to 250 now.
23: 905 passing 300.
22: 905 for sure. Vietnam 5905, maintain flight level 350 on reaching. Traffic will be 1,000 feet above.
23: Okay, maintain 350, Vietnam 595.
22: Monday AA5, contact Sanya 122.6.
9: 17 Charlie Juliet, continue descent level 340, pass level 350 or below within the next 5 minutes.
17: Zero passing for the level 350 or below within next 5 minutes, number Charlie Juliet.
3: 11. Another one descent to flight level 220.
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7: 992, on climb level 250, Dowsing Alley.
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16: Remote controller, good evening, Dennis 790, level 290, ascend direct to Ikela, squawk number 5510.
6: Understood, 790, Hong Kong radar identified.
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9: Shandong 2411, good day, climb to flight level 290.
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9: 1892.
8: 18.492, Shanghai A1A, good day.
9: Shanghai 886, climb to flight level 350.
26: Climb to flight level 350,
21: Shanghai 886. 3.82,
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8: Thank you, Seiko, region 949, thank you.
13: Region 949, if I'm climbing to flight level 10,400 meters.
8: 10,400 meters, and clear the rest, Seiko, region 949.
13: Yeah, 1602, contact radar 132.15.
19: Fire region 1602.
9: Identified, clear Abbey 4 Alpha arrival.
19: Level 390.
9: Junior 1602, clear direct Tommy.
19: Clear direct to Tommy, RGL 1602.
13: Maintain flight level 270. 6 Hong Kong radar identified from those track direct Lumo.
8: From those track direct Lumo, Singapore 806.
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9: Welcome.
22: Nine one approach runway 07 left.
13: 390 reached by airport.
8: Landing at level 390 reached by airport, Singapore 895.
24: Cause attention, after enter, descend to flight level 110, maintain speed 300 knots or greater.
8: 0,
22: 6, 5, 1. 7. Ganga 3, stand by for lower.
13: 3, 2, 1. China 871.
8: China 871.
13: China 871, descend to flight level 350.
8: Send to flight level 350, Air China 871.
21: 900 meters.
8: Unrestricted ground 6,900 meters, got it, 344.
9: On Shadow 845, Hong Kong radar, good evening. Identified, clear Eddie 4 Alpha, arrival.
22: 10 by Murray.
8: Flight level 110, which by Murray, Bohemia 776.
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8: 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Macau 99992.
21: 447, good day.
8: 123, 347, 39, heavy climb, follow 160, next on loop.
1: 96399 Hong Kong radar, climb to flight level 250.
2: 250, Thai 639.
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2: 282 Cathay 633.
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1: Okay.
11: Bye bye.
9: Bye bye.
13: Singapore A07 Hong Kong radar identified. And restriction to cross SCAL at time 58 later.
12: Singapore the 807, current estimate, call 59.
13: Singapore A07, Roger.
1: Flight level
11: 260
1: or below.
11: Flight level 220 cross east, flight level 260 below, 917 Charlie Zulu.
1: No greater.
9: 9029 Hong Kong, wait a good evening, identified. Are you able for level 370 or 410?
25: Climb 250, Quark 3346.
9: Sequel 113, good day, climb to flight level 340, cancel speed control.
25: Okay, continue. I'm 340, cancel speed restriction, Sequel 113.
27: Radar Thai 673, final 430, Quark 3670.
9: Thai 673, good day, identified.
25: Thai 673.
1: 50 knots, descend 9000 ZQNH 1007. Yeah, 776, reduce speed 250 knots, descend 9000 ZQNH 1007.
25: Roger, 6792, passing 1200, climbing 5000, dive over 1X3, departure.
21: First for Cathay, Cathay 603, proceed direct Salisbury.
28: Cathay 603.
21: Singapore 7922, Roger, you identify, climb unrestricted flight level 160.
25: Unrestricted flight level 160, Singapore 7922.
13: Radar 13215.
1: 14 descent unrestricted, flight level 110.
28: If you are 155, can I have these flight level 330?
9: Say that again.
28: Adrian 1655, climbing flight level 360.
9: Adrian 1655, climb to flight level 370.
28: To flight level 370, Adrian 1655.
9: 1655, clear direct Sapno.
28: Clear direct to Sapno, Adrian 1655.
1: Make a day. Mia 776, Tanak heading 020, descent 8,000 feet.
9: Echo 310.
29: Delay 938, passing 1,200, climbing 5,000.
13: Get in OJ, departure is identified, climb for SRD, flight of 160, cancel 8,000, push rejection.
29: Yes, ID for level 160 and cancel the 8000 restriction, Cathay at 968.
1: Twitter 188.
30: Good evening, Hong Kong 701. We have to call level 260 via Maple.
1: Hong Kong 701, Hong Kong radar, descend to some level 130, cross Maple from level 260 or below.
30: That's
29: Up to 20 miles right of track, keep yourself within 20 miles right of track, air beam FCAL. Point 78 and climb flight level 370, Chinese, 5029.
31: Good evening, Kilo 2782. It is available 280. Clock
0: FL1, approaching Sabno.
9: Xingtung 2782, good day, identified after Sabno, direct east bend.
0: After Sabno, direct to east bend, Xingtung 2782.
9: Good day, 135, high level available now, climb to flight level 330 final.
1: Decimal 6.
3: 122 decimal 6, climb 5069, good day.
1: Thank you.
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9: Decrease level 6 miles before 50. 10 flight level 260 reached by Sunny.
7: 10 flight level 260 reached by Sunny, Cafe 918.
0: Sorry, that you know 2782 confirm after Sabno direct to Eastern. UPS Sierra Barrow Alpha November.
9: That's correct.
0: Okay, you know 2782.
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2: Singapore 895, cross Airbus, flight level 380 or above on climb flight level 390.
1: Airbus level 380 or above, level 390, Singapore 95. 510 and above, our understanding from departure was cancel all screen and cancel all restriction.
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4: 691, descent flight level 320.
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2: Yes, yes. 39er, climb flight level 12,200 meters, reach by Daegu.
1: 12,200 meters, reach by Daegu, 639.
7: Level 1 2 5 0 9 5 0 1 1 2 5 3 5 3 1 3 1 2 5 0 3 5 3 1 3 1 2 5 0 3 5 3 1 3 1 2 5 0 3 5 3 1 3 1 2 5 0 3 5 3 1 3 1 2 5 0 3 5 3 1 3 1 2 5 0 3 5 3 1 3 1 2 5 0 3 5 3 1 3 1 2 5 0 3 5 3 1 3 1 2 5 0 3 5 3 1 3 1 2 5 0 3 5 3 1 3 1 2 5 0 3 5 3 1 3 1 2 5 0 3 5 3 1 3 1 2 5 0 3 5 3 1 3 1 2 5 0 3 5 3 1 3 1 2 5 0 3 5 3 1 3 1 2 5 0 3 5 3 1 3 1 2 5 0 3 5 3 1 3 1 2 5 0 3 5 3 1 3 1 2 5 0 3 5 3 1 3 1
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8: Departure on November 917, Charlie Julian, level 220.
2: November 917, Charlie Juliet, Hong Kong, turn left now, direct to Tamworth. Descend flight level 170.
8: Roger, down level 170, left direct to Tamworth, to November 917, Charlie Juliet.
2: Single speed restrictions. Decimal 902.
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2: Singapore 7922, correction, frequency 133, decimal 82. 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
9: 71 Cathay 603, good night. Hong Kong, good evening, Cathay 331, 9,500 meters, still with Guangzhou, 14.0044.
2: Cathay 331, Hong Kong radar identified, clear 07 Alpha arrival.
9: 07 Alpha arrival, and we'll call you back when Guangzhou releases Cathay 331.
2: Roger. 03 Hong Kong radar, good evening. Climb to 11,600 meters.
9: 11,600 meters, Cathay 603. And can we reach that 20 miles before Siku?
2: 603 approved.
9: Thank you, Cathay 603.
5: Yeah, 0.
2: Azure 231 Hong Kong radar, roger. Scooter 905, Sanya 130, Decimo 2. Cathay 13 departures identified. Climb for SRD, flight of 130.
10: The SRD, flight level 130, Cathay 812.
1: Flight level 280, squawk 7010.
4: Shandong 2153, Hong Kong radar are identified.
1: Shandong 2153.
5: To the north of Sierra, so we have information, Kilo, we're still with Guangzhou.
2: Day 32905, Hong Kong radar, clear 07 Alpha arrival.
5: There's an Alpha arrival, we'll call you on handover, Cathay 3295.
2: Okay. Hong Kong Chateau 701, contact approach 119.1.
1: 119.1, Hong Kong Chateau 701.
11: 601, good day.
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2: Western Nigeria, jam, it is speed 300 knots.
12: 300, call at 0903.
4: 290, speed 300 knots.
5: 10 level 290, 300 knots, Bahania, 691.
4: Cafe 369, descend flight level 260, reach 5 MPET, speed 300 knots.
9: 10 level 260, reach 5 MPET, speed 300 knots, Cafe 369.
11: Level 360, Cebu 113.
2: 353, climb to front level 250.
11: 0, 10, 7, 8,
2: 353.
12: 3, 0, knots. 8, 2. 1, 3, 3,
2: 8, 2, call it 0, 9, 3, good day. Right.
9: 6, passing 2,200 for 5,000.
2: Heading 901-6, departure is identified. Climb for SRD, flight level 160, cancel 8,000, push rejection.
9: Continue climb 6, flight level 160, no speed check, altitude constraint at 8,000 feet. Cafe 901-6.
2: Heading 901-6, follow standard speed for now.
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13: 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Feet.
9: On. 192, Skylight 908, good day.
13: Radar, cross and path, flight level 260 or below, descend to flight level 110.
9: Skylegend 908, maintaining flight level 350.
4: Skylegend 908, Roger.
9: 908.
11: At level 310, descend at 1,000 feet per minute or more.
5: And now level 310, 1,000 feet per minute or more, Cebu 236.
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2: 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Control 121, decimal 4.
11: 1214, November Charlie Juliet, bye bye.
2: Transon 398, turn left right to Tamar, descend flat level 170.
11: Left there, Tamar, descend flat level 170, Transon 398. 250.
4: Singapore 79022, climb flight level 310.
11: Flight level 310, Singapore 7922.
4: Bohemia 691, contact radar 126805.
2: Hey, 32905, Hong Kong radar, report squawk.
11: Apologies, 3040, the squawk, Cathay 3295.
2: Hey, 32905, identified, speed 280 knots or greater.
11: Media radar, Cathay 3295.
2: Unreadable, Thai 6399, go ahead.
11: Singapore 807, request direct MCAL, estimating MCAL at 59.
2: I'm talking to Thai 639er. Thai 639er, go ahead.
9: 639, you can cross that move at 12395.
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2: 639er, reach flight level 12000, 200 meters, 10 miles after that move.
9: It's flight level 12000, 200 meters, 10 miles after that move, Thai 639.
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5: 133.35, with Jet 949.
2: 639, change of plan, stop climb 11,600 meters as instructed by Sanya.
9: Climb 11,600 meters, I 639.
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5: Hong Kong radar,
9: Air China 871, request turn left heading 170 due to weather.
2: Air China 871, how about deviate to the right? We can offer 20 miles right of track at FCAL.
9: 230 Air China 871.
2: China 871 heading 230 approved and 20 miles right of track at FCAL.
9: Right 290 miles, check approved at China 871.Hong Kong radar, good evening, Tower Southern 8353, climbing to flight level 250.
2: China Southern 8353, report requested level.
9: Stand by. Tower Southern 8353, request flight level 320.
2: China Southern 8353, climb flight level 310.
9: Climb to flight level 310, Tower Southern 8353.
14: You're down the feet.
15: One, release my Guangzhou Echo 23 there.
2: Second. Oh, 320, 320.
9: Continue climb to flight level 320, Tower Southern 8353.
2: 9639, reach flight level 11600 meters by Daegu.
15: Flight level 11600 meters by Daegu, 639.
2: 639, AFM due to opposite way traffic.
16: Hong Kong at India 2362, maintaining 11,000 meters, squawk 0540, approaching position, dammit.
2: Air India 2362, Hong Kong radar identified.
17: For Zulu, I'm expecting call 259.
2: Tabaka 259, negative after Romeo, fly heading 080.
17: Heading 080, full vectors for the ILS on retrieval, Tabaka 259.
14: Speed control.
18: China 805029.
14: So, speed 280 knots.
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22: Shanghai, yeah, 836, watch out.
2: 3-1, descend to flight level 130, speed 280 knots.
15: Descend to flight level 130, and I request high speed Cathay 331.
2: Cathay 331, speed 280 knots.
15: Cathay 331.
2: Macau 259, descend to 3,000 feet, QNH 1007. Now, fly heading 270.
15: Heading 270, Cathay 639.
19: Okay, Red Cap 116. Red Cap 116, I read you 5. How do you read Hong Kong?
2: Macau 120, climb unrestricted flight level 210.
23: Climb unrestricted flight level 210, Macau 120.
2: Check your 6329, cancel speed restrictions, climb to flight level 130.
24: Cancel speed restrictions, climb to flight level 130, Turkish 6329.
9: Zero. Flight level 3900.
2: 568, Hong Kong radar identified.
9: 7-9-6-5-7, level 210, scoping 6437.
2: China Eastern 29, question China Eastern 9657, Hong Kong radar identified. Clear 07 Alpha arrival.
9: Clear 07 Alpha arrival, China Eastern 9657.
22: 300, reach in 4 minutes.
25: Descend, flight level 300 in 4 minutes, or shuttle 871.
19: Red 093, climb to flight level 330.
26: Climb 330, call at 0903.
15: 30 by Murray, Cathay 331.
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0: 7 7 7 7 7 7 7 7 7 7 7 7 7 7 7 7 7 7 7 7 7 7 7 7 7 7 7 7 7 7 7 7 7 7 7 7 7 7 7 7 7 7 7 7 7 7 7 7 7 7 7 7 7 7 7 7 7 7 7 7 7 7 7 7 7 7 7 7 7 7 7 7 7 7 7 7 7 7 7 7 7 7 7 7 7 7 7 7 7 7 7 7 7 7 7 7 7 7 7 7 7 7 7 7 7 7 7 7 7 7 7 7 7 7 7 7 7 7 7 7 7 7 7 7 7 7 7 7 7 7 7 7 7 7 7 7 7 7 7 7 7 7 7 7 7 7 7 7 7 7 7 7 7 7 7 7 7 7 7 7 7 7 7 7 7 7 7 7 7 7 7 7 7 7 7 7 7 7 7 7 7 7 7 7 7 7 7 7 7
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2: Point 232 departures identified. Climb for SRD flatlap 160. Point 232, climb for SRD flatlap 160.
8: SID flight level 160, point 232.
10: 30, Cafe 581.
27: Good evening, RGL 1602, maintain flight level 390.
22: Engineer 1602, Roger.
2: 4807, 10 miles left of track, approved, you may expect to be on track at MCAS.
22: MCAL 120, climb to level 350.
23: Climb to level 350, MCAL 120.
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2: Captain 387, Hong Kong radar, we pop passing level.
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2: 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China Eastern 9657, contact approach 119.1.
28: China Eastern 9657, good day.
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7: China Eastern 9657, Roger, runway 07 left. Descend to 8000 feet, QNH 1007.
19: Turn 80, track direct no man, climb to flight level 290.
31: Direct turn no man, climb flight level 290, New Zealand 80.
7: 845, maintain speed 270 knots below 10,000 feet.
19: Well, 37, flight level 250, 3103.
2: China 7387, climb flight level 310, report requested level.
3: Flight level 310737.
2: Confirm and your request at level.
3: Flight level 310737.
2: 37387, understood. Climb flight level 310, final level. Clear direct APCAL.
3: Direct to APCAL, 37387, need to flight level 310.
2: KD464, departures identified. Climb for SID 9000 feet.
4: SID 9000 feet, KD464.
2: Moscow 6651, contact radar 12347.
5: 123-475, good night, Moscow 6651.
10: Descent to Flight Level 110.
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5: 251. 74160.
2: Hong Kong 6651, Hong Kong radar, climb to flight level 240.
5: Flight level 240, Mascot 6651.
2: This is 77, climb to flight level 130.
11: Hong Kong radar, good evening, Eva 068, maintain flight level 230, squad 134.
2: 5068, Hong Kong radar, identified.
11: Eva 068.
2: Singapore 806.
11: Singapore 806, go ahead.
2: Singapore 806, climb flight level 11,900 meters.
11: Climb flight level 11,900 meters, Singapore 806.
5: Hong Kong radar, Tower Southern 8353.
2: Tower Southern 8353, go ahead.
5: Tower Southern 8353, request heading 215 to Sanya area due to the weather around the airport.
2: China Southern A353 heading 215 approved, and you may expect up to 30 miles right of track at APCAL.
5: Roger, heading 215 within 30 right offset about APCAL, China Southern A353.
19: 36 contact radar 126 decimal 3.
5: 0126 3, good day, Shibuto 36.
11: Flight level 230.
2: Flight
10: level 130. 260 or below. Descent to flight level 110.
7: Eastern 90657. Contact director Bob and I. 5 calls on the bay.
5: 230 and squawk 3105.
2: Shuttle and 351 identified. UPS 77, contact radar 123.47.
10: Cross impact, flight level 260 or below, descent to flight level 110.
3: 6, maintaining 11,000 meters.
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4: Hong Kong departure, Cathay 304.
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0: Cathay 464, meeting 280, not solid.
5: 2HLS, Cathay 464.
0: 581, increase speed 280 knots, spacing achieved.
3: Speed 280 knots, Cathay 581.
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7: Cliff Eddy 3 Alpha arrival.
8: 3 Alpha, Cathay 198.
9: 1, climbing to flight level 250.
2: And now, Southern 351, climb to flight level 320.
9: Climb to flight level 320, Southern 351.
10: Hong Kong radar, Singapore 836, request higher level.
2: 6, maintain standby.
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2: Singapore 807, contact Sanya 130, decimal 2. And Eastern 568, contact radar 132, decimal 15. Next.
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0: Am I?
2: 979015, Hong Kong radar identified. Clear Sierra 7 Alpha arrival.
9: Clear Sierra 7 Alpha arrival, 979015.
2: 979015, descend to flight level 130.
9: Descend to flight level 130, 979015.
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6: Window 2782, contact radar 123, decimal 95, good day.
1: Radar 123, decimal
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0: Bye-bye. And one maintain speed 2x to North Sierra number 1 in this sequence.
2: Bay 459, contact approach, 119, base number 1, can I?
3: Ocean 3732, contact radar 127, base number 55.
4: Radar 12755, have a jet 3732, good day.
3: Thanks.
4: Winning, have jet 3732, descend, maintain, level 120 by Hotton.
3: Aviator 3732, Hong Kong radar, expect arrow Sulu approach runway 34, information Foxtrot.
4: Expect Sulu, support runway 34, information Foxtrot, have jet 3732. Hong Kong, Virginia 2503, very good evening. Passing level 197, descending start level 190, 7047, released by Guangzhou.
3: Bye-bye, break. Hainan 79915, descend to flight level 110, cancel canto level restriction.
4: Descend level 110, cancel canto level restriction, Hainan 79915.
3: Virginia 2503, Hong Kong radar identified, clear Sierra 7 Alpha arrival, descend to flight level 170.
4: Descend flight level 170, clear to Hong Kong Sierra 7 Alpha arrival, Virginia 2503.
3: Five.
5: 132.15506. Maintain flight level 330.
6: 15068, roger.
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4: 119.1, good day, Hana 79915.
7: 47.
8: 4347, Macau 9 today.
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10: 532, 562. 5635, goodbye.
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10: 123, decimal 47, red cap 116.
9: Good day, 198, when ready, descend flight level 260, reach level by Sunny.
11: I'm ready, 260 by Sunny, Cathay 198.
12: China Eastern 723, Hong Kong radar identified, clear IB4 Alpha arrival.
11: Clear IB4 Alpha arrival, China Eastern 723.
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15: Infinite 340.
3: 5635, Hong Kong radar, Russia.
0: 1000 feet, 473, descend via star, 6000 feet, QNH 1007, maintain 2x2 knots.
5: 21, climb 250.
12: 5872, cancel speed restrictions, climb to level 330 initially.
5: Proceed level 330, either 872.
10: I maintain flight level 340, direct to Dotomy, squawk 7743.
12: 2969, Hong Kong radar identified. And Macau 120, contact Shanghai 128.35.
10: Flight level 2120, reach by Golden, speed 250, reach at 8892.
3: Reach at 8892, Ethan, command, descend now.
10: Sleeping now, reach at 8892.
5: Level 250.
12: Cathay 304, climb to level 330, clear the Vesota.
1: Flight level 330, direct source, Cathay 304.
6: Hong Kong radar, Cathay 812, position Enver.
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7: Flight to confirm for 120.
3: GAA928, flight level 120 by Cotton.
7: 20 by Cotton, appreciate 892, thank you.
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17: Hong Kong Shuttle 628, departure identified, climb by SID, flight level 160.
18: Climb by SID, flight level 160, Hong Kong Shuttle 628. DPS 59er is able, Vedvo, flight level 100.
17: DPS 59er, roger, and ready, increase speed to 280.
18: Unable to read you, star 1 by 1, UPS 59er.
17: UPS 59er, got it, cross Vedvo at level 100 or above, and when you are ready, speed 280 knots.
18: Cross Vedvo at or above, level 100, when able, 280 knots, UPS 59er.
19: Southern 8, 3, good day.
0: 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Descent unrestricted, 8,000 feet, QNH 1007.
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0: Cafe 581, after muscle, descend 6,000 feet, QNH 1007, maintain 270 knots.
10: 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From Tiku, direct to Quadron, and Charlie 4 Alpha, right of Charlie 370.
0: Nine 15, county director, 195, call sound, good day. Bohemia 2503, reduce speed to 230 knots, descend to 7,000 feet.
12: China Eastern 29069, clear double half cal.
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12: 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Shaman A722, descent flight level 6000. Hoshan, descent flight level 7500 meters.
6: Descent level 7500 meters,
12: Shaman A722. Cafe 565, contact radar 126, decimal 5.
18: It's
12: 5 matter. Roger. Cross level 350 final.
18: And
3: S0
18: is within 370.
3: Tower 370, final for 280 or below in 4 minutes.
18: You are below in 4 minutes, sorry, 370.
0: 300.
3: 3370, speed on conversion 310 knots or greater.
0: Yeah, 2503, reduce speed to 210 knots. Three, descend to 4,000 feet, reduce speed to 250 knots. I'm an I-5 call sign the day.
4: Good morning, clear to Lufo, runway 34. 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
18: UPS 59er.
10: 60, 10-9-6-9-6-9.
18: T-784, level 410, direct to Mode 2.
3: T-784, Hong Kong radar identified.
12: Yeah, 232, speed mark 0.78 or greater.
5: Radar, bring it 232.
10: Hong Kong radar, China Southern 351, request heading 215 to right weather.
3: China Southern 351, heading 215, approved.
10: 215, China Southern 351, thank you.
3: Clear direct to Siku.
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18: Unreadable. 7-9-7, Roger, climb by flight level 160.
10: And climb flight level 160, Cathay 797. Departure, good evening, Red Cap 116, maintaining flight level 220. Red Cap
17: 116, departure after Southex, descend
10: flight
17: level 170.
10: After Southex, descend on flight level 170, Red Cap 116.
17: Cathay 797, increase speed to 250.
18: 250,
10: Cathay 797. Flight level
12: 290, 310 might be difficult. FedEx 5230, Roger. Stop climb flight level 290.
10: 90, FedEx 5230. Make it 116.
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1: Cebu 364. Cebu 362, after SAPNO direct eastbound.
2: After SAPNO direct eastbound, Cebu 362.
0: Down Cebu, Q1H1007, no speed control.
1: UPS 59,
0: roger, after map key, clear tower alpha, climb now by level 310.
3: 310, direct to SR, UPS 59.
2: Very evening, Alpha Shuttle 628, climb in flight level 250.
0: Hong Kong Shuttle 628, clear now tower alpha, climb by level 330.
2: Clear direct alpha, climb flight level 330, Hong Kong Shuttle 628.
4: 34
2: SPS, runway
4: 34. IVHA 3732, contact tower 118.0.
2: Contact 3732, good day.
5: You have to make a left turn now.
2: Roger, we request 3535 nautical miles, right side, turn 387.
5: Turn 387, 35 miles right of track at MKL approved, only 35 miles right.
2: Turn 387, roger.
5: Shuttle 559, clear direct to Maple.
2: So Maple, we're going to go 559.
5: Shuttle 559, affirm, we're ready, descend flight level 260, reach by Maple.
2: Ready, we descend flight level 260, reach by Maple, we're going to go 559.
0: 723, descend flight level 260.
2: 260, turn right 723.
0: Scooter 129, reports request level.
2: 15 nautical miles, your sick crew, squawk 6104.
5: Okay, 706, Hong Kong radar identified, clear Canto 3 Alpha arrival.
2: Canto 3 Alpha arrival, Cathay 706.
6: Good night.
4: Good day, Samantha.
2: 1226, Shana 747, good day.
4: Okay. UPS 72.
0: Five 65 evening, runway 07 left. Proceed direct to Hotel, Hotel 512. Clear tower, dot me.
2: Hello, 424.
5: UPS 72, climb flight level 12,200 meters. Clear direct to SQL.
2: Zero knots, right cap 116.
7: Hong Kong, good evening, China Island 2056, climb to 9,006.
8: China Island 2056, confirm squawk 3366.
7: Squawk 3366, China Island 2056.
8: China Island 2056, departure identify, climb unrestricted to flight level 120.
7: SID 2010, China Island 2056.
0: CHF 5307, Hong Kong radar identified.
2: 44, maintain flight level 3434100.
8: 2000. Now confirm passing flight level 100.
2: Affirmative, China 2056.
8: China 2056, roger, identify, now climb flight level 130.
7: Climb flight level 130, China is 2056.
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8: 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So that's 5991 contact radar 133.82.
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5: Decimal 55.
2: Radar 127.55, metal 3300.
5: Vietnam 580, Hong Kong radar, confirm flight level 330.
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5: 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Vietnam 580 identified. EJA892, contact radar 127, decimal 55.
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4: Mentari 370, speed 310 knots or greater, high speed below 10,000 feet approved.
2: Speed 310 knots or greater, high speed below 10,000.
6: 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Take 125.32. 32, Thai
3: 677, good day. Hong Kong Control, Echo, good evening.
8: 128 departure identified, climb by SID to flight level 160.
2: Climb by the seat, flight level 160, Qantas 128.
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2: 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Hong Kong radar, Chongqing 2193, score code 1544 with you.
6: Chongqing 2193, Hong Kong radar, roger, track direct to Sabno.
8: 60.
2: Current of flight 160, Dynasty 902.
9: 280 on reaching, crossing traffic above.
2: Flight 280 on reaching, scooter 129.
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5: Before Hong Kong radar identified. Dynasty 784, contact radar 132.15.
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12: 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Hong Kong Dynasty 784, please see you fire level 410.
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13: Sanya 122, base Mong 6, 751.
7: Good, 129er. On climb, flight level 280.
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2: 200 by Eastbound, Cebu 362.
6: 506.
16: 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Proceed direct hotel, hotel 512.
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2: Chongqing 2193, descent level 340.
16: China Eastern 723, descend to 6,000 feet, QNH 1007.
14: 6078, flight level 350.
2: 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Korean Air 651, contact radar 125.32.
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2: Scooter 129, climb to flight level 320.
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13: 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Dynasty 920, passing for level 188 for level 250.
4: Dynasty 920, Hong Kong radar, climb for level 370.
13: Climb for level 370, Dynasty 920.
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7: Cathay 706, Hong Kong radar, descend to level 130, cross Maple at below for level 260.
18: Level 130, cross Maple at or below for level 260, Cathay 706.
7: Red Jet 8892, descend to 5,000 feet.
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5: 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Cambridge 334, contact radar 132, decimal 15.
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5: day. Walker 704.
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2: Cambridge 110. Cambridge 110. Cambridge
5: 360. Cambridge 308 when ready. Descend flight level 260, reach by Maple.
6: 334 Hong Kong radar, climb to flight level 360 initially. Call you back for further climb.
2: Roger, climbing initially 360, I'm at 334.
7: Identify clear Sierra 7 Alpha rifle.
2: Sierra 7 Alpha, Cathay 801.
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5: Air China 890, stand by, maintain. And 580, contact radar 132, decimal 15.
8: 10, climb by SID to flight level 130, speed 250 knots.
15: SID flight level 130, speed 250, on our pal 410.
2: 2 3 6.
7: Descent to flight level 110.
18: 110, Cathay 706.
6: Reach within 5 minutes.
17: Level 320, reach in 5 minutes, Cathay 104, okay.
8: Flight level 140.
17: 140, Control 226.
6: Control, roger. Cathay 784, when ready, descend flight level 260, reach by Cyber.
2: Level 260, reach by Cyber, Cathay 284.
5: K595, contact radar 126, decimal 5.
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8: 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Bye bye. Level 160.
17: Level 160, where SID, Hong Kong 206.
8: Royal Nepo 410, climb by SID to level 160.
15: SID sector 160, on about 410.
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2: Speed, beachhead 8892.
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5: Falloker 752, maintain pressure level.
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14: Oh, flight plan route, correct, air 459.
5: Hong Kong radar identified. 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
6: Contact radar 125 decimal 32.
23: Radar 125.32, inform 877.
6: Qantas 128, climb to flight level 290, that would be your final level tonight.
18: Climb to level 290, Qantas 128.
24: 123, proceed direct to lines.
4: Qantas radar, descend by level 350, clear direct to ENVA. Cathay 451, Hong Kong radar identified. Clear at B4 Alpha arrival.
11: B4 Alpha arrival, Cathay 451.
20: Cathay 801, descend to flight level 110.
21: Descend flight level 110, Cathay 801.
23: Hong Kong Nippon 807, flight to B400.
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14: 35. Good day, China 87-2056.
4: Cathay 521, but ready, descend by level 260, reach level by impact.
18: I'm 9,200 meters, and it's 978.
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16: Hong Kong radar, descend to flight level 130, cross level, AO below flight level 260.
6: 125, decimal 32.
14: 12522, Charlie Sir, 29653. Good evening, Charlie Sir, 2969, I'm maintaining level 260.
5: Charlie Sir, 2969, which is
20: 5-0 knots. 5-0 knots, SA-9AA, contact Zhuhai 121, decimal 4.
11: 1214, Cathay 9AA.
21: Hong Kong departure, good evening, Stalker 236, passing 1300, climbing 5000.
20: Stalker 236 departure, identify, climb via SID to flight level 160.
21: Climb via SID, flight level 160, Stalker 236.
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21: decimal, 9925. 118 decimal,
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0: Control 6,900 meters, climbing air channel 116. Copy 706.
1: Cebu 362, proceed due to Papa, descend to 9,000 feet, QH 1008.
0: And 23 Alpha arrival, Hong Kong, stop 721.
6: Oscar Echo, late one, I have a crossing traffic at level 400. Climb now, flight level 410. Report when ready for 430.
3: Close, we're climbing 410 now, with Oscar Echo.
11: Morning, Cathay 100, maintaining flight level 340, squawk 1263.
6: Cathay 100, good day, identified after SAPNO direct fiber, and you're clear for the Hong Kong Betty 3 Alpha.
11: Okay, after SAVNO direct cyber and cleared for the Betty 3 Alpha arrival, Cathay 100.
4: Okay, 521 confirm copy, similar call sign.
0: Roger.
4: Thank you. Cathay 451, descend now for level 340, reach level in 4 minutes.
0: Descend level 340, reach it in 4 minutes, Cathay 451.
11: Ching Yi Jie La.
5: Just 3948 Hong Kong radar, level 350 identified, track direct vehicle.
6: And now please, flight level 310.
0: 300.
6: Roger sir, descend flight level 310.
11: Okay, descend now, flight level 310, Cathay 100.
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11: 3 1 0 0 7 0 8.
1: Cafe 708, expert passing for level 220 for traffic.
6: 96, descend now for level 270.
0: Yes.
18: Operator, good evening. China Southern 365 on climb for level 250, passing for level 240, squawking 3131.
1: Confirm China Southern 367.
18: Confirm China Southern 367.
1: China Southern 367, Hong Kong radar identified. Stand by for first climb.
18: Stand by for the climb, China Southern 367.
1: Cafe 708, descend to flight level 110.
0: Flight level 110, Cafe 708. 370, 806.
10: Radar on Hong Kong 410, good evening. Climbing, passing 207 for 250.
5: On Nippon 410, climb flight level 340.
10: Yes, I do it 340, Hong Kong 410.
12: Hong Kong radar, it's going to flight level 130, cross summit, AO below flight level 260.
1: Descend to 5,000 feet.
4: Washington 226, climb for level 290.
0: Level 226.
4: Washington 226, turn left heading 080 for your climb.
0: Heading 080,
4: Washington
0: 226.
6: Level 330.
11: Descend and maintain level 330. Chongqing 2193, flight level 330.
6: AFM, sir.
1: 2193. Great.
4: 6679.
1: 330. Total
18: 226. Direct 127, decimal 1, good day. 127, decimal 1, flight China Southern 367.
11: 38.
4: In 3 minutes.
10: Descend now for level 360 and reach level in 3 minutes. Cathay 531.
18: Landing for level 250, squawk 3131.
5: And now southbound 367, climb for level 320.
18: Climb for level 320, turn on southbound 367.
5: And Southern 367, report requested level.
18: Request flight level 250, China Southern 367.
5: Stand by.
8: standby and climb for level 220 initially, China Southern 367.
9: 123.8, Tower 236, good night.
4: Cathay 964 Hong Kong radar, climb for level 330.
11: I'm level 330, Cathay 9.
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6: 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Climb to flight level 430.
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8: Cafe 67, Hong Kong radar. Climb to flight level 250, speed 300 knots or greater.
11: Climbing flight level 250, speed 300 or greater, Cafe 679.
8: Cafe 784, for the approach 119.1.
9: 768 passing 1600, climbing 5000.
22: Hong Kong Shuttle 768 departure identified, climb via SID to flight level 160.
9: We are taking SID flight level 160, Hong Kong Shuttle 768, and if able, request speed 250.
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9: 250 approved, Hong Kong Shuttle 768.
11: Negative, you would like to have flight level 380 over Dagbo, but we'll need to decrease our speed a little bit later on, Cafe
8: 69. Cafe 69, say again.
11: We'll need lower speed to reach flight level 380 over Dagbo, Cafe 69.
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0: 125.32, scooter 129.
24: 595, redirector for shortcut, flight heading 270.
0: 270. Russian 165, climbing flight of 250.
4: Skywalker 236 Hong Kong radar, climb to level 330.
0: Climb to level 330, Skywalker 236.
6: Have no contact Manila on data link, monitor 1193.
11: 6-6, descend
4: flight
11: level 270.
4: Shaman 8696 Hong Kong radar, descend by level 6300 meters. Shaman 8696, ritual intermittent, confirm 6,300 meters.
11: Descend 6,300 meters, Shaman 8696.
0: Okay. Flight level 320, Shaman
6: 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Affirm, level 320, 1,000 feet per minute or more.
4: 347, identified.
3: 347, it's up, Singapore 85, thank you.
6: Level 250, ATH 871.
0: 60, reached by Sunny. Flight level 260, reached by Sunny, Cebu 120.
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2: 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Good day.
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4: China Eastern 6078, Hong Kong radar, roger, clear direct to dot me.
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6: Serving 310, good day, identify, clear for the Hong Kong Betty 3 Alpha arrival.
7: Clear to Hong Kong, where the Betty 3 Alpha arrival, Philippine 310.
6: Philippine 310, correct, after Norman, direct sunny.
7: After Norman, direct sunny, Philippine 310.
4: Go,
1: 30 cross Maple at a below for level 260.
15: This is Hotel 130 and cross Maple at a below for level 260, Hong Kong
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7: Descend flight level 320 now and follow descent, Minister 459.
24: One descent to 4,000 feet.
7: Prospect 4, flight level 120 above, 4754.
4: 26 base, MO5.
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7: 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At SID 110, climb through 6217.
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7: Shannon 755, maintaining flight level 340.
6: 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Identified, maintain flight level 340, follow flight plan route.
7: 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Shannon 755.
6: 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Korean Air 459, descend to flight level 300.
7: Achieve descent flight level 300, Korean Air 459.
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5: Cathay 71, no speed restriction.
20: No speed restriction, Cathay 71.
14: Continuing Cathay 764, 14 miles to run to Aquila. Squawking 5660, flight level 390.
5: Cathay 764, Hong Kong radar identified. Clear Canto 3 Alpha arrival.
14: Canto 3 Alpha arrival, Cathay 764.
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5: 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Dynasty 5838, climb the level 370.
14: Climb and head by level 370, Dynasty 5838. Zero.
12: Civil, 7354, Hong Kong radar, come to climb level 250.
14: And 25250, support Dynasty 54.
21: 260, Bay Sunny, Philippines 310.

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1: Okay, 6217, speed 300 knots or less.
0: Speed 280 or less, so 6217.
1: Cathay 623 and no speed control.
2: Cathay 623, thanks.
3: Reach 5417 down from the 400 meters, 30 miles before Sikoro.
4: Roger, reach 100,400 meters, 30 miles before Sikoro, up 410.
1: 900 meters and cross Biko at 4,800 meters or above.
0: Cross 4,800 meters or above and 6,900 meters, Turkey 6217.
2: On departure, Dynasty 936, passing 2,400,
1: 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Dynasty 936, departure, identify, climb by SID to fly level 160.
2: SID, level 160, Dynasty 936.
5: Dynasty 623, but further climb.
1: Cathay 623, maintain fly level 160 on reaching.
5: Maintain fly 160, Cathay 623.
1: Cathay 623, we still request contact radar 123.47.
5: 12347,
1: the request Cathay 623. Okay, A535, climb by SID to fly level 160.
6: SID fly level 160, regain 535.
1: Starwalker 206, contact radar 133.82.
6: 133.82, Starwalker 206.
1: Turkey 6217, now track direct to Biko with simple navigation.
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9: 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Japan Air 735.
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0: Hi, SID fly level 160, Cathay 641.
3: 96 Hong Kong radar identified.
6: Samair 896. Hong Kong radar, good day, Cathay. 24 flight level 370, tracking direct east off east, squawk 2144.
3: Cathay 724, Hong Kong radar identified, clear cancel 3 alpha arrival.
6: Cancel 3 Alpha arrival, thank you, Cathay 724.
10: Hong Kong radar, Cathay 679, requesting higher.
6: 1, Falcon
8: 354.
3: 8. Meters, final level.
10: Climbing 11,000 meters, Cathay 679.
3: At 871, climb fighter 410 down from 400 meters.
6: 12,400 meters, CT head 871.
9: Hong Kong radar, China Southern 367, request 1 mile right of track, still weather.
3: China Southern 367, 1 mile right approved.
9: 1 mile right approved, China Southern 367.
0: 3 due weather, request a heading 235.
3: China 823 approved.
0: Heading 235, jump 823. 7250.
3: Singapore 7354, climb flight level 320.
0: Flight level 320, Singapore 7354.
3: Total 768, climb flight level 350.
0: Climb flight level 350, Hong Kong shuttle 768.
11: Vector 119, this is more fine, cause only.
0: 215, Hong Kong shuttle 183.
3: One 356, climb to 10,700 meters.
0: 0,700 meters, Junyao 1356.
12: 7, Sam Air, 8696.
3: Charmander 855, climb to flight level 330.
12: Flight level 330, Sam Air, 855.
3: Proceed direct shots to resume all navigation.
13: Hong Kong, letter only 4811, approaching Alato 400.
14: Only 4811, Hong Kong identified. Clear AB4 Alpha.
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14: Can I initiate one, radar 1265.
15: 1265, Cathay 381, good night.
14: China Eastern 6078, contact Shanghai 12835.
16: China 7-6-0-7-8 speed 300 knots or greater.
17: Climb to 5,000 feet.
3: Junior 1292 departure, good day, identify climb for SID flight level 160.
18: 23 climb to flight level 11,000, Cafe 623 climb to 11,600 meters.
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19: Go.
18: Singapore 7354, climb flight level 340.
20: Maintain speed 280 knots below 10,000 feet.
3: Monox.
21: 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Junior
3: 1292, increase speed to 250 knots.
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4: Cafe 663, counter radar, 123, decimal 47.
26: 12347, Cafe 663.
4: Bohemia 304, turn left on heading 100, vectors for climb to flight level 160.
26: Flight level 160, left heading 100, Bohemia 304.
4: Junior 12902, Junior 12902, counter radar 133, decimal 82.
26: 133,
4: decimal 82, Junior 12902. Bohemia 218, V2X01, offshore less. Bohemia 218, speed 2X0 offshore less.
26: Yes, Bohemia 218. 33.07, VHF 39948, have a good night.
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18: Q5, descend on flight level 260, reach my empire, speed on transition, Xi'an General.
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18: 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Cafe, just 11, contact radar 127.1.
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18: Cafe, just 11. 60, reach by
2: MPEG. Ready, descend flight level 260, reach by MPEG, bring out 239.
18: Only 1811, continue, descend flight level 260, reach by MPEG, speed on transition, 2990 knots.
2: Okay, descend weight 260 by embed, transit speed 290 knots, hold point 11.
18: Climb to flight level 260, stand by high.
26: 260 section, climb flight level 260, cafe 611.
18: This is 63, from the radar 127.1.
26: 271, cafe 663.
1: 2.6, good day, Xiaomi 23.
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18: Singapore 784, AI, that is fine.
4: 1356 radar, 127, decimal 1.
26: 10 decimal 1, now JL 1356.
4: Cathay 716, when ready, descend to flight level 260, reach by Saiba.
26: Ready, descend to level 260 by Saiba, Cathay 716.
4: 10.
26: Level 210, and Sierra time 1316.
27: 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Report your passing level and squawk code.
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6: Nine. Taipei 569, TCAS traffic. Traffic now at your 2 o'clock, range about 15 miles, passing from your right to left, climbing to your level, passing up in by at least 8 miles.
7: Looking out, traffic in TCAS, Taipei
6: 569. Roger. China 7, 8336 on Conrad, good evening. Identified, maintain flight level 300 and direct to eastbound.
26: Direct eastbound from China 7 8336.
27: 496.
23: By level 110 by muscle.
5: 107 descending level 210 and released by Guangzhou.
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26: 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0 0 0
0: heavy passing 1,300 feet on Bengal 183 departure.
4: VNA 100 departure, good day. Identify Climb SID altitude 8,000 feet.
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23: H3 Hong Kong radar, roger.
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3: Center for level 110.
4: Maintain speed 280 or greater after Sierra descending level 110 air channel 107.
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7: 1271, bye bye, 535.
0: PE1, reduce speed to 230 knots.
1: Cathay 715, departure, good day, identify climb by SID, flight level 160.
7: Climb by SID, flight level 160, Cathay 715.
5: Is 11 direct to Daegu.
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0: 35, reduce speed to 25 zero knots.
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5: Six one, in how many miles can you go back to FCAL?
6: I think about 80 miles.
5: Roger, report clear of weather.
6: Clear weather, China Air 61.
5: Air restriction.
1: 14 corner radar 133, decimal 82.
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3: 6-4, radar, good day. Climb to flight level 250.
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7: 157.1,
3: yeah, 152. Traffic 716 Hong Kong radar, descend to flight level 130, call the stable, AO below flight level 260.
7: Traffic, connect 715.
10: Okay, climb level 360, we'll stand by prior, yeah, 152.
9: Hong Kong radar, good evening, Dynasty 6AAA, maintain 1,100 meters, clock 7011.
5: Dynasty 6888 Hong Kong radar identified.
11: Dynasty 6888 request array Alpha.
5: Negative, continue flight plan. And are you able high level 350?
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13: Cafe 724, Hong Kong radar, descend to flight level 200, cross Maple at the below for level 260.
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14: 6, due to turbulence error, request heading 345.
1: Charles Charlie 836, heading 345 approved.
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1: Asiana 755, contact radar 127, decimal 1. Contact radar 123 decimal 47.
14: 12347, Cafe 715, good night.
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13: Cafe 715, Hong Kong radar, maintain for level 200, traffic above.
14: For level 200, Cafe 715.
1: Right, checking.
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14: 300-45000.
1: 3558, departure, good day. Identify, clarify, SID, flight level 130.
14: Yes, SID, flight level 130, EBI 58.
1: China Southbound 3040, check direct to Pico. Sorry, China Southbound 3040, check direct to Tamil.
0: Fine.
14: Every aircraft.
16: Singapore 825.
1: The descent to reach further for 4,500 meters by Tamot.
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17: Flight level 6,900 meters, Cafe 3260.
1: Macau 615, descent to flight level 210.
17: 210, Macau 615.
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19: 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Chaminade 896 radar, 11892.
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16: 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Palestine 3040.
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1: Macau 615, descend to flight level 200.
20: 200, Macau 615.
18: Cafe 113, passing 2,200 on climb 5,000.
1: Cafe 113, departure. Good day, identify. Clarify SID, flight level 130.
18: My SID, flight level 130, Cafe 113.
1: Cafe 2033, climb to flight level 160.
20: Flight level 160, Cafe 2033.
1: Macau 615, descend to flight level 190.
20: Flight level 190, Macau 615.
18: 1.
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21: Hong Kong radar, time with that 569, good evening, flight level 340, direct Ikela.
5: Type VHF 569, roger.
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16: 3. We've received information, Mike.
13: Cafe 742, Hong Kong radar, clear 07 Alpha Rifle.
16: 07 Alpha Rifle, thanks very much. 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
13: Cafe 742, roger, confirm RNT Zulu AR approach.
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3: EVA 858 Hong Kong radar, climb to flightable 250.
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1: Sri Lankan AX0, descend to reach flight level 4,500 meters by Tamils.
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1: 113, climb to flight level 160.
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1: Macau 615, Hong Kong radar, expect IRS Zulu approach runway 34. Information, Juliet.
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1: Macau 615, descend to 3000 feet, turnage 1008. Clear IRS Zulu approach, runway 34, report established.
20: 0-1-2-2-2-2-2-2-2-2-2-2-2-2-2-2-2-2-2-2-2-2-2-2-2-2-2-2-2-2-2-2-2-2-2-2-2-2-2-2-2-2-2-2-2-2-2-2-2-2-2-2-2-2-2-2-2-2-2-2-2-2-2-2-2-2-2-2-2-2-2-2-2-2-2-2-2-2-2-2-2-2-2-2-2-2-2-2-2-2-2-2-2-2-2-2-2-2-2-2-2-2-2-2-2-2-2-2-2-2-2-2-2-2-2-2-2-2-2-2-2-2-2-2-2-2-2-2-2-2-2-2-2-2-2-2-2-2-2-2-2-2-2-2-2-2-2-2-2-2-2-2-2-2-2-2-2-2-2-2-2-2-2-2-2-2-2-2-2-2-2-2-2-2-2-2-2-2-2-2-2-2-2-2-2-2-2-2-2-2
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2: Radar County 2033, good evening, climbing flight level 250.
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23: Okay, cancel the altitude restriction at Federal National Cargo 554.
1: National Cargo 554, expedite, climb, pass, and flight level 110.
23: Well, expedite passing 110, National Cargo 554.
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0: 厦门 13317。
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11: Hong Kong, Hong Kong. 5, good day.
5: Singapore 7848, climb to 11,300 meters.
7: Climb to 11,300 meters, Singapore 7848.
17: 113.
0: 7,000 feet.
17: Descent to flight level 260.
1: 7600 Hong Kong radar, descend to flight level 220, cross Maple flight level 260 or below.
17: Descent flight level 220, cross Maple 260 or below, Cathay 2600.
5: Flight level 390.
7: Flight level 210, squawk 0046.
1: Flight level 5009 Hong Kong radar, we pop passing level.
7: Passing flight level 225,
1: set for the 5009. Flight level 5009 identified, clear 07 Alpha arrival.
7: Clear 07 Alpha arrival,
1: set
7: for
1: the 5009. Macau 615, contact tower 118.0.
5: Xanadu 330, roger, maintain level, call you back.
7: Maintain level, Xanadu 330.
17: One nine is Ellison, 84 Tango departure, score 2516.
1: Amakana 86 departure, good day, identify, clarify, SID, flight level 120.
17: SID, flight level 120, Amakana 86.
1: Cafe 3298, contact radar 133.82.
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1: National Cargo 554, contact radar 123.47.
23: 123.47, National Cargo 554.
1: Poseidon 126, turn left heading 090 vectors for short turn.
17: Sending 090, Poseidon 126.
1: 554, Hong Kong radar, climb to flight level 250, cancel speed control.
23: Climb to 250, cancel speed control, National Cargo 554.
1: Patrick, good day, identify clarify SID, altitude 9,000 feet.
9: Climber SID, 9,000, Emirates 385.
1: Cebu 115, contact radar 133.82.
17: 126.
1: Decimal 82.
23: CC decimal 82, good night, so it's 115.
1: Poseidon 126, climb to flight level 160.
23: Good evening, climbing level 160.
8: Cebu 115, Hong Kong, climb to flight level 250, no speed control.
11: 250, no speed control, for 115.
15: 600.
1: And 500 meters by Tamot.
23: Standard range 4,500 meters by Tamot. That's an awesome start at A336.
1: L986, climb to flight level 130.
12: 30, Picard 986.
14: Good evening, Hong Kong Shuttle 695. Flight level 380, squawking 3266, 2 fast miles to Ilato.
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24: 183,
1: identified.
12: 6,900 meters. Climb 6,900 meters
1: for zone 126. Cross Canto for level 130 or below. After Canto, reduce speed to 230 knots.
11: Roger, descend to flight level 110, approaching Canto, flight level 130. After Canto, speed 230, turn for 500 now.
1: 600, descend to flight level 160.
15: Descend flight level 160, Cathay 600.
25: Recrossing 2,400.
1: Cathay 302, departure. Good day, identify, clarify, SID for level 110.
25: Descend flight level 110, Cathay 2, question 302.
1: Emirates 385, climb to flight level 110.
26: Climb flight level 110, Emirates 385.
15: Cathay Direct Marine, descend flight level 130, Cathay 600.
1: Southern 5009, contact approach 119, decimal 1.
11: Decimal 1, Southern 5009.
27: Negative, Malaysian 6165, due to weather on the right side.
5: Malaysian 6165, 10 miles left approved when able, Direct FCAL.
27: Yeah, 0 miles left is approved when able, Direct FCAL, Malaysian 6165.
23: 805, flight level 400, inbound coupling.
1: Only point 805, Roger, identified.
8: This is your flight level 110, cross impact level 260 or below.
1: For level 260 or below.
11: Cross landing, flight level 260 or below, descend to reach flight level 130 by Manco, Cathay 926.
1: National Cargo 554, contact radar 127.1.
11: 127.1, National Cargo 554, good night.
15: 62.
5: Sender 342 identified.
11: Sender 342.
23: Hong Kong, National Cargo 554, climbing through 194 for 250.
5: National Cargo 554, climb to 9,200 meters.
23: Climb to 9,200 meters, National Cargo 554.
8: 115, contact radar 132.15, good night.
11: 132.15, good night, number 115.
26: 0, cancel speed restriction, right? 385.
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11: Departure, good evening, Chinese, another 65A, passing 2,000 feet for 5,000.
1: China Eastern 965A, departure, good day, identify, clarify, SID, altitude 9,000 feet.
11: Climb to 9,000 feet, we're SID, China Eastern 965A.
1: Cafe 302, the speed 2X0, not sure less.
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28: Hong Kong, Macau 65A, good evening, out of 8,400, climbing 900,000, squawk 3514.
1: Macau 658, Hong Kong departure, identify, clarify, SID, for level 120.
28: Default 120, Macau 658.
1: Cafe 302, climb to flight level 160.
12: 160, 302.
11: Hi, flight level 400, booking 2645.
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4: Perform radar, good evening, it's RZ 86 from maintaining flight level 340, Spark 7143.
21: Search X61 Hong Kong identify, clear AB for Alpha.
4: Clear AB for Alpha, is Sergeant A61.
6: 342, due to weather recurve direction, level track up to 20 miles.
5: Center 2342, due traffic on the left, fly heading 020.
6: Fly heading 020, center 2342.
5: Center 2342, are you looking for higher level?
13: Level 210
1: unrestricted,
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1: 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Contact radar 123.47.
3: 3.47, I'm counting at 86.
0: 3.45, contact director 119, this is more fine, cost only.
1: Yeah,
0: 4,000 feet.
7: China Southern 381, climbing flight level 250, Fox 3105.
1: China Southern 381, Hong Kong radar identified, standby for higher.
7: Standby for higher, China Southern 381.
5: Okay, 123, climb flight level 360.
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1: Runway 385, Hong Kong radar, climb to flight level 200.
26: Flight level 200, Emirates 385.
27: Flight level 11,600 meters, direct to Tamil.
5: Okay, China 179, identified.
27: China 179, yeah, Cathay 715, clear weather, request direct EPCAL.
5: Cathay 715, approved.
27: EPCAL, thanks, Cathay 715.
5: 250. Macau 658, Hong Kong radar, climb to flight level 250.
28: Flight level 250, Macau 658.
27: Which flight is available, China 867?
21: 290, 330 or 370.
5: Okay, Macau 986, climb flight level 300, final level.
3: Flight level 300, Macau 986 for final.
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21: 2011, radar 1265.
16: 210, until position, embark, new weather.
5: I'll say again the request level, record 123.
16: That's heading 210, due weather at position, embark.
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8: Cross and pass, but level 260 or below.
1: Now we pass squawk.
4: Squawk, 2175.
1: Valerie 8440 identified, clear Sierra 7 Alpha arrival.
4: Clear for Sierra 7 Alpha arrival, good day, 8440, thank you.
5: 133.07.
11: 307, squawk 124.
8: 8505, contact approach 119.1.
1: 1, this is destination, descend alpha level 270.
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1: Roll.
26: SAT level 160.237.
1: Shot Eastern 9658, contact radar 123.47.
4: 2347, Chennai 7906, bye, good day.
1: Bye.
4: Maintain flight level 370, direct to south.
8: 8755A, roger.
2: We haven't released flight from the now, get it to
1: roger.
4: Falcon radar, good evening, Chennai 7906, bye, inbound source flow, climbing level 160.
1: China Eastern 9658, Hong Kong radar, climb to flight level 250.
4: Climb to level 250, China 7658.
1: Atari 8440, descend unrestricted to reach flight level 110 by Murray.
9: Restricted to reach level 110 by Murray, Atari 8440.
1: Emery 385, contact radar 127.1.
26: 127.1, Emery 385, good day.
1: If our Tesla 5 short level occupied by traffic about 10 miles behind you, not available, maintain level.
27: Roger, maintain flight level 380, thank you, Eva, 20 bike.
1: Sky Racer 612, radar 126, decimal 3.
8: Sky Racer 612, thank you.
1: Okay.
5: 302. 790, roger, maintain level.
27: Maintain level at China 179.
1: Send to flight level 110, cross eastbound flight level 200 or below.
5: 22.6, good day.
8: Category 8440, approach 107 left, airs approach.
4: 1000 meter for final.
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2: Hong Kong SA
1: 393, maintain flight level 262, relief 5 minutes. 393, Hong Kong radar, descend to flight level 170.
10: 3, confirm your squawk and passing altitude.
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10: Sky Fisher 3733 identified, climb unrestricted, flight level 110.
26: Whatever 110, and maybe that identity 73.
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4: Cancel speed restriction, Hainan 706.
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27: Hong Kong radar, good evening, cancel the 321, maintaining flight level 230, Guangzhou 3117.
1: Cover that 321 Hong Kong radar identified after Sierra, climb to flight level 250.
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2: Cancel
27: 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Good. Evening at 10,400 meter.
5: Teacher 5381 identified. Good evening.
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5: 5381. 65, contact Sanya 122, decimal 6, bye bye.
27: Over 7.
1: Asiana 741, got a radar 127, decimal 1.
4: 271, Asiana 741, good day.
1: Good day. 113, at Norman, contact Manila 119, decimal 3.
11: Norman, Manila 119, decimal 3, Cafe 113, good night.
1: 2330, climb to flight level 370.
9: Bravo 330, climb now, flight level 370.
14: Alpha, Niko, 206.
21: Dynasty 924, Taipei 12901.
28: 924, bye bye.
21: Delta Tango Lima 881, descend 6,300 meters.
14: 6,300 meters, Delta Tango Lima 881.
21: Shuttle 695, radar 1265.
15: Evening, climbing 160.
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5: To flight level 110, cross and pad level 260, oblong.
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1: Kilometer flight level 140, Hana 706.
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2: Okay, we're climbing to 160 via the SID, speed 280 or less, United 821.
3: Twin and three, continue press heading vector for sequence. Reduce speed to 230 knots. Speed to 230 knots.
0: 06, climb to flight level 160.
1: Climb to flight level 160, Hana 706.
4: Alright, good evening, identified.
1: Roger, 6599.
3: Air 2011, direct to Hotel 512.
5: Evening, Cathay 161, passing 1300, climbing 5000.
0: Cathay 161, departure, good evening, identified. Climb for SID, flight level 160.
5: Fire the SID 160, Cathay 161.
0: Hainan 706, contact radar 123.47.
1: 123.47,
3: Cathay
1: 706.
3: Okay. 5, cosine only.
0: Six Hong Kong radar, climb to flight level 180.
1: Climb to flight level 180, Hana 706.
6: Hong Kong radar, climbing at 820, maintain level 300, squawk 276.
4: Xiamen 8, 2 Hong Kong radar, good evening, identified.
0: One, cancel all speed restrictions.
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0: Cathay 161, speed 280 knots or less.
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4: Cebu 237, Hong Kong radar, good evening. Climb to flight level 290, stand by for higher.
1: Hana 706.
0: IVHA 3733, contact radar 127.1.
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1: 3, evening, climb right over 250.
3: Type VHH 3733, climb to 10,400 meters.
1: 10,400 meters, type VHH 3733.
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7: Enter flight level 320, direct to MKL, VHF 5381.
3: Zero, cross at 10, level 260, oblong. China 78071, contact 122.6, bye bye.
5: 122.6, China 78071.
1: Hong Kong radar, good evening, Hana 706, climbing 6,000 meters.
3: Hana 706, Russia.
1: Hana 706, climbing direct to Seiko.
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1: By Hana 706.
6: Cebu 237.
5: 382, United 8211. 1-8-7, Cathay
8: 9-2-6. 110, go to Bay 9-3-3. Unrestricted, flight level 250.
2: Restricted 250, United 8211.
0: 0, stop.
2: 110 and cross eastbound below 200, Cheney Air 230.
4: Radar Bay 933, contact approach 119.1.
9: Radar Bay 932.
10: Sorry, climbing
11: 5,000,
10: passing 1,200 feet.
11: Canning 73 departure identified. Climb for the SID, flight level 160.
10: Climb for SID,
11: flight level 160,
10: Cathay 733.
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14: 119.3, good night to 115.
3: Bay 933, descent RCT to 800 feet, QNH 1008. Good rate of descent, expect a shortcut.
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11: Cathay 161, the proof.
5: Hunter 6 squad, 350, Cathay 161.
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3: 6, okay, 161. 2011, turn right heading 270, Victor 4 lines.
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1: Heading until a bit back tail, Racket 123.
5: Racket 123, everyone is pulling back on track. Can you do the same as well?
1: Okay, instructing the MPL now, Racket 123.
5: Thank you.
1: Say 448,
5: climbing. Get a 448, direct and far. Climb for level 330.
1: 330, Cafe 448.
13: Hong Kong radar.
15: So you were, you got out this one. You can't mind your glycol.
11: You mean it is ATC induced?
15: Maybe it's also a misunderstanding, I have no idea. But anyway, we were high in the glycol, that's why we missed approach.
11: Sorry, if it was Georgia.
1: 227, sky level 120, squawk 146.
4: Engineer 227, Hong Kong radar identified, maintain flight level 120.
1: Flight level 120, air 227.
15: 120, okay, sorry, 8440.
5: Zero, Hong Kong.
13: 20, maintain level 270.
5: Xiamen 820, direct dot me, descend 6,300 meters.
13: Direct dot me, descend 6,300 meters, Xiamen 820.
5: Airspring 7558, contact Shanghai 12835.
7: 12835, Airspring 7558, good day.
9: Airspring climbing level 25, yeah.
1: Mach 6 or less on the planet 05.
5: Senator 342, climb to 11,900 meters.
10: climb to 11,900 meters, then I do 342.
3: To 6,000 feet, QNH 1008, maintain speed 2A's and also greater until further advice.
12: 1802 for
16: 25. United 821, climb for level 310, direct Enfar.
12: Okay, climb the 310, direct Enfar, United 821.
17: Climb to fly level 140, QNH 220.
18: Engineer 230, expedite Enfar.
19: Good day.
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20: B4 Alpha, hold shuttle 647.
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21: Hey, good evening, Hong Kong shuttle 117, 18 months to ladder position after 11360, squawk 6272.
16: Shuttle 117, identify clear air B4 Alpha, Mach 79 or greater.
21: 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Thank you, Hong Kong Shuttle 117.
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21: Mach 79 or greater, Hong Kong Shuttle 117. Thank you.
16: Delta Tango Lima 881, contact Salmon 13317.
22: 17 Delta Tango Lima 881, good night.
16: Cathay 419, descend out to level 340.
3: And left airs approach information Bravo.
23: 12347, Cathay 733, good night.
16: Cargo 203, radar 1265.
24: Nippon Cargo 203, good day.
16: Cathay 302 at Limsu, contact Shanghai 12835.
25: 35, Cathay 302, good night.
26: 821, request 330.
27: Reach flight level 110, by muscle.
3: Shuttle 695, turn right heading 270, Victor 4 lines.
28: Head 0, okay, shuttle with
11: departure identified, climb unrestricted, flight level 210.
29: 262 210, it's at 8896.

0: Sorry, 8440, turn right heading 225.
1: Right heading 225, get sorry, 440.
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1: 7380, squawk 0405, proceed up now.
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1: After Sapno, direct Eastbound, Express Cargo 835.
5: 91, request 5 miles right off track, clear to weather. Can't beach 91 approved. Thank you.
6: Canary 8440 approach, runway 07 left, Iris approach, confirm ready for another approach.
1: Ready for the approach, sorry, 440.
6: Canary 8440, descend to 5,000 feet.
1: Descend 5,000 feet on here, thank you.
6: Canary 8440, expect a runway 07 left, Iris approach.
1: Yes, may I expect 07 left on the approach, sorry, 440, thank you.
7: Cafe 651, clear direct to Dagbu.
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4: Contact radar 12, staff access 4.
1: 4-0-1, then they are 227.
0: UPS 63. Last transmission was for UPS 63, fly heading 100, climb flight level 160.
7: 227, climb flight level 320, direct to APCO.
1: Number 2, flight level 320, number 2, APCO. Echo Papa, no, Alpha Lima, today are 27.
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0: World Express 009, departure, identify, maintain 5,000 feet.
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0: Wallace West, 0-0-0. Mantri 371, confirm squawk and passing altitude.
10: 317,500, squawk 3521.
0: Mantri 371, identify, climb unrestricted, flight level 210.
10: Unrestricted, sorry, 371.
0: Vietjet 8893, contact radar 123.47.
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0: UPS 63, track direct to Duma, resume all navigation.
12: Track Duma to UPS 63 on now.
0: World Express 009, maintain 5,000 feet on reaching, traffic above QNH 1008.
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0: 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Mandri 371, track direct to Soslu.
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0: 133.82.
12: 33.82 UPS 63.
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4: Conway.com, flight level 250.
12: Flight level 250, UPS
4: 63.
10: Decimal 1. 271 for VHH 8893. 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
7: CH8893, roger, climb to flight level 300, final level.
10: Well, 200, you said 8893.
6: Approach.
10: Two three decimal four seven.
6: Good night. Roger, standby for runway descent via star 6 on the QNH 1008.
4: Hong Kong radar, climb to flight level 250.
10: Zero, sorry, 371.
6: Cathay Twin Energy, approach runway 07 left, turn right heading 240.
1: Evening Boeing 613, level 360, squawk 6054.
7: Marina 613, Hong Kong, identify, clear AB4 Alpha.
1: AB4 Alpha, Boeing 613.
6: To 230 north.
7: Shadow 117, descent flight level 260, reach by MPS, speed on transition, 300 knots.
1: Descent flight level 260 to reach by MPS, transition at speed 300 knots, Hong Kong Shadow 117.
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9: Well, this is the flight 2, well, it's this is another.
4: 3479, contact approach 119.1. PS63, contact radar 118.92.
1: 18.92,
7: UPS 63,
1: Roger, stand by. 706.
0: 09, climb flight level 160. World Express 009, Hong Kong radar, climb to flight level 250.
9: Flight level 250,
10: climbing 5,000.
0: Cathay 340, departure good day, identify, climb with SID, flight level 160, cancel the 8,000 foot altitude restrictions.
10: Climb on 6, flight level 160, cancel the 8,000 foot altitude restriction, Cathay 340.
4: 271,
10: Vitaly 371, good night.
4: Denfeng 301, climb to flight level 190.
10: 250.
7: Maintain 371, good evening. Climb to 10,400 meters.
10: 10,400 meters, Vitari 371.
7: Highland 706 deviation into Zhangjiang airspace approved.
1: Copy, Highland 706, thank you.
6: Confirm 4,000 feet. Cathay 479 our information, Bravo, descent via star 6 on the QNH 1008, maintain speed 28 knots until further advice.
10: Good evening, Jeju 6013, flight level 340.
7: Jeju 6013, Hong Kong, identify clear direct NPAD for AB4 Alpha arrival.
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19: Xiamen 13317, Xiamen 820, bye bye.
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20: Approach 119.1, expect Chicago A61, great.
21: Chicago A65.
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2: 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Are you looking for high level 370 or 390?
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0: 60.
3: Cathay 939. Cathay 340, request left turn direct Bico. We can miss 157 or above at Bico.
0: Cathay 340, Roger. Turn up to Bico. Resume all navigations. Climb flight level 6,900 meters.
3: 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Thank you. 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
3: Have a good day.
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3: 125, Xanadu 342, because Mendes. 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
2: Good day. 280. 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
4: Crossing, if we can go direct to his peak to whether it's sick, if we can pass that on.
2: Okay, 651, confirm request direct to Siku, or which way, waypoint?
4: Drag booth and his peak after drag booth, his peak, KLA 651.
2: Okay, 651, standby, we need to check with Sanya, call you back shortly.
4: Thank you.
1: 4260, descend to reach flight level 1105 muscle.Denfeng 301, contact radar 127.1.
5: Denfeng 301.
1: Zhen, maintain 300 knots or greater.
5: Yes, express weather division 10 miles right of track.
2: Malaysian 36 approved.
5: Malaysian 36.
6: One approaching from about 250.
2: Denfeng 301, climb flight level 310, final level.
6: Denfeng 310, final level, Denfeng 301.
1: Denfeng level 250.
7: Fellow 250,
2: 3. 651, after Daegu, direct to East Bay, approved.
4: East Bay, got a 651, thank you.
8: Express cargo A61 reduce speed to 250 knots.
2: Clear IOS approach on
6: 0 6. 22.6. 26, bye bye. Radar China 75049, maintaining 1,400 meters, squawk 4567.
2: China 75049, identified.China 75049, climb flight level 350, direct to MCAL.
6: Climb to flight level 350, direct to MCAL, Echo 88 Kilo Alpha Lima.
9: This one, and then 659, I would say.
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10: Confirm climb to flight level 350 and it's direct to Kong.
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11: Hong Kong Nader, good evening, Kenya 659, AB, maintain flight level 400.
2: Kenya 659, identified.
11: Roger, Kenya 659.
2: Only 1805, contact 122-6, good day.
11: 1226, Olympic 05, good day.
12: Hong Kong radar for green 8836, good evening, flight level 300, scope 7135.
2: Super green 8836, identified.
12: For green 8836.
11: Cafe 733, request 1 kilo mile left of track to weather.
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13: Sierra 7-5, radar, English 782.
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15: 35, good evening, sending level 200
1: Chicago 835 Hong Kong radar descend to 9,000 feet QNH 1008 cross eastbound for level 200 or below.
15: To 9,000 QNH 1008 cross eastbound level 200 Express Cargo
1: 85. 122 days 16. 122 6 VHF 5381 good night. 782 contact approach 119.4.
8: 1901, Information Bravo.
1: Approach runway 34, information kilo.
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9: 835. 1102.
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1: Bridget 9978, Hong Kong radar, identifying. Super Green 8836. 45, AA36 report request level.
0: Instructions. 350, if it's level, miss.
1: Super Green AA36 maintain current level, stand by level change. Welcome to flight level 160.
9: Flight level 160, on Chateau 234.
6: Samir 801, flight level 280, and 22 miles to Dustin. Request of flight level 330, Skog 0141.
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1: 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This is a non-standard level. Next high is flight level 370. Are you able?
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16: 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To weather, Shenzhen Air 227.
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1: Roger, continue flight pattern.
9: Continue flight pattern, 7301.
8: 8, maintain speed 280 knots until further advice.
1: Shenzhen Air 330, Hong Kong radar identifying.
17: Shenzhen
1: 45, turn left heading 290 for sequence.
9: Heading 290, Japan 645.
8: Stay direct to line, descend to 4,000 feet. CMA to maintain speed 2,000 knots. 8419, turn right heading 270, Victor 4 lines.
9: Right heading 270,
1: Cathay. Minor 7, minor, contact approach 119.1. 8651, contact Sanya 133, day small 35, good day.
17: 235 Cathay 651, g'day.
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18: Cebu 3 Factory, departure, good evening, identified, climb unrestricted, flight level 210.
20: I'm unrestricted, clear to climb level 210, Cebu 363.
18: Hong Kong Shuttle 234, climb to flight level 6,900 meters.
19: Climb to 6,900 meters, Hong Kong Shuttle 234.
21: Position C290 knots, P67.
22: Shuttle 689, descend out flight level 2900, speed on transition, 2900 knots.
23: Descend level 290, speed 290 knots, Hong Kong Shuttle 689.
22: GGS 6013, when ready, descend flight level 260, reach by MN, speed on transition, 300 knots.
24: When ready, descend flight level 260, reach by MN, range on speed 300, GGS 6013.
25: 733, when clear by the tractor at CAL.
26: 733.
27: 3-9, contact radar 132.15. 132.15, get in 939, good day. Roger. Thank you. Nana, proceed direct to Limes. Shuttle 117, turn right heading 260. Right heading 260, Hong Kong Shuttle.
28: Hong Kong Shuttle 647, turn right heading 240, Victor for Limes.
29: 28.75. 128.75,
25: confirm, please.
29: Malaysian
25: 386, radar
30: 128.75. 875,
25: please.
30: China 7320,
25: climb to flight level 3,
30: 403. Thank you.
25: Mentari 395, clear direct in Kela. Cruise at Mach decimal 78 or greater.
31: PN 645, contact approach 119.1.
32: Roger, approach 191, Ethiopian 645, good night.
25: 7323,
30: climb to
25: flight level 340.
30: Okay, flight level 340, thank you, China 10-2-3.
25: China 7323, and cruise at Mach decimal 78 on this.
30: Mach number decimal 78 or greater, China 7323.
25: Negative, China 7323, Mach decimal 78 or less.
30: Okay, Mach decimal 78 or less, China 7323.
25: Shenzhen Air 308, descend to flight level 120, reach by Canton.
33: Descend to flight level 120 by Canton, Shenzhen Air 308.
34: Hong Kong radar, red cap 117, good evening, maintaining flight level 230.
25: Cap 117, Hong Kong radar, we call squawk.
34: Squawk 3121, red cap 117.
25: Get 117 identified after Sierra, climb to flight level 250.
34: The position Sierra, climb flight level 250, red cap 117.
25: Yes, I'm ready. This one is 160.165, and we continue our search.
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35: Shenzhen 301, dear weather, request heading 170.
25: Shenzhen 301, heading 170.
35: 170, Shenzhen 301.
25: Cross MPAT at or below level 260, descend to reach flight level 110 by muscle. Clear direct to Echo, Echo Golf, Echo My Uniform.
30: 8-9 1-2-6-5 6-5,
0: Hong Kong Shuttle 689.
22: Xiamen 801, radar 12215.
0: 12215, good day to me, Eagle 1.
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25: Sanya 122, decimal 6.
36: 2 decimal 6,
35: passenger 22.
31: Roger, radar contact. Or below flight level 260. Descend to reach flight level 110 by muscle.
2: You're not taking
30: any time to
2: me. 7301 when clear for the track direct at CAM.
35: Radar direct to at CAM, 7301. 25.
3: Speed 70 knots, Greater Hong Kong Shuttle 117.
28: Shuttle 117, 250 knots.
3: Speed 250 knots, Hong Kong Shuttle 117.
31: 117, contact radar 127.1.
35: Contact radar 127.1, RedCap 117, good day.
2: Malaysian 076, Hong Kong radar identifying clear for T3 Alpha arrival.
4: Clear to Hong Kong T3 Alpha arrival, Malaysian 078.
35: Hong Kong radar, RedCap 117, good evening, climbing flight level 250.
2: RedCap 117, climb to flight level 360.
35: Climb flight level 260, RedCap 17.
2: Negative, RedCap 117, climb flight level 360.
35: Okay, continue climb flight level 360, RedCap 117.
30: 360.
31: Sherman X01, climb flight level 290, stand by higher.
5: Climb of flight level 290, stand by higher, Sherman 801.
31: Approach 119.1.
5: 367.
31: 363, contact radar 132.15.
2: Bye-bye.
6: For 25, we will be unable to comply with the constraints over because.
2: Maintain good rate of climb, continue climb to flight level 6,900 meters.
30: Continue climb 6,900 meters, of course, 185.
35: Flight level 350, ma'am, RedCap 117.
2: RedCap 117, stop climb flight level 350, clear direct APCAL.
35: Okay, stop climb flight level 350, direct APCAL, RedCap 117.
2: 4110 by Murray.
35: Descend unrestricted to the release, reach flight level 110 by Murray, World Express 564.
31: Schedule 6013, speed at muscle 280 knots. MP67, reduce speed now to 2X0 knots.
7: Speed restriction, 0121.
31: Knots.
30: 852, request heading 0111. Apologies.
2: Singapore 852, confirm request heading 010.
30: Heading 010, due weather, Singapore 852.
2: Singapore 852, approve heading 010.
35: 0-1-0,
30: thank you.
2: Before contact approach 119,
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2: the one. Goodbye, World Express 54. Okay, so now, 116,
35: Zulu Personal 84, calling in a service, Chicago 825.
8: Hong Kong radar, good evening, Cafe 337, descending flight level 210, squawking 0041.
31: Cafe 337, Hong Kong radar, clear Sierra 7 Alpha arrival, report passing level.
8: Sierra 7 Alpha arrival, and passing flight level 220, Cafe 337.
31: Cafe 337, identified, standby for lower, speed 280 knots.
8: 280
31: knots, 337. 05, RedCap 117.
30: King,
31: 4123. Cafe 782,
30: Hong Kong radar, confirm squawk 4123. Confirm 4123, Scott King, FA 728.
28: Sir, IRS approach.
25: 745, Hong Kong radar, roger.
2: Sanya,
35: 122, Eastbound 6. 122, 6, Cathay, 733, bye bye. Hong Kong radar, 703-01, and we're turning to EPCO.
2: 703-01, roger. Korean 659, contact Sanya, 122, Eastbound 6.
35: 1226, Korean Air 659, OD.
28: 7 level 1 3 0 7 level 1 3 0 7 3 7 7 7 7 7 7 7 7 7 7 7 7 7 7 7 7 7 7 7 7 7 7 7 7 7 7 7 7 7 7 7 7 7 7 7 7 7 7 7 7 7 7 7 7 7 7 7 7 7 7 7 7 7 7 7 7 7 7 7 7 7 7 7 7 7 7 7 7 7 7 7 7 7 7 7 7 7 7 7 7 7 7 7 7 7 7 7 7 7 7 7 7 7 7 7 7 7 7 7 7 7 7 7 7 7 7 7 7 7 7 7 7 7 7 7 7 7 7 7 7 7 7 7 7 7 7 7 7 7 7 7 7 7 7 7 7 7 7 7 7 7 7 7 7 7 7 7 7 7 7 7 7 7 7 7 7 7 7 7 7 7 7 7 7 7 7 7 7 7 7 7 7 7 7 7 7 7 7
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9: Radar, identify clear Batty 3 Alpha arrival.
10: Batty 3 Alpha arrival, Cafe 932.
7: 330, flight level 310, check to eastbound.
9: Shenzhen 330, Roger, radar contact.
7: Yeah, 330.
28: Speed 250 knots.
7: They're passing 1,300, climbing 5,000.
18: Cafe 328, departure identified, Cloud SID, flight level 160.
7: On Vava SOD, flight level 160, Cafe 3238.
10: One zero, Chris Murray at flight level 130 or below, Cafe 327. And request cancel Canto altitude restriction.
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9: Cafe 337, contact approach 119.1.
10: 91,
7: Cafe 337. Singapore 852, able direct eastbound.
1: Singapore 852, clear direct eastbound.
7: Eastbound, thank you so much.
1: Engineer 308, contact radar 123, decimal 905.
14: Decimal 905,
1: Engineer 208. 167, Hong Kong radar, descend to flight level 220, cross eastern flight level 260 or below.
15: Descend to level 220, cross eastern flight level 260 or below,
16: Hong Kong Shuttle, Chennai 713, maintain flight level 360.
17: Chennai 713, Hong Kong identified, clear AB4 Alpha.
16: The AB4 Alpha, Chennai 713.
19: Johnny Stark.
18: Patrick, they identified, climb for the SID, flight level 160, cancel the 8,000 foot altitude restrictions.
20: Provide the SID climbing flight level 160 and cancel the 8,000 feet restriction KLM 888.
21: Good evening, climbing level 250.
9: 121, climb flight level 320, stand by higher.
21: Climb level 320, stand by higher, Cebu 121.
28: 40, Victor for sequence.
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1: Do you read me? Thank you, Dr. Angela, that's our goal time.
27: You are.
9: Manic 01, climb flight level 330.
0: Climb flight level 330, Shamir, in the run.
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1: Yeah, 308 AFA.
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1: Shuttle 535, contact approach 119.1.
0: 119.1, call for shuttle 535, thank you, good night.
4: Okay, 172,300,
18: 7, departure identified, climb flight ID, flight 4160.
3: Number 8 ID,
4: 160, Cathay 617.
28: Bravo is current, runway 07 center, as approach.
3: 5, level 10,100 meters, heading 02.
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1: Cathay 902, descend Alpha level 340, reach in 2 minutes.
10: Descend Alpha level 320, reach in 2 minutes, Cathay 950.
1: Cathay 902 negative. Descend flight level 340, reach in 2 minutes.
10: 340, reach in 2 minutes, Cathay 906.
28: For sequence.
4: 5 after muscle, speed 250 knots.
3: Cooking, 3110.
1: Seven cargo 500 identified. Stand by for lower. Reduce speed to 230 knots. Roger.
28: 0 knots.
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1: 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Station crew, confirm SO 511 flight level 340.
3: Inform SO 511 flight level 340, approaching car please.
1: SO 511 Hong Kong radar, identify.
3: 511.
18: Station 71, departure today identified, climb flight SID, flight level 160.
3: Climbing via SID 160, Turkish, 71. Yeah, Alpha.
1: Cathay 704 Hong Kong radar, descend to flight level 200, cross Maple flight level 260 or below.
3: Descend to level 200, cross Maple flight level 260 or below, Cathay 704.
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4: 202 Hong
2: Kong radar, good evening. Descend the flight level 110 to reach 5 muscle and cross and pass flight level 260 or below.
5: 135 decimal 6.
6: Hello. 330.
8: Shenzhen 330, how do you read?
6: 305, Shenzhen 330.
8: Shenzhen 330, when ready, descend flight level 200, reach by Eastman.
6: When ready, descend to flight level 200, reach by Eastman. They are 330.
28: 2013, descend to 4,000 feet, maintain speed 250 knots or greater.
8: Victor Uniform Tango, climb to flight level 12,500 meters, Hamburgi.
19: Climbing 1,500 meters, Victor Uniform Tango.
8: United 878 departure identified, climb for SID flight level 160.
22: Climbing ascend flight level 160, United 878.
23: 25, clear, AB4 Alpha arrival.
22: Clear, AB4 Alpha arrival, China Eastern 725.
24: Good evening, flight level 320, squawk 2140, offset 30 miles, leave us out of track.
8: Recap 118 on car radar identifying. 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
24: Expect to be on this track until a beam do lock my recap 118. Traffic to be because track direct is one.
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24: 118.
28: On the feed.
22: That's not 167.
8: 78, cancel speed restrictions.
22: Cancel speed restrictions, 978.
8: Clear track
25: dive at Norman. Clear direct, Norman, 0121.
28: Hong Kong Shuttle 535, reduce speed to 230 knots, descend to 600 feet.
26: 888.
8: 704, descend to flight level 170.
30: Descend to level 170, Cathay 704.
8: German Cargo 500, proceed direct Murray to join the star.
26: Road back Maui to rejoin Star, and go 500. Perfect, perfect,
30: minimum 240 knots, when we can slow down to 230 knots later.
8: Kevin 704, approve.
24: Yes. 1,500 climbing 5,000.
8: Cathay 721 departure identified, climb for SID flight level 130.
24: Climb for SID flight level 130, Cathay 721.
26: Radar Turkish 71.
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8: Turkish 71, copy the cancel level restrictions but maintain good rate of climb.
26: Canceling altitude restrictions, Turkish 71. 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
8: Not
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3: 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Busan 773, Hong Kong
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3: 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CT 2, 8 on the KNH 1008. 745, turn right heading 270, Victor for sequence.
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1: Guess of the 20 miles right of route due to weather.
2: Able 7773 up to 2-3 miles right of track.
1: Right of track, Able 7773.
2: Able 7773 and wind clear weather track direct in Kela.
1: And clear weather direct Kela, Able 7773.
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6: 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Continuing 453, descend via Sarge is level 110.
7: Yes, level 110,
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8: On 60.
6: Turkish 71, climb to flight level 250.
8: Climbing 250, Turkish 71.
9: Hong Kong radar, good evening, Cathay 721, climbing 5160.
6: Cathay 721 radar, roger, climb to flight level 2, correction, climb to flight level 250.
9: Climb level 250, Cathay 721.
10: Call me a good day, Cathay 782, descending flight level 260 by cyber.
6: Cathay 782 radar, roger, descend via star to flight level 130.
10: Star flight level 130, Cathay 782.
11: Malaysia 078, when ready, descend flight level 260, reach by cyber.
12: Descend flight level 260, reach by cyber, which is 078.
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14: radar, good evening, Hong Kong, 7755, descending to reach level 260 by Maple.
6: Hong Kong, shuttle 755, radar, roger, after Maple, descend via star to fly level 130.
14: Descend by star, level 130, 7755.
6: Connie 202, contact approach 119er, decimal 1.
15: 1, Connie 202.
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6: 118. 116,
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6: Bavania 453, contact approach 119er, decimal 1. 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
8: 3, Hong Kong radar identifying, clear Canton 3 Alpha, arrival. Canton 3 Alpha, arrival. 3, 7, 8, climb, level 3, 1, 0. 5, 5, level 3, 1, 0. 0, 7, 5, 5. 2, 4, 10 feet.
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6: Cathay 989, descend to flight level 110, cancel Canton level restriction.
18: Level 110, cancel Canton level restriction, Cathay 989. Missile 175.
17: Transducer 175, Hong Kong radar identified.
18: Missile 175.
6: Pitch 71, contact Hong Kong radar 127, decimal 1. 453, descend to 4,000 feet.
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19: Turkish 71 Heavy is unable. Our maximum flight level request is 9,200 meters.
2: Turkish 71, stop climb 9,200 meters final.
19: Final line 9,200 meters, Turkish 71, thank you very much.
2: Rocket 117, contact Sanya 122, decimal 6.
12: 122.6, Redcap 117, good day.
18: Hong Kong radar, Cathay 721, climbing flight level 250.
2: Cathay
18: 721,
2: climbing to flight level 360.
18: Climb flight level 360, Cathay 721.
6: Hong Kong Shuttle 755, fly heading 040, radar vector.
12: Heading 040, Shuttle 755.
18: Cathay
17: 721.
18: Manila 119, decimal 3, good night, 2121.
2: Hi.
18: Hong Kong radar, Market 504, request flight level 330.
2: Market 504, stand by.
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6: Maintain speed to 80 knots.
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7: And I proceed direct to Limes, descend to 4,000 feet.
6: Cathay 673, Hong Kong radar, climb to flight level 250.
12: On the flight level 250, Cathay 673.
6: Hong Kong Shuttle 755, contact approach 119, decimal 1.
12: Social 991, Shuttle 755, bye bye.
2: Climb to flight level 310,
18: step
2: by higher.
18: Climb flight level 310, market 504.
6: Cathay 408, Hong Kong radar, climb to flight level 250.
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18: Cathay
12: 40.
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12: Coast 119, base 1. Cathay 782, bye-bye. So radar, Singapore, advance to descending flight level 260, reach by eastbound.
6: Singapore 852 radar, descend to flight level 220.
12: Descend flight level 220, Singapore 852.
18: Flight level 260.
12: Descend to flight level 110, China East 725.
7: Further advice.
12: Radar, Geneva 713, compound descend to flight level 110.
6: Geneva 713, F, maintain speed to 80 knots.
12: Descend to flight level 110, maintain speed 280 knots, Geneva 713. Hong Kong radar, maintain 078, evening, descending level 260.
6: Malaysia 078 radar, descend to flight level 130.
0: 7-5-5, proceed direct to Lima. Clear Sierra 7 Alpha arrival.
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1: 208, maintain speed 280 knots until further advice.
2: 681.
3: Ready, good day, KV. Flight level 250. KV 408, climb flight level
1: 5530, KV408.
2: Climb to flight level 300, request climb for 3600, KV673.
4: Bed 3-2 on the Beckel 1 X-ray, passing altitude 1,600, climbing 5,000.
0: Speedback 3-2, departure identified, climb for SID, flight level 160, cancel the 8,000 foot altitude restrictions.
4: Climb for SID, flight level 160, cancel the 8,000 restrictions, speedback 3-2.
1: To 4,000 feet, speed 230 knots. In 202, contact director 119.5, call sign only.
5: Good evening, Adrian 1-3, maintaining flight level 350.
0: Adrian 1-3-2-7, Hong Kong radar, roger.
6: Sorry, Lisa, now descend flight level 280.
5: Nessa 175, descend now 260.
6: Charles, Nessa 175, descend now flight level 280.
5: Descend now level 280, trans Nessa 175.
2: King dot me.
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0: Wing Nessa 759, departure identified, climb for SID, flight level 160.
7: SID level 160 for Nessa 759.
0: Speedbed 3-2, cancel the speed restrictions.
4: Thank you, cancel speed restrictions, speedbed 3-2.
7: Good evening, Lao is 6-8, scrub 3-1-6-7.
6: Lao is 6-8, climb flight level 340.
7: 5-3-4-0, Lao is 6-8.
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8: in Hong Kong. 1873 Hong Kong radar identified.
6: 4 LHC.
1: speed to 230 knots.
3: 4852, maintaining flight level 220, squawk 2210.
0: Singapore 852, Hong Kong departure, turn left, track direct to Tamot, maintain flight level 220.
3: Left direct, Tamot, maintain flight level 220, Singapore 852.
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8: Malaysia 078, contact approach, 119er, decimal 1.
4: 99 decimal 1, Malaysia 078, finish. 251 passing 1300 Pico 1X ready.
0: Cathay 251 departure, could they identify climate SID flight level 160, cancel the 8000 foot altitude restrictions.
4: Climb by the SID, flight level 160, cancel 8000 foot altitude restriction, Cathay 251.
0: In that case, flight level 300, final over in Hong Kong.
4: Copy, final level 500, Cathay 673.
6: Cathay 636, when ready, descend flight level 350.
4: 352 at Cathay 636. Shout out to the 8473.
3: Right. Hong Kong 681, December, ready for the 4260, which my end.
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3: Hong Kong Shuttle 863, Hong Kong radar identified, the Air V4 Alpha arrival.
0: Hong Kong radar identifying clear Charlie 4 Alpha arrival.
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4: 2 maintaining 11,900 meters, Fork 6122.
0: Moscow 332, Hong Kong radar identifying clear Canto 3 Alpha arrival.
4: Cancel 3 Alpha on arrival, Mascot 332.
10: Fire star on QH 1008, China 8775.
9: Bussing 110.75.
4: Air request direct to Ikela, if possible.
6: Standby.
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0: Calculus minus 001, contact radar 118, decimal 92.
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9: Weather deviation offset 20 mile low mill sign.
4: 511,
0: Hong Kong radar, roger.
4: 3, request satellite to Ikela.
0: Yep.
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0: Cathay
4: 673,
0: direct
4: Ikela 2. Okay, Ikela, Cathay
9: 673. 0, expect flight level 260 by Isban, wind cap 118.
6: Isban.
4: Hong Kong radar, good evening, China 7873, Mifu level 250.
0: China 7873, flight level 310.
4: M2, flight level 310, China 8473.
0: China China 78473 and clear Ali direct at CAM.
4: Clear Ali direct to APCO, China 78473.
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1: 12347, 1759, good evening.
0: Goodbye. Cabay 251, climb flight level 6,900 meters, turn left track direct to Beagle.
2: Climb 6,900 meters, turn left track direct to Beagle, Cabay 251.
0: Singapore 852, descend reach flight level 4,500 meters by Tamot.
2: Descend limited to 4,500 meters, reach by Tamot, Singapore 852.
0: Cabay 050, climb flight level 160.
1: Climb level 160, Cathay 050.
0: Speedback 32, contact Guangzhou 125.35.
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0: Philippine 3116, in your passing altitude.
2: Passing 3,800 now, Philippine 311.
0: Thank you. Philippine 311, climb with SID flight level 160.
2: SID to flight level 160, Philippine 311.
3: Alpha level Japan 6781.
4: 1-3-3-3-5, thank you, 5-3-3-7-1.
0: Cabin 673. Moscow 3321, ready, descend to flight level 260, reach by Maple, clear direct Maple.
1: Clear direct to Maple, when ready, descend to flight level 260, reach by Maple, Moscow 332.

0: 347.
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2: 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Transmuter 175, descent to flight level 110, reach by Gobi.
3: 110 reach by Gobi,
2: transmit 175. Bafania 759 and contact on radar 127, Desmo 1.
4: 27, Desmo 1,
2: 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Category 8040, contact approach 119er, Desmo 1.
5: 19-1, good night, Category 8040.
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7: And ready, descend to reach flight level 120 by Desmo in Macau, 977.
8: 250,
9: Alpha arrival, only point 5 hour.
10: CT to 800 feet, KH 1008, good radar descent.
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14: 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Climb for level 250. Squawk 3122.
15: Shandong 2412.
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2: Fine.
15: Desmo 1, China Southern 8489.
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15: Just heading 205, Cathay 721. Marina, China Southern 8489, within flight level 250, request flight level 320.
6: China Southern 8489, after Sierra, climb to flight level 320.
15: After Sierra, climb flight level 320, China Southern 8489. Roadbine,
2: Roadbine, descend down to flight level 110.
15: Request
2: the RC Voodoo AR approach, runway 07 right.
15: The command is
2: seen descending
15: Macau 907.
2: Cathay 050, contact Hong Kong radar
17: 118-902. 118-902, Cathay 050.
6: SO 511, clear the
17: right, 205 level 400, squawking 6022.
18: Cathay
15: 469,
18: speed at MPAT 290
15: knots. Cathay MPAT 290 knots, Cathay
18: 469. 129, speed
19: 280
18: knots.
19: 280 knots, 129.
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15: 265, Cathay 469.
20: 050, climbing to flight level 250.
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3: Hong Kong, Master 332, descending flyover 260, direct Maple.
2: Hong Kong, Shuttle 332, radar, roger. Mascot, correction, Mascot 332, Hong Kong, radar, roger. After Maple, descend to flight level 200.
3: After Maple, descend flyover 200, Mascot 332.
4: Hong Kong, radar, good day, KLA 469, just leveling flight level 260.
2: KLA 469, Hong Kong, radar, descend to flight level 110. Risby for muscle.
4: Central level 110, level by muscle, Cathay 469.
2: Emirates 9832, after Sierra, descend via star to flight level 110.
4: After Sierra, descend via the star, flight level 110, Emirates 9832.
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2: Philippine 311, contact Hong Kong radar 132.15.
8: 3215, Philippine 311.
16: Right, good morning, Hong Kong 129, on descent level 260 by MPET.
2: Hey, Hong Kong 129, Hong Kong radar, after MPET, descend via star to flight level 110.
16: After MPET, descend level 110, Air Hong Kong 129, and requesting the RMT AR Zulu for runway 07 right.
2: Hey, Hong Kong 129, roger, standby. Breakup 118, contact Hong Kong departure 122.65.
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2: Mascot 332, descend to flight level 130.
3: Descend flight level 130, Mascot 332.
2: Cathay 636, contact approach 119er, Decimal 1.
3: 6 KDA 7216. 8,000 feet, QNH 1008. 0 KDA 143. 3300 knots, all greater. 300 knots, all greater, Mass 4332.
20: Sunday, descend to reach flight level 260 by MPET, Japan 6781.
18: 11 when ready, descend flight level 260, reach by MPET.
3: Flight level 260, reach by MPET, only from 8511.
2: Hong Kong Shuttle 703, descend to flight level 130.
3: Flight level 130, Hong Kong Shuttle 703.
2: Hong Kong Shuttle 703, descend to flight level 110.
3: 110, Hong Kong Shuttle 703.
2: Air Hong Kong 681, reduce speed to 80 knots.
3: 866.
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21: Concord, good morning, Qatari 8410, estimating Sierra 1539.
2: Qatari 8410, Hong Kong radar, confirm scope 2103.
21: Confirm Qatari 8410, is possible request RFPIR 07, right?
2: Qatari 8410, Hong Kong radar identified, clear Sierra 7 Charlie, arrive.
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22: Hong Kong, very good evening, Qatari 8464. Passing 243 for 210, Sierra 1537, squawk 2174.
2: Qatari 8464, Hong Kong radar identified, clear Sierra 7 Charlie arrival.
22: Sierra 7 Charlie arrival, Qatari 8464.
2: Air Hong Kong 681, contact approach 119er, decimal 1. Contact approach 119er, decimal 1.
23: 901, good day, Hong Kong 681. Hong Kong Shuttle 863, maintaining flyover 260.
2: Hong Kong Shuttle 863, Hong Kong radar, descend to flight level 110, speed 280 knots.
23: Flight level 110, speed 280 knots, Hong Kong Shuttle 863.
24: 20, climb
2: flyover 260. Virginia 080, Hong Kong radar, climb to flight level 250.
24: 250, 250,
2: Qatari 8082, maintain speed 280 knots, descend to flight level 130.
25: 280 knots and descend flight level 130, Qatari 8082.
2: Moscow 332, descend to flight level 110.
26: Flight level 110, Moscow 332.
27: And it's reached flight level 120 by 8.
2: Macau 977, Hong Kong direction, Macau runway 16, dimension 1.
28: Bell 8-9-9, turn right heading 205.
2: Moscow 332, fly heading 040.
26: 040, Moscow 332.
29: 6524, the weather request offset 7 miles, right of check.
28: S-Ring 6524, up to.
29: Offset 7 miles, right of check, thank you, S-Ring 6524.
28: 925, journals.
27: 30.
2: 6781 Hong Kong radar, after impact, descend via start to flight level 110.
20: After impact, descend via 110, Japan 6781.
2: Moscow 332, contact approach 119er, decimal 1.
22: 1901, Moscow 332, fine. Hong Kong, Qatari 8464, maintaining 210, approaching Sierra. Information Charlie.
2: Qatari 8464, radar roger, descend to flight level 190, speed 280 knots.
22: 0289,
21: Qatari 8464. Hong Kong Qatari 8410, descending level 190, approaching Sierra.
2: Qatari 8410, Hong Kong radar, roger.
23: Hong Kong radar, 20.511, leaving 304, descending 260.
24: The Tango 5 Bravo arrival here, Pusan 381.
2: Roger, after impact, descend to flight level 110.
23: After I have to descend to flight level 110, only point 511.
2: Qatari 469er, contact approach 119er, decimal 1.
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28: 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Kelly 469, Nathan.
2: Air Hong Kong 129er, contact approach 119er, decimal 1.
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28: 1-7-5-0,
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7: 3-1,
6: from radar identified. Clear Sarah 7 Charlie arrival.
7: Sarah 7 Charlie arrival, Cathay 931. Niner 77, confirm unrestricted descent.
6: Mekon 77 Abram, descend to 900,000 feet on QH 1008, cancel level restriction.
7: 79,000 feet, unrestricted 1208, Mekon 977.
6: Cathay 8082, contact approach 119.1.
25: 19.1, Cathay 8082, good day.
6: 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Nippon 8511, reduce speed to 80 now.
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6: Cathay 8464, direct to Murray.
7: Murray, Cathay 8464.
6: Cathay 8464, descend to flight level 110, reach by Murray.
7: 0 by Murray, Cathay 8464.
6: Cathay 8410, descend to flight level 180.
25: Flight level 180, Cathay 8410.
6: Cathay 143, contact Hong Kong radar 132.15.
26: 132.15, Cathay 143.
7: Hong Kong, Cathay 931, descending flight number 210, release by Guangzhou.
6: Cathay 931, Hong Kong radar, roger.
26: Flight number 320, Cathay 143.
7: 440, good evening, maintaining flight number 320, my right track of EME class, squawking 5622.
28: Vietnam 440, Hong Kong radar, identify clear to Capley.
7: Clear to Capley, Vietnam 440.
6: The MPAT descend to orange liner 27. Hong Kong radar, roger. After MPAT, descend down to flight level 110.
7: Waiter.
28: Singapore 856, Hong Kong radar, identify continue flight plan route. Singapore 856, what about turn right heading 045?
7: Affirm, we can do that. Singapore 856.
28: Singapore 856, leave those at heading 045.
7: Right, heading 045, Singapore 856. Thank you, ma'am.
28: Singapore 856, turn after those.
7: Okay, turn heading 045 after those at Singapore 856.
28: Tower 570, contact radar 132.15.
7: 3-2-1-1-5-3-5-7-0.
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0: Jet 5 Philippine.
4: From Philippine 311, can you climb level 350?
28: Philippine 311, that level is not available.
4: Thank you.
28: Transducer 9-6-9 due to crossing traffic, descend now to level 320.
3: Transducer 9-6-9.
28: Shanghai 866, Hong Kong radar, Richard. ST061, contact radar, 127.1.
4: 27.1,
3: NST061. Hong Kong radar, Shanghai 866.
28: Shanghai 866, go ahead.
3: Shanghai 866, level 320, stock 2143.
28: Shanghai 866, identified.
3: Shanghai 866.
10: Good evening, for EDFX 31, flight level 360, squat 367, you're approaching Ilato.
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12: 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Level 160.
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10: Hong Kong radar identified, clear, Sierra 7 Alpha arrival.
3: Sierra 7 Alpha arrival, Zoom Tower 7. We request RFP Zulu for you.
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10: 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Now 77 descend to 2,700 meters on QH.
3: 2,000 feet, and Hong Kong, hello again, General Cargo 738 Heavy, approaching flight over 190 Mount Sierra.
10: Gentlemen, Cargo 738, Hong Kong radar, roger. Cassie 931, descend to flight level 110, cancel Canton level restriction.
14: Level 110, cancel Canton level restriction, Cassie 931.
10: Monaco 8511, contact approach 119, decimal 1.
13: Hello.
3: D30, double go 287.
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3: Baker level, standby level change, double go 287.
28: 96781, sorry, maintain speed 28, knots below 10,000 feet.
10: Okay. Hold
28: on point 511, maintain speed 28, knots below 10,000 feet.
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1: 767 Hong Kong radar, climb to flight level 250.
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0: Philippine 595, Kalisanya 133, this is 135.
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0: Lao 868, Kalisanya 122, this is 16.
2: 22, this is 16, Lao 868, good evening.
0: 856, clear
4: for it. Singapore 856, clear direct Dulong. Dulong, Singapore 856. Hong Kong radar, Lockheed 846, cruising level 340, squawk 5054.
0: Lockheed 846, Hong Kong radar, identified.
4: Okay, 846, is there any speed limitation right now?
0: Lockheed 846, no speed restriction.
4: Speed limitation, Lockheed 846, thank you.
5: Hong Kong radar, Marine Air Force 381, descending flight level 260, transition speed 300 kilometers.
1: Air Force 381, Hong Kong radar, roger, descend to flight level 230, reach by needle.
5: Descend to flight level 230, reach by needle, Air Force 381.
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3: 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Runway 16, Sierra Macau 105. 28.75, Singapore 856. 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
3: Think Singapore 856, maintaining level 350, direct Dulong.
0: Singapore 856, Hong Kong radar, roger.
3: 856.
0: Double go 287, clear direct to Norman. Turn off heading 300.
3: Good evening, maintaining flight level 330, directing coupling, working 5622.
0: CNN 440, Hong Kong radar, roger.
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0: 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Yanko 205, affirm, descend 5 star to 6,000 feet, QNH 1008.
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4: Seven, bye bye.
5: Bohina 767, good evening, climbing flight level 250.
0: Bohina 767, climb to flight level 10,400 meters.
5: 0,400 meter, Bohina 767.
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0: G911, contact radar,
5: 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Contact radar, 125.32, GDL 111, good day.
0: Good day.
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0: Junior
5: 111, Hong Kong radar, roger, wind clear, weather turn direct, Ikela. And clear weather, clear to Ikela, Junior
0: 111,
5: thank you. 631 now, leaving flight level 360 for flight level 260.

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1: Lufthansa 797, when able, 40 altitude, Rustic Chap, Pico, left turn, direct Pico.
0: Okay, 991, Little Speed 180, not from Sonic, clear Alex, approach runway 07, back turn.
1: 310, 42266.
2: China 7-8048, how car radar identified?
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2: 7-8048. 921, contact radar 126 Decimal 3, good day.
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3: 631, cross end at Fala 4260 or below descent Fala 4110.
0: C5825, when ready, descend Fala 4260, reach by impact.
1: When ready, descend Fala 4260, reach by impact, Dynasty 5825. Below, Tasman 21. Well, for 7,969.
2: Japan 96781 from lines via Tornay, clear IOLS approach, runway 07 center.
1: 320, proceeding to Eastbound.
2: Transfer 7969 radar, when ready, descend to Fala 4220, cross Eastbound Fala 4260 or below.
1: When ready, descend to Fala 4220 and passing Eastbound Fala 4260 or below, 7969.
2: Right, Flash 3092,
1: good morning, descending
2: to
1: level 260.
2: Right, Flash 3092, radar descend to Fala 4130, cross cyber Fala 4260 or below.
1: Roger, descend level 130 and cross cyber Fala 4260 or below, right, Flash 3092.
2: RFLY 27, proceed direct lines from Limes via Tronic, clear ILS approach runway 07 center. Call 205, when ready, descend to 3,000 feet.
1: 1,000
0: feet. 1,000 feet.
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0: 209, descent on follow 4340.
1: Descend out flight level 340, on computer 9. Ready, being chased for 0, descend to take up.
0: Roger.
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0: That's more fine.
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0: Nice. Alpha 5, Cherry, good morning, clear, 313, maintain kilometer 380.
2: Clear, 313, Hong Kong, identify, clear, AB4 Alpha.
0: Clear, AB4 Alpha, clear, 313.
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6: Onipon 814, on compte de patrouille loi, identify, Clamva SID, flight level 130.
5: Clamva SID, flight level 130, Onipon 814.
0: Hong Kong Air Macau 105, flight level 230, after needle 250.
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0: Radar 118, decimal 902, good day, 36524.
7: Roger, Ray Upsan 381.
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8: Long radar, thrust 560, good morning, left 360, call 2375.
9: Nusa A60, Hong Kong radar, identify.
4: Beginning. China 27, maintain speed 180 and also greater.
6: No speed restriction.
5: No speed restriction, only point 814.
0: 722, approaching Noma.
4: Good morning, Air Hong Kong 456, radar contact T for the Betty 3 Alpha arrival.
0: Betty 3 Alpha, Air Hong Kong 456.
4: Lucky Air 846, contact radar 127, base number 1, good day.
0: Lucky 846.
8: Yeah, Lucky 846, cruising level 340, squawk 5054.
9: Lucky 846, Hong Kong, radar check.
8: Lucky 846.
9: San FT 061, contact Sanya 133, decimal 35.
5: Sanya 12235, down FT 061.
4: Infinite 118, decimal 2, good day.
6: Five track direct Hazel, descend altitude, occasion flight level 140.
0: Descend flight level 140, direct to Hazel, Air Macau 105.
6: FedEx 5607, when ready, descend flight level 4500 meters, reached by Tiamat.
0: When ready, flight level 4500 meters by Tiamat, FedEx 5607.
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4: 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QNH 1008.
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8: arrival and like to request RMP Zulu for runway 07 right AR approach.
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8: 5 on my shadow, 6275.
2: Okay, Hong Kong 209, radar 1265.
8: 165, Hong Kong 209.
11: Hong Shadow 627, radar up and pass, descend Delta to flight level 110.
1: Decimal 47, Singapore 856, good day.
4: China 7X048, Director Eastman.
8: Director Eastman, China 7804.
11: On radar, climb to flight level 250.
5: Climb flight level 250, on point, confirm.
11: Air Hong Kong 209, radar, after impact, descend Delta to flight level 110.
4: Flight for 110, cross Eastman, flight for 200 or below.
1: 110, cross Eastman, flight level 200 or below, Singapore 856.
5: Hong Kong radar, Charlie Father 5085.
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5: 120 to go 2427.
4: 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Maintain flight level 120.
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1: The 9er, descend to flight level 4500 meters, reach by Temot.
2: 4500 meters, reach by Temot, transition 9069.
1: To the turn, no speed restriction.
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5: 这个是真的，大家为您。

0: Air Hong Kong 496, remedy descend to Sun Level 260, reach by Sunny.
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1: 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Descending front of 110 speed to the
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6: Singapore, 898, Hong Kong, radar, identify, clear, petty, 3 alpha, rifle.
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0: Four eight nine eight, any transit, Castle, do weather. Singapore 898, after social direct castle. After social direct castle, Singapore 898, thank you. Proper speed or greater, stand by for descent. Follow public speed or greater, anybody in the Hong Kong 212. Process 3, 2 from Lines via Tronic, clear ILS approach, runway 07 center. Bohemia 631, proceed direct lines, when ready, descend to 3,000 feet. Three, maintain speed 280 knots or greater, below 10,000 feet.
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0: Radar, descend to reach flight level 130 by Mango, cross sonic flight level 260 or below.
1: 130 by Mango, Mango sonic 260 or below, Hong Kong 456 and right, question me. RFPAR Zulu, runway 07 right please.
0: Yeah, Hong Kong 456, virtual request.
3: 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TVA 013, clear over the
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1: Translusa 860, good day.
8: 860,
1: good morning, level 360, direct to Eastman.
0: Translusa 860, good morning, maintain speed map 0.78 or greater for sequencing into Guangzhou.
1: Decimal 78 or greater, Tasosa 860.
9: Cafe 289.
7: 783, descend to level 260, reach by impact speed 300 or so greater.
5: And level 260 to Chui Empire, 300 knots for great here, Hong Kong, 783.
0: Cargo 862, climb to fly level 250.
10: Level 250, surf cargo 862.
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4: Red Cap 1618, hello, track direct to Temot. When ready, descend to flight level 4,500 meters.
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13: 4,500 meters by Temot, figure 1618, or descend another 15 miles.
7: 26 decimal 5.
5: Are there Hong Kong 7835?
7: Bye. E56537, radar 1265.
13: Weather
6: 1265, Chinese turn to A1 approach. Heading 210, approach Charlie 821. Good morning, Express Cargo 862, climbing level 250. Express Cargo 862, Hong Kong radar, watch out, climb for level 320. Level 320, request final 360, Express Cargo 862. Watch out, you can expect it.
13: Cargo
6: 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Watch out, you can D-Ray Romeo sign if you need.
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13: Heading 205 to 210, approach Charlie 5085.
0: Direct line, no speed controlled.
4: Clamva SID, flight level 6,900 meters.
14: 6,900 meters, Cat 8261.
4: Cat 8261, cancel 8,000 feet altitude restriction.
14: Okay, Cat 8261.
6: Hong Kong 326, radar 12A75.
5: 8775, and Hong Kong 3859.
13: Ready, descend level 260, stretch by Chinese, Cebu 242.
5: Good evening, Air Hong Kong 326, flight level 390.
0: Air Hong Kong 326, good morning. Descend 3,000 feet, firm lines, fire tronic, clear ILS approach, runway 07 center.
5: Ready, descend 3,000 feet, next 07.
0: Air Hong Kong 209, descend 5 star to 6,000 feet, QNH 1008, no speed controlled.
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3: Flight level 340 within 20 miles, T-way 013.
14: Control, g'day, only flight 850, maintaining flight 370, approaching 8 kilo.
6: Only flight 50, Hong Kong radar identified.
14: Flight 850,
4: flight
14: level
4: 250, Cargo 8. 161 FM, 121.4.
11: Oh, g'day, Eureka 161.
0: 85.
11: 123.85, Singapore 856, g'day.
15: Singapore 898, maintaining flight level 400.
0: Singapore 898, good morning. Due to traffic, descend now to flight level 360.
15: Descend now, flight level 360, Singapore 898.
0: Transat
14: 9048, descend to flight level 110. Descend level 110, transat 8048.

0: 0627, proceed direct line, don't be controlled.
1: Hong Kong departure, low identify, Clava SID, flight level 160.
2: We follow SID, climb to flight level 160, you have it at 862.
3: Okay, 013, resume on the vacation, direct to Aquila, maintain flight level 340, on reaching, traffic below.
4: Roger, confirm QSO 1360, maintain flight level 340.
0: Okay, 013 AFM. 23 kilometer 340, TUA 013. PNSX 31, continue approach, connect 118.2, good day.
5: 060, what off?
3: 1.850 approved.
5: Sorry, was that approved, 1.850?
3: 1.850 approved.
5: Thanks, sir, 1.850.
3: Dynasty 073, clear direct sea crew.
6: So, Roman, proceed direct to Lambda, that's on the 804.
3: Feather 6024, Hong Kong radar identified. Express cargo A62, climb for level 30.
7: Speak 290.
3: 240. Evac 0905, Hong Kong radar, climb for level 10,400 meters.
2: Climb 10,400 meters, Evac 0905.
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9: Super passing 1,300 for 5,000, DCAN 3 X-ray.
1: Emirates 281, Hong Kong departure, low identify, climb for SID, flight level 160.
9: Climb flight level 160, Emirates 381.
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0: Express 1607, Hong Kong radar identified.
12: 30.
3: 02, Hong Kong radar identified. Report request level.
12: Yeah, request. I'm up to flight level 390, Parateo 202.
3: Roger, maintain present level. 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
12: CM present level, Parateo 202.
0: Ready, descend to flight level 260, reach by eastern. Transition.
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0: 25, continue approach. 534, caution record 1532, when ready, descend to flight level 260, reach by eastbound.
8: 0, reach by eastbound, record 1532.
12: 你好, scooter 189, maintaining flight level 400, squad 3730.
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0: Record 1516, maintain current level, stand by level change.
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15: Go control, good morning, K13, then a form entering level 360, squawking 2242.
3: Okay, 1394, Hong Kong radar identified.
15: 394.
3: FedEx 6024, clear direct to Dumo.
1: I'm and for her shorting track.
16: 8.52 degrees, I'm at 3-1.
1: EastAjet 862, contact radar 133.825, bye bye.
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17: EastAjet 862, proceed direct to Medkey and climb to flight level 250.
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18: 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QNH 1008. All radar, clear Sierra 7 Alpha rifle. Report your passing level and squawk code.
2: Clear Sierra 7 Alpha rifle and descent passing. 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
19: 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Descent of Lalafo 260 to reach by Eastman.
18: 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Cross Eastman, Lalafo 260 or below.
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3: Turn us southbound 5085, when clear of weather, direct to Ekimu.
2: Clear of weather, direct to Ekimu, turn us southbound 5085.
18: 77, descent now to flight level 360.
2: Zero FedEx 77.

0: 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Good day.
1: 3 decimal 4. Emirates 381 Super, climbing flight level 160, direct Foxford.
2: Emirates 381 radar, climb to flight level 250.
1: Flight level 250, Emirates 381.
2: Carina 313, descend to 3,000 feet.
1: Flight level 200.
2: Qatar 8400 Hong Kong radar, roger, speed 280 knots, descend to flight level 170.
1: Speed 280 knots, descend flight level 170, Qatar 8400.
3: B823, roger.
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2: 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Parry 8400, descend on restrictor to reach flight level 110 by Murray.
1: Salam, that is free. Available 110 by Murray, 3840.
5: Kilometer direct to airfast, runway 62.
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1: Climb for level 270, Average 381.
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10: 394.
2: EVA 6537, we're ready, descend to 3,000 feet. Roger.
7: Radar 118-19825, good day.
2: Flight level 120. China Southern X048, contact Zhuhai 123, decimal 85.
11: Zhuhai 123, decimal 85, good day, China Southern 8048.
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2: 6537, proceed direct lines from Lines Viatronic, clear Alice approach, runway 07 center.
0: SID, flight level 160.
13: Columbia, the SID level 160, Qatar 8441.
14: Hong Kong radar, good morning, Rick at 1532, descending flight level 260.
2: Rocket 1532 radar, descend to flight level 220, cross eastbound flight level 260 or below.
1: Flight level 220, cross eastbound flight level 260 or below, Rocket 1532.

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1: Flight 367 Hong Kong radar identifying for flooding. Are you able flight level 1,000 meters? Air call 326 contact radar 126 days well train.
0: Air call 326.
1: Indo 4022 Hong Kong radar.
2: Hong Kong Indo 4022 maintain level 380 squad number 2742 approaching Sabto.
1: Indo 4022 Hong Kong radar identify.
0: 022. Hello, descend the flower 130 by Mango, head on from 326.
3: Continue descend flight level 280.
4: Descend flight level 280, we're Hong Kong 562.
5: Plane air ship 58, request the weather deviation of 220 by Romeo 5.
3: Coin air 658, are you able to deviate Lima side?
6: 3215-7165, good day.
1: Qatar 8400, flying 040, fetter for sequencing, descend to 4,500 feet.
3: 58, after Aquila, approve.
5: Ikela, weather damage up to 20 mile Lima side, approved, Grenier 658.
1: 6 minutes.
2: 300, reach in 6 minutes in the 4022.
7: 441, you can cancel speed restriction, maintain initially a speed of 280 knots or less.
8: 280 is fine, Qatar 8441, thank you.
9: Approach Cathay 105, passing altitude 1,500, climbing altitude 5,000 feet.
7: Cathay 105, LO identify, climb by SID, flight level 160.
9: SID, flight level 160, Cathay 105.
10: Any check shortening after go-through?
3: Hold you back. In Hong Kong 562, continue descent for level 260, wish by Maple.
9: Then flight level 260 by Maple, Hong Kong 562.
11: Flight
9: level 130 cross cyber, flight level 260 or below, Singapore.
11: Hong Kong
9: 5-0-6-1-3.
3: Express tower 8364, Jack. When clear of radar, direct to ECMO.
12: Okay, when clear of radar, ECMO, Express tower 8364.
9: Express tower 860, good day.
3: At radar, 128.75.
9: It's 75, go on 394, good day.
3: In Hong Kong 562, contact radar 127.55.
9: 127.55 at Hong Kong 564. Maintaining level 360, tracking to move.
1: Work at 1394, Hong Kong radar, roger. 3,000 feet.
9: 80, Japan 645.
7: Qatar at 441, climb to flight level 180.
9: 180, Qatar 8441. Not the Hong Kong 562.
1: FedEx 77, when ready, descend to flight level 260, reach by eastbound.
13: Bond flight level 260, FedEx 77.
1: Indo 4022, clear, direct eastbound.
2: Careful eastbound, Indo 4022.
1: Cathay 105. Alright, 6-1-3, turn left heading 130.
3: 130. 202, watch out. 4-7-8-2-4, descend final 4-3-9-0.
10: 320 Singapore 7824.
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11: Good evening, landing in Kelly level 180.
1: Delta 645 radar,
11: Roger, 45 higher. Right, you can pass 645.
8: 16, good morning, maintaining 10,700 with this.
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3: 02, contact radar 132, decimal 15.
15: Hey, radar 132 decimal 15, Paratail 202, good day.
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1: Paratail 202, Hong Kong radar, Richard.
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7: Transit 860, descend to flight level 4,500 meters, reached by Demont.
2: Descend to 4,500 meters, reached by Demont, transit 560.
3: 47824, we pass speed.
7: 47, bye bye.
8: 12347, Cathay 441, bye bye.
1: Okay, contact radar 132, decimal 15.
8: Hello, Catalia 8441, heavy passing 1500, climbing 180.
1: Atari 8441, radar climb to flight level 240, no speed control.
8: Clear climb level 240, no speed control. Thank you, Catalia 8441.
3: Radar 132 decimal
1: 15.
2: Zero, Scanner 613.
1: Scanner 613, then stop point flat level 280, stand by for final level.
2: Level 280, stand by final level, Scanner 613.
17: Home coordinator, detainer, vehicle, right elevator 290, standing by higher, slider 330.
1: Japan Air 34, Hong Kong radar, Roger, stand by.
17: Japan Air
8: 34.
1: Ethiopian 645, contact radar 127, decimal 1.
18: Radar 17, decimal 1, Ethiopian 645, good day.
1: Ready, descend to flight level 260, reach by eastbound. 260, Paris
19: 624.
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20: Hong Kong radar, good evening, Cebu. 286, approaching Sando, maintaining flight level 300.
1: Cebu 286, Hong Kong radar, identifying.
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1: By Mango, cross cyber, flight level 260 or below.
2: Flight level 1303 by Mango, cross cyber 260 or below, right side 3507.
1: Breakhead 1532, contact departure 122 decimal 65.
2: 12265, breakhead 1532, thank you.
1: Air Hong Kong 562, contact approach 119 decimal 1.
8: 191, Air Hong Kong 562.
13: Hong Kong radar, FedEx 77, descending to cross eastbound, flight level 260.
1: FedEx 77 radar, descend to flight level 220, cross eastbound, flight level 260 or below.
13: Cross eastbound 260 or below, descend, maintain level 220, FedEx 77.
8: 250, clear level.
16: Mile flight level 250, Cathay 105.
19: 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Descend unrestricted to reach valuable 110 via muscle.

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2: 4,500 meters reached by Temot.
3: 4,500 meters reached by Temot, Rickett 1532.
0: Perfect 6350 Hong Kong radar clear, Sierra 7 Charlie arrival, report passing level and score call.
1: Now passing to flight level 205 and squawk 4271, descending 190, Sierra 7 Charlie, arrival Turkish 6350.
0: Perfect 6350, identify, maintain speed 2x0 knots.
1: Maintain speed 2x0 knots, Turkish 6350.
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7: 1271, Atari 8441, right.
0: Target 6350, descend to flight level 130.
1: Descend to flight level 130, Turkish 6350.
8: 26 up to 250.
5: Category 8441, climb 8,400 meters, reached by Daegu.
8: 8,400 meters by Daegu, Qatar 8441.
0: Reaching crossing traffic, right to left, 1,000 feet above your clear level.
4: Go, Cafe 165.
0: On Nippon 850, traffic information, crossing traffic left to right in 2 minutes, traffic climbing to 1,000 feet below.
9: Roger,
0: looking out on Nippon 850. 8,000,
9: all
0: fuel restrictions,
9: Cafe 33.
0: Okay, 6350, reduce speed now to 50 knots.
1: Speed now 250 knots, 6650.
4: Rekha 13.
5: Singapore 7824, contact radar 128.75.
1: 128.75, Singapore 7824.
8: Good evening, scooter 18. Sounds like level 400.
5: Scooter 189, Hong Kong radar, watcher. A Hong Kong A42, descend for level 360.
4: Cafe 3507, on mission level 130, 325, 0
0: standing by Cafe 10, thank you. 2 from Tonic, clear Alice approach, runway 07 center. Angle 562, descend 3,000 feet from land, clear RMP Sulu A approach for runway 07 right.
5: Okay, 128, Hong Kong radar identified.
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11: GTL
2: 6014, Hong Kong departure, hello, identify. Climb SID, flight level 160.
11: SID, flight level 160, change 6014.
12: A2 Roger, from Dominic Dominic.
11: Hello,
12: red.
5: From Dogme direct normal.
0: 15 level 260 or below.
10: 10 level 220 across eastbound at 260 or below, FedEx 6024.
0: Turkey 6350, descend to flight level 110, cancel canto level restriction.
1: Descending flight level 110, cancel level 6350.
13: From Indo 4022, please call number 2742.
0: Indo 4022 radar, descend to flight level 110, cross eastbound flight level 200 or below.
13: Descend level 110 or below.
0: Air Hong Kong 769, Hong Kong radar. FedEx 77, counter departure, 122 decimal 65.
14: This is 65, FedEx 77.
0: Left
10: turn is 100, Turkey 6350.
0: Air Hong Kong 769, Hong Kong radar.
2: 875,
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2: 6014. Air 6014, cancel all speed restriction.
11: All speed all control, JJ, 6014.
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5: China Post 287, Hong Kong identify.
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5: 400. Expressing 627 due to traffic on deviation. Final host PA0 will be final level for you.
15: Turning flight 380.

0: 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Continue descent to reach flight level 110 by Gobi.
1: To reach 110 by Gobi, UPS 137.
0: Air Hong Kong 769, turn left heading 110.
1: Heading 110, Air Hong Kong 769. Descend now to 310, UPS 166.
0: Cafe 105, we'll coordinate flight level 370, reach level by Newman. Can you do that?
2: Looks like the winds are against us, so we're going to be past Newman on climb, Cafe 105.
0: Cafe 105, climb initially flight level
2: 320,
0: call you back for final level.
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4: 6014, climb and fly level 160. Judge US 6014, turn left and proceed direct to Medkey and climb unrestricted flight level 250. Turn
3: level Medkey, I'll be taking
5: up flight level 250, Judge US 614.
6: Seagull,
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5: 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Can you pronounce this?
6: Deppu.
5: We have that Alpha Golf Bravo uniform, UY087.
6: Alpha. 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
9: 769, descend to 3000 feet.
1: 755, level 360.
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0: No call sign.
10: Gary
0: 613, maintain current level, crossing traffic right to left 1,000 feet above.
10: Happy traffic, looking out to Gary 613.
6: Yeah, 460, contact radar 132.015.
10: 132.15, clear there, 460. 28.015.
4: Uncle Mayda, 118.925, today.
10: Can I put 5
1: Hong Kong, monitor 601 2 5 400.
10: Lambda Indo 4022.
1: Burn
6: 83 Alpha level. Asian 796, do you require any radar deviation?
9: Do you speak to 21 journals?
1: 278 at the moment, descending flight for 190 Sierra at 10, squawking 5254.
0: Have a 2046 Hong Kong radar identify, clear Sierra 7 Alpha arrival.
1: Clear Sierra 7 Alpha arrival, Cafe 2046. 075.
0: Transition speed 310 knots or greater.
10: 260 to reach by inbound. Transition speed is 310 knots, Singapore 7824.
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0: 05, Mary, making speed 280 knots or greater.
1: Average 1105, Murray, 280 on the radar, calling 40. Hey, leader, 118.902, Paratai, or 202, good day.
11: 160, Hong Shuttle 646.
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0: Cebu 286 radar, descend to flight level 220, cross eastbound flight level 260 or below.
8: Descend flight level 220 to cross eastbound 260 or below, Cebu 286.
0: 128, Hong Kong radar, Roger.
1: Now reaching rider 330.
0: Japan Air 34, Roger. Nothing small one.
1: Approach 11901 now, Conrad 4230.
0: Delta Tango Lima 882, climb to flight level 330.
1: 30, Rodney 82. 100 meters, 4560.
6: 9125, Hong Kong radar identified.
1: Good, 125.
6: Express wing 607, wing clear of weather, direct Aquila.
1: Express wing 607.
0: North bridge procedures after waypoint hotel 342, cancel spirit restrictions.
1: Hotel 342, cancel spirit restrictions, Hawk, 616.
11: Flight eastbound transition speed 280, FedEx 6067.
0: Generation 613, over Newman, contact Manila, 119-613.
1: Good morning, Rekia 13, at 4, mentioning flight level 220.
0: Rekia 13, departure. Good morning, after surpass, proceed direct to T-MOD.
1: After surpass, proceed to T-MOD, Rekia 13, at 4.
3: 13215, Ashana 7562, good day.
9: 3097, speed 23, so not so great.
0: Metro High 121, decimal 4, good day.
11: 214, FedEx 6024, good day.
0: Hong Kong Shuttle 616, contact radar 133.82, good day.
1: 133.82, Hong Kong Shuttle 616, good day.
3: Hong Kong departure, you'll be 6-8, 1,600, climbing 5,000.
0: Average 6-8, departure identified, climb via SID to follow 4160.
3: Climb with SID, climb flight level 160, you'll be 6-8.
0: Carina 2012, cancel speed restrictions.
1: Cancel speed with 6 Yonklin near 2012.
0: 6 Rupert 1800
11: meters, scale on 8-2-8. 166,
0: when ready, descend to flight level 200,
11: reach
0: level
11: 20
0: miles before eastbound.
11: Flight level
6: 350,
11: Scooter 125.
6: 125, AFM, and clear direct FCAL.
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0: Descend to reach
1: flight
0: level
1: 110 by Mary. Still cancel, descend flight level 110 by Mary.
9: High speed, descent unrestricted, 6,000 feet, Kinnick 1007.
11: 202,
1: contact
11: Taipei 1291.
1: 901, Porto 202, good day.
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12: on heading 050 Duetta.
6: Mission 6178 Hong Kong, weather identify. When clear, direct to Dumo.
12: Clear weather, direct to Dumo, Volition 6178.
6: China 7305, climb for level 270.
5: Level 270, China Southern 305.
13: Cebu 2 expect counter departure, 122 days more 65.
12: Cebu 286, maintain flight level 220.
13: Cebu 2 expect departure after surface, proceed direct to T-Mod.
14: 21,
13: 500 to 0. Indo 6012, roger.
12: Box, proceed direct to T-Mod, Cebu 286.
13: 1 day small 4.
14: 121 decimal 4, UPS 137, good night.
15: Train Air 2012, come to Hong Kong radar 118 decimal 925, good day.
5: 118
9: 925, good day. Air Desk 1, Ratio 7 Center.
5: 2 heavy, passing
9: flight level 148,
5: climbing flight level
9: 250. Terrain 2012, climb flight level
5: 330. Climb flight level
9: 330, Korean 2012. Your ribbon was broken, Korean 2012, climb flight level 330.
5: Climbing flight level 330, Korean 2012.
9: Ethan.
16: Vietnam 430, morning.
6: Vietnam 430.
16: Approach Aquila and maintain about 630, squawk 5514. Your weather, with Quanta heading 180, heading 080.
6: Vietnam 430, Hong Kong weather identify heading 080, approve.
16: Vietnam 430.
17: Hong Kong radar, good evening, EPS 145 is level 1300 meters.
6: UPS 145, Hong Kong radar identifying, clear direct to Cotton.
17: Direct to Cotton, UPS 145.
18: Hong Kong, hello, KLM 808, maintaining 10,100 meters inbound to Needle.
6: KLM 808, Hong Kong radar, watcher.
18: And what's the frequency of Guangzhou tonight, KLM 808?
6: Expect 125, decimal 35.
18: Thank you, sir, 12535, KLM 808 staying with you.
6: UPS 145, descend to FLFO 120, reach by Cotton.
17: 120 by Cotton, UPS 145.
12: Engine 6178, request heading 030, do weather.
6: Heading 030, say again, call sign.
12: Engine 6178.
6: Malaysian 6178, approve.
12: Heading 030, approve, Malaysian 6178.
16: Yeah, 0, request for the right heading 095.
6: Heading 430, approve.
16: 430.
6: Express wing 607, contact Tanya 122, decimal 6.
15: Transmitter 168, Hong Kong radar, radar identified, standby 5.
17: Standby 5, Hong Kong 168.
16: 220 for 200 by eastbound.
13: Wake at 128, roger.
9: Cebu 286 confirmed, commence descent now, reach for level 4,500 meters by time module.
12: Okay, descending now to reach by, to descend 4,500 meters to reach by time at Cebu 286.
9: Cafe 006 departure identify, climb by shift for level 160.
16: Hong Kong 6, level 160, Cafe 006.
9: Air Hong Kong 842, speed 160 knots, maintain until 5 DME.
17: Center Hong Kong 842.
9: Roger, contact tower 118.2.
17: 22 Hong Kong 842,
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16: 122.65, Singapore 7824, correct.
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19: Star Trek before Cathay 223.
10: Hong Kong departure, Singapore 7824, descending flight level 220.
9: Singapore 7824, roger.
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15: Roger.
10: 2280 knots or less, red cap 428.
19: 220 descending, flight level 200.
15: UTS 166 descend now, flight level 110, maintain your speed until advised, please.
19: Descend to 110, maintain current speed, UTS 166.
18: Scott 3177, climb 270.
13: Translo 7168, climb to flight level 320, stand by high.
18: 320, stand by high, and Delta 168.
5: 8550, maintain flight level 350, approaching Shoto.
6: 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Are you able for level 370 or 390?
5: A little bit, that's 8550.
6: 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Roger, thank you, press the level.
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13: 26012, when ready, descend to flight level 260, reach by Cyber.
19: 260, reach by point Cyber, intersection 12.
13: Red cap 128, Hong Kong radar.
19: Red cap 128, go.
13: This red cap.
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18: FedEx 607. Welcome, radar, KMI 525, descent level 190, squawk 7021.
15: What is your passing
18: flight
15: level?
18: 525, descent passing level 213.
15: Okay, 525, roger. Radar identified, maintain flight level 190, cleared Sierra 7 Alpha arrival.
18: Flight level 190, Sierra 7 Alpha arrival, KMI 525.
10: Clear Vera direct to Agamo, Sierra 7.
15: Rejoin the staff from Murray.
18: To Murray, guide stand, KMI 525. Derek, 128, good morning, descending flight level 200.
15: Back here 128, roger, and are you doing 280 knots or less?
18: 280 knots now, break up 128.
15: KMI 525, descend to reach flight level 130, bye Murray.
18: Level 130 by Bali, KMI 525.
15: FedEx 5960, reach flight level 220 by SAPAX.
18: Yeah, reach 220 by SAPAX, FedEx 5960.
5: Four, return heading 090 due to weather.
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18: 123, 905, EPS 1, thank you.
7: Ground 430, good heading 060.
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8: 197.
17: UPS 145,
15: UPS 145, turn left, direct to lander now, and please send to reach flyable 110 by lander.
17: Let's turn direct to lander and reach 110 by lander, UPS 145.
15: UPS 166, turn left, direct to Gobi, reach flyable 110 by Gobi.
19: Direct to Gobi, 100 by Gobi, UPS 166.
15: Flight level 110 is the clearance reached by Bobby's.
19: Level 100, no question, 110 by Bobby, UPS 166.
15: Flight level 110.
19: Level 110 by Bobby, UPS 166.
15: Kilmar 525, descend to flight level 110, cross mode, flight level 130, all below.
21: Level 110, cross mode, flight level 130, all below, Kilmar 525.
15: Hong Kong Deutsch,
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22: 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FedEx 596, contact Hong Kong departure 122.65, good day. 123.592, good day. 133, that's more 82, good day. 3, 2, Cafe 18, good day. FedEx 596, level 220.
9: FedEx 596, Roger.
24: Good morning, Cafe 181, passing 116 from climb level 160.
15: Cafe 181, climb unrestricted, flight level 250.
24: Unrestricted, flight level 250, Cafe 181.
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26: Level up to fly level 390, Coronel 2012. Coronel 2012, climbing level 330.
15: UPS 145.
26: Level 330, Coronel 2012, copy.
9: You are clear to 230.
27: 72, good morning. Heavy maintaining flight level 400, squawk 0167.
6: Hong Kong 372, Hong Kong radar identifying, clear Betty 3 Alpha.
27: Betty 3 Alpha, Mascot 3472.
0: Roger, descend 170.
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6: 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We're heading 0 is H34. VHN H34. VHN H34 heading 080 approved.
1: 0 approved is at H34.
0: Hong Kong radar, good evening, China 7543, flight level 360.
9: China 7543, Hong Kong identify on squawk 5047.
0: If up, China 7543.
6: Right. 10434, approved.
0: 05, moving up 44.
9: Cafe 749, departure identify, climb by SID flight level 160.
1: Climb by SID flight level 160, Cafe 749.
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0: 290 knots, FedEx 5960.
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0: 330, channel 7305.
1: Bolito 662, we're going to radar 126, that's more true.
0: Good day.
1: Cafe 181.
2: Taisha 597, climb to flight level 10,400 meters.
3: Confirm climb to flight level 10,400 meters, Taisha 597.
2: Taisha 597, affirm.
3: Climb flight level 10,400 meters, Taisha 597.
2: Roger 834, contact radar 132, decimal 15.
0: Radar 132, decimal 15, be set 834, good day.
3: 70.
1: Malaysian system setting up.
0: 8601, totally pick for above 400.
1: 8601, to Russia.
4: 250.
1: Cafe 181, climb for level 320, direct Noman.
4: Level 320, direct Noman, Cafe 181.
0: We're now be set 834, good evening, maintain for level 320, direct Nba.
1: Roger, 834, Russia.
0: 834. One CK confirm, we have cleared up the sub, no?
1: Look at this, man.
0: This one, 716 face.
5: Your best rate of climb and departing flight level 120.
4: Departure and best rate of climb until passing flight level 120, climbing flight level 160, Cathay 749.
6: Departures, good morning, Cathay 872, passing 2,500, climbing 5,000.
1: Yeah. 1263.
5: 620.
6: From the SID, flight level 160, Cathay 872.
7: Hong Kong, good evening, Hampton 851, estimating Sierra at 1741.
8: Hampton 851, Hong Kong radar, confirm stroke 3424.
7: Hampton 851.
8: Hampton 851 Hong Kong radar identified clear Sierra 7 Charlie arrival, correction, Sierra 7 Alpha arrival.
7: Good on the Sierra 7 Alpha arrival, Hampton 851.
0: Hong Kong radar, window 601, don't scope 5525, December 7, 365.
8: Window 6012 Hong Kong radar, December 7, flight level 130.
0: Right, star 5130, window 6012.
9: Hong Kong radar, Cafe 888, climb level 160.
8: Cafe 888 radar, climb to flight level 250.
9: Continue climb level 250, Cafe 888.
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2: Janibis 9037, up to.
6: 9037.
10: Hong Kong Control, good evening. We jet 878, flight level 320, squawk 5510. Due weather, request heading 075.
2: Roger 878, Hong Kong radar identified. After Ikela, heading 075, approved.
10: After Ikela, heading 075, approved. We jet 878.
8: Delhi,
4: Cathay 749.
0: Okay. 2535, get 8293, bye bye.
2: Will be approved, otherwise, delay to the Romeo sign.
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0: Newman, Apple, Orobo.
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1: 122, Decimal 6, 117.
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1: Hong Kong Radar, Airplane 602, Tyre Gikella, Flight Level 370, Scott 07, 36.
0: Airplane 602, Hong Kong Radar, identify for your planning of weather deviation, leave Gikella heading 075.
1: Kella heading 075, airplane 602.
5: Cathay 872 Hong Kong Radar, climb to flight level 250, direct to do map.
6: Do map, climb level 250, Bravo 72.
7: Cargo 202, you can cancel the altitude restriction.
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7: Open cargo 202, contact radar 133, decimal 825, good day.
8: Okay, 133, decimal 825, and just confirmed the altitude restriction cancel, if you go to the two.
7: Yeah, I mean the next two one, flight level 12 and flight level 14.
8: Thank you, if you go to the two.
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0: Air Premium 602 AFRAM due to weather ahead.
1: Okay, heading 075, Air Premium 602.
9: Hong Kong, Thai 672, level 330.
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0: Moscow 372, contact radar 128.75.
9: 2875, Moscow 372, good day. Radar, good morning, Moscow 372, level 400, heading 030 for weather.
3: Moscow 372, when able, direct to cyber.
9: B, when able, direct cyber, Moscow 372.
5: Base mobile.
1: 248, 128, good night.
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9: 2265, Lindo 662, good day. Morning, Lindo 662, level 220.
7: Lindo 662, Hong Kong departure, Redo. Track direct to Temot, when ready, descend flight level 4500 meters, reached by Temot.
9: Direct to Temot, when ready, descend 4,500 meters, reached by Temot, Malindo 662.
1: Radar Cathay 749, climb flight level 250.
0: Cathay 749, climb to flight level 9,200 meters.
1: Climb 9,200 meters, Cathay 749.
0: Journey bus 9037 up to
4: 37.

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0: Tasania 122.6.
2: Cafe 72 direct to Angkor, cancel speed, climb for level 270.
1: Climb for level 270 direct inbound, cancel speed restriction, Cafe 72. 7-7-3-3-0, heading 0900, you weather.
2: China is 937 direct eastbound.
1: Yeah, this is a request heading 0900 up to 30 miles, you weather.
2: China is 937, approved, but you might expect a further. Longer distance on this end.
1: Okay, sir. Aruka said it's running until we have a CB to the left, sir.
2: Good watch.
1: Flight 4, can you fly direct at right now?
2: 1 second.
3: So, cancel level restriction.
4: Descend flight level 110, cancel level restriction. That's an 851.
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5: 119 decimal 1, Indo 6012, bye.
3: Nippon Cargo 202 contact radar 118902.
5: Radar 118-192, Nippon Cargo 202.
2: On the Taipei 129 decimal 1.
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9: Flight level 260.
3: Malaysia 6178, Hampton radar, descend to flight level 220.
9: Flight level 220, Malaysia 6178.
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3: 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Climb to 1,500 meters on QH 1007.
4: Climb 1,500 meters to 1007, Japan 3773.
8: 9 Hong Kong departure identify, climb by SID, flight level 160, cancel 8,000 feet altitude restriction.
10: Flight level 160, cancel 8,000 feet altitude restriction, Cafe 259.
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6: 900,000 feet, QNH 1007, Macau 985.
11: Fox 5632.
0: Sonos 452 Hong Kong radar identify due to weather ahead, leave Ecola heading 080.
11: Heading 080, Solak 452.
0: Leave Ecola heading 080, Sonos 452, continue flight plan route to Ecola.
11: Continue flight plan route, active Ecola after that, confirm with heading 080.
0: April.
11: Thank you.
0: Region 878, contact radar 132.15.
11: 32.15, widget 878.
3: 1721, descend to flight level 130.
9: Descent flight level 130, air on 721.
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8: 24 morning identifier, climb the SID, flight level 160.
10: SID, flight level 160, Cathay 524.
12: Cathay 259, request high speed.
8: Cathay 259, cancel all speed restriction, continue the climb, flight level 6900 meters.
10: Cancel all speed restriction, continue climb 6900 meters, Cathay 259.
8: I'm done 851 from Limes via Tony, clear LS approach runway 07 center.
10: Clear LS center, 251.
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0: Thai 682, report when you can track to Kepley.
15: 810, minus 682.
0: Roger.
10: 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Hampton 851.
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0: Flight level 390.
10: Confirm flight level 390.
0: Xanadu 332, just for planning. Are you able flight level 390?
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0: Xanadu 332, roger, maintain current level.
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0: Xanadu 332, continue flight summary.
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0: Salam 452, all your previous traffic delay to the Romeo side, I suggest you delay to the Romeo side. There is one traffic delay to the Lima side and experience moderate turbulence.
10: Restrictions and no altitude restrictions until flight level 160, Cathay 524.
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10: 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Goodbye, thank
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10: 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Echo Cathay 259.
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18: Cathay radar 13215, airplane 672.
10: Hong Kong radar, Singapore 853, coming flight level 250.
0: Singapore 853, Hong Kong radar. Call you back.
10: Please. Just Singapore 853.
18: Flight level 200, Brunswick 176.
10: Which level by Eastman?
18: Level 260 by Eastman, and then Janet is 937.
10: FAAA, on the type 3129S1.
18: 9S1,
0: Cathay 888. Can you turn right heading 250 or 240?
8: 721, reduce speed to 230 knots or less.
10: Hong Kong 721. Roger, send the AR
0: 1021. Hi 682, Hong Kong radar. Contact radar now 13215, good day.
15: 3215, Hi 682, good day.
8: Decimal 825, bye bye.
10: Decimal 825, Cathay 524, bye bye.
8: Indo 6012, descend 2,000 feet from Tonic, clear LS approach runway 07 center. Hong Kong 721 from lines via Tonic, clear as approach runway 07 center.
14: Let's approach 07 center at Hong Kong 721.
15: And can we climb higher?
0: Stand by. Singapore 85.
18: 6, approach EK lab, ATM flight level 330.
0: Stand by, break Singapore 853, climb to flight level 360.
6: Flight level 360, Singapore 853, her request heading 1, in the flight.
0: Singapore 853, clear direct Angamu, Echo Golf, Echo Mike, Unifor.
6: Clear direct Angamu, Singapore 853, and flight level 360, thank you.
15: 107, request turn right heading 240.
0: Shenzhen
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8: Malaysian 6178,
15: maintaining
8: flight
15: level 220, good morning.
8: Malaysian 6178, hello sir, track direct to TEMOT, maintain flight level 220.
15: Direct, maintain flight level 220, Malaysian 6178.
18: 7268,
0: firm.
18: Maintain flight level 330, after ECLA heading 085, L3.
2: 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Genevieve 937, on the radar 1263.
18: 1263,
2: Genevieve 937. Bocal 2032, get part of the
18: way. Bocal 2032, maintain level. Is it
2: already Bocal 2032? 1268, on the Manila 1193.
18: Lion 3, 1168, good day.
15: 2700 meters. 2 2 7 0 0 0 0 0 0 0 0 0 0 0 0 0 0 0 0 0 0 0 0 0 0 0 0 0 0 0 0 0 0 0 0 0 0 0 0 0 0 0 0 0 0 0 0 0 0 0 0 0 0 0 0 0 0 0 0 0 0 0 0 0 0 0 0 0 0 0 0 0 0 0 0 0 0 0 0 0 0 0 0 0 0 0 0 0 0 0 0 0 0 0 0 0 0 0 0 0 0 0 0 0 0 0 0 0 0 0 0 0 0 0 0 0 0 0 0 0 0 0 0 0 0 0 0 0 0 0 0 0 0 0 0 0 0 0 0 0 0 0 0 0 0 0 0 0 0 0 0 0 0 0 0 0 0 0 0 0 0 0 0 0 0 0 0 0 0 0 0 0 0 0 0 0 0 0 0 0 0 0 0 0 0 0
3: H5, contact two high approach, 121 decimal 4.
6: 121 decimal 4, MHR 985.
0: And Eastern 566 Hong Kong radar identify for planning. Are you able for level 350?
4: Negative with China Star 566.
0: China Eastern 566, what about flight level 330? Are you able?
4: From China Eastern 566.
0: China Eastern 566, maintain current level, standby level change.
4: Maintain flight level, China Eastern 566.
19: Good evening, Yang Zero 7911, level 250, squawking 5754, request final level 20.
0: Yang Zero 7911, confirm request flight level 290.
19: Confirm request level 290, Yang Zero 7911.
0: Yang Zero 7911, climb initially flight level 270, stand by higher.
19: Climb initially flight level 270, Yang Zero 7911.
0: Four.
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19: 35,
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19: 33
2: decimal 35, today 107. 340,
0: FA 524.
15: FA 872, going to 529, S4. 452,
0: clear direct
15: info. We will direct to Enver up to clear weather socks 452.
0: 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Yang Zero 7911, contact radar 132 decimal 15.
19: Radar 132 decimal 15, Yang Zero 7911, good day.
20: Level 360, score 5072.
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11: 101 decimal 2 into 6012,
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11: 60.
2: Shuttle 174 identified.
19: Open radar, good evening. Yang Zero 7911, passing fellow 258, climb fellow 270.
2: Yang Zero 7911, climb fellow 290.
19: Come to fellow 290, Yang Zero 7911, thank you.
8: 5, climb by SID flight level 160.
5: SID flight level 160, Shanghai 746.
2: Decimal
1: 1. 29 decimal 1, good day, 430.
18: That would be better.
0: Vietnam 318, maintain current level, stand by.
18: Vietnam 318.
0: Vietnam 318, climb initialing flight level 310.
18: Number 310, Vietnam 318, take it.
0: Airbus 7726, are you able flight level 350?
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5: Flight line confirm, no level restrictions or no speed restrictions?
8: Both, sir. No level, no speed.
5: Yes, I know. Thank you.

0: 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And heading 240, heading 240, China 7543.
1: China Eastern 543, Hong Kong radar, roger.
2: Just trying to confirm the speed.
3: Okay, so no speed restriction. Asiana 746 can cancel all speed restriction.
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5: Hong Kong departure on engine 283, 1,405,000, good speed restriction cancel the performance.
3: On engine 28, climb by SID flight level 160, and I call you for the speed.
5: Confirm climb via 38, flight level 160, engine 928.
3: Engine 28, that's correct, sir, and you identify passing 1,800 feet.
5: Engine 28, flight level 160, be SID, thank you.
3: Malaysian 6178, contact Zhuhai, 121.4, bye bye.
6: 14 Malaysian, 6174, 6178, good day.
7: Raycar 119er, contact Hong Kong radar, 127, decimal 1.
8: So, okay, 119. Hello, 250, checking Sierra.
1: Record 119er, after Sierra, flying to flight level 360.
8: Second, record 119er.
1: Record 119er, after Sierra, climb to flight level 360.
8: After Sierra, climb level 360. After Sierra, maintain request, maintain heading 190 due to weather on route.
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1: Record 119er, continue present heading.
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1: German Cargo 554, Hong Kong radar identified.
4: 94.
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0: 746.
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5: Radar climb to flight level 250, direct to MAPKE.
7: Flight level 250, direct taxi, Asana 746.
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7: 300 or less, Frontliner 28.

0: Mike Hotel, hello, get Jim Girl 554. Got in position in Kira, release. Bye, Daniel.
1: German Cargo 554, roger. 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
3: Cafe 659, climb to flight level 250.
4: K659, can you say again?
3: Cafe 659, climb to flight level 250.
4: Flight level 250, Cafe 659.
0: 205, you ready?
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0: Hey, 205, Singapore 853.
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5: Cafe 950, on counterpart, low identify, climb by SRD, flight level 4200 meters.
4: Climb by SRD, flight level 4200 meters, Cafe 950.
3: Hong Kong departure 122, Decimal 65.
0: 12265, Jeremy Snyder 37.
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1: CP52 Hong Kong radar identifying. Vietnam 318, contact radar 132, Decimal 15.
6: Radar 132, Decimal 15, Vietnam 318.
4: Good, McKenzie 659, climbing flight level 250, request heading 215, Jewett. Cafe
1: 659, climb to flight level 270, heading 215
4: up to. Flight level 270, heading 215, Cafe 659.
7: Hong Kong Radar, do you have Intran 396, heavy level 290, approaching ATL?
1: Air Intran 396, Hong Kong Radar identifying.
7: Hong Kong Radar, Air Intran 396, if you have a look at climbing up to flight level 350.
1: Air Intran 396, standby.
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8: Hong Kong 658, flight level 330, approaching Gigella.
1: Hi 658, Hong Kong Radar identifying.
8: 658, they can come up to flight level 390.
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1: China Eastern 566, contact radar 132, Decimal 15.
0: Decimal 15, China Eastern 566, today.
3: Contact the Hong Kong radar
1: 118, Manor 2. Contact the Hong Kong radar 118, Manor 2.
0: 118, Manor 2, Radar 9, 3.
9: Last right of traffic, entrance 396. Follow through 312. Air Private 310, Antenna
0: 10, Cornada, Orange Niner 28, waving 154-450.
10: Orange Niner 28, climb for level 330, direct enter.
0: Climb 330, enter, direct enter, Orange Niner 28.
11: Request from Zhuhai to provide a separation with another traffic, so remain on the SID for the time being, please.
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11: Jalibis 937, track direct Iduma and expedite reaching flight level 4,500 meters.
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12: Fort Howden, QMH 1006, absent 382.
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2: Cafe 950.
13: Hong Kong radar ZP52, request of deviation right of route to 50 miles. 0 miles.
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2: Origin 28, stop climb at flight level 310.
0: Four three, flight level 370.
1: Giant 8643, Hong Kong radar identify for your planet weather deviation after 27 miles right of track to now.
0: Confirm 27 miles right of track.
1: 20 miles right of track.
0: 20 miles right of track, Giant 8643, thanks.

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1: Southern 984, report as fault code.
0: Okay, 4223, Southern 984.
1: Southern 984, Hong Kong radar identified. Cleared, Sierra 7 Alpha arrival.
0: Sierra 7 Alpha arrival, Southern 984.
2: China 174, good day.
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1: Level 110.
0: After descent 110, Saturday 984. Via the start, Saturday 984.
1: Saturday 984, AFM. After Sierra, descent via start to flight level 110.
0: So, via the descent 110, via the start, Saturday 984.
5: Okay, 65F.

0: Cathay 0478
1: Hong Kong radar, identified clear Sierra 7 Alpha arrival.
0: Sierra 7 Alpha arrival, Cathay 0478, call your release.
1: Level 7382, high speed approved, climb to fly level 190.
2: Roger, high speed, climb fly level 190, level 7382, thank you.
3: Hong Kong, good evening, German cargo 720, reaching level 210, squawk 0564.
1: German cargo 720, Hong Kong radar identified, clear Sierra 7 Alpha arrival.
3: Sierra 7 Alpha, German cargo 720.
4: Do
5: 5-0-4,
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6: Thai 65A.

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0: Giant 8643, maintain current level, stand by level change.
1: Stand by Giant 8643.
0: Antran 3906, climb to flight level 330.
2: Climb to flight level 330, request support side axle 42, clear weather.
0: Antran 396, clear the answer.
2: Three, 396.
1: Hong Kong radar, good morning, Chongqing 2194, score 0472, maintain flight level 340.
0: Chongqing 3194, Hong Kong radar, roger.
1: Chongqing 2194.
3: Hong Kong radar, Korea near 428, approaching Kella, maintain flight level 370.
0: Korea 428, Hong Kong radar, identifying. Giant 8643, climb to flight level 390.
1: Climb to flight level 390, Giant 8643.
0: Giant 8643, report when able, direct enver.
1: When able, direct enver, we'll report Giant 8643, thank you.
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6: Level 330, transmissor 176, any change higher, level 370?
7: Negative.
6: Club level 330, transmissor 176.
7: I-682, gonna type A1291.
6: 129.15682, goodbye.
7: Goodbye.
6: Hong Kong radar, good day, German cargo 554, level 390.
7: German cargo 554, was it?
8: Cathay 566, direct to MAP, direct to MAP key.
9: Cathay 566. 9.1, RPM 602.
10: Restriction.
11: 7110, cancel restriction, German cargo 720.
12: Cathay 048, clearing level 190.
8: Cathay 048, Hong Kong radar, roger. After Sierra, descent via star to flight level 110.
12: Sierra, descent via star level 110, Cathay 048.
13: Confirm climb to 10,700 meters.
0: Chongqing 2194, affirm.
13: Thank you, climb to 10,700 meters, Chongqing 2194, thank you.
0: CP52, contact radar 132, decimal 15.
13: 13215, CP52.
0: Recap 119, clear the right angle mode.
13: Hong Kong radar, CP52, flight level 410, deviate on right of loop, up to 500 miles.
7: CP52, roger.
4: 1,000 feet.
0: Widget 9AA for your planning of weather deviation, 20 miles right of track approved.
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11: 1006, Sierra Macabre 720.
0: Antran 396, contact radar 132, decimal 15.
9: 3215, Antran 396, Shishu.
0: Singapore 853, contact Sanya 122, decimal 6.
11: 122, decimal 6, Singapore 853, thank you.
9: Antran 396, climbing the floor number 350, direct Empire.
7: Antran 396. PLM 3185, follow up with 330.
9: 4330, now 318. 491.
4: German cargo 720, reduce speed to 250 knots.
7: climb start level 330, clear direct on me.
12: Climb start level 330, direct to dot me, China star 566.
7: Cafe 566, clear track to Enfa, climb start level 340.
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2: Morning, I'm going to lay down SMC-82, Alpha Kid Exchange, climbing to Blalba 190, striking 3524.
3: Echo Sensory 2, climb for level 290.
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1: Reduce speed to 230 knots.
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5: Cathay 048, contact approach 119er, Decimal 1.
6: 1191, Cathay 048, right.
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2: 1193, transfer this is 176, good day.
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2: Taipei
1: 1191, Yanzhou 7011. 720, descend to 2000 feet and from turning clear at approach runway 07 center.
3: Bravo, 720.
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1: 123.47, Qatari 8041, goodbye. Good morning, Qatari 8041, heavy passing, flyover 105, climbing 160, inbound, soft loop.
2: Qatari 8041, Hong Kong radar, climb to flight level 250.
1: Climb to flight level 250, Qatari 8041.
3: AA, turn left, clear the right path.
4: Departure 7-4, confirm, good results. Below 1-0-0-2-5-0, cancel it.
0: Hey, from the old speed restriction, cancel.
4: Roger, 7-4.
5: Yeah, 1366, maintain flight level 370, heading 0154575.
3: Adrian 1366, Hong Kong radar identify for my planning. How long do you require on 3-5 miles steamer side?
5: We met about 100 and turn 34 miles, so still weather.
3: Adrian 1366, copy, up to?
5: Yeah, 1366.
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9: Widget 988, weather delay, some required, request heading 075.
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9: 2. 075, Widget 988. Hong Kong radar, Korea, 428, request left turn heading 040.
3: Korean 428, up to you, start your left turn, continue to enter, then it's fine.
9: Korean 428, say again please.
3: Continue, Korean 428, deviate as required, then clear to enter.
9: The deviation is approved, then expect by Korean 428.
10: Hong Kong radar, good morning, Shanghai A63, level 360, heading 210.
3: Shanghai A63, Hong Kong radar, roger.
11: Good morning, Asiana 74A, maintain flight level 370.
3: Asiana 74A, Hong Kong radar identify.
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7: Hey, right of track of probe, also 512.
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1: Racket 119, contact Sanya 122, days 106.
0: 226 for Sanya, Racket 119, good day.
2: Identify, climb by SRD, flight level 160.
3: Right, SRD, flight level 160, Racket 915.

0: That's 1-1 for Moscow 9484, good day.
1: 714, climbing Flanders Bay 250.
2: Guinness 714, climbing Flanders Bay 330.
1: 330 is now 714.
3: Scott 9484, good morning, information Foxtrot, ILS 07 Center. Turn left direct to Silva.
4: Need to maintain this heading at 1366.
3: Roger.
4: IGL 1366, we need to maintain this heading for 80 miles, then we can right turn.
3: IGL 1366, Roger. Report when ready, right turn.
4: IGL 1366.
3: Calling at 42A, contact radar 13215.
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6: 61 heavy level 430, squawk 3621, Africa 31836.
5: Radar Koreania 428, no direct and bar, maintain private 370.
2: Koreania 428. Vinan 318 on the type 1291.
7: 291, Vinan 318, Chile.
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3: Qatar 8041, climb 8400 meters.
8: Climb 8400 meters, Qatar 8041.
9: Hong Kong radar, Air 1576. Vinan flight level 320, heading 015.
3: Junior 1576, Hong Kong radar identified. Report request level.
9: Stable requests 10,700 meters for finally, and requests heading 360 due to weather.
3: Junior 1576, heading 360, approve.
9: 60 approve, Air John 1256.
10: Radar Chongqing 2194 over Beko.
3: Chongqing 2194, contact Guangzhou 125,
10: decimal 35. 125, 2194.
11: Turello identify. Clava SID, flight level 160. I call you for the speed after the turn due to nose abatement procedure.
12: Flight level 160.
13: 空港现在顺服A, decay side again, bus.
3: Asian A approve.
13: Approve, Asian Sample A.
14: Freeman 647, are you able for flight level 370?
13: Still unable, Freeman 647 due to performance.
14: Freeman 647, Roger, maintain present level, contact radar 132.15.
13: Dead level, attack 132.15, Freeman 647.
15: Good morning, Singapore 821.
3: Singapore 825.
15: Singapore 825, approaching shortly at time 40. Maintaining flight number 360, requesting flight number 3 after shortly. And when possible, after shortly, direct to FTEL, Singapore 825.
3: Singapore 825, wrong frequency, go back to previous frequency.
15: Roger, Roger, Singapore 825.
5: Junior 1366, request study in 055.
3: Junior 1366, approve.
5: Study 055, Junior 1366.
3: Coordinate 690, direct ENFA.
11: Identify Clamfa SID, flight level 160.
12: ID 160, Bohemia 777.
15: 5, good morning.
2: Singapore 825, identify.
15: Thank you, Singapore 5, and estimating dock me at time 40 will be requesting for flight 390. And when possible, that I'm down.
2: Sure, all call back.
15: 425.
16: Good morning, good day, 15, have you passing flight over 909, climbing 160.
3: Cataract 815 on radar, climb to flight level 250.
16: Flight level 250, good day, 15.
17: Again, but 5.2.
14: clear radar, Tower MQ.
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14: Junya 1366 approve.
5: Heading in 070 XDR 1366. Mine 88, now clear weather, request receipt N1.
2: Vision IA approve.
5: Receipt N1, VZ 88. XDR 1366.
8: Hong Kong leader, Shanghai A63, maintain present heading about 30 miles, then direct to MCAC.
14: Common Shanghai A63.
8: Shanghai A63, maintain present heading for 30 miles, then direct to MCAC.
14: So, yeah, a question, Shanghai A63 approve. Station together, Express Wing 600, Hong Kong radar identify.
5: The Wing 600.
3: Unrestricted climb flight level 160.
8: Restricted climb level 160, Alpha 8582.
3: Bohemia 707, unrestricted climb flight level 160 and no speed restriction.
12: Restricted climb 160, no speed control, Bohemia 707.
3: Only Nippon 8512, contact radar 133.825, bye bye.
12: 3825,
7: 8512,
12: Hong Kong Coronel 690, request weather division of 210 mile room inside of the track.
14: Second call sign, sorry.
12: Coronel 690.
14: Coronel 690, 10 miles, Romeo Cypher.
12: Romeo side 10 miles, approved Korean 690.
17: Malaysian 318, good evening.
14: Malaysian 318.
17: 318, maintaining level 400, request left deviation up to 20 miles, the weather.
14: Malaysian 318, approve.
17: Miles left approved, Malaysian 318.
12: And miles left approved.
2: China 1.
5: 0 mile right of six.
14: Yes, approve.
5: As if we.
3: MRS 9833 Hong Kong departure, to identify Clan Vice ID, flight level 160.
5: Flight SAD, flight level 160, MRS 9833. Lake Siku, Qatar 8041.
15: Hong Kong radar, Junior 1366, request heading 045.
14: Junior 1366, approve.
15: Junior 1366.
2: I think
5: the arrow is 9650. Also, 050, not North Star,
3: 9068. 07, contact radar 133.825, bye bye.
12: 33825,
5: Bohemia
12: 777,
5: bye bye. Thai 670, fly level 390, squawking 6145.
14: Thai 670, Hong Kong radar identify, are you able for level 410?
5: Negative, Thai 670.
14: Roger, maintain press and level.
15: Hong Kong radar, Bohemia 707, Phantom 104.0164.
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12: Hong Kong radar, Thai 670, unable fly level 410.
14: Thai 670, Roger.
8: Hong Kong radar, Chinese 2839, request flight level 340.
14: China East 10-2839, are you able for level 350?
8: Oh, now China East 10-2839, request flight level 350.
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14: ASO 512, contact radar 132.15.
7: Radar 132.15, BLS 512, good day.
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5: I'm in heading flight level 300024 module Cavalry, working 6257.
2: Runner
18: 6258, that is fine. Hong Kong radar, good morning, RG 1366, maintaining flight level 350, heading 045.
2: China 1366, watching.
0: 07 Santa.
3: Mascot 954, continue approach, expect departing traffic in front.
0: Stay with you, Mascot 9484.
3: Mascot 9484, can you make a wind check for me, please?
0: Wind reading now 180 at 30 knots, Mascot 9484.
3: Confirm 180 and 30 knots. Thank you.
19: 82, this is Mo 15 Travel 9068.
20: 9954 5 0 direct FCO. 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Okay, so a deviation of 2 0 mile Romeo side. 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
21: Asia 974A, contact radar 13215.
22: 13215, Asia 974A, good day.
23: Hong Kong radar, Taisha 236, good morning. Flight 330, Sokok 0740.
21: Taisha 236, Hong Kong radar, identified.
23: Taisha 236.
22: Hong Kong radar, Nippon 808, flight 370, approaching Jeddah.
21: Nippon X0A, Hong Kong radar, identified.
22: Nippon 808, request the radar deviation up to 20 mile Romeo side of road.
21: Nippon 808 approved.
22: 20 mile Romeo side approved, Nippon 808.
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26: Qatar A15, heavy, passing flight 198, climbing 250.
21: Qatar A15, climb 10,400 meters, reached by Debu.
26: 10,400 meters,
24: reach my Debu, Qatar 15. Hong Kong radar, Air John 1576, maintain heading 355, flight level 320.
2: Hong Kong radar, level 280.
24: Level 280, Boeing 707.
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24: Maintain level of enough.
26: Confirm our altitude will be 10,400 meters to reach before waypoint Delta Alpha Bravo Uniform Bravo.
21: Qatar 815, the waypoint Debu Delta Alpha Golf Bravo Uniform.
25: Korean 6900, request climb.
2: Roger. 5658, on the Taipei 1291.
24: Taipei 1291, 1,
2: Transducer 9681 to flight level 320.
24: Flight level 320, Transducer 9068.
18: Hong Kong radar, Taipei 830,
1: on level 330, the posture 722, offset 10 mile right of track.
2: Navigation 830, roger.
1: Sure request, offset 7 miles left of track. To weather.
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6: Radar, ELSO 512, now 10 bus.
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6: 7-4-8, you can
2: start
6: again.
2: Mission 7-4-8,
6: I'll move. Again, approach, Ashana 7-4-8. We cannot stay for the bear 9-0, Ashana 7-4-8.
2: Negative.
9: RG, 1-3-6-6, not clear with request to Dalton.
2: Junior 1-3-6-6, approved.
9: Are the Dalton approved, RG, 1-3-6-6?
25: Hong Kong radar, Korea near 6-9-0, you can climb.
2: We're in a 6-9-0, watcher.
10: Singapore 857
13: 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Singapore 857, track direct FKL, or you can D-Ray Wong Wilson.
10: Thank you very much. We take up direct to FKL first, standby for radar deviation, Singapore 857.
13: Roger.
26: Radar Kedai 15 heavy.
13: Go ahead.
26: We can make a waypoint dive at flight level 9200 meters because we're heavy.
13: Radar 815, roger. Stop climb 9,200 meters, final level.
26: Stop climb flight level 9,200 meters, Radar 815.
9: Hong Kong radar, Airbusan 774, approaching Kella, maintain flight level 2,900, contain 5517.
13: Busan 774, Hong Kong radar identifying.
9: Radar Airbusan 774.
13: Malaysian 318, are you able for level 410?
20: Negative, Malaysian 318.
13: Malaysian 318, roger, standby.
20: 218. 642
11: heavy, good morning, maintain flight level 370, Scott 6110. 421, encode departure, identify, climb SID, flight level 160.
1: SID flight level 160 and request speed 280 below 10, Qatari 8421.
11: Qatari 8421, you can expect that after the turn for no abatement procedure.
1: 421, thank you.
13: China Eastern. China Eastern 2839 approved.
9: Thank you. Eastern 2839.
13: Malaysian 318, contact radar 13215.
9: 218.
1: Japan Air 6782, direct to MAPKI, climb to flight level 250.
9: Japan Air 6782, direct to Mike Echo Bravo Kilo India, climb to 250.
27: Ping, press the network, call you back for higher, track directly FKL.
1: Singapore 857. 5 clear weather, we'll track the 8 scale, Singapore 857.
13: Singapore 857, heading 205 approved, and climb to flight level 310.
1: Heading 205 approved, and clear to climb level 310, Singapore 857.
27: Super
1: radar high 622 heavy.
27: Super green AA37, climb flight level 350.
28: Over 350,
1: Sarugin 8837. Shibu 243, passing 1700, landing 5000, Talol 1 Yankee.
11: Shibu 243, Hong Kong departure, low identify, Klamba SID, flight level 160.
1: SID level 160, Shibu 243.
13: Hong Kong radar identify.
1: Shanghai 72.
13: Phelan 40A, contact radar 132 decimal 15.
27: 132 decimal 15, without midway. Hong Kong
5: inbound radar type 622 heavy.
27: Type 622.
5: 622, flight level 330. Approaching KLA 52, Hongkong 6115.
27: Type 622, Hong Kong radar identified.
5: 622, liquid weather deviation to the right up to 20 miles.
27: Type 622 approved.
5: Type 622, thank you.
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2: 647 over Norman, contact Manila 1193.
12: Over Norman, contact Manila 119 is over 3 right now, 647, good day.
14: Radar aerosol 512, leakage climb up to flight level 330.
2: SO 512, maintain level.
14: SO 512.
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3: Eight 8421, contact radar 123.47, good day.
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7: Kong Singapore 01.
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15: 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And Kong Singapore 00, Kong Singapore 01.
27: YC01 Hong Kong radar, watch out, are you able to find it for 400?
15: 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This Singapore 01.
27: YC01, watch out, clear direct to FKL, maintain present level.
15: Maintain present level, once clear weather, direct on 401.
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2: 90, climb for level 310. Okay, be careful. I'm talking to coordinator 90, who's that one?
8: From climb 310, coordinator 652.
2: Negative, coordinator 652.
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28: Roger, good morning, Hong Kong Shuttle 69, passing 1,500 for 5,000.
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3: Hong Kong Shuttle 69, you can expect that after the turn for no subatment procedure.
28: At level 250, squawking 3104.
29: China Southern 8485 Hong Kong radar identified.
28: China Southern 8481.
2: 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Yamba,
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15: 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I went in 830, clear weather.
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0: radar, Tamaya, 6-7-8-2-2, reading code 240, correct to the 250.
2: Chapinia, 6-7-8-2, climb to flight level, 330, which level, by enter.
0: Tamaya, 6-7-8-2, climb to flight level, 330, reach by enter.
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6: Senator 504. Radar, good morning, Taipei 8465, passing now, flight level 100, climbing 160. We are able 9,200 meters by taxi.
29: Senator 8465, on radar, roger. Climb to flight level 230.
6: Climb to flight level 230, Taipei 8465.
27: To left hand side of the radar and will be three directors to Beagle. Turn left now, heading 340.
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27: China Southern A4A1, climb to flight level 270.
18: Climb to flight level 270, China Southern A4A1.
21: Super, radar, good morning, Hong Kong Shuttle 69, 7160.
29: Hong Kong Shuttle 698, Hong Kong radar, climb to flight level 250.
21: Level 250, Shuttle 698.
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3: 4-2-2-2-2-2-2-2-2-2-2-2-2-2-2-2-2-2-2-2-2-2-2-2-2-2-2-2-2-2-2-2-2-2-2-2-2-2-2-2-2-2-2-2-2-2-2-2-2-2-2-2-2-2-2-2-2-2-2-2-2-2-2-2-2-2-2-2-2-2-2-2-2-2-2-2-2-2-2-2-2-2-2-2-2-2-2-2-2-2-2-2-2-2-2-2-2-2-2-2-2-2-2-2-2-2-2-2-2-2-2-2-2-2-2-2-2-2-2-2-2-2-2-2-2-2-2-2-2-2-2-2-2-2-2-2-2-2-2-2-2-2-2-2-2-2-2-2-2-2-2-2-2-2-2-2-2-2-2-2-2-2-2-2-2-2-2-2-2-2-2-2-2-2-2-2-2-2-2-2-2-2-2-2-2-2-2-2-2-
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2: Radar, good morning, Bohemia 606, planning flight level 160, unrestricted.
4: Bohemia 606, on radar, climb to flight level 250, direct to Mepki.
2: Mepki, climb flight level 250,
4: Bohemia 606. Bohemia 606, maintain speed 300 nautical greater. 300
2: nautical
4: greater, Bohemia
2: 606.
6: Well, radar, good morning. Hong Kong Shuttle 604, climbing flight level 160, 对点, turn left.
4: Hong Kong Shuttle 604, Hong Kong radar, right turn, maintain speed 280 nautical left, climb to flight level 250.
7: Flight level 250, 对点, turn left, Shuttle 604.
8: Transfer 861, good day. Transfer 861, climbing level 250, squawk 3116.
0: Transfer 861, climb question and report request level.
8: Right, that's the 861.
0: Pi 642, contact me down 12875.
8: 128-075, Thai 642, bye-bye. Transducer 861, request climb up to level 340.
0: Transducer 861, watch out, climb to flight level 310.
8: For 310, Transducer 861.
9: Hong Kong Zebra Green 8837, request heading 205, due to weather.
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9: 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Super Green 8837.
0: China 7, 8481, contact radar 13215.
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0: Question of Singapore, Singapore 801, descend now for level 360, reaching 20 miles.
11: Flight level 360, confirm.
0: Singapore X01 AFM, descend flight level 360, which in 20 miles.
11: Flight level 360 in 20 miles, Singapore 01.
0: Thai 622, contact radar 12875.
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0: Junyao 1576, approve.
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12: Come to flight level 370, RGO 1776.
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0: Phantom 3, question, Phantom 516, Hong Kong radar identified. 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
5: Climb 8400 meters, Katami 8465.
10: Weather with Greg 32 is here last.
0: 9661 approved.
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16: Sentinel 861, weather depression requires a right head, 101 right off track.
0: Transistor 861, report request heading. 113,
14: Domain 70. Sonic proof. 5670, descend to four level 370, maintain speed map for 84 or greater.
5: Morning, Bohemia 616, 1400 for 5000.
3: Bohemia 616, Hong Kong departure, low identify, climb by SID, flight level 160.
5: SID level 160, Bohemia 616.
4: Bethania 606, direct to Enva.
2: Enva, Bethania 606.
0: 6 contact radar, 13215.
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2: Radar, 118.492, Bethania 606.
4: NC 5826, cancel speed restriction.
15: No speed restriction now, NC 526.
14: Japan 6782, frequency 12901.
15: 12901, Japan 6782.
2: Radar, good morning, Bohemia 606, climbing flight level 250.
14: Bohemia 606, Hong Kong radar, climb flight level 310, cancel speed.
2: Cancel speed restriction climb, initially flight level 310, request up to flight level 350, Bohemia 606.
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14: Cafe 3035, contact radar 1265.
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4: Cathay 3261, radar Roger. After Sierra, descend to flight level 130.
15: Sierra, descend to flight level 130, Cathay 3261.
5: Air Cebu 679er, level 360, squawking 1044.
14: Cebu 679er, Hong Kong radar identified. Are you able for level 370?
5: Cebu 679er.
14: Cebu 679, maintain present level, stand by for level change.
5: Maintain level 360, Cebu 679er.
14: Cebu 243, maintain for level 320 on reaching traffic above.
15: 320, Cebu 243. 526, morning, level 239er for 250.
14: Dynasty 5826, Hong Kong radar, climb for level 310.
15: Level 310, Dynasty 5826.
5: Level 330,
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17: cruising level, Hainan 7927.
0: A61, climb for level 320.
16: Level 320, transfer to A61.
15: Level 370 and Mach 81 at the Embar, Vietnam Police.
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0: Bohemia 606, climb to flight level 350.
1: Bohemia
3: 606. Dynasty 5685, level 3002, Aikila.
4: Dynasty 5685, Hong Kong radar, roger. Hainan 797, clear direct Cotton, climb for level 250.
5: Clear direct to Cotton. Charlie, Oscar, Tango, Oscar, November, climb to level 250, Hainan 797.
4: Ava.
0: Can we switch to 6-1-6? 5826
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13: Hey, that's not 35, actually, 1366 per day.
6: By the SID, flight level 160, no altitude restrictions, Cathay 820.
9: Cathay 3261, descend to 3000 feet.
6: 3261.
0: Carina 690, contact Taipei 129 at decimal 1.
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14: Sky Airbusan 774, direct inbound, maintain flight level 2900.
0: Airbusan 774, Hong Kong radar, Roger. So 623 Hong Kong radar identified, cleared FB4 Alpha arrival.
14: The FB4 Alpha arrival, course shot 623.
15: 22 heavy, flight level 330.
0: Thai 622 Hong Kong radar, Roger.
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0: Hong Kong Shuttle 604, maintain flight level 350. Traffic crossing left to right 1,000 feet above. Cebu 679, Hong Kong.
4: 0,100 meters.
13: 0,100 meters, Vietnam 516.
4: China Eastern 2839, contact Sanya 122 decimal 6.
13: 122 decimal 6, China Eastern 2839.
6: Answer 761, clear of radar. Request 250 knots.
9: Cathay 820, you can cancel all speed restriction and you can have high speed below 10.
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12: 616, contact Hong Kong radar 118, manner 2.
16: 1892, Boeing 616, bye. Climbing 250.
0: Bohemia 616 Hong Kong radar, climb flight level 330.
16: 330. And well advised, we're checking the ramp.
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9: Qatari 8411, Hong Kong departure low identify. Climb SID, flight level 160.
19: Climb SID, climb flight level 160, Qatari 8411.
16: 477.
4: Hainan 7997, climb flight level 320.
16: Flight level 320, Hainan 797.
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16: 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Korean Air 486.
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0: Connie 252, Hong Kong radar, cleared air B4 Alpha arrival.
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0: Bohemia 606, reports true Sigma number.
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0: Bohemia 606, roger, speed Mach 0.76 or greater.
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9: Hotel, Hotel
22: 511.
9: 511
22: and 1937
9: 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Cathay 3035, descend via star 8000 feet, QNH 1006, speed 250 or greater.
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9: Qatari 8411, track the exhaust loop, cancel all speed restriction, high speed approved below 10.
23: Roger the direct route, high speed approved below 10, Qatari 8411, thank
17: 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Up to flight level 30.
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16: Hong Kong radar, Hainan 97, possible request direct to Norman.
4: Hainan 797, due traffic, continue 500.
16: Follow flight route, Hainan 797. Hong Kong radar, Gineo 102, passing Ikela, flight level 2, Dino 0, request level 350.
4: Gineo 112, Hong Kong radar, identify, are you able direct and far?
17: 9, 7, 1, 6, 0.
12: Cathay 80, radar climb to flight level 250.
17: 250, coming to restriction, Cathay 80.
4: 2 seconds, you're at Japan 728 Hong Kong radar identifying. Are you able to find level 410?
1: Come by one.
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2: Propagate ticket 37, thank you.
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4: Japan 73, Roger, maintain present level, call you back due to traffic above.
1: Okay, maintain level 390, Japan 728.
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0: Ground now 4A6, bye bye.
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2: Climb level 410, Japan 728, leaving 3900.
1: Dynasty 5685, contact Sanya 122.6.
4: 122.6, Dynasty 5685, good day, bye bye.
5: Good day. 6538, good morning, passing flight level 110, climbing flight level 160.
1: Eva 6538, Hong Kong radar, climb to flight level 250.
5: Flight level 250, Eva 6538.
0: Hong Kong radar 1533, any speed restriction?
1: Radar 1533, no speed restriction.
0: Excuse me.
6: FedEx 5023 is passing flight level 30.6 for 260 by MPAT.
1: FedEx 5023 Hong Kong radar after MPAT, descend via star to flight level 110.
6: To MPAT, descend via star to 110. Any speed restrictions?
1: No restrictions. Cathay 820, contact the radar 118902.
7: 118902, Cathay 820.
1: 6 heading approved.
8: 1030,
7: approach 3900336. Good afternoon. Right. Radar, Cathay 820, passing level 163, climbing level 250.
8: Cathay 820, Hong Kong radar, climb for level 270.
7: Level 270, Cathay 820.
1: Starting traffic in front.
7: 25.
1: Maintain flight level 250, contact Hong Kong radar 127.1.
0: Thank you.
6: Hong Kong radar, good evening, Chamber Cargo 712, leveling off level 190, squawk 6223, operation go.
1: Chamber Cargo 712, Hong Kong radar, identified clear Sierra 7 Alpha arrival.
6: Sierra 7 Alpha arrival, Chamber Cargo 712, any speed?
1: No speed control, Chamber Cargo 712.
7: Cathay 820.
1: 270.
0: Climb level 270, RACAP 1533.

0: 04810, good morning, level 360, squawk 2234. 2410, identify.
1: Cadre 8411, heading 240, approved.
2: Golf Cadre 8411.
0: And 797, maintain flight level 320.
3: China 797, Hong Kong radar, Richard.
0: China 797.
1: Pan 72 approved.
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1: 12875, rate cap 1533, thank you. Kong, rate cap 1533, good morning.
2: Echo 1533, climb flight level 310, direct to Sapno.
1: Right, Sapno, climb level 310, rate cap 1533.
2: Current at 486, can you take high level 350?
3: Bus on this airplane level 260 to reach by NPAT.
4: Hong Kong Shuttle 623, Hong Kong radar, cross NPAT at or below level 260, descend flight level 110, reach by muscle.
3: Cross NPAT flight level 260 or below, descend flight level 110 to reach by muscle, Hong Kong Shuttle 603.
4: Qatari A411, climb flight level 250.
5: That's flight level 250, Qatari 8411.
4: Descend flight level 260, reach by NPAT.
6: When ready, descend flight level 260, reach by NPAT, Connie 252.
7: Singapore 810, request level 390.
2: Singapore 810, say again.
7: Request climb level 390, Singapore 810.
4: 119.3
7: San Manila 119.3 Cebu 679
4: Sanadu 331 contact radar 12875 Terry 8411 contact radar 127.1
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8: Cathay A44 departure identified, climb via SID to flight level 160.
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11: Korean 314,
4: Hong Kong radar, climb to flight level 250.
11: Korean 314,
5: Korean 314, heavy. 50. 3 passing 13 for 110.
4: FedEx 5023, contact 119.1.
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4: you. Red Cap 129, climb to flight level 210.
2: Climb flight level 210, Red Cap
12: 129. Confirm, we
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12: Canada 65. Hi, 648.
1: 648, maintain road 330, offset 3 mile ramp, thanks for calling 0730, approach in AV Michela.
12: Roger. Hey, Shannon 736, Condor 12875.
1: Golf 3710, 25 miles from Milano.
4: Cabin 875, Hong Kong radar, identified. Cleared AB 4 Alpha arrival.
1: Before Alpha, Cafe 875.
4: Connie 252, contact radar 126.5.
1: 126.5, Connie 252. Center.
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4: Connie 252, Hong Kong radar. Cross MPAD at or below flight level 260, descend to reach flight level 110 by muscle.
1: Descend to cross MPAD at or below flight level 260. Continue descent to cross muscle at flight level 110. 768.
10: Hello, 3A901, cruising at 10,400 meters. Heading 155.
4: Sichuan 3891 Hong Kong radar, are you able to fly level 370?
10: Confirm, fly level 370, Sichuan 3891.
4: AFAM, are you able?
10: Negative to wait, Sichuan 3891.
4: Sichuan 3891, roger, descend to fly level 340, continue passing heading.
10: On level 340, Sichuan 3891.
4: Japan Air 33 Hong Kong radar identified.
10: 3891, just confirm we can direct to sub node.
4: Continue present heading.
10: Continue present heading, Sichuan 3891.
1: Say sequence count below 3900.
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2: I know this for one of them, so 623 today.
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3: Good morning, on the safe flight level 110 to reach by master, copy information, go.
8: Hong Kong Shuttle 623 approach, golf is current, runway 07 center, IRS approach.
3: ILS approach, runway 07 center, go shuttle 623.
8: Hong Kong Shuttle 623, descend via star 6,000 feet, QH1006, maintain speed 280 knots until further advice.
3: Descend 6,000 feet via star, QNH 1006, 280 RTF, Vice Oko Shuttle 623.
9: 729, dear weather hit after Roca, request to maintain heading 185.
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8: Decimal A2.
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19: Hong Kong radar, good morning, Cafe 844, climb is level 1600.
4: Cafe 844, Hong Kong radar, maintain 280 knots or greater, climb flight level 250.
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15: Means level 160.
4: Air Hong Kong 204, Hong Kong radar, maintain 280 knots, climb flight level 190.
15: Maintain 80 knots, climb flight level 190, request any direct to Hong Kong 204.
4: Not available, Air Hong Kong 204.
2: 7-7-3-4-4,
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1: 12265, return 7-3-4-4, go back.
17: 022 Hong Kong radar, identified.
13: Morning, maintain for level 374, both on Ichila.
12: Clear 422, identify. Clear direct Enva.
13: Clear direct to Enva, Vietnam 422, thank you.
12: 040.
1: You're quite looking for heading 07010 enterprise.
13: 900 meters, Hong Kong 766.
4: 2252 AFM and reach flight level 110, upbeam muscle.
13: Flight level 110, a beam muscle, Connie 252.
15: And Hong Kong 204, request flight level 390, final level.
4: Air Hong Kong 204, copy, request, next sector will advise. And climb initially, flight level 190.
15: Issue flight level 190, thank you, Hong Kong 204.
8: 3, proceed direct to LAMS.
13: 5023.
8: Hong Kong Shuttle 623, turn right heading 250, Victor 4 Lambs.
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0: 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On Nippon 877, identified.
1: 64A approved, climb for level 370.
2: Confirm climb for level 370, that is 648.
1: Say again.
2: Confirm climb for level 370, is available, that is 648.
1: Say again.
2: Confirm for level 370 is available, that is 648.
1: I don't understand. I said climb for level 370.
3: 20.
4: PS 167, squad 2426.
3: Copy 844, contact radar 118.902.
5: 4892, can they talk for me?
6: Galaxy 510, claim via SID to flight level 160, cancel the 8000 feet restriction.
7: Cancel 8000 restriction, climb 160, Galaxy 510 heavy.
2: Number 422, request deviation up to 25 miles to the right to avoid weather.
1: Vietnam 422 approved.
2: Go 25 miles to the right, Vietnam 422, thank you.
8: Hong Kong Skyline 2970,
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8: heading 030.
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6: 60.
8: Flight level 160, Hong Kong 128.
9: Position Shanghai, A68.
1: Hello. 12535.
9: 125, this is 135, Shanghai, A68.
10: Climbing level 250.
0: A Hong Kong 204 Hong Kong radar, climb initially for level 310, stand by for higher.
10: Climb initially for level 310, Hong Kong 204.
0: A Hong Kong 204, cancel speed restriction, clear direct ANVAR.
10: For speed restriction, direct ANVAR, Hong Kong 204.
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2: 331 heavy, flight level 400, weather deviation 20 miles radar track.
1: Center to 331.
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1: Ava.
2: Vietnam 422, confirm maintain decimal 2 or less. 3C3 speed.
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1: 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I said negative. I said Ava, speed control. Why you ask again?
2: Vietnam 422.
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13: Descend to 6,000 feet, maintain 280 knots until advised, Connie 252.
6: Black Sea 510, climb to flight level 6,900 meters, expect passing flight level 150.
14: 6,900 meters, have the call, 5 Black Sea
0: 510.
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15: 208 out of 1,300, climbing 5,000.
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15: Hong Kong 208.
0: Eastern 740, Roger, climb to flight level 390.
15: Climb to flight level 390, China
0: Eastern 740. Sichuan 3891, contact radar 128.75.
16: 28.75, Sichuan 3891, bye-bye.
0: Bye.
16: Hong Kong, good morning, Dynasty 064, maintain 12,500 meters, squawk 7127.
0: Dynasty 064, Hong Kong radar, descend to flight level 410, clear to ANVAR.
16: Descend flight level 410, clear direct to ANVAR, Dynasty 064.
6: One radius, speed 280 knots.
15: Speed 280 steady, 8401.
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15: 3382, Air Hong Kong 128, right?
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0: Cathay 028, Hong Kong radar identified, clear Betty 3 Alpha arrival.
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18: Good morning, Racket 114, this is level 260, direct eastbound.
3: Racket 114, Hong Kong radar, after eastbound, descend to flight level 220.
18: Descent level 220, rate cap 114.
3: UPS 167, contact radar 127.1.
16: 127.1,
18: UPS
16: 167. Flight level 320, Cathay 028.
17: 67, flight level 240, climbing 250.
19: UPS 167, climb level 340.
17: Flight level 340, UPS 160.

0: 33 Archer. 18 zone loss. 318 Black Sea 510, contact Guangzhou 125.35.
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0: County 252, proceed direct to Limes.
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4: Qatari 8401, Hong Kong radar, maintain present speed, climb to flight level 250.
2: Maintain speed, climb 250, Qatari 8401.
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1: 77, bye bye.
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5: 132.15, Air China 175, bye bye.
0: 177 approach runway 07 center, IRS approach, information golf.
1: 7 center, proceed 177.
0: Proceed 177, proceed direct to hotel, hotel 512, descend via star 6,000 feet, QH 1006.
2: Hotel, hotel 512, descend via standard arrival to 6,000 feet on QNH 1006, proceed 177.
0: Proceed 177, maintain speed 280 knots until further advice.
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4: Arrival, continue passing heading.
2: 4 Alpha, arrival, Atlanta, 4101.
6: Five 533, contact Manila, 119, that's 3.
7: Manila, 2 Hong Kong, 128, bye.
4: Qatari 8401, cancel speed restrictions.
2: Cancel speed restrictions, Qatari 8401.
4: Atlanta 4101, descend to flight level 110.
8: Stand by for higher.
7: Flight level 320, Hong Kong 1.
8: Approved.
2: 13382, Hong Kong 208, good morning.
4: Air Hong Kong 208, Hong Kong radar, climb flight level 250.
7: Flight level 250, Air Hong Kong 208.
4: Air Hong Kong 208, cancel speed restrictions.
7: Restriction, Air Hong Kong 208.
4: Atlanta 4101, turn right heading 190.
2: 190, Atlanta 4101.
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2: Morning, flight level 400, squawk 2246.
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10: Voilà, good morning, Hong Kong Shuttle 615, flight level 380, Scott 4121.
8: Hong Kong Shuttle 615, Hong Kong radar identified MB4 Alpha.
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2: Decimal 2, Wish of 623, good day.
0: President 177, turn right heading 260.
2: Right heading 260, President 177.
5: Yeah, it's 340 over Air China 165 and the 7-0 gun route Air China.
8: Continue present heading for now.
11: Paragraph 022, request up to 20 miles left of track to avoid weather.
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4: 3753, confirm squawk 3103.
2: 3103, squawk, Japan 3753.
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5: Level 280, red cap 1395.
12: On the radar heading 101703 for 1710.
5: Heading 160, red cap 165.
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2: Good breath, I'm heading to battery 401.
4: Hampton 993 Hong Kong radar and confirm squawk call again.
12: Walking 1710 Hampton 993.
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1: 250, Cross 3131. Changing Gago to A20 Hong Kong, identified. Cross 3820. Hong Kong 615,
5: descend alpha level 340, reaching 2 minutes. Alpha 340, reaching 2 minutes, Hong Kong 615.
1: 3, reach level 110 by muscle.
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1: 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On Atomic 1383, descend now, flight level 390, stand by lower.
0: Descend runway 390 on 513.
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6: Air Hong Kong 216 departure identified, climb via SID to flight level 130.
4: Climb by SID, flight level 130, Hong Kong 216.
6: Red cap 114, descend to flight level 170.
0: Descend flight level 170, red cap 114.
1: Flight level 350.
0: 350, Air Hong Kong 208.
1: On the tonic 13, continue descent flight level 360, which is 2 minutes.
0: So within 2 minutes, tonic 4813.
1: 3753, counter approach 119, decimal 1.
0: 3753, good day.
7: 3,000 feet from Limes via Tonings, clear for the ILS approach runway 07 center, Poseidon 177.
6: Ethiopian 3753, approach runway 07 center, IRS approach, information golf.
7: Information golf for Roger, Ethiopian 3753.
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7: Hong Kong Poseidon 177, confirm that we are clear to descend now to 3,000 feet and then via Limes, Tonic, ILS, clear for ILS, Zulu, ILS approach runway 07 center.
6: Poseidon 177, affirm.
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6: Air Hong Kong 561, still getting your pass enable. Air Hong Kong 561, departure identified, clear via SID, flight level 130. Connie 252, confirm established.
8: Established, stable center, Connie 252.
6: Connie 252, contact tower 118.2.
8: 118.2, Connie 252.
6: Red cap 114, confirm you can follow the route to TEM mode.
0: Okay, from continuing to TEM 1 now, red cap 114.
6: Red cap 114, descend to reach flight level 4,500 meters by TEM mode.
0: Descend 4,500 meters.

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1: Cathay 875, proceed direct to Limes, descend to 3,000 feet, and reduce speed to 250 knots.
0: The reduced speed now 250 knots, direct to Limes, descend 3,000 feet, Cathay 875.
1: Atlanta 4101, turn right heading 270, Victor 4 Limes, descend to 5,000 feet.
2: Right, 270, descend 5,000 feet, Atlanta 4101.
1: 3215. Air Hong Kong 457 departure identified climb fair SID to flight level 130.
3: Climb for the SID, flight level 130, Air Hong Kong 457.
1: Air Hong Kong 216 increase speed to 280 knots or greater. Climb fair SID, flight level 160.
3: Increase to 280 knots or greater, climb by the SID, flight level 160, Air Hong Kong 216.
1: Proceed on 177, maintain speed 210 knots or greater. Cathay 875 from Lamps via Tony, KFRS Fuchuan, we do some center radio speed to 230 knots.
4: Niner, good morning. Flight level 130, speed 250 knots.
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4: Descend 8000, QNH is 1006 for Shuttle 769.
5: 119.1. Descend flight level 260.
6: Descend the flight level 260, call again 263.
7: Good morning, Hampton 993, flight level 110 to Muscle. 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
1: Air Hong Kong 561, increase speed to 280 knots, climb via SID, flight level 160.
8: Increase speed to 280 knots, climb via the SID, flight level 160, Air Hong Kong 561.
1: Air Hong Kong 457, increase speed to 250 knots.
9: Increase speed 250 knots, Air Hong Kong 457.
1: Hampton 993, descend via star to 600 feet, QNH 1006.
7: Descend via star to 6 feet, QNH 1006, Hampton 993.
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13: Control, good day to you, Emirates 336 Heavy, maintaining 1,000 meters.
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13: Stand by.
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5: Hong Kong 216, Hong Kong radar, continue climb to flight level 250.
9: Climb flight level 250, right, Hong Kong 216.
14: 2 heavy, flight level 180, heading 170, hello.
5: Qatar 8402, Hong Kong, report squawk code.
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16: 0287, good morning. 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
5: Confirm, 0287, do not do anything until you have the ADC clearance. 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
17: 80, squawking 1470. 3138 Hong Kong radar, identify clear Betty 3 Alpha arrival.
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1: right, right, right, right, right, right, right,
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21: 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Cargo 542 heavy, approaching 11,000 feet.
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5: Roman Niner, decimal 1.
14: Number 1, 0028.
9: Hong Kong radar, good evening. Hong Kong 457, climbing flight level 160.
5: Hong Kong 457, Hong Kong radar, climb flight level 240.
9: Level 240, any direction for Hong Kong 457?
1: Honey, clear for us, push runway 07 center.
23: 10,000 feet via land, alright, turning here, I look 07 center.
5: Descent to reach level 110 by muscle.
14: 110 by Mesona, Coach 2615.
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24: Hong Kong radar, good morning, Cargo King 263, level 260, speed at 250 knots.
5: Cargo King 263, Hong Kong radar, roger. Cebu 287, proceed to skate.
16: Direct skate, Cebu 287.
9: Seven, the 100, climbing 5,000.
1: Air Hong Kong H01, departure identified.
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9: Sensor 82, Cathay identified.
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22: 10 knots or greater, Atlanta 4101.
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25: Speed 210, descend 3,000 feet, descend 3,000 feet.
16: Hong Kong Raiders, Cebu 287, good morning. Maintaining 250, squawk 3101, request final level 350.
17: Sorry, say again.
16: Cebu 287, maintaining 250, squawk 3101, request final level 350.
17: Cebu 287, climb flight level 280, stand by higher.
16: Climb 280, stand by higher, Cebu 287.
0: Hong Kong radar QA014, maintaining flap 2900, request higher.
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14: 402 heavy, flight level 110 to Musel, information go.
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1: Qatari A402 descend via star 6 on the feet QH1006.
14: QH1006 descend via star 6 on feet Qatari 8402.
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25: 180 knots, Atlanta 4101.
14: Air
5: Hong Kong 782, climb flight level 250.
25: 250, Air Hong Kong 782. UPS 146, flight level 120.
5: UPS 146, Hong Kong radar, report squawk code.
25: UPS 146, squawk 3156.
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25: Ascot 6652, level 180, squawk is 4756, heading 140.
5: Moscow 6652, Hong Kong radar, continue heading 140, identified.
25: Continue heading 140, Mascot 6652.
5: Mascot 6652, expect Abbey 4 Alpha arrival.
25: Expect Abbey 4 Alpha arrival, Mascot 6652.
5: UPS 146, climb flight level 250.
3: Flight
25: level
3: 250. 6 and China 306, descend
14: Gulf. Bravo 160, passing 201, heading of 155 and on 0040 for squawk.
5: Okay, A11 Hong Kong radar identified. Continue present heading, expect RB4 Alpha.
17: Tangent Tower Street 20, sorry, high level not available. Maintain flight level 290, you're finally in Hong Kong.
8: Sure, final level 290 for Tangent Tower Street 20.
5: Hong Kong radar, descend flight level 200.
25: Descend flight level 200, United 877.
5: Moscow 6652, speed 260 knots.
25: 260 knots, Moscow 6652.
5: On upon 813, contact approach 119.1.
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1: 122.6.
8: 122.6, Panaya 33.
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1: 508, cancel speed restriction.
14: X-350 is. Roger, Hong Kong 720, passing 2,400, climbing to 5,000.
1: Air Hong Kong 720 departure identified, climb via SID to flight level 130.
6: SID, climb flight level 130, Air Hong Kong 720.
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1: 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Air Hong Kong A31, now due spacing turn left heading 110.
7: Hong Kong,
10: A21, heading
7: left, heading 110.
10: Higher.
7: Climb level 270, standing by higher here, Hong Kong 457.
17: 287, climb flight level 290, direct Norman.
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1: Shadow 7306, now heading 010.
7: Heading 010, Shadow 7306.
1: Royal Express 3508, maintain flight level 150 on reaching. Correction, stop climb at flight level 150.
25: Copy that. Stop climb level 150, Express 3508.
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1: Air Hong Kong A21, climb to flight level 200.
6: Climb level 200, Air Hong Kong 821.
1: Shadow 7306, descend to flight level 4,500 meters.
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5: Malindo 663, Hong Kong radar, report squawk code.
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16: 226, Cloudwax 9702.
17: Philippine 5906, descend flight level 370.
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5: Come to 993, speed 180 knots, confirm.
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5: Come to 993, AFM 2000 feet from Tonic, clear for ILS approach runway 07 center.
7: Tonic, 2000 feet from Tonic, clear ILS 07 center, come to 993, thank you.
5: Kelly 028, speed 180 knots.
6: 180, Kelly
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5: On the point 813, descend to 6000 feet, QNH 1006.
25: Descend to
5: 6000,
25: QNH 1006, on the point 13.
5: Right, Smith 3508, climb flight level 160, proceed direct to PKN, resume on navigation. Descend flight level 150.
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17: Tianjin Cargo Trick 20, Roger. Maintain map on 76. Maintain map on 76.
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25: 63, level 250.
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7: 27, decimal 1, UPS 146.
6: Central speed, Hong Kong 216.
5: Thanks, Hong Kong Shuttle 615, approach reduce speed to 250 knots, information hotel, landing runway 07 center.
6: Hello, 07 center, Hong Kong Shuttle 615, flight level 110 now.
17: Shuttle 615, descend to 6000 feet, QNH 1006.
10: 6000 feet, QNH 1006, Hong Kong Street, South Line.
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12: 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Arrival. Cleared Abbey 4 Alpha arrival, jet 987.
13: Redcap 1617, Hong Kong radar identified after Sierra climb level 240.
12: Sierra climb flight level 240, Redcap 1617.
10: Good morning, Hong Kong 8C1, maintaining flight level 200, request heading 2452M.
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10: 245, Air Hong Kong 831.
25: Radar, morning, Royal Express 350, expect flight level 160, send a higher.
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13: United 877, descend to reach level 110 by muscle.
10: 0 by muscle, United 877.
13: Cathay 811, descend flight level 110, turn right heading 210.
10: 110, right heading 210, Cathay 811.
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17: Rotary 8402, descend 3000 feet from Limes via Tonic, clear for ILS approach runway 07 center.
14: 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From Lance via Tonic, clear the approach, runway 07 center, control 8402.
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17: Kotari 8402, reduce speed to 230 knots.
14: 230,
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10: Roger, good night, Mascar 6652 with you, level 110.
17: Mascar 6652, approach, information hotel, expect ILS approach runway 07 center.
10: Yeah, I'll support 07 center, Mascar 6652.
17: Enter 9993, contact tower, 118.2.
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17: Mascot 6652, descend via star to 6,000 feet, QNH 1006.
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17: Atari 8402, speed to... Cushion, reduce speed to 180 knots.
14: 180, Cathay 8402.
17: 1.813 from Limes via Tonic, clear for ILS approach runway 07 center.
25: From Limes to Tonic, clear the ILS runway 07 center, 1.813.
17: Hong Kong Shuttle 615, speed to 30 knots. Mascot 6652, speed 250 knots.
10: 50 knots, Mascot 6652.
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13: 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Air Hong Kong 831, contact radar 127.1.
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25: And turn right heading. Confirm heading?
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15: Shall leave at level 270. 270 FedEx 5152.
18: Hong Kong radar, good morning, Eva 206, flight level 390, direct to Kayla. Squawk, 0743.
19: Eva 206, Hong Kong radar identified.
15: Cathay 128, repeat to Mango. 8129 at decimal 1. 129 at decimal 1, Hong Kong 216, correct. Okay. Exhaust loop ramp level 160, okay, my 526. Left 515, climb for level 320.
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26: 18 250, record 1617.
23: Cathay 811, contact approach 119 on decimal 1. Record 1617, contact radar 127, decimal 1.
26: 1-1, record 1617, second man, good day.
27: Cathay 811, approach, expect RPE, approach runway 07 center, descent to 6,000 feet, QNH 1006.
26: 6,000 feet, 1006, and RMP 07 center, Cathay 811.
27: Hong Kong Shuttle 615, descent to 3,000 feet.
28: 3,000 feet, Hong Kong Shuttle 615.
27: Hong Kong 813, that reduced speed to 180 knots.
29: Reduced speed 10 knots, Hong Kong 813.
27: Hong Kong Shuttle 615, reduced speed to 210 knots.
28: 10 knots, Hong Kong Shuttle 615.
27: German Cargo 542, maintain 160 knots until 5 DME, contact tower 118.2.
30: 118.2, 160-5, German Cargo 542, good night.
27: Good night.
17: MO3, bye-bye.
31: 193, MO336, good night.
14: Hong Kong Radar, good morning, China Eastern 5070, maintain for level 390.
17: China Eastern 5070, Roger, radar contact.
23: KMA 526, Hong Kong Radar, climb flight level 190.
29: Climb to plan level 190, KMI 526.
26: 75, record 1617, thank you, sir. Good morning.
28: 07,
17: good morning. 1617, Hong Kong radar. Climb to also 280, stand by fire.
14: Three three six one one nine a tree. 193, Everett 336. 21, climb level 240. 0 7 10, 8 4 0 2.
32: Good morning, Hong Kong Shuttle 629er, flight level 360, approaching Atlanta, squawk 3653.
17: Hong Kong Shuttle 629er, Hong Kong radar, identify, clear Abbey 4 Alpha, arrival.
32: Abbey 4 Alpha, Hong Kong Shuttle 629er.
17: Cathay 865, I'm ready, descend flight level 260, reach by NPET, transition speed to 80 knots, expect 250 knots by NPET.
25: Roger, descend flight level 260 by NPET, transition speed 280 knots, and expect 260 knots by NPET. Cathay 865.
23: Alpha.
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0: 2.15. Sir, 16315, window 4021.
23: Cathay 829, speed 230 knots. Saudi 982, descend flight level 160.
0: 160, Saudi 982.
23: UPS 138, climb level 140.
0: UPS 138.
23: KMAL 526, climb level 220.
0: Level 220,
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0: 119.1, Cathay 138.
21: 79, feet on transition, 260
0: knots. 60
21: knots
0: in transition, January 9879. Cathay 138, descending to 130 by Mango, speed 250, information above.
27: Cathay 138, approach Cathay XBR, let's approach runway 07 Center, reduce speed to 230 knots and descend to flight level 110.
0: 07 Center, reduce speed to 230 knots and descend to flight level 110, Cathay. Correction speed 230, Cathay.
27: Hong Kong Shuttle 615, turn right heading 320.
0: Confirm heading 320, Hong Kong Shuttle 615.
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0: To the Hong Kong Shuttle 615.
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23: Contact radar 127.1.
0: Radar 127.1, KMI 526. Thank you, ma'am. Bye bye.
21: And speed 280 knots to cross NPAT.
30: Speed 280 through NPAT, Cafe
21: 65. John 98879, change of plan. Speed 280 knots to cross NPAT. You can maintain speed now 280 knots.
0: Alright, speed 280 knots. No speed at NPAT 280 knots, Giant 9879.
21: Giant 9879, maintain speed 280 knots now.
0: Maintain speed 280 knots now, Giant 9879.
21: United 820, change of plan, cancel speed restriction.
30: Cancel speed restriction, United 820, thank you.
23: Atlantic 2, turn right heading 260.
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19: 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Report request level 2.
21: In the 4021, climb flight level 290.
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23: 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Jan 938, proceed server.
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0: 4110, speed 220.
27: So Claudia 982 to approach runway 07 center, descend unrestricted 8,000 feet, QNH 1006.
33: Yeah, unrestricted, descend 8,000 feet, runway 07 center, QNH 1006, so the 982.
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30: Descend 6,000 feet, Qatari 8500.
27: Indo 6011, the trajectory to South Loop.
2: Frank, direct to point of view.
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30: Descend
27: 9,000
30: feet, QNH 1006, Cafe 138.
27: Hong Kong Shuttle 615, speed 160 knots, maintain until 5 DMD.
30: 20125, Hong Kong Shuttle 615.
27: German Cargo 5 Road, cancel speed restrictions.
3: Cancel speed restrictions on Cargo 5
27: 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United 877, descend at 3,000 feet and reduce speed to 210 knots.
30: 1,000 feet, speed 210, United 877.
27: Indo 6011, contact radar 123.47.
2: Roger, radar 123.47, Indo 611, bye.
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19: Shamir 83. Giant ABS 9 3A, climb for level 270.
30: Level 270, driving 938. Descend to Farago 310, direct to console.
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27: 38, turn left heading 275 for spacing, descend 8,000 feet.
19: Zero, or flight level 410.
33: Approaching position, Hoobland, wind point down, squawking at 3053 at 9,800 meters.
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27: 2215, UPS 138. United 877, reduce speed to 180 knots.
30: 180 knots, United 877.
27: Cathay 811, turn right heading 280.
33: 280, Cathay 811.
27: German Cargo 500, contact radar 133.82.
3: 332, Cargo 500.
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30: Decimal 5, United 820.
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30: Calling UPS 138, just want to confirm you got us checking up.
21: UPS 138, climb flight level 330.
30: Level 330, UPS 138. Heavy flight level 400.
21: Air Canada 7, Hong Kong radar, identify, clear at B4 Alpha arrival.
30: B4 Alpha arrival, Air Canada 7.
21: United 820, radar 1265.
30: Set at or below 260, descend to reach muscle at 110, United 820.
23: Indo 6011, climb to flight level 250.
33: Sofa Alpha 250, Indo 6011.
23: Giant 9879, reduce speed now to 250 knots.
33: Speed now, Giant 9879.
23: Cathay 865, speed at muscle 250 knots.
30: Speed 250 knots, Cathay 865.
21: Cathay 714, approved.
33: Cathay, thanks, Cathay 714.
30: 77, Mascot 6652.
27: Radar, turn right heading 300.
8: 03A1
9: 096, descend flight level 370.
8: Descend flight level 370, even.
9: Nathan.
10: Southern 302, deal with the request heading 350, when clear of weather, then direct to 7.
9: China 7302, heading 350, please.
10: Heading 350, China 7302, thank you.
11: 10, drop in 9038.
12: 652.
27: Moscow 6652, 160 north, maintain until 5 DME, contact tower 18.2.
12: 6805, 18.2,
27: Moscow 62. Got a turn right heading 330, speed 160 north.
13: Right heading 330, speed 190, Moscow 138.
15: 350.11, Castle maintain heading 10 and 30 mile ahead.
9: Indian 6011 approved.
15: Indian 6011, thank you.
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1: China 7302 radar 123 decimal 47.
2: 12347 China 7302 good day.
1: 3 decimal 35.
2: 13335 Air Hong Kong 87.
1: Johnny B's 9038 climb to level 320 stand by higher.
2: Climb to flight level 320 stand by higher Johnny B's 9038.
3: Indo 6011 clear fighter.
1: Indo 6011 clear director APCAL.
3: Clear director point APCAL. Indo 6011 thank you.
2: Okay, so I'm a climb level
4: 160. Hong Kong 680 Hong Kong radar, climb level 250.
2: 250 Hong Kong 680.
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2: Hey, Eva 382,
5: good day. Eight. I think I want to get it. German Cargo 500, climb flight level 270.
3: Hong radar, good morning, Eva 382, maintain flight level 410.
5: Eva 382, Russia.
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6: Hong Kong Pro Dash 062. Right now it's 1000 meters and heading 150, request direct to Kongda.
1: Dana C 062, Hong Kong radar identified. Continue present heading for now.
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2: C-060. Hong Kong Shuttle 629.
7: Good morning, it's Cafe 43 release from Guangzhou, follow up 210.
4: Okay,
7: roger,
4: after Sierra, descend by level 130. Level 130, Cafe 843. United 820, for frequency, right heading 300, and reduce speed to 230 knots.
7: To 300, reduce to 230 knots, United 820.
4: Bottom minor, reduce to 230 knots.
7: Reduce speed 230 knots, down 9879.
2: 65, maintain flight level 110.
0: 38, descent 4,500 feet.
2: 9138.
0: Sorry, 8500, reduce speed 200 knots and descend 3,000 feet.
2: 3,000
0: AC 200, Qatari 8500. 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
8: And, Roger, good night. Good morning, Mascot 652, and the go around 3,600 to 5,000, following the first procedure.
0: Mascot 652, Hong Kong departure. Roger, the climb to 6,000 feet.
8: I'm 6,000 feet, Mascot 6652.
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1: Indo 6011, heading to 20, approve and clear for the clear direct to APCAL.
3: 101, clear for the direct to point APCAL, Indo 6011, on the ground. Rise, rise
4: 3091,
3: contact radar 1-0.
0: Cathay 811, reduce speed to 160 knots. 52, when able, advise the unstable approach is ATC induced.
2: On radar, good morning, Shanghai, it is 62, maintaining flight level 350, direct to Dot B.
5: Shanghai 862, Roger.
9: Hong Kong, very good morning, Cathay 883, maintaining level 380, and the score for 602.
5: Cafe AH3 Hong Kong radar identify MB4 Alpha arrival.
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9: arrival, Cafe
10: AH3. Radar, Delta 500, request level 290 for the cruise.
5: Sorry, not available. For your routing, the highest level is 270.
10: Okay.
6: Hong Kong Radar, Dynasty 062, maintain 1000, heading 150, cross to Congo.
5: Dynasty 062, continue heading, due traffic, call you back in about 3 minutes.
6: Thank you, continue heading, Dynasty 062.
11: Morning, Hong Kong 680, on the climb level 250.
5: Hong Kong 680, good morning, climb front level 350, direct to Enfa.
11: Direct to Enfa, climb level 290,
5: Hong Kong 680. Hong Kong 680, negative, climb front level 350.
11: Climb level 350,
5: Hong Kong 680. 0 and squawk code 6520.
11: Double
5: code 286, identify, good morning. Thanks, sir, thank you. Airpage 9. Airpage 92, connect Taipei 129, that's single 1 today. 50 squawk
12: 3117.
1: Malaysian 6179, Hong Kong radar, report request level.
12: My request level 360.
1: Malaysian 6179, after Sierra, climb to level 320, stand by higher.
12: Right, copy, after Sierra, level 320, stand by.
11: Level 150,
1: stand by. 350, squawk 7106. China Southern, A354, Hong Kong radar, identify.
11: China Southern, A354.
0: Be cold, climb to flight level 6,900 meters.
13: Climb level 6,900 meters, second rest, please, circle 6351.
0: Circle
13: 6351,
0: climb to flight level 6,900 meters.
13: Climb level 6,900 meters, circle 6351.
0: Captain 138, no further speed control, contact tower 118.2.
12: Captain 138.
0: Captain 829, turn right heading 335.
12: 6-3-5-7-8-2-9-0
0: Zodia 982, descend to 3,000 feet.
12: 3,000 feet, Zodia 982.
13: United 820, flight level 110 with hotel.
0: United 820, runway 07 Santa, descend to 6,000 feet, K1H-1006.
13: 006, descend to 6,000 feet, United 820.
14: Departure 6351, can you confirm the terminal direct backhaul?
0: Package 6351 AFM, turn up now to BCO.
14: Turn left direct to BCO, to 6351.
0: Testman 22, departure identified, maintain 5,000 feet. Moscow 6652, speed 210 north.
8: Speed 210 north, Moscow 6652.
15: Departure, good morning, China Southern 302, flight level 220.
0: China Southern 302, descend to flight level 170.
15: Descend to flight level 170, China Southern 302.
0: Tari 8500, turn right heading 045, clear ILS approach runway 07 Center.
15: Right heading 045, clear ILS approach runway 07 Center, Qatari 8500.
16: Good morning, China Southern 8474, maintain flight level 320, squawko 5630, approaching Ikeva.
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1: 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Right, Express 3091, clear direct to FCAL, climb flight level 270.
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1: Malaysian 6179, clear direct to FCAL.
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0: Turkey 6351, contact 1 John now 12535, goodbye.
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17: Air Canada 7 Hong Kong radar, cross MPAT at or below level 260, descend to reach level 110 by muscle.
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1: Yeah, 133, decimal 35.
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17: Moscow 6652, descend to 4,500 feet.
20: H354, can I turn left heading 040?
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20: 740,
17: good day. 75 Indonesia, 60. Well, 6652, turn right heading 270.
23: 70, Moscow, 6652.
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24: north,
1: 785. 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
1: 7233, Hong Kong radar identified. Report clear for there.
20: Xanadu 343, and request heading 180 now.
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1: Taisha 242, contact radar 132, decimal 15.
20: 11215, Taisha 242, good day.
1: Thanks.
20: Good morning, that's 5894, maintain 50, 9500 meters, and heading

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7: It's 1195 with a call sign, good morning,
6: today. 19. Cut 820.0, cancel speed restrictions, climb to Slalom 160. First, Cathay 2090, no speed control, climb flight level 160.
7: Cathay 714,
0: descend now, flight level 380.
8: Descend now, flight level 380, Cathay 714.
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5: Hong Kong radar identified. Cleared Canto 3 Alpha arrival.
11: Reporter Canto 3 Alpha arrival, Bonya 760.
8: Sign heading 070, coming right, speed 230 knots, received information at all at flight level 110.
6: Cafe 843, the approach, expect Alice's approach from 07 center.
8: 843.
6: Cafe 843, the fly heading 010.
8: Heading 010, Cafe 843.
4: So, climb at 10 flight level 290, China is 282.
5: China is 282, how about level 330?
4: Accept flight level 330, China is 282.
5: China is 282, roger, maintain present level, stand by for level change.
4: Maintain level, stand by, China is 282.
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12: Left 1-5158, good morning.
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13: One way that it is ACA 894, now maintain flight level 390, scope 7137.
5: Indonesia 894, Hong Kong radar identified.
12: Example. On radar FedEx 5158, flight level 50, request flight level 330 final.
5: FedEx 5158, Hong Kong radar, climb for level 270, stand by higher.
12: Level 270 for next 5158.
5: Dana C 58904, contact radar 118.902.
8: 118.902, Dana C 58904, good day.
5: Good day.
14: Front radar Cafe 8, deepening out of level 260.
9: Radar, I'm sure that you're to reach level 110 by myself.
14: Did you need to reach level 110 by myself, Cafe 86?
9: Cathay 2090, Hong Kong radar, climb flight level
8: 190.
9: Canada 7, calling to approach 190.1.
8: Canada
0: 7. A0, no higher level available.
6: Canada 7 approach, runway 07 center, descend 8000 feet, QNH 1006, information India.
8: So
10: pick up information India with descent to 8,000 feet, Air Canada 74, runway 07 center.
0: Climb level 350.
11: Ground Tasman 22, climbing flight level 250.
0: Tasman 22, climb flight level 320.
11: Ground flight level 320, Tasman 22.
0: China 7626, descend now, flight level 260.
1: Descend now, flight level 260, China 7626.
9: For heading 015, can you fly that heading when passing level 270, please?
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1: Okay, when passing from level 270, heading 015, Cathay 714.
4: Heading 020, because there are some weather around the east bend.
5: 7-8-3-5-4 heading 020, approve for around 100 miles and then expect left turn.
4: Roger, 7-8-3-5-4.
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4: 1,400 meters, Aeroflot 850.
0: UPS 138.
4: Go ahead for UPS 138, say bay.
0: 1193.
4: 193, UPS 138.
0: Tasman 22, down set no.
11: Trick set no, Tasman 22.
0: China 7626, contact 12347.
1: 12347, China 7626, green. I'm passing 8000 directly shortly, Hong Kong 327.
6: Hong Kong shuttle 6290, descend to 4000 feet. Moscow 317, contact radar 123.47.
11: 23.47, Moscow 317, good day.
6: Go back. Hampton 960, the speed 280 knots or less.
1: 280 knots or less, Hampton 960, thank you, ma'am.
0: Continue climb flight level 330.
11: On flight level 330, Tasman 22.
1: 13215, FedEx 5158.
11: Radar, good morning, Muscat, 317, climb to flight level 160.
9: 317, Hong Kong radar, climb flight level 210.
11: Level 210. Request heading 220 for weather.
9: Moscow 317, after source low, heading 220 approved.
11: After source 220 approved,
4: Moscow 307. Taipei, but we're heading into Manila's airspace.
0: 1193, 119 at Basimo Street, Manila.
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1: 1347, Hong Kong, 327.
0: Canada 7, turn right heading 265, traffic shortening. Hampton 960, track direct to Saucer.
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0: Hong Kong Shuttle 629, descend 3,000 feet from Limes via Tonic Clear Alice Approach Runway 07 Center.
3: Descend 3,000 feet, Limes Tonic Clear Alice Approach 07 Center, Hong Kong Shuttle 629.
4: D062.
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5: 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Able direct to Betty 230 knots.
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4: Heading 195,
5: Hong Kong 327, heading 195, approve.
4: Heading 195, Hong Kong 327.
5: Last call 317, climb level 250.
6: 250, last call 317.
2: Radar, good day, Hampton 960 heavy, climbing flight level 160, direct Shortloo, requesting direct Dagbo to weather.
5: Hampton 960, roger, give you weather heading after Shortloo, continue to Shortloo at the moment, and climb flight level 190.
2: Level 190, Hampton 960, we will need some right heading before Shortloo, if possible.
5: Hampton 960, understood, I'll call back shortly.
4: Radar identified. Singapore 7847.
7: 7847. Good morning, China Southern 3-5-4, head, flight level 220, heading 350.
4: 7-8-3-5-4, roger. How long for heading 350?
8: 127, decimal 55.
7: Okay,
4: Razor, 127,
7: 550, yeah, 760.
4: Miles, I need to turn left to heading 310. Negative, turn right now heading 010. The traffic in front of you, also China 7, can make the similar path as well. Turn right now heading 010.
7: Turn right heading 010, China 7054.
5: Bahia 760, Hong Kong radar, cancel Maple restriction, descend flight level 180 by Cockpit.
7: Cancel level restriction, descend flight level 180 by Cockpit, Bahia 760.
5: Cathay AA3, contact approach 119.1.
4: Edit 3.
5: Moscow 317, contact radar 127.1.
6: 317, good day.
5: Air Hong Kong 327, climb flight level 210.
4: Flight level 210, and requesting heading 210, do you weather as well?
5: Air Hong Kong 327, heading 210, approve.
4: 210, approve, climbing flight level 210, Air Hong Kong 327.
5: UPS Manor, Hong Kong identified, stand by higher.
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8: Roger, advise when able for right turn.
7: Hong Kong ChinaJet 083, RTO passing 1,500 feet.
0: ChinaJet 083, departure identified, climb to 5,000 feet.
7: Passing 5,000 feet, ChinaJet 083.
8: 90.
6: Okay, almost okay.
4: Okay, we can take flight level 370.
8: 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Eva 072, are you able level 350?
6: Affirm, Eva 072.
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6: 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And now, Moscow 317. Thanks.
2: Hampton 960, request heading 200 degrees to avoid.
5: Hampton 960, heading 200, approved, climb level 200.
2: Level 200, heading 200 degrees, Hampton 960.
5: Air Hong Kong 327, climb flight level 230.
2: Flight level 230, Air Hong Kong 327.
7: Back to a pit check, China 1000, 4626.
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7: 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Radar EVA 08A, maintain flight level 11,000 meter, squawk 7555, direct to dialogue.
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5: 0.
2: 240 degrees and climb, flight level 210, heading 960.
7: Station Alpha,
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7: Cross Cyber, flight level 260 or below, Indonesia 860.
1: Good day, 714, contact approach 119 or decimal 1, good day.
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5: India 760, cross Combi at or below level 180, descend flight level 150.
7: Cross Combi at or below level 180, descend flight level 150, Bohemia 760.
2: Hampton 960, we're on a heading of 210 degrees to avoid some weather.
5: Hampton 960, heading 210, approve.
2: 210, approve, thank you, 960.
5: Air Hong Kong 327, contact 127, decimal 1.
2: 127.1, Air Hong Kong 327.
1: 5030.
4: Flight level 350.
6: Direct to NBAR, climb flight level 350, EVA 072.
8: Level 2.
7: Go shuttle 69, bye bye.
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4: 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Passing 1000, climbing 5000.
8: Moscow 829, departure, identify, climb for SID to flight level 160.
4: I'm via SID to flight level 160, Moscow 829.
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2: 530 Hong Kong 327.
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5: Shuttle 235, Hong Kong radar, clear Sierra 7 Charlie arrival.
2: Sierra 7 Charlie arrival, go to back later, Hong Kong Shuttle 235.
7: Descend fire level 170, China 1626.
8: Time Voyager 850, Hong Kong radar identified.
5: Level 240, turn right heading 250.
2: Climb flight level 240, right heading 250 degrees, Hampton 960.
8: Bye.
5: Bohemia 760, descend flight level 110.
9: Descend flight level 110, Bohemia 760.
10: Good morning, Cathay 640, maintaining flight level 190, score 2514.
5: Cathay 640, Hong Kong radar, identify clear Sierra 7 Charlie arrival.
10: Sierra 7 Charlie arrival, Cathay 640.
5: Giant 9931, turn left to Canto, descend flight level 160.
11: Left at Canto, descend to 160, Giant 9931.
5: UPS 99, climb to flight level 250.
8: Okay, radar 123, decimal 905.
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13: Continue present heading Cathay 883.
14: Hong Kong radar, China Southern 626. Weather request heading 355 to Zhuhai.
8: China Southern 626, heading 355, approved.
14: Heading 355, China Southern 626. Cathay 640, release by Guangzhou.
5: Cathay 640, roger, reduce speed to 250 knots.
14: Reduce speed to 250 knots, Cathay 640.
5: Giants 99031, descend flight level 140.
11: Flight 140, Giant 99031.
5: Shuttle 235, confirm squawk 3040.
15: Confirm, welcome Shuttle 235, ready from Guangzhou.
5: Shuttle 235, maintain 280 knots, descend level 170.
15: 280 knots, descend flight level 170, Hong Kong Shuttle 235.
5: UPS 99, contact radar 127, decimal 1.
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4: Can you direct to Eastbound?
17: No, because the Eastbound, there are some weather.
4: Then I want to bring you to the right side, but not the left. Then fly heading 360, 360.
17: Heading 360, contact 050.
11: 0, Giant 931.
8: China Southern 626, descend to flight level 4,500 meters to be reached in next 20 miles.
14: Descend to 4,500 meters within 20 miles, China Southern 626.
8: Moscow 829, contact radar 133, decimal 82.
18: China 8354.
4: China 7354, direct to lander, continue descend flight level 200.
18: Direct to lander, descend to flight level 200, China Southern 8354.
11: Descend 9931.
19: 829, morning, climbing to level 160.
20: Oscar 829, morning, climb to flight level 250, proceed direct to Lekin.
19: Direct to Lekin, climb flight level 250, my squad 829.
20: Indonesia 860, turn left, flight direct to Mango, rejoin the star.
21: Flight Mango, rejoin the star, Indonesia
4: 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Surprise
22: 020. Hong Kong radar, Southern 2154, request maintain heading.
23: 47, Southern
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8: 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Good day. Descent to 4,000 feet.
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0: 291, Elegant 560, good day.
1: Hong Kong radar, EVA 6001, flight level 340.
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8: 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Cathay 883 turn right heading 310.
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25: Speed 250 knots, Hong Kong Chapter 235.
5: Cathay 640, descend flight level 130.
26: Descend flight level 130, Cathay 640.
8: That's 083, the self position for run number 30.
27: The self position to run number 30, China Jet 033.
6: Can I turn 5 degrees to the left due to some weather?
5: China Southern 8354 approve.
6: Thank you, China Southern 8354 heading 305.
8: 14, 3, 2, 0.

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2: 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Hong Kong Shuttle 235 approaching warning, is wireless approach from Windsor 7 Center, I tread right to lines.
3: Hi,
0: Lens, 7-7-2-3 climb,
3: thank you,
0: Hong Kong Shuttle 235. Hong Kong Shuttle 235, descent
3: unrestricted 8,000 feet, QNH 1006. Descent to 6,000 feet, unrestricted, QNH 1006, Hong Kong Shuttle 235.
0: Indonesia, 860, the turn left, tread right to Limes, maintain speed 250 knots.
3: Direct to Limes, turn left to 50 knots, Indonesia, 60.
4: 400 meters, 20 miles this side of Siku. We're level now, 8,400 meters, UPS 9.
5: UPS 9, Roger, thank you.
3: Alpha Radar, Sedong 2154, clear weather, request direct dot me.
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6: That time is yet 850, request heading 070 due to weather.
5: FH 850, approve.
6: 070, approve time is yet 850.
7: Hong Kong Radar, good morning. Shenzhen 118, meeting flight level 290.
5: Shenzhen 118, identify.
8: Flight level 400, squawking 3642.
5: Virginia 081, identify. B4 Alpha arrival.
8: B4 Alpha arrival, Virginia 081.
9: Terraria Cafe 881, flight level 30, squawking 3630.
5: Cafe 81, identify B4 Alpha arrival.
9: B4 Alpha, Cafe 81.
10: Morning, Cafe 732, level 360, squawking 2176, dose it. And we'd like the heading of north until Labim Carso to avoid some weather.
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10: 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Betty 3 Alpha, wind clear, direct Carso, Cafe 732.
5: EVA 088, connect Taipei 129, decimal 1, good day. Sorry, say again.
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15: Morning Delta, share 234, good morning, file level 370, direct to Gila.
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0: Project Ballast approach from 07 Center. To push out in the sequence, increase bigger back to 280 knots and descend to 8,000 feet on restricted QNH 1006.
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14: Center flight level 190, UPS 4.
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12: And 314 contact approach now 119.1.
0: That's my one, Adam. That's 314, good day. Right. 314, good morning. Morning, 314, approach, good morning. It's about Alice approach from 07 Center. Descend unrestricted 8,000 feet, Q1H1006, and speed the 230 knots.
19: Seven, Alice approach 07 Center, descend to 8,000 feet, unrestricted, Q1H1006, speed 230 knots, Adam. That's 314.
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1: Fly heading 160, China Jet 033.
5: Say 8122, crossing traffic, descend now flight level 340.
6: Level 340, say 881.
5: Cafe 873, contact 126.5, good day.
6: 126.5, Cafe 873, good day.
5: Bohemia 081, descend now flat level 350.
1: Descend now flat level 350, Bohemia 01.
10: 2873,
6: flat level 110,
10: cross
6: contact
10: flat level
6: 260
10: or below.
6: Flat level 112, cross contact 260 or below, coming 87.
0: Looking at the 5 units. 235, continue to turn the power 18, that's

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1: Left 060, UPS 4.
0: UPS 4, descend now, flight level 110.
1: Flight level 110, UPS 4.
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2: 121.4, channel A354, bye bye.
0: UPS 4, resume navigation direct to Murray and rejoin the star from Murray and start reducing speed 230 knots.
1: Okay, direct Murray, join the star from Murray, slow to 230 knots, UPS 4.
0: UPS 4, the only restriction is to cross Murray flight level 130 or below.
1: Murray at 130 or below, UPS 4.
0: UPS 4, thanks. Contacts approach now, 119.1, good day.
1: 119.1, UPS 4.
3: 2, you can fly any heading you like when able there to Saiba or Hockey.
2: Heading and when able, direct Cyber Cat A732, thanks.
3: Shenzhen 118, descend now, flight level 120, reached by Cotton, clear direct Cotton.
4: Direct Cotton, descend now, flight level 120, reached by Cotton, Shenzhen 118.
1: 6, and we'll expect IMS 7 center, UPS 4.
5: 314, descend to 4,500 feet.
6: 314.
5: China Jet 083, the turn left heading 030.
7: Heading 030, China Jet 033.
5: China Jet 083, the on completion of 1031, carrier standing approach and climb to 5,000 feet.
7: Standing approach, 5,000 feet, China Jet 033.
8: 3, reduce speed to 250 knots.

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1: So hold that line set and 314 at 4,500 feet.
0: Hearing that, 314, say again.
1: Hold at lines published, hold at 4,500 feet and 314.
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2: As 956,000 feet, air and air 314.
3: Still reach the impact, Bahamian 081, descending now.
0: Cafe 81D7 ready, flight level 260, reached by MPAD, speed on transition 290 knots.
3: Cafe 260, reached by MPAD, speed on transition 290 knots, Cafe 81.
0: And Cafe 81.
2: Norfolk 147.
0: Racket 1517, identified.
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0: Cafe 81, correction, speed on transition 300 knots or less.
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0: China Eastern 282, connect Shanghai 12835, good day.
4: 835, China Eastern 282, good day.
5: Well, good morning, Singapore 7823, level 250.
0: Singapore 7823, roger, climb to flight level 290, stand by higher.
5: Level 290, Singapore 7823.
0: 281, contact 126.5, goodbye.
3: 26.5, Bahamian 081, good day.
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7: Cafe 698, thanks, radar identified and cleared Sierra 7 Charlie. There's a flight check in progress. I'm not sure you'll have to do the whole star, but Sierra 7 Charlie.
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9: 798, Hong Kong radar, descend the flight level 130. 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
9: One after impact, reduce speed to 250 knots.
2: Good day, 73 to approach, Alice approach runway 07 center, descend 8,000 feet, QNH 1006.
3: Runway 07 center, descend 8,000, 1006, Cafe 873.

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1: Traffic, we should send cyber 260 or below, Cafe 798.
2: There, 158.
3: 753 on comm radar.
4: On the radar, very good morning, Cafe 953, maintaining flight of 170 on Squawk 3103.
3: Captain 953, hello to you. Radar identify, cleared Sierra 7 Charlie. I'm not sure you'll have to do the whole star, but there's a flight check in progress at Hong Kong. So Sierra 7 Charlie, maintain flight of 170.
4: Understood. We will expect Sierra 7 Charlie for now. Captain 953.
3: Now 118, proceed direct to lander.
1: 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I just have my proof.
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5: I'm on Cafe 6-9-0,
3: we're going to walk down. 6-9-0, we're just starting to speed 250 knots. Don't worry about the higher Sierra and Sierra 7 Charlie, C250. Cafe 953, descend to flight level 130, with speed 250 knots.
4: Descend to flight level 130, speed 250 knots, Cafe 953.
3: Shenzhen Air 118, how do you read?
1: That is.
3: Speed direct to lander, descend to reach flight level 110 by lander.
2: Speed direct to lander, descend.
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7: Discretion 180, Cathay 6908.

0: 9953, turn left direct to Canto, descend to flight level 110.
1: That's correct, Canto, descend 110, Canto 953.
0: Direct 6040, contact Hong Kong radar, 127.1.
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1: 1921, Cathay 953, get it.
0: Cathay 698, descend to flight level 170.
2: Level 170, Cathay 698.
0: Cathay 698, turn left, heading 175.
2: That's 175, Cathay 698.
1: And requesting Canto altitude restriction to be removed.
3: Cathay 953 departure, expire, let's approach runway 07 center, descent unrestricted, 9,000 feet, QNH 1006.
1: Descent unrestricted to 9,000 feet, 7 center, Cathay 953.
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2: 40, Cathay 698.
4: Region, reduce speed to 50, don't see it, there one. Flight level 260.
1: Well, 260, Cathay 732.
0: 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Contact Zhuhai, 121.4.

0: Cathay 698, descent to flight level 130, maintain speed 250 knots.
1: Descent level 130, maintain 250 knots, Cathay 698.
2: Hello, flight level 350, squawk 2154.
3: Tyson, 5050, identified.
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4: Cathay 790, 5 7 7 7 7 7 7 7 7 7 7 7 7 7 7 7 7 7 7 7 7 7 7 7 7 7 7 7 7 7 7 7 7 7 7 7 7 7 7 7 7 7 7 7 7 7 7 7 7 7 7 7 7 7 7 7 7 7 7 7 7 7 7 7 7 7 7 7 7 7 7 7 7 7 7 7 7 7 7 7 7 7 7 7 7 7 7 7 7 7 7 7 7 7 7 7 7 7 7 7 7 7 7 7 7 7 7 7 7 7 7 7 7 7 7 7 7 7 7 7 7 7 7 7 7 7 7 7 7 7 7 7 7 7 7 7 7 7 7 7 7 7 7 7 7 7 7 7 7 7 7 7 7 7 7 7 7 7 7 7 7 7 7 7 7 7 7 7 7 7 7 7 7 7 7 7 7 7 7 7 7 7 7 7 7 7 7 7 7 7 7

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1: A4. Cafe 732. 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Fly heading 005, I'll switch you over to next sector very soon.
3: 005, Cafe 732, thanks. Home radar, good morning, 228, maintain flight level 320, approaching Doosan.
4: Level 330, approaching Nicola, smoking 6113.
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6: Radar morning, Shenzhen 302, maintaining flight level 360, squawking 2260.
1: Shenzhen 302, identified.
6: Shenzhen 302.
7: Good morning, BNA 01, flight level 10, squawking 3642, information Juliet.
8: Bohemia 081, approach runway 07 center, airs approach information Juliet Valley.
7: 07 center, information Juliet, BNA 01.
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8: Cathay 953, descent to 4,000 feet.
5: 4,000 feet, QNH 953.
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1: Just at 5,000 feet, traffic 8-7-3.
2: Because there's weather from Cyber all the way across the entire arrival.
3: Cafe 732, it's Russia.
0: Cafe 873, further descend to 4,000 feet. Challenger 083, reduce speed to 210 knots.
4: Reduce speed to 200 knots, China Jet 33. China Jet 33, confirm the speed.
0: Challenger 083, reclear 200 knots.
4: 200 knots, China Jet 33.
0: Sierra
4: Lua, Sodia 985,
0: first 1,100, climb 3,000. Sodia 985, departure identified, maintain 3,000 feet on reaching.
4: 3,000 feet, Sodia 985.
3: 768, we're ready, descend flight level 260, reach by Maple.
4: 60 by Maple, Bahamia 768.
5: Now, otherwise you're going to get caught up in all the Canto traffic.
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5: Yeah, perfect. So you can go 090 now.
2: 090, Kelly 732.
5: Yeah, thanks very much. Head 090, maintain flight level 260.
2: 260, heading 090, Kelly 732.
0: Cathay 798, turn left, heading 290.
4: 798.
0: Bohemia 081, reduce speed to 230 knots.
4: 230 knots, Bohemia 01.
0: Cathay 798, descend to 800 feet, KH 1006.
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0: Cathay 798, approved, proceed direct to Limes.
4: Limes, Cathay 798.
5: Clean speed.
2: Good morning, Cathay 732, level 260, we're in the right turn.

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2: Hi, good morning, clear back T3 Alpha.
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2: Approach Pioneer 081, request our line for weather.
0: Pioneer 081, turn right heading 280.
2: 280, Pioneer 081.
0: Is the air tree, turn left, self position for run number 31.
3: Self position to run number 31, China Jet 33.
0: China Jet 03, descend to 4,500 feet.
3: Descend to 4,500 feet, China Jet 33.
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3: 33,
4: descend to 4,500
3: 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Control China Jet
0: 33. Southern 85, climb via SID, flight level 160.
5: Climb 160 via SRD, SRD
0: 985.
2: One request further, right heading 3102 weather.
0: Pioneer 081, turn right heading 310.
2: 310, thank you, Pioneer 081.
0: Pioneer 081, reduce speed to 210 knots.
2: Speed 210 knots, Pioneer 081.
3: Thank you, descending 220 by Maple.
6: What's the call sign, sorry?
3: 768, descending 220.
6: Pioneer 768, roger. I'm going to track you towards Betty, Betty to hold, just to keep you clear of a lot of Canto holding traffic. Descend to reach flight level 240 by Maple, if you can do that.
3: 240 by Maple, yep, Pioneer 768. 050, Windward Clear Weather, Cafe 763. Cathay 732, we're heading 050 now.
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0: Cathay 881, approach, runway 07 center, IRS approach, information, Juliet.
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0: 0021,
3: Uncle Tom, good day, Cathay 3069. Inbound position, Elastra flight level 400, copy information, Julius.
4: Turkish 170, hello, 2 is Hong Kong radar, confirm your squawk.
5: Squawking 0737, Encore Sierra, Turkish 170.
4: Turkish 170, roger, radar identified, maintain flight level 190, cleared Sierra 7, Charlie.
5: Maintain flight level 190, cleared Sierra 7, Charlie, Turkish 190.
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9: Down 707, down 6, we are China 25.
2: 81, Cathay 881, cancel the nano-tolerance field restriction.
10: Cancel altitude, Cathay 881.

0: Mike, the 696, passing 244, descending level 190, squawking 0345.
1: Cathay 696, thanks. Radio identifier cleared Sierra 7 Delta. We're going to change to runway 25, Sierra 7 Delta.
0: Okay, runway 25, Sierra 7 Delta. Cathay, confirm 25 center.
2: 7702, approve heading 350.
3: Heading 350, approve 7302.
1: Mid to the change. Turkish 170, descend to flight level 170.
4: Flight
1: 170,
4: Turkish 170.
1: Turkish 170, turn right now, turn right, heading of 145.
4: Turn now, heading 145, Turkish 170, and descending 170, Turkish 170.
1: Turkish 170, yeah, make it heading 155, so head 155, descend to flight level 170 with speed 250.
4: Using speed 250 and turn further right, heading 155, Turkish 170, heading.
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8: Hong Kong, Cathay 156 with you, descending to level 260.
10: Cathay 156, Hong Kong radar, just descend to flight level 130 and across Sunny, flight level 260 or below.
8: 1130 across Sunny, 260 or below, and we copy.
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1: Come to Hong Kong approach now, 119.1.
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1: Bohemia 768, descend to flight level 180.
12: 180, Bohemia 768.
13: Hong Kong, good morning, Cathay 270, descending flight level 210, 2 minutes to Sierra.
1: Cathay 270, thanks. What's your passing level?
13: Passing 242 now.
1: Cathay 270, radar identified and cleared Sierra 7 Delta. Sierra 7 Delta, we'll just change it to 25. You can expect 25 center.
13: Sierra 7 Delta, arrival Cathay 270, thanks.
12: Also, hello again, Cathay 234, level 180, descending 170, direct Sierra.
1: Pina 234, Cathay 234, hello again, maintain flight level 170 and speed 280 knots, please.
12: 230 knots, maintain level 170, Cathay 234. And understand, route 1525.
1: Cathay 234, you can expect to land on runway 25 center. You're cleared Sierra 7 Bravo now. Sierra 7 Bravo, expect 25 center.
12: Sierra 7 Bravo, arrival 25 center, Cathay 234.
1: Bohemia 768, descent to flight level 130. Expedite your descent, please.
13: Sorry, expedite, Bohemia 768.
2: 7702, Roger, direct to Lambda.
4: Direct to Lambda, 7702.
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4: 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Charlie, then Sierra 7 Bravo. Confirm Turkish 170.
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4: 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Now on course, Mary, Turkish 170.
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7: sir. Hello, Jet 083, maintain 3,000 feet on reaching.
11: Maintain 3,000 feet on reaching, China Jet 083.
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14: Join the stock at a 732, thanks.
11: Down to flight level 280, reduce speed 320 knots, sir, for 302.
8: Speed 270 knots.
11: Speed 270 knots, sir, for 302.
15: Hong Kong Cathay 260, passing flight level 242, on descent flight level 210, squawking 0673.
1: Cathay 260, Hong Kong radar, hello to you. Radar identified, cleared Sierra 7 Delta, expect 25 center.
15: 5 Center, 7 Delta, Sierra 7 Delta, Cathay 260.
11: Morning, American 9830, heading 160, maintaining flight level 180.
7: Of course, only.
8: Ground Delta, of course, only, China Jet 30.
7: Level.
5: 0 turn like an entry 20.
11: Stand by for the start. Maintain present heading and 57180, standing by for the start.
4: 2900 knots, Shenzhen 302.
7: Ava.
9: Okay. 50 knots, Cathay 696.
10: Time. 156 again, request.
8: That's heading 340 now.
10: Cathay 156, heading 340 approved.
8: 40, Cathay 156.
10: Saudi 985, contact radar 132.15 today.
8: 215, thank you.
10: Emirates 9830, descent of flight level 110, maintain present heading.
9: Go. Descent now, flight level 260, Cathay 3061.
8: Anyone calling?
16: Yeah, 985.
8: Saudi 985, roger, climb to flight level 9,200 meters. Can you turn right on heading 240?
16: Yeah, we can go right 240 heading Saudi and climb 9,200 meters.
8: Saudi 985, approve heading 240, thank you.
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1: Cathay 696, maintain flight level 190 on reaching, speed 230 knots.
9: Cathay 696, we were given 170. Confirm you want to set 19, no?
1: Sorry, yeah, Cathay 696, yeah, heading 175, speed 230 knots.
9: Okay, 175, 230 knots, Cathay 696.
1: Cathay 260, speed 230 knots, maintain flight level 190.
15: Cathay 260?
1: Cathay 260, maintain flight level 190, speed 230 knots.
15: 30 knots, maintain flight level 190, Cathay 260.
1: Cathay 270, descend to flight level 150. That's for Cathay 270.
8: 150, Cathay 270.
1: Cathay 260 and Cathay 270, just be careful with the similar call signs.
17: Cathay 260.
1: Cathay 696, turn right now, heading 185.
9: 5, Cathay 696.
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11: 070, Bahinia 768.
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7: 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Radius 5023, departure identified, maintain 3000 feet.
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2: 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All flight level 110 reached by lander. Speed on transition 300 knots or greater.
4: Speed 300 or greater. This is now flight level 110 reached by lander. Engineer 228.
2: 7302, continue descent flight level 110 by lander.
11: Descent to flight level 110 reached by lander. 7302.
13: 70.
1: UPS 71, turn left, heading 155.
2: Cathay 696, descent to flight level 140.
4: 70, heading 110.
7: Turkish 170, descent to 6,000 feet.
4: 6,000 feet on heading Turkish 170.
12: Portugal Cathay 234, 1221, cleared 110.
7: German cargo 735, expect passing flight level 110 and continue present heading.
17: Continue present heading, expedite to level 110, German cargo 735.
11: Heading 768, request heading 060, clear weather.
5: German cargo 735, maintain present heading.
17: Maintain present heading, German cargo 735.
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11: 768, request heading 060, clear weather.
5: Going to 768, traffic from your left, stand by.
11: Roger, Cathay 698, maintaining 5,000 feet.
5: Cathay 698, Roger, climb to maintain 5,000 feet on reaching.
11: Maintain 5,000 feet, and request right turn 10 degrees due weather.
5: Cathay 698, approved.
11: Right.
12: Hello, Cathay 234, leveling for the 110, request heading 065 due weather.
5: Cathay 234, heading 065, approved.
2: Flight level 180.
4: The X bypassing flight level 180, Shenzhen 228.
2: Shenfeng 302, X bypass flight level 180 due to opposite way traffic.
11: The 698 request right 065, due weather.
5: Cathay 698 heading 065 approved.
11: Have approved Cathay 698.
5: German cargo 5023, climb to maintain 5,000 feet.
18: And copy feedback, Cathay 395. Center, Abby, Cathay 395.
19: Information, Kilo, Squawk Call 0113.
20: Delta 294 Hong Kong radar identified. Clear Sierra 7 Delta arrival.
19: Clear Sierra 7 Delta arrival, Cathay
21: 294.
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2: 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Reduce speed now to 250 knots.
18: 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Stay 250.
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4: Left heading 270, Turkish 170.
14: Yes, 71, clear weather is in a different section.
18: GSF 71, I turn now to
14: gate. Gate, GPS 71.
18: Okay, 6106, turn, look at left hand orbit at the position, and expect our visual wall heading later.
5: FedEx 5023, climb flight level 160.
17: Flight level 160, now FedEx 5023.
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5: Gohenia 768, reduce speed to 210 knots.
12: 210 knots, thank you.
18: Approve and climb to final for 140.
22: 069, descend to flight level 190.
14: Flight level 190,
12: KLA 320.
5: 320,
12: KLA
5: 228. Small size. 170, turn right heading 320. German cargo 735, contact radar 133 decimal 82.
17: 133.82, German cargo 735.
5: FedEx 5023, climb flight level 6,900
17: meters. 6,900
5: meters
17: to FedEx 5023.
10: Terminal Cargo 735, Hong Kong Radar, climb to flight level 250.
0: Level 25, image in Cargo, don't you advise, still on a radar heading of 125.
10: Terminal Cargo 735, Roger, maintain present heading until advised, still traffic.
20: Cafe 294, descend to flight level 160.
19: To flight level 160, cut day 294.
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10: 0, maintain 6000.
0: 270-35-023.
19: 0, flight level 110, up to Silva, request direct T-30 weather.
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0: 3253, descend now flight level 260.
1: Level 260, Cathay 3253.
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2: Zhuhai 121, decimal 4, goodbye, 神风 302.
1: 那 maintain 8000 feet. Kelly 234, descend maintain 8000 feet.
3: Person 132, descending level 110.
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6: 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Cathay 732, ILS established 25 center.
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6: 180
7: knots of radar to 70
4: and
7: east,
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7: 182, 718,
4: 782. Cathay 732. Canto. 150, squawk 3122. Stand by, FA 2994, descend to reach flight level 150 by Canto.
8: Descend to reach level 150 by Canto, Cathay 2994.
4: Breakout 115 Hong Kong radar, say again your level and squawk code.
7: 115 maintaining, flight level 250, squawk 3122.
4: Breakout 115 identify, continue present heading, stand by higher.
7: Continue present heading, standing by higher, breakout 115.
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0: 115, climb flight level 310.
1: Climb flight level 310, recap 115.
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0: China Jet 083, turn right heading 340.
2: Turn right heading 340, China Jet 083.
3: Gate weather, German cargo 707, request heading 160.
0: German cargo 707, heading 160, approved, climb to 8,000 feet.
3: Climb 9,000, heading 160, approved, German cargo 707.
4: Cafe 372, still with Guangzhou, descending to flight level 190, directing Sierra, squawk 1253 with information, Lima.
5: Cafe 372 Hong Kong radar, clear Sierra 7 Delta arrival, report your passing level.
4: Passing level 200, descending to level 190, and clear for Sierra 7 Delta, Cafe 372.
5: Cafe 372, identify, report release by Guangzhou.
4: Cafe 372. Good
0: day. Cafe
1: approach from Amenity, Stand up ahead of 736.
0: GPS 71, climb flight level 290 and confirm request level.
2: Flight level 290 and 60, Cafe 216. For GPS 71, 290 for now.
0: GPS 71, roger, climb flight level 290.
2: Flight level 290, GPS 71.
0: China 75050, contact Guangzhou 12535.
2: 12535, London 50050.
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4: 19215, China Jet 33.
0: Kelly 234, continue left turn heading 020.
1: Left heading 0207.
6: Station for 1 7 2 and traffic is H320 establishing on 325 center. This is due to the flight check.
3: My turn, and the Cafe 3
0: 707, correction, maintain 8,000 feet on reaching.
3: Okay, maintain 8,000 on reaching, can we speed up at least to 60 knots, German cargo 707?
0: German cargo 707, speed to 80 knots approved.
3: 80 knots, copy, German cargo 707.
4: Jet 073, confirm you are now number 32. 0, return for level 310, squawk 2202.
0: China 78490, Hong Kong radar contact.
4: 78490.
0: Flight 115, climb for level 360.
2: Flight level 360, Racket 115.
4: 3 Bravo. And can we just maintain the pattern heading for another 20 miles before we continue?
6: Cathy 156, continue pattern heading. And you are receiving Abby 3 Bravo arrival.
4: Abby 3 Bravo arrival. Now, which waypoint would you like to proceed to? Cathy
6: 156, continue pattern heading.
4: Initiating a pattern heading. Expecting the Abbey 3 Bravo.
6: Cathay 395, turn right muscle.
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0: Cathay 696, descend to 6,000 feet.
2: Arrival, French cargo, correction, Airbus jump 852, can clear off weather now.
5: Airbus jump 852, roger, identify, proceed now direct to Sierra.
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4: Cafe 372, request heading 1402 weather.
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7: The hold, turn right heading 310, Cathay 294.
2: 0.
3: 60, and we request heading 200 to avoid weather.
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7: Cafe 170.
6: Cafe 170, on call radar, radar contact, clear Betty 3 Bravo arrival.
7: The Betty 3 Bravo arrival, Cafe 170. Speed 230 knots, Cathay 294. Confirm the ATIS now for the Betty 3 Bravo.
0: Cathay 260, roger, stand by.
2: Sir?
0: German Cargo 707, contact radar 123.47.
3: 12347, German Cargo 707, bye.
0: Dillman 728, climb flight level 160.
2: 160, Dillman 728.
8: Approach good day, Emirates 9830, maintaining flight level 110.
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3: No, 280 knots or more, and we, after Soslo, we need heading at least 200 to avoid.
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5: Cafe 2160, center, flight level 130, speed 230 knots.
2: Flight level 130, speed 230, Cafe 216.
0: 6996, contact director 119.5 with call sign only. 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
2: Yes, Cathay 696, good day. 210, Air Belgium 852.
5: Cathay 372, descend to flight level 160, speed now 230 knots.
7: No, it's descend to level 160, Cathay 372.
10: Hong Kong, good morning, Cathay 300. Hello, 230, squawk 6415, unable, RMP1.
5: Cafe 300, Hong Kong radar identify, copy your unable RMP1, clear Sierra 7 Delta arrival.
10: Sierra 7 Delta, Cafe 300.
2: Dillman 728, passing 114, climbing 160, request heading 215 to avoid.
5: Dillman 728, Hong Kong radar, stand by for the right turn, climb now for level 250.
2: 075, Dillman 728.
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5: Air Belgium 852, descend to flight level 180, maintain speed 230 knots.
2: Descend flight level 180 and speed 230 knots, Air Belgium 852.
6: Hong Kong radar, good day, Cafe 382, passing flight level 245 and descending flight level 210. Squawking 3022.
5: Cafe 382, Hong Kong radar identify, clear Sierra 7 Delta arrival.
6: Clear Sierra 7 Delta arrival, Cafe 382.
5: Air Macau 632, quite unrestricted 7,000 feet.
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0: Kelly 156, are you ready for left turn?
2: 56,
0: Kelly 156, turn left heading 290, descend to 8,000 feet, QNH 1007.
10: Left level 200, heading 210, approved, thank you, Cathay 300.
6: Hong Kong Cathay 382, just be advised, we need to request the RLS 25 center to enable RMP1.
5: Cathay 382, roger.
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11: to you again after release by Guangzhou.
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7: descending to flight level 110.
0: Kelly 294, approach information. Mike, expect ILS approach runway 25 center.
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3: 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Okay, climbing level 280, and we're able now to ECAVA, Sherman Cargo 707.
5: Turn left heading 150.
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11: 7 2 8 0 0 0 0 0 0 0 0 0 0 0 0 0 0 0 0 0 0 0 0 0 0 0 0 0 0 0 0 0 0 0 0 0 0 0 0 0 0 0 0 0 0 0 0 0 0 0 0 0 0 0 0 0 0 0 0 0 0 0 0 0 0 0 0 0 0 0 0 0 0 0 0 0 0 0 0 0 0 0 0 0 0 0 0 0 0 0 0 0 0 0 0 0 0 0 0 0 0 0 0 0 0 0 0 0 0 0 0 0 0 0 0 0 0 0 0 0 0 0 0 0 0 0 0 0 0 0 0 0 0 0 0 0 0 0 0 0 0 0 0 0 0 0 0 0 0 0 0 0 0 0 0 0 0 0 0 0 0 0 0 0 0 0 0 0 0 0 0 0 0 0 0 0 0 0 0 0 0 0 0 0 0 0 0 0 0 0
5: 90.
10: Cathay 190, Cathay 300.
5: Approach. 52 descent to fly for 150.
2: Descent fly for 150, Air Belgium 852.
6: Descent fly for 140, and for whole turn right heading 200.
2: Level 140, cancel hold, and turn right heading 200, level 300.
12: From 9th runway, we'll be in number 33, China Desert Street.
13: Metro, Cathay 395, turn right heading 340. Cathay 156, proceed direct to RFME, descend to 600 feet.
7: RFME, Cathay 156.
6: Climb direct muscle, descend level 110, 230 knots.
2: Cathay 260.
5: Cathay 260. 040.
2: Entering 040, Air Belgium 852.
5: Cathay 300, hold that canto as published, expect one hold.
10: Hold that canto, established Cathay 300.
5: Cathay 32, reduce to minimum clean speed.
14: Reducing now to minimum clean speed, Cathay 32.
3: 602 Heavy, good morning, fly level 370.
11: Expressing 602 Hong Kong radar, radar contact.
2: Cathay 216.
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2: Descend 6000 feet, 1007, Cathay 216.
7: Cathay 294, request heading 050 due to weather.
13: Cathay 294, turn left heading 050, expect a change runway 25 right, airs approach.
7: Roger, heading 050 and expecting runway 25 right, Cathay 294.
2: KILS,
11: 12901.
2: 12901, UTS 71 today.
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3: Level 1205, 50 miles, Cathay 206.
2: 860.
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2: 13215, for this China Southern A 4190.
13: 2230 North or greater.
3: 2230 North or greater, China Jet 33.
13: Cathay 294, air from X vector, runway 25 right, air approach. Emirates Manor 860, turn right heading 275, Victor 4 sequence.
2: Right heading 275, and that's minus 0.
3: Cathay 306, man, passing level 120, descending flight level 110.
13: Cathay 306, Manor approach, runway 25 right, air approach.
3: Runway 25 right, ILS approach, Cathay 3069.
13: Cathay 216, turn left heading 060.
3: Left heading 060, Cathay 216.
13: Cathay 306, Manor, descent to 900,000 feet, QNH 1007.
3: Descent 900,000 feet, QNH 1007, Cathay 3069.
13: Cathay 294, descent to 6,000 feet.
7: Descent to 6,000 feet, Cathay 294.
13: Cathay 372, tracking direct, hotel 062 feet, and flight for 110. Cathay 372 approach, runway 25 right, air approach, descend to 900 feet, QNH 1007.
7: Confirm runway 25,
13: Cathay 372. Cathay 372, runway 25 right, air approach, descend to 900 feet, QNH 1007.
7: QNH 1007, descend 900,000 feet, and ILS 25 right, Cathay 372.
13: Emirates Manor 860, descend to 6,000 feet, reduce speed to 210 knots.
3: 210 knots, descend up to 6,000 feet, minus 9860.
5: Three 2, contact radar, 118, stay small, 992.
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13: Emirates Manor 8060, 4 space in turn left heading 260.
3: Left heading 260, must 9860.
11: 32, climb flight level 370.
3: 370, Macau 1, correction 632.
11: Tower
15: 1027 DME, Tower 1182, Cathay 260.
11: Cathay
15: 156, 210
11: knots of radar.
7: 210 knots of radar, Cathay 156.
11: Holding, Cathay
13: 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Maintain
7: 7,000 feet. Cathay 294.
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13: 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Cathay 294, radio speed to 210 knots.
7: 210 knots, Cathay 394.
3: Approach runway 25 center, 180, not the greatest, only 1.
16: Cafe 395, established ILS 25 Center.
17: 5,
16: continue approach,
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18: speed
19: to 170 MD.
13: 7 to identify the climb via SID to flight level 160.
20: 62, request heading 110.
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13: 33.
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22: Flight level 170, gather 32.
21: Virgin Air 306, contact your high 121 day small 4.
23: And request descent.
13: Cathay 306, manner descent to 800 feet, speed 210 knots.
23: Descent 8000 feet, speed 210 knots, Cathay 306 knots.
13: Cathay 294, turn left, heading 310.
24: Heading 310, Cathay 294.
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23: 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Vector MF 9860 heading.
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23: 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Descend to 4,500 feet, MF 9860.
25: 156, establish ILS 25 right. A correction, 25 center.
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24: Okay, 376.
26: Descent to reach flight level 110 by Muscle.
23: Mid-zone off, MF 9860.
26: Flight level 110 by Muscle. Flight level 110 by Muscle, Cathay 253. Cathay 3253, maintain speed 240 knots, is open 240, but expect approach to reduce you today.
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21: 32, Gunther. Macau 632, direct and top.
17: 94, descend to
21: 4,500
24: feet. Descend to 4,500
21: feet, Cathay 294. Radar clear, Sierra 7 Delta arrival, report
20: squawk. Yeah, Sierra 7 Delta squawking 2220, Boston 673.
21: Boston 673, identify, reduce to minimum clean speed.
20: Reduce to minimum clean speed, and can you please confirm the runway for us, Boston 673?
21: Boston 673, expect runway 25 right.
20: Expect 25 right, Boston 673.
21: Cafe 300, descend to flight level 110.
20: Descend level 110, Cafe 300.
26: Descend to reach flight level 130 by Mango, unrestricted.
24: Mango, unrestricted, Cafe 170.
26: Cafe 170, I'm aware of weather not too bad between you and Mango, but then after Mango there's a patch, so you probably want to go just slightly west of that. That's probably easier than going east of it.
24: Roger, we'll request accordingly, Cathay 170, thank you.
22: Roger, Cathay 382.
21: 673, descend to flight level 190.
20: Flight level 190, Boston 673.
13: 06 manner, descend to 7,000 feet. Cathay 306 manner correction descent to 6,000 feet.
20: 6,000 feet, Cathay 260 on the missed approach. Confirm climb 5,000 unrestricted.
13: Cathay 260 unrestricted climb to 6,000 feet.
22: I was supposed to climb 6,000 to Cathay 260.
24: Run to descend by
22: I'm 180
0: on Mercury. Okay, Delta 83, contact tower, Romanate Decimal 4. 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
26: 33. Cathay 170, expect speed reduction before you get to Mango.
10: Cathay 170.
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13: Cathay 260, after maintain 6,000 feet, turn right heading 130.
1: 6,000, right heading 130, Cathay 260.
13: 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Cathay 372, turn left heading 350.

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0: 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Squawk 300, squawk 5054.
3: Cathay 32395, radar contact and clear at the 3 Bravo arrival.
0: Clear at the 3 Bravo arrival, Cathay 32395.
1: Right, airspace report ready.
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5: King of War, 155, you weather.
1: Confirm at 260.
5: 155 due weather, Cathay 260.
1: Cathay 260, turn right heading 155.
5: Heading 155, Cathay 260.
1: Cathay 3253, descend to 800 feet.
3: 253.
6: Able to, so when you can make the height restriction of being mango, at speed 230 knots.
0: When able to. Make the restriction for Mango, speed 230 knots, Cathay
2: 170. Do you
3: weather?
1: Stand back, Cathay 3253, reduce speed to 210 knots.
3: 210 knots, Cathay 3253.
1: German Cargo 713, contact radar 123.47.
7: 12347, jump cargo 713, bye bye.
1: Cathay 3253, turn right heading 360, descend to 600 feet.
3: Right heading 360, descend to 6000 feet, Cathay 3253.
5: Okay, Cathay 260, we're on a heading 170, do you weather?
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7: One type one, clear for the ILS approach runway 25 right, get the 3069.
0: Correct,
7: okay.
3: 3372,
0: turn direct to runway 2, descend to 4,500 feet. Check runway 2, 4,500 feet. 490, descend, flight level 260. Then flight level 260, turn
3: 1,000, A490.
0: Tower 1-6025 GME Tower 118.7 Cathay 294.
3: H372 from 1-2 descend for the on that transition.
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3: on that
0: transition, Cathay
3: 274.
0: 74,
3: radar contact, Betty 3 Bravo arrival.
0: Betty 3 Bravo arrival, Cathay 974.
7: Just need 160 knots, Cathay 3069.
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1: Cathay 382, approach, standby for runway, descend to 800 feet, KNH 1007.
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1: Cathay 260, turn left heading 100.
0: Turn off the bed
3: again. H3122, turn off the breaker.
0: Turn off the bed again.
1: Guardian Space 591, departure identified, claim via SID to flight level 160. Chatter Jetta 083, departure.
0: Chatter Jetta 083, mission 5000 feet.
1: Chatter Jetta 083, departure identified.
3: Descent to our next transition, Cathay 3253.
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9: morning, German Cargo 728.
3: German Cargo 728, Hong Kong radar, clear Sierra 7 Delta arrival.
9: Clear Sierra 7 Delta arrival, German Cargo 728, we are still with Guangzhou. We are avoiding weather heading 155 at the moment. We are going to be a beam Sierra at time 2317.
3: German Cargo 728, Russia, report released by Guangzhou.
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10: Hong Kong, good morning, Cathay 288, squawking 7716, passing 282.
3: Cathay 288, Hong Kong radar, clear Sierra 7 Delta arrival, report your squawk.
10: Say again, squawk is 7716 and clear the Sierra 7 Delta, Cathay 288.
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11: 1-7-1,
1: Chung Kong 7-1-3, bye-bye. Santa Sanya 1-2-2,
11: decimal 6.
1: 1-2-2-6,
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9: 7-0-7,
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9: Clear
1: via SID to
9: flight level 160. Flying via SID, flight level 160, open 3229.
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1: Cathay 260, radio speed to 23, correction, maintain speed 230 knots, descend to 6,000 feet.
4: Speed 230 knots, descend 6,000 feet, Cathay 260.
1: Cathay 300, turn left, heading 350, descend to 6,000 feet.
12: Okay.
1: 300. Cathay 382, turn left, heading 050, descend to 6,000 feet. Cathay 382, turn left, heading 050, descend to 6,000 feet.
4: 1,000 feet, Cathay 382.
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1: Cathay 170, approach runway 25 right, airs approach. Descend to 900,000 feet, QNH 1007.
12: Descent 9,000 feet, QNH 1007, runway 25 right, and we're currently flight level 130, speed 210 assigned.
1: Roger.
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3: Tangent Cargo 3831, Hong Kong radar, good morning. Confirm squawk 0173, flight level 280.
10: Tangent Cargo 3831.
3: Tangent Cargo 3831, radar contact.
10: Cargo 3821, thank you.
3: Cafe 9074, December ready for level 260, which by Sunny.
9: December ready for level 260 by Sunny, Cafe 9074.
3: Signal 646, climb for level 10,400 meters.
9: To level 10,400,
10: Signal 646.
3: A3253.
13: After Topen, clear Alice 25 right, Cathay 3253.
1: Speed.
12: 73, every cell level 110.
1: 300, Cathay 300, in case of this approach runway heading, climb to 5,000 feet.
12: The mid approach runway is 5,000, Cathay
1: 3200. Postman 673, approach runway 25 right, air approach, information alpha.
5: And Germany 25 right, Boston 673.
1: World Express 591, speed 280 knots or greater.
5: Yes,
1: the Ethiopian 3229, increase speed to 280 knots.
13: 253.
1: Cafe
9: 2601630 knots and left heading
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1: Jet, 33. Cafe 382, turn left heading 030.
4: Heading 320,
1: Postman 673, descend to 600 feet, QNH 1007.
5: 7,
3: call you back in 2 minutes due to traffic.
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1: 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To fly level, correction, 900 feet.
5: Climb by SID to 900 feet, over total 842.
1: Cathay 300, turn right heading. Cathay 300, radio speed to 180 knots.
5: Speed 180
13: knots, Cathay 300. Again, Cathay
3: 3253,
13: 160 knots or less. 160, we can only do 164 at the moment, Cathay 3253.
3: 3253,
13: then final push speed and compass power,
3: Indonesia
13: 7. 118
3: is 7, Cathay 3253.
7: Belgium 852, from Toppen, clear ILS approach runway 25 right. From Toppen, clear ILS approach runway 25 right, Air
12: Belgium 852. 170.
3: 34, carry off, 7 meter approach.
11: Offer number 34, carry off, 7 meter approach, China Jet, 32.
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5: 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Good day.
1: Precedent 166, claim via SID flight level 160, cancel speed restriction.
10: By SID flight level 160, cancel speed restriction, Precedent 166.
1: Hong Kong Shuttle 842, increase speed to 250 knots, climb unrestricted flight level 160.
10: Speed 250 knots, climb unrestricted flight level 160, Hong Kong Shuttle 842.
3: German Cargo 728, Hong Kong radar, say again your squawk.
10: Squawk 5255 and we are getting clear of whether we are able at any point on the start.
3: German Cargo 728, identify, roger, check now to board, rejoin the star, descend to flight level 210.
10: Descend to flight level 210, direct border, rejoin star, German Cargo 728, thank you.
3: FA 2AA, descend on restricted to reach flight level 110 by Murray, maintain speed 2X0 knots.
10: Descend unrestricted, level 110 to reach by Murray, 280 knots, Cathay 288.
3: Descend flight level 260.
5: Descend flight level 260, Cathay 3239.
3: Hey, Macau 632, contact radar, question contact Taipei 129 DSM01.
5: One of Macau 632, one moment.
3: Right. Tangerine Cargo 3831, climb flight level 330.
5: Climb flight level 330, Tangerine Cargo 331.
13: Right, Cathay 260.
5: Zero, request high speed.
1: Hong Kong Shuttle 850, speed 250 knots. Hong Kong Shuttle 842, cancel speed restriction.
10: Speed restriction, Hong Kong Shuttle 842.
3: Cathay 300, the turn left heading 280, play the localizer approach runway 25 right. Control and standby for high altitude traffic.
10: Free speed and standby for higher World Express, flight level.
3: Cathay 288, contact approach 119 at decimal 1.
10: 1191, Cathay 2881.
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3: 119 at decimal 5, traffic. 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
1: Cathay 170, heading 020.
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1: 170. Ethiopian 3229, contact radar 123.47.
7: 123.47, Ethiopian
5: 3229. Hong Kong Shuttle 850, request unrestricted climb.
1: Shuttle 850 approved.
5: Shuttle 52, sub 160, Shuttle 850.
10: Departure, good morning, Hong Kong, 264, cross 1700 to 5000.
1: Kani 264, departure identified, claim via SID to flight level 160.
10: Claim follow SID, climb level 160, call Kani 264.
1: First, Tiger King 264, Tiger King 264, claim via SID, flight level 160.
10: SID, flight level 160, call Kani 264.
1: Hong Kong Shuttle 842, contact radar 1233.82.
14: Shuttle
1: 842, Cathay 170, turn left heading 350.
3: Hong Kong radar clear, Sierra 7 Delta arrival, report your passing level in squawk.
15: Sierra 7 Delta arrival, test passing flight level 290, descending flight level 230, squawk 4732.
3: Sierra 252 identify, report release by Guangzhou.
15: Report release by 252.
1: 20.
16: Proceed on 166, request heading 0202, to avoid.
1: Proceed on 166, standby 1 minute.
16: Okay, we are going to the CB.
1: Proceed on 166, heading
16: 020. 020, proceed on 166.
17: Okay, TS 64, request left turn, join to Hotel Delta 423, do the weather.
6: 842, does your track, if I send you direct to Matt, how does that look weather wise? You good with that? Okay, heading 130 is approved. Shuttle 842, stand by for flight.
18: Roger that, we are established Cathay 300.
3: Cathay 300, Roger. Copy approach, maintain 180, not 27 miles final.
18: 1-8-0-0-7-miles, Cathay 300.
15: 3229. Hong Kong Shuttle 850.
1: Hong Kong Shuttle 850, maintain flight level 160, reaching traffic above, cancel speed restriction.
15: Speed restriction, Hong Kong Shuttle 850.
1: Proceed on 166, contact Guangzhou 125.35 and report your heading. Proceed on 166, contact Guangzhou 125.35 and report heading.
16: 135 with a heading, proceed on 166, bye bye.
19: Okay, international request heading 130, deal the weather.
1: 190.36,
19: 130? Heading 130,
1: 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Cargo King 264, heading 130, approved.
19: 0 approved, Cargo King 264, thank you.
1: 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Postman 673, contact director 119.5, call sign only.
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1: 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Cathay 288, runway 25 right.
19: Runway 25.
17: Alpine 264, confirm cancel, altitude restriction, speed restriction.
1: Cargo King 264, affirm.
20: 4,500, I do confirm, Postman 673.
3: D for level 260, reached by Sony.
16: Roger, gate to reach level 260, reached by Sony. Cable 272.
3: Back to Canto.
16: Got it. 7-8, passing 134, descending 110, approaching Marie.
1: German cargo 728, approach runway 25 right, descend to 6,000 feet, QNH 1007, information alpha.
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1: Shuttle 784-90, descend to reach flight level 4,500 meters by tail mode.
17: Descend 4,500 meters, reach by tail mode, Shuttle 784-90.
1: Hong Kong Shuttle 850, contact radar 133.82.
15: 133.82, Hong Kong Shuttle 850, good day.
17: 8264, clear weather, can we direct to Hotel Delta 485?
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2: Archer, County 253, 2500, climbing 5000.
1: County 253, departure identified. Climb fair SID to 900,000 feet.
2: Climb SID to 900,000 feet, County 253.
21: Hong Kong, China, J083.
1: China, J083, confirm level.
21: You're passing 2600 feet.
1: China, J083, departure identified. Maintain 5000 feet on reaching.
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6: J-30. Don't do Rhythmy, but just stand by, I'm going to translate to approach and they will advise. So if you just hold on and I'll translate to approach very shortly.
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23: Sure, reduce speed now to 5 0 knots.
24: It's 2 5 0 knots, so 6 minus.
23: Have a 252 Hong Kong radar.
24: Good, 36290.
23: 36290, not for you, I just continue on Canto, speed 2 5 0 knots.
24: Continue Canto, speed 2 5 0 knots, 36290.
23: Cafe, 252 Hong Kong radar.
1: Go 711, turn left heading 130.
2: Left heading 130, German Cargo 711.
1: German Cargo 711, climb unrestricted to flight level 160.
2: Climbing unrestricted to 160, German Cargo 711.
21: Hong Kong, China, J-30.
1: Go ahead.
21: J-30, we just approached at runway 25 left, about 700 feet. We got a yellow wind shear alert, China, J-30.
1: China, J-0A-3, roger.
19: Good weather.
1: Say again.
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1: Cargo King 264, turn left heading 330.
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6: Cargo 711, you need to follow 10 left heading 12001.
1: Cargo King 253, turn left heading 130.
2: 280, Cafe 2239.
6: Shuttle 842, how about direction next to you now? How's that looking?
2: Flight level 160, County 253, Abbey. Unrestricted, County 253.
8: Roger, Hong Kong Shuttle 618, 3,300 feet, climbing 5,000.
1: Hong Kong Shuttle 618, departure identified, claim via SID 900 feet.
8: SID
1: 900
8: feet, Hong Kong Shuttle 618.
1: County 264. Correction, Cargo King 264, climb to flight level 6,900 meters.
19: 6,900 meters, request ID 2900, still the weather, Cargo King 264.
1: Cargo King 264, standby. Cathay 288, contact radar, contact director 119.5, call sign only.
6: Cathay 288, bye.
2: 32239, hello, descending flight level 110, heading 280 with Alpha.
1: Cathay 3239 approach, runway 25 right, information Alpha.
2: Alpha 25 right, Cathay 3239. Request direct Rhythmy when available, due weather.
18: County 253, accelerating, we're accelerating to 289.
1: Roger. Cargo King 264 heading 290 approved.
19: Cargo King 260 approved.
1: Cargo King 264 contact Guangzhou 125.35.
19: 125, Cargo King 264, good day.
15: Approach Cafe 9974, descending for level 130 by Mango. After Mango, speak 250 knots, we have got Alpha.
1: Cafe 9974, approach runway 25 right, descend to flight level 110.
15: Descend for level 110, confirm cancel Mango air to restriction, Cafe 9974.
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6: German Cargo 711, we are clear of weather now.
1: German Cargo 711, turn left heading 050.
6: Heading 050, John.
15: Cargo 728, request heading 360 to avoid.
1: Which one, 360?
0: German Cargo 728 heading 360 to wait.
1: German Cargo 728, turn left heading 020.
0: Heading 020, German Cargo 728.
1: Challenger 083, runway 25 left for landing.
4: Let's approach 25 right, Boston 603.
1: 3239R, proceed direct to RevMe, descend to 600 feet, correction. Descend to 600 feet, QNH 1007.
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1: JETA JETA 083, reduce speed to 210 knots.
2: Descending.
1: JETA JETA 083, speed 210 knots.
12: NR JETA 03.
1: Turkish 6290, approach runway 25 right.
2: Approach 25 right, 3690.
1: German Cargo 711, climb to flight level 6,900 meters, heading 050.
4: 150, climbing 6,900 meters, German Cargo 711.
1: German Cargo 711, proceed direct to Biko.
4: Maintenance 16025, Boston 673.
3: Perfect, coming to a day, turn up to 16, from 16 descend by the RNF transition.
2: Left turn direct, runs the descend by the RNF transition, runway 25 right, Cafe 288.
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2: 0736297.
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2: This is Homer Drake, 5-0.
1: Challenger 083, expect a 90 runway, 25 left.
21: 25 left, but the ground engineer report level do some maintenance with runway 25 left.
1: Challenger 083, roger, standby.
12: 083.
0: Departures, hello, Hampton 772 is Beckall World Delta, passing altitude 1900.
1: 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German Cargo 728, reduce speed to 210 knots.
9: 210 knots.
1: German Cargo 728, continue present heading. German Cargo 711, contact Guangzhou 125.35.
24: 125.35, German Cargo 711,
1: bye-bye. Challenger 083, runway 25 right, air approach.
21: 25 right, air approach, thank you, Challenger 083.
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1: Cathay 252, approach runway 25 right, descend to 600 feet, QNH 1007. 6,000
2: feet, QNH 1007, Cathay 252.
0: Cargo 728, can you proceed to Ripley?
1: German Cargo 728, turn left heading 3620. Cathay 974, turn right heading 220.
0: Right heading 220, Cathay 974.
1: Flightable 160.
5: 772 increase speed to 280 knots or less. 0 knots or less, up with 770.

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0: Reduce speed to 210, Cathay 974.
1: Turkish 6290, proceed direct to Tether. Cathay 252, approve the heading 095.
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3: 12755.
0: 2755, EPS 67.
1: Hong Kong Shuttle 704, departure identified, climb via SID to 900 feet.
4: Climb to SID, via SID, 900 feet, Hong Kong Shuttle 704.
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0: 974, good day. Cathay 726, how about heading 180?
1: Charlie 726 heading 130, rejoin SID.
0: Heading 180, Charlie 726.
1: Charlie 726 negative to detour to the left.
0: Charlie 726, how about heading 160? The weather just around the wind pool.
1: Approved heading 160, Charlie 726.
0: 60.
3: 230.
0: With the speed 180, not turn left and 330, Cathay 974.

0: Cathay 252, proceed direct to Cedar.
1: Direct to Cedar, Cathay 252.
2: Cathay 252. 160
3: knots, actually 165 is our final approach to Cathay 323 now.
1: 6,900 meters, Hampton 772.
0: Jettison 726, cancel speed restriction.
1: No speed restriction, Chinese 726.
4: Turn left direct run from Marin to clear to descend by the Arnav Pacific Cathay 974.
1: Route 272, contact approach 119 at
3: 8-1. 230 knots or greater. 230 knots or greater, just
1: keep on running. Morning, 272 heavy. Intermittent Alpha descending level 130 to reach Bimango. Speed 250 knots.
5: Cebu 272 approach runway 25 right, information Bravo, descend unrestricted 6,000 feet, QNH 1008.
1: Right,
5: so
1: check Bravo, descend altitude 6,108,
5: 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Cebu 272, confirm 6,000.
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6: 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This weather.
5: 2704, heading 160, I believe.
6: Yes, on control 7204.
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1: Back 2535 with a release, thanks. Bye-bye, Hampton 772.
5: Cafe 252, maintain speed 23, so not so greater.
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8: Above before
1: F-call. From the above 400 before F-call, that is 333.
8: 732333, Roger, call you back higher.
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4: 704, climbing to 160.
5: Long Shuttle 704, radar, climb to fly level 250.
6: 250, so we established the mechanical separate. Mechanical
1: separate,
6: contact power, level 8, level 7. 57, the mechanical separate, have a nice day,
1: goodbye.
7: After the open, clear for the RS, runway 25 right, Cathay 974.
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7: 180 until Tobank. Maintain speed 180 until Tobank Cathay 974.
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10: Cathay 334, departure, you identify, climb by the FID, flight level 6,900 meters.
9: 6,900 meters, Cathay 334.
10: Cathay 334, cancel van pool level instructions.
1: Radar.
7: 180 still not for radar, Cathay 252.
5: 6-7, contact approach 119 at 8 small 1.
8: 119 at 8 small 1, UPS 6-7.
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8: UPS 6-7, 13-3 for 110 Alpha.
10: UPS 67, approach morning, runway is still 7 right, information Bravo, descend unrestricted to 8,000 feet, QNH 1008.
8: 1008 and 07 right down to 8,000, UPS 67.
7: Speed 160 and the front, Cathay 974.
11: 80, next level 30, score 2723.
6: 8-0-9-2.
7: Now 118-092,
1: China Eastern 726. China 180, confirm again, squad 2723. Hey, China 180, radar contact.
7: Channel 1. Radar to morning, China Eastern 726, climbing for level 250, heading 120.
1: China Eastern 726, climb flight level 330.
7: Climb flight level 330, China Eastern 726.
12: Ground control, good morning, recap 112, level 360, squawk 2166.
1: Recap 112, confirm.
12: Confirm, recap 112, squawking 2166.
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13: Sanya 122, decimal 6, good morning, Ethiopian 3229.
1: Shuttle 842, Taipei 12901.
12: Follow the 253, 5 level 290. 5 level 290, County 253. Cat 112 request direct Dumo, you ready?
1: Cat 112 approve.
12: Dumo, right, Cat 112.
10: 7 and no speed control, descend to 6,000 feet.
8: Yep, 7.
9: Good morning, Hong Kong Shuttle 600, passing 1,500 for 5,000.
10: Shuttle 600 departure, good morning. You are identified. Climb my SID flight level 160.
14: Climb my SID flight level 160, Hong Kong Shuttle 600.

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1: Shuttle 600 approve.
0: Speed 240 knots approve, shuttle 600.
1: Call that radar 127, decimal 1, bye-bye.
2: Decimal 1, Foxhill 704, bye-bye. Foxhill 704, climbing level 250.
3: Shuttle 704, climb for level 10,400 meters.
2: 10,400 meters on Foxhill 704.
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2: Saudi Airlines 3, we're passing 1,400, climbing 5,000 feet.
0: Shawty, 93 departure, good morning. You are identified, climb by the SID, flight level 160.
2: Climb by SID, flight level 160, Saudi 93.

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1: Descend level 260, reach by Sunny, Cebu, 150.
2: PN67, descend on the shooter 4,500 feet from Teter, descend via the RNAV transition.
3: Okay, we'll descend via the RNAV transition after Teter, descend maintain 4,500 feet, PN67.
0: AB 3 Bravo arrival.
4: Clear AB 3 Bravo arrival, Shenzhen 267.
2: 5 as well, so I just want to confirm again, expect the runway 25 right ILS approach following the RNAV transition.
3: 25 right, yeah, our current ILS 25 right via the RNAV transition, 267.
2: Thank you.

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1: From 2-point clear for ILS approach runway 25 right, Cebu 272.
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7: 704.
0: 顺丰 267 Hong Kong radar, proceed direct to Fisher, descend to telephone 110.
5: 5998,
0: 7160, thank you, turn left heading 120.
5: Heading 120, heading 600.
8: Maintain 5700 meters, 4517.
4: 5705, Hong Kong radar identify Canto 3 Bravo arrival.
8: Canto 3 Bravo arrival, 705.
9: Hong Kong recap 112, any chance for direct eastbound to keep tails ready?
4: Rotel 12 direct eastbound and contact radar 13215.
9: Eastbound and contact 13215, recap 112. Hong Kong, morning recap 112, maintaining level 360, tracking direct eastbound.
4: Rotel 12 Roger.
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2: 12点IC, Taipei Radar 123, there is a phone, 7-7-8.
3: Taipei 1247, good day, Saudi
2: 98. 16 identify, clear Sierra 7, Bravo arrival.
4: Sierra 7, Bravo arrival, Postman 516, any delay, thank you.
2: 243
4: to 5000. 2243 departure,
2: identify
4: high level 160. To

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1: 3-3-1-5-0, good day. Cebu 150, good morning, descending level 260, reached by sunny.
2: Cebu 150, Hong Kong, radar, descend fly level 130 and cross sunny 260 or below.
1: Level 130 to cross sunny 260 or below, Cebu 150.
3: Good morning, Hong Kong, channel 600, climbing level 250, heading 120.
0: Channel 600, Hong Kong radar, climb for level 350.
3: Shuttle 600, initially request level 330, do you perform?
0: Roger, shuttle 600, stop climb for level 330.
3: Climb level 330, Hong Kong shuttle 600.
4: Morning, Cebu 272, following the Mr. Bush procedure.
5: Cebu 272, departure, morning, you are identified. Climb the current position and follow the standard in the boat, climb up to speed. 6,000.
4: Restricted 6,000 and follow the interpose procedure. Cebu 272.
5: Cebu 272, just want to confirm that this approach is not ATC still.
4: Cebu 272, we're unstable. Good weather.
5: Thank you.
1: Maybe 3 Bravo arrival, you buy another one. Jumbo 7540, good morning, passing 2000, sweet climbing 5000.
5: Total 540, departure, good morning, identify climber SID, flight level 160.
1: SID, flight level 160, Hong Kong, shuttle 540.

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2: Zulu uniform hotel, fly level 210, speak to it.
3: Boston 516, Hong Kong, radar Roger, confirm your release by Guangzhou.
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3: Boston 516, thank you, descend flight level 170.
2: Descend flight level 170, Boston 516.
3: Seattle 993, contact radar 127.1, bye bye.
2: 127, decimal 1, good day, Saudi 993.Control, good morning, Saudi 983 is passing flight level 168, climbing flight level 250, not to Pekan.
4: Saudi 983, climbing 9,200 meters.
2: 9,200 meters, Saudi 983.
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4: China Southern 5086, Hong Kong Radar, confirm flight level 310.
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7: Not gusting to 15.
3: 792 departure, good morning, identify. Timeline SID, flight level 160.
2: ID is 57160, Hong Kong Shuttle 192.
8: Bearing flight level 130 below, Postman
9: 516. 81 or greater, can I stop for 9er?
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